0: business in prayer has made kings become beggars, and beggars are riding on horses. According to scripture, 1 Peter chapter 4, verse 7 says, the end of the world is coming soon. Therefore, be earnest and disciplined in prayer. For this reason, Freedom Time Praying Partner, FTPP, is inviting all to join this power-packed prayer program every Sunday, Monday, Tuesday, and Wednesday midnight, 12 p.m. on this power-packed program is being led by Reverend Bernard Owusu Ansah.
1: Everything in you that attracts evil people,
2: Jesus.
1: By the blood of Jesus Christ of
2: Jesus,
1: we kill it by fire.
2: Amen.
0: Don't forget that the fervent prayer of a righteous man availeth much. Therefore, be part of this program. For any information, call 0244 115 618. Freedom,
2: the Lord has

0: time with your prayer leader, Pastor Bernard Osuansa.
1: Freedom. For freedom, Renaissance. Sorry, the king of the country. In Nayan, yes, pray together and win this battle together. Freedom, the Lord has done it. Freedom, the Lord has done it. FTPP, Kaiser,
0: yeah. FTPP.

freedom. 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Yeah, yeah. Me to say, I believe by the grace of God, you are well. Everyone is doing well. The family, the children, your wife, your husband. I believe by the grace of God and the mercies of God, everyone is well. My name is Pastor Bernardo Swanson. This is Freedom Time Praying Partners. It is another night. We are beginning another week. The Takach Rodibia said, "Se woshe na wacho fufrase na udinyankuru ponshasia." The book of Exodus chapter number 22 verse number 13. Or say, "I am the Alpha and the Omega, the beginning and the end." Alpha and the Omega, the beginning and the end. May ye ashasie infitiasieni ewi ye nyankropon. So whenever you are beginning a week like this, a wonderful week like this, and you began the week with God, believe you me, you will definitely arrive saved. You will definitely get there saved. But whenever you are beginning the week and you know, you try to be like, "I can begin the week with my own strength, with my own knowledge," I promise you, you will give the devil access of your life and to mess up with you. Say, "Debi ano oya wajene say nyami ni mo miti mi aye, I can do it. 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The reason why ntia ye ye no bi sey ye ntimi nya mpa ye boda mpa ye abeye part of us ababe ka ye ho ne se, we have realized and we have come into conclusion in this life that whenever prayer becomes your lifestyle, miracle becomes your daily bread. Are you hearing me? Whenever prayer becomes your lifestyle, senpai bo, ebe ye adie bia, ye bia wotane bo, ana wotane ya, wabrabo musu, de bia wuhunu senchirene, de bia wuhunu niyema fufro, de bia wuhunu niyema pa. A lot of people feel like prayer is an emergency call. I'm telling you, prayer is not an emergency call. Empire nyese de bia me hia nyame na wose me bompa he me hia na me mfa no ho da bi. Prayer has to become your daily life, not an emergency call, but your daily life. Besides, if I said your daily life, what I mean is empire bo nye ade e wose wo hia bibi nko na wose wo ko nyame nchen ye mu bebre sa na nyame fele bibi hawa wo mompa ye da amane bi ma wo so wo mompa ye da. 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It is that your body be mad, and your Bible name penny baby now. So prayer should not become an emergency call, Jesus, but it has to be your prayer, your lifestyle. Son, I was saying, "Boy, I was saying, you cast a lifestyle. I was saying, yeah, dear, dear, dear, dear, dear." Are you hearing me? Every man, every woman who always pray, always see miracles, always see opportunities. Every man who always pray, always see many blessings of God in his life. So you need to become an addicted in the things of God. You need to become an addicted in prayer. Something that you should become an addicted with without getting tired. 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
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Niti mijina wana so bumpai. Somebody shout ye ye ye ye ye ye ye ye ye ye ye ye ye ye ye ye ye ye ye ye Okay, we're going to begin the prayer section, but quick one. Minister Paulo and Nana Kosia is here once again. Last week, we say, wow, what a worship, what a worship. And Nana doing so, so, yes, so, Nana Kosia is here, all the way from Koforidua, and also Minister Paulo here. Yeah, they are going to lead us to worship. Mami Chulu Bibi, the reason why you are in the Kwanse Wobrewa Usori Yehuni. Mami Mawa Hinta Semwe. Adia David Sofo. David Timidi Defeat Goliata. Up to now, Sofo ni Bimpunim. It was not because the Lord was so much in love with David. Because of David, and Yemanu Yenina Nanya Mempe. Oh yes. And a David in so born and we can babu ni ya. And yet, Bonnie Yibia. So for David, the any dinner, a ya Bonnie Cassia Pound. A ya abomination Bonnie. David the Bonnie, any yammer who baby, my manager, home, a cop and a man, and a doubt, Debbie. David the end, your soft way. The Sanka Paulo, you don't move for Fifi. David, you don't move for Fifi. Your friend is a praise, you don't move for Fifi. Any or soft way, Pastor Ben, you don't move for Fifi. Odi for Odi.

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1: Okay, Kahwen, sorry na afi yen shem paibonase. But quick one, let me remind you, we are live on Adom TV. We are live on Praise TV. We are live on GH1 TV. We are live on, yes, we are live on Ago TV. We are live on Sony TV. And we are also live on Light TV, Enjoy Prime TV, and Angel TV. Come on now, get up and let's begin to go before God in prayer. 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

0: 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And we are live on Facebook. Facebook is where demo live. Our original FTPP, the Lord has done it. Uko Facebook now, but original FTPP. The Lord has done it. You will find us live there. We are live on Facebook right now. Go to Facebook, please, and share it for me. And we are also live on YouTube. The name on YouTube is FTPP, the Lord has done it. FTPP, the Lord has done it. Or the Lord has done it. Just type it on Facebook and YouTube. Yes, YouTube is FTPP, the Lord has done it. Or FTPP Live. Ubu YouTube to see a demo live. Join me near Mompire. Empire no one didn't say I won't come a mom, it's a catcher. Wouldn't you be a no friend? But don't be a no friend. Oh, for no testimony, I'm not sorry. Oh, my bow. And let the priests in Yasem Ketua. Young camp, I would have known. Okay, Deuteronomy chapter number 32, the verse number 32.
1: Chapter 32, verse 32.
0: Mm-hmm.
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0: 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Me no me dura was here that cram into me na papa. I don't know what to do again. Listen, many of us, we are bitter. This week, we are going to deal with every spirit of bitterness. Every spirit that is causing us to live in the life of bitterness. You see, what causes bitterness? Sometimes, when the things that you want to see are not the things that you see, and yema upese wuhunu ni yema wuhunua, ayana ema wuye bitter. 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
0: 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Be another radiase. 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Come on. 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Li ata zandali akorra patana mazeria. Somebody open your mouth. Open your mouth. Open your mouth. You are not there radiase. You are not there radiase. Zaya da da da da da da da da da da da da da da da da da da da da da da da da da da da da da da. You are no bomb fire, you are no bomb fire, you are no bomb fire, then you are me, then you are me. 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
0: And Pibona said, you don't want a position we may you want come a free me sister be my friend, baby. 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I want us to pray for the grace and the strength of God. And that is going to be your next prayer. Oh God of Israel, give me divine strength. Give me divine energy. Give me supernatural power. Sometimes, whenever you are ready to pray like this, and you need to understand this. Whenever you are ready to pray like this, and you start feeling feverish, you start feeling lazy, you start feeling sleepy, you start feeling weak, you need to know that it is an attack. Obe bom pe bia na hunu se asɛ ahomre bi ani ha bi ni ade a ɛwɔ so hunu se ɛyɛ attack bi obone for the boss wa one person betimi abompae. But I want us to pray, and this is your prayer. Oh God, my Father, give me divine strength in my prayer, supernatural power and anointing, that even when I open my mouth in prayer, something beautiful will happen in my life. Open your mouth and pray for the strength of God. Jamwade, come on, Jamwade, Jamwade, Jamwade. Pray for the strength, lift your voice, lift your voice, lift your voice. Ask the Lord to give you divine power. Yes. Maria Torra Barabaria Talabadas, Maria Torra Maria Talabadas, the Campania Talabadia Tolomania divine power in our prayer, divine strength in our prayer, divine anointing in our prayer. Yakapaya Sanda, Yandava Sanda Variata, Repariato Rapata, Rekenderia Nobusumbrania Talabada, Yapa Sandava, Imanaha Sumbrania, Nekamalua Talamasuata, Imedia Talamasanda, my Susuma Wate, my Susuma Tumi, my Susuma Wadea, Oponifu Nara, and the Empire Mumu, Ninametumia say, oh God, our Father, God of Israel, God of Abraham, God of Jacob, God of Isaac, give us divine power, supernatural strength in our prayer, that even in our prayer tonight, the works of the enemy will be cancelled. Lift up your voice and pray. Divine power, divine strength. Yasinere yato. 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Imrandobo sumradiata. In the mighty name of Jesus Christ. We are going to enter into a very massive and serious prayer section right now. But quick one, can I please get every one of you to share the page for me on Facebook? If only you are on Facebook, please go ahead and share it for me right now. Yes, please go ahead, just share it for me right now. Go to Facebook, just go to Facebook and share it for me right now. Just share it for me right now. Go to Facebook. The name is Original FTPP. Original FTPP. The Lord has just type Original FTPP. The Lord has done it. Or Prophet Bernard Uswansan. Share it right now for me, please. Go ahead. We really going to pray a very strategic prayer that will really help you and help others as well. So please, let the Lord use you. And actually, go ahead and share it right now. Be a blessing to somebody out there. Okay, our first prayer topic, we are lifting and praying this prayer for 5 minutes. Oh God, everything that always causes me bitterness. Oh God, my Father, everything that causes my bitterness in my life, if I lift up prayer, oh God of Israel, let your power and your fire scatter it right now in the name of Jesus. Everything that causes my bitterness, everything that causes, that is your prayer, everything that causes my bitterness, oh God, my Father, arise with your power and deliver me. 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
1: 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Bitterness. What has my Bible kind of Deuteronomy chapter 32, verse number 32. Safa to mami being pastor less. Deuteronomy chapter 32 and the verse number 32. 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
2: Deuteronomy chapter 32, verse 32.
1: Mm-hmm.
2: For their vine is so like the vine of Sodom,
1: mm-hmm,
2: and the fields of and of the fields of Gomorrah.
1: Mm-hmm.
2: Their grapes are grapes of gall.
1: Mm-hmm.
2: Their clusters are bitter.
3: Most of them are at us when it's the idea of Sammy, you know, the same idea of Sammy, you know. Now, so don't be bonum, now so don't be bonum, now one bebo free, and the Gomorrah and for four, so one abbey a bro abba was so a young, you know.
1: Shadia, it's a yadia, who tell the Babu Nekana, a yadia woho, Sodom, a yadia woho, Yampai Buni will say, every bitterness in my family, every bitterness in my family affecting my life. You will feel me one of my woho, no, and it's the mani mani nyana wants to be a victim. Yampai Buni will say, every bitterness in my family affecting my life. Bitterness in my family affecting my life. Lift your hands and declare this after me. Can we share it one more time on Facebook, please? Come on now, come on now. Some people need to pray this prayer. I'm telling you, some people really need to pray this prayer. Some people really need to pray this prayer. So I'm begging you, go ahead and share the page. If you are on Facebook, the name is Prophet Bernard Usuansan. Or original FTPP, the Lord has done it. Original. And if you are already on the line, please, go ahead and share. I want all of us, let's share it like 5 times. Every one of you, please. We need to be a blessing to people. You never know who you will save. You will never know who you will help. Share like 5 times. We need to bless somebody out there. I want every one of you on Facebook, please. Let us share to be a blessing to people out there. If you have not shared it, you have not done well. Come on, please lift your hands and let's pray this prayer. And let's fire this prayer hard one. Every bitterness in my family affecting my life and my career. Declare this after me. Every bitterness in my family.
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Come on now. Be on another fire. Be on another fire. 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Here o papa di uma mina di papa ya wunana. Now we supposed to do wunya. So on another fire. When you meet you to first year. Come on now. Lift up your voice. Lift up your voice. Lift up your voice. Yeah, fire.

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And yet, be a man, Mammy, if you are a young man, that he will be a man, so now the person who was one of us, one of us, come on, this is your prayer. I will pray with you. So, when I put it to me, so every bitterness in my parents' house that affected my parents and wants to affect my life.

You're a fire. You're a fire. You're a fire. You're a fire. You're a fire. You're a fire. You're a fire. You're a fire. You're a fire. You're a fire. You're a fire. You're a fire. You're a fire. You're a fire. You're a fire. You're a fire. You're a fire. You're a fire. You're a fire. You're a fire. You're a fire. You're a fire. You're a fire. You're a fire. You're a fire. You're a fire. You're a fire. You're a fire. You're a fire. You're a fire. You're a fire. You're a fire. You're a fire. You're a fire. You're a fire. You're a fire. You're a fire. You're a fire. You're a fire. You're a fire. You're a fire. You're a fire. You're a fire. You're a fire. You're a fire. You're a fire. You're a fire. You're a fire. You're a fire. You're a fire. You're a fire. You're a fire. You're a fire. You're a fire. You're a fire. You're a fire. You're a fire. You're a fire. You're a fire. You're a fire. You're a fire. You're a fire. You're a fire.

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Every bitterness in the family, I declare by the power of Holy Ghost, you shall never be victim. I said, you shall never be victim. You shall never be victim. You shall never be victim. Over every curse in your mother's house,

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Let the Nicanin and Sam Ona, Menene Casano Sofo, Bian Quartus of Opinion to Sabana Denim. She said, Nanita Baby Cramacas, I send Oyano, Omu Bema in the family, because spiritually and physically they are bitter, or my bitter. Because Adiani and Nana, I am a mamma, no, no, so so, a Bia Babiano. 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
0: I am not your candidate.
1: Die by fire.
0: Yes, I declare him. Can we share it one more time on Facebook? Come on now, please. I want every one of you share it on Facebook. Share it on Facebook. Share it on Facebook. I feel we are declaring it one more time. Everything that causes my fame, my parents' bitterness.
2: Everything that causes my parents' bitterness.
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0: I am not your candidate.

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You are not on fire, you are not on fire, you are not on fire. So don't want to on fire. We say, Yahweh, Yahweh, Yahweh, Yahweh, Yahweh, Yahweh, Yahweh, Yahweh, Yahweh, Yahweh, Yahweh, Yahweh, Yahweh, Yahweh, Yahweh, Yahweh, Yahweh, Yahweh, Yahweh, Yahweh, Yahweh, Yahweh, Yahweh, Yahweh, Yahweh, Yahweh, Yahweh, Yahweh, Yahweh, Yahweh, Yahweh, Yahweh, Yahweh, Yahweh, Yahweh, Yahweh, Yahweh, Yahweh, Yahweh, Yahweh, Yahweh, Yahweh, Yahweh, Yahweh, Yahweh, Yahweh, Yahweh, Yahweh, Yahweh, Yahweh, Yahweh, Yahweh, Yahweh, Yahweh, Yahweh, Yahweh, Yahweh, Yahweh, Yahweh, Yahweh, Yahweh, Yahweh, Yahweh, Yahweh,

Can I get every one of you please on Facebook? Share it for me right now, please. We need to help others. Yes, we really need to help others. Go on Facebook right now and share it for me, please. Go ahead. 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You can. 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Okay, we want to go for the next prayer topic. My God and my Father. Every power that want I Bernard to become a slave to bitterness, to become a fear to bitterness, die by fire. 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

nyame sisi wa komu nyane ma e ma wudi yawo e ye nyame ma wu e ma wusu e ye nyame ma wure ho nipa bi me say nipa bi ti me what transform no maduro wu several times e dia be ne course sa e ye demonic thing. Listen, it is a demonic thing and you should not tolerate it. That is why you need to lift up your voice in prayer so that the Lord can fight those battles. 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

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I declare by the fire and the tender of Holy Ghost over your life. 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May you never become slave into anything that is bitterness. I declare and prophesy as a servant of the Most High God. May you have power over bitterness. May you have power over bitterness. 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

0: 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Nipa be winning Jabika because who you be, who beat him, who you be, and on I own to a bar, won't mean yan son, Bema won't mean yan, but me pump I am one of you. But to me, Sadia, if you was one of you. The Lord deliver you from every bitterness that is letting you do things that you don't desire to do. May you be free from it by the power of Holy Ghost. May you be free from it in the mighty name of Jesus Christ. Lift up your hands and let's pray. Lift your hands. Declare this loud and clear. Every bitterness in my life.
1: Jesus.
0: Every bitterness in my life. This is your prayer. Every bitterness in my life. Jesus. Hear the word of the Lord. Die. Declare it loud and clear. Every bitterness in my life.
2: Every bitterness in my life.
0: Every satanic power.
2: Every satanic power.
0: That wants me to become a slave to bitterness.
2: I want me to become a slave to bitterness.
0: Declare it loud. Every satanic power. That want me to become slave to bitterness. Obowada. Mr. Obowada. Declare it loud and clear. Every satanic bitterness. Declare. Say every satanic bitterness.
2: Every satanic bitterness.
0: That want me to become slave to bitterness.
2: That want me to become slave to bitterness.
0: Every satanic bitterness.
2: Every satanic bitterness.
0: That want me to become slave.
2: That want me to become slave
0: to bitterness.
2: To bitterness.
0: You are a liar.
2: You are a liar.

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Die by fire, satanic bitterness. 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Die by fire, die by fire, die by fire. Every satanic power that wants you to become a slave to bitterness by fire of Holy Ghost. 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

0: Praying time with your prayer leader, Pastor Bernard Oswanson. Praying time.
1: We are almost there. So you don't get tired at all. For some of you are there. 2 weeks ago, I'm with US. I dealt with another situation. And this is going to be our next prayer. Every bitterness, Shadia, every bitterness that will pull me out of the church, that will take me from the house of God. There was a certain woman that came to one of my services in America. There is a priest called Soundford, North Carolina. And now this is the situation. I know they are watching me on Facebook right now. The woman was in a church. This woman I'm talking about has 7 children. Even the second born cry a minister to the church. And the woman came to one of my programs some time ago. And I'm a born prayer man and yami be a quiet man. And then yami emma obanu koto dying kesi.
2: Jesus Christ.
1: Now abruchi dano America dying, we don't pay it cash as Ghana. Cash and carry. You can buy a house in America or so for and pay the house in the next 30 years.
3: Wow.
1: Ube timi ato dying back on 20 years.
2: Wow.
1: Busumi bia uye juma na yebi etu ya kazi se 1,000 Ghana cedia. Maybe a dino or matiti se be a 200 and 100 Ghana cedi.
3: At
1: the amada near the teacher dino sabi a 15, 20, 30 years.
3: Wow.
1: So I got 9. And a Christo ni walk off friend a sofo.
3: I
1: send a sofo. I'm a bonfire. I was dining man and son will move free baby or high no. I couldn't feel. The pastor came to the house. As soon as the pastor entered the house, the pastor said, I deserve this house and not a church member and not just an ordinary church member like you.
2: My God!
1: Me na wo miss of opinion was a committee fear and ya soliba keke.
2: Jesus.
1: Yes, what can in the trim or come any pin and as we diagro? Who says sometimes you are simply one my work car as a good day, but I can force it penny moon, Udie, Mante, Mante. And your mantima will see mantimante, there be a mate, mante. As a what tea, dear no, and so bear to say one tea. It I had to send my minatia semno, and why it is what tea semno, and why it is said dear, one tea semno, and we eating. And lo and behold,
2: my God,
1: or cutting a few on us off in the Jumani BBR say ye,
3: my God,
1: and we'll lose who dine on us off in the tall dine. And then the pastor was leaving. What I'm telling you is not a joke. It's a life thing in I'm telling you. And a pastor not all dying. And then when the pastor buy the house, or no susu tianika clacla because and only idea wa America. And the funny thing is the woman was bitter. Also for the quarter if you're not neba penny. Why any minister no? I was sending banner transfer in chain. And the son was living with the pastor in the mother's former house.
3: My God!
1: Also for number two, Diana. Mamena ye bitter. No way, just so no any money in a jai. But neba bear manna dear, we ye minister, and that's what I solo ho. Mamena ye bitter. Almost 2-3 years in one quaso notify.
3: Jesus!
1: Or see, if a pastor can do this to me.
3: My God!
1: A lot of you are bitter. You can't go to church because of what a certain pastor has done to you. Bitter. Listen to me, my dear. Bitterness can let you leave the church.
3: Jesus.
1: Because of the obedience. And you need to understand this. The devil is so intelligent and so smart to understand that. The devil can let you go through a hard bitterness.
3: Jesus.
1: And if I'm not careful, you will stop what you are doing in the church. And your blessings will cease. And the funny thing is, when this woman stopped going to church, she lost everything to the extent that she was living in her... She was living with her older daughter, the Baba Penini, and in the Kunu, and in the Matu, and Chain, and Afimamiakotana, or Cotrans, or any masses.
4: Jesus.
1: Enyina na kofio.
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1: E fie no so mhan ye 2 bedroom apartment. 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the glory ne baba ba ko your friend is star and your good job that you make kama was Charlotte I will move free North Carolina woko hukwakoye now hear me we're going to pray this prayer we say every empire we made off of money we say mumu bebre munim dia make kain we say what him asoli awoko money for him maybe be see now di yao na mo jaya soli no obi cross him o say obi crash me nkwa soli bi obi 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

0: Azaya, Ipanwa, Imberwate, Rekenua, Zimbanwata, Yapanwate, Rekenese, Imberiate, Rekipa, Zambanama, Yatamariata, in the name of Jesus Christ.
1: Freedom!
2: Last prayer. I'm letting you pray your last prayer. My God, you are praying your last prayer. Ilapato sete, ifalagato mania. Me say, me bomba yama waten. Every evil that the enemy will put on you to take you away from the church. By the fire of Holy Ghost, we kill it by fire. By the blood of Jesus, we destroy it in the name of Jesus. Nothing can take you away from the church.
3: Amen.
2: Nothing can take you away from the house of the Lord.
3: Amen.
2: I said, nothing can take you away from the church.
3: Amen.
2: Nothing can take you away from the house of the Lord.
3: Amen.
2: In the mighty name of Jesus Christ.
3: Amen.
2: I speak for divine favor and divine blessings of God on you.
3: Amen.
2: Be free, be prosper.
3: Amen.
2: Be free, succeed.
3: Amen.
2: In the name of Jesus Christ.
3: Amen.
2: Somebody shout amen 5 times.
3: Amen. Amen. Amen. Amen. Amen. Amen.
4: Praying time with your prayer leader, Pastor Bernard Oswansa.
2: 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Oh God, my Father, let me live in a free life. Me radi mi nyankopon. Mami live a free life.
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2: Me kasi free life asofo. E ye free life I won nika. Se wunya asem da asofo ubi hunu se. One of the most expensive thing every man can ever have in his life is a peaceful life. Me kabi yim. One of the most expensive thing every man can ever enjoy in his or her life is a free life. The boarding, yame de che wanwa de nyame ase. Oh bomb, I will say, oh God, my Father, let me live in a free life. I will not have to think, or I will not have to be thinking about my bills. I will not have to be thinking about my marriage issues. I will not have to be thinking about my health issues. I will not have to be thinking about my rent issues. I will not have to be thinking about my business, my job. Give me a free life. Give me a bed. This is your last prayer. Open your mouth and begin to pray. Open your mouth and begin to pray. The Lord should grant you a freedom life. The Lord should grant you a freedom life. The Lord should grant you a freedom life. Lift up your voice and pray. Come on now, somebody lift your voice. Lift your voice. The Lord should grant you a freedom life. A life of freedom. The Lord should grant you a freedom life. Lift your voice. Oh Lord, grant me a life of freedom. Grant me a life of freedom. Grant me a life of freedom. A life that I will not be worried about my children. I will not be worried about my wife. I will not be worried about my husband. I will not be worried about my finances. I will not be worried about my rent. I will not be worried about my house. I will not be worried about my church. I will not be worried about anything. I will not be worried about my health. You are not a vampire. What's about you? Mommy, I won't talk about me in my yard. Me in the sick as a home. Me in the man of home. Me in the man of home. I won't talk. I won't talk. I won't talk. Hey, Shanda Malabaribadus. Rekendeli Atom Malabazuata. Rekendeli Rosso Rakataria. Imaho Sandaba. The Maria Torraderia Talabazuata. Yamaho Sandaba. I speak freedom life over your life.
3: Amen.
2: I declare freedom life over your life.
3: Amen.
2: In the mighty name of Jesus Christ.
3: Amen.
2: May the Lord give you a life that you will not be worried over anything.
3: Amen.
2: A life that you will not be bitter of anything.
3: Amen.
2: Receive that grace in the mighty name of Jesus Christ. Somebody shout out, receive 5 times.
3: I receive it.
1: Freedom. That is awesome. That is awesome. That is powerful. To God be the glory. My God. I want you to open your mouth and thank God for answering your prayer. Open your mouth and thank God. Come on now. Father, we thank you for answering our prayer. We thank you for the strength, for the grace, for the energy given to us. We thank you for answering our prayer. In the name of Jesus. I want to pray for you. Father, in the name of Jesus, we declare our freedom is declared. Our freedom is declared. Our freedom is declared. Freedom is declared. Amen. Our freedom is assured. Amen. Every power of bitterness in our mind and our heart, we command it to die by fire. Amen. We command it to scatter by fire. Amen. We command

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1: We are free.
0: Amen.
1: The evil shall never repeat itself.
0: Amen.
1: The evil shall never repeat itself.
0: Amen.
1: The calamity shall never repeat itself.
0: Amen.
1: The bitterness shall never repeat itself.
0: Amen.
1: By the fire and the blood of Jesus.
0: Amen.
1: It is sealed.
0: Amen.
1: And it is done.
0: Amen.
1: By the power of the Holy Ghost. Shout amen 3 times.
0: Amen.
2: Amen.
0: Amen.
2: Amen.
1: Quick one, I want to do this. Maybe you don't know God. And you are saying, Pastor Bernard, I want to help me. I want you please to help me to give my life to Christ. So for Buame, Namintimi Fami Home Yame. I chat yakesia obitimia was sonia brabu munyanani so be one rade. Found satwa komaso. Put your hands on your chest. Please say this after me. Say,
0: dear Lord,
1: I know I am a sinner.
0: I know I am a sinner.
1: Forgive me of all my sins.
0: Forgive me of all my sins.
1: Come into my life and my heart. Take me just as I am, and write my name in the book of life.
0: Father,
1: I accept your son Jesus
0: as my Lord
1: and my personal Savior.
0: I thank you, Lord Jesus,
1: for saving my life.
0: In
1: Jesus'
0: name,
1: amen.
0: Amen.
1: Amen. Amen. Amen. Amen. Amen. Amen. Amen. Amen. Your friend, Pastor Bernard Usuansa. This is Freedom Time Praying Partners. Nyame yaduma ebena de wochinechi ye be deliverance service. E wala pass risk of park ne so. Last week me ana me ye. Nyame yaduma ochina echi so me ana me ye. Ye ebena de ye da ye ne me nwumre. 6:30 ni ashase ye. We hear deliverance abrebi. Exactly 12 midnight in Ghana time, and it will be 8 p.m. in America time. You will be praying the same time. Don't mix it for anything. If you watch me on Facebook, if you watch me on YouTube, if you watch me on Adum TV, Praise TV, GH1, any media team that you watch me from or you are listening to me from, Wachinana Jo 12, you best. Freedom Time Praying Partners. FTPP ni ajeso the Lord has done it. Freedom ni ajeso the Lord has done it. Midwe si nyame yaduma yebishia wochina anajo 12. Bye bye.
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0: send a human economy. 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And Shira Bubruja. 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I also was Sibi. At your services. I mean, quite a more day more. I'm on part four. I call one after you talk. And paying on many papa.
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2: Amen.
0: You are going to win one more. 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
2: Amen.
0: Near every few horses, he calls a BBO. 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
2: Amen.
0: My BBA, Ebeba, fine. Ebe dead, the kind. Ebe dead, the kind. Yes. Antony, I kick out Radiasam, not for Yatwasona. Yeah, baby, Radi, by a win here so be tea, Radiasam. Now, your general so, Nafi. You tell me about empire. I tell me patcho. Be your trust several near call. I inform my decano. 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The teacher more. 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

0: And the first King chapter number 3, verse 16. 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
1: Timiensa, a yumudun shia, First Kings chapter 3, verse 16. 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
0: a brenumunua,
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0: Nenchain, I may won't be me ba.
1: Na eba se me wo yi echi na nsa no oban so wo ye
0: me me wo me de 3 days no no so wo ye na se me de ni yepanyi ni
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0: Or done so. The midnight thief.
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1: Every second.
0: Or done in the be share ma se boko.
1: Pito.
0: No, fine, idiot. 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
1: Oh, come on! Come on!
0: And she doesn't want me, Bano. I'm a solano panua.
1: Come!
0: Me share a buffran, mamma, and new four. I'm a shiny, you know, me, me, ba, my wono. Nami, who send me banning it? Papa, me banning ya, what Tiasino? People be wicked. We need to be in the family. We are not. We are not. We are not. We are not. We are not. We are not. We are not. We are
1: not.
0: We are not.
2: We are not. We are not. We are not. We are not. We are not. We are not. We are not. We are not. We are not.
0: We are not. We are
2: not. We are not. We are not. We are Beto me hukum.
0: Beto me hukum. Hey, kwa kono for experience.
2: Na me sorry anopa. 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
0: Ko.
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0: 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Any unwarding? A radiani 2 meter, 2 million anno. And the obesity cases. Papa, we're in the mumpire. We're in the mumpire.
1: Papa, Yakupo and Shirao. 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
0: 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And none of you find one in Brown also. Judge a penny, yes, to Christo. I have a bonn and pie. But Sasafonia Copa bonn and pie, no. I dear Biara would die yet. No soul die yet. So be a Jew, Savisica. Also die yet. No be no other da. Also die yet. No be a Rawataria. 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
1: 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Yesu di mo.
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1: mo. Yesu di mo.
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0: Eji ne e me di.
2: Eji ne e me di.
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0: Yo we.
1: Yo we.
0: Baba wenim.
1: Baba wenim.
0: Senano.
2: Senano.
0: Ohin Solomon.
2: Ohin Solomon.
0: Ena mi nyansa.
2: Ena mi nyansa so.
0: Edi di asema.
2: Edi di asema.
0: Mani yele di ano.
2: Mani yele. I'm not going to be able to do that.
0: of Jesus Christ. Yeah, come here and sa abom. Yeah, yeah, we have food in sa. Yeah, yeah, so sa e food in jay. Yeah, yeah, chimu in sa ajay. Yeah, bon pa. Yeah, catch you, brother. Brother, on jimai. Brother, on jimai. Brother, on jimai. Yes, sir. Brother, on jimai. Yes, sir. Brother, on jimai. Yes,
3: sir. Amen.
0: Oh, yes, sir. Amen. Amen. Amen. Amen.
4: Jesus Christ.
0: Me can't, me a bomb pipe. Me can't. Because I receive it. I take them. And now no pay me no me brady who mumbo so. I release Usika the man. Because I take them. Usika. Because I take them.
3: I take them.
0: We can't work. I take them. Sika,
2: I take up.
0: Mawadi,
2: I take up.
0: Mejuma,
2: I take up.
0: Misika Sam,
2: I take up.
0: Medine,
2: I take up.
0: Meka,
2: I take up.
0: Abaya,
2: I take
0: up. Bibi,
2: I take up.
0: Ayamedi,
2: I take up.
0: Nakodimo,
2: I take up.
0: Oyesu,
2: I take up.
0: Meji,
2: I take up.
0: Meji,
2: I take up.
0: Tiwayaris,
2: I take up.
0: Tiwayaris,
2: I take up.
0: Tiwuji,
2: I take up.
0: Tiwuji,
2: I take
0: up. Esun, I take up.
2: Etunja,
0: I take up.
2: Yowa,
0: I take up.
2: Kasa,
0: I take up.
2: Eradi,
0: I take up.
2: Dio,
0: I take up.
2: I take up.
0: Jesus,
2: right.
0: Holy Ghost,
2: fire!
0: I feel so ceiling pie bono with one for the ball. Medeji, I for the ball. Medeji, Ishida. My for the boy, Medeji, and your yum. If you're in worry, what's our do to media? My worry. Medeji, what years should they? Peja afori yo wa osoro nkasa we new yam and dirty samre no be sene e dia ba no ma iso for the bobby audi pin ade nechi say 100 say 50 yo yi ni twa yi bi kan ho 200 say 300 say 1000 say 2000 awana le se wo ya ni o be sene sisi ya crowd on the phone. Maybe I will phone so. Oh, fat. Was a radio jam. I just catch it. I'm a friend. Who money be done soon? And in no second one, son. If I ready, won't shit out. Ready, won't shit out.
3: Amen.
0: Until the new mission. No money. 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
2: 0244 0244 666 888 777 0244 666 888 777 0244 666 888 777 and 0244 0244 6 33 33 68 6 8 1 4 5 1 4 5
0: Dear Babasuni George Prince Akwanda. 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Say Obe Sia Obe Sisa the Sia. 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They were to me itimi ayekese.
3: Yes.
0: To baby o wubiano. Ya krado because a time of change. Any disorganized. We be a yedi abe Jimmy BBS is similar for one number discano. Ready, Jimmy?
3: Yes.
0: So send Fabra, send the brass is here. Oh, yeah. Send the brass is here. The meme is so ten. That this is my sacrifice. And on a midi, my ready. Ready to me and Yakasi. Yami wa was on one shed hour. Yami wa was on one Yakasi.
3: Amen.
0: Wa din yin
3: yes.
0: Amen. Wo Yesu Kristo din.
3: Yesu din.
0: Tamre no betimi afre. See the line no uso see din wi a. 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
5: 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Once was one Yunyam. Yes, you deem. Amen.
4: Amen.
3: I feel we be at a wood tea ying. Near yes, or be friend, not into me, and but true. And son, I may can be poor betting me afreme. I am any papa poor cassa, or the number bet to John waiting me afre. Get Ninkomo. Na Yakupon to me, me pompae edemon. So, who knew who does a witty say, you may be.
5: Amen.
3: Na ever cost why each than the bed dead.
4: That's right.
3: I want the penny name. We Yesu Kristo di munti. Amen.
4: Amen.
3: Amen. Amen. Amen. Amen. Amen. Amen. Amen. Amen. Amen. Amen. Amen. Amen. Amen. Amen. Amen. Amen. Amen. Amen. Amen.
4: Amen.
3: Amen. Amen. Amen. Amen. Amen. Amen. Amen. Amen. Amen. Amen.
5: Papa Jacopo in Shirao, and Jacopo Sama Bano, and we do pa. Nana Quasemini, you only pebby or a fear of frim, a bush of frim, ne one a chum wish in Tiruka so done ado. So done ado, I said before I say, and only and a midnight prayer for India grow. Ye you demand pie, Emma Hotifonina, for 12 o'clock near sorry. Near bomb pie, one on my paper once. One ah, I'm one tata one cra. 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Taxi rank a Waja Junction. 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A Mulodu top base bawi. Top base bawi. Kacha driver and say, Oko top base. 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Na offer top base car now, so miss with Jehovah. 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Yeah, ne won no moja nenya ni patrimo sum. 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
3: 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No money is 02433-68145. And at 02466-888-7777. Dear Wasuni George Akwanda. 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Collins Nyantichi, Nyum and Eddie Soros. Adam Artis and Yabuah.

0: 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But you might hear, we see an uncle pong or ye any panel. I said ye the can or the man, no, you will buy a edgema. The Bible can't our Genesis man team, you know, and Jimmo and what she. Any inum what you do know say Yami any person subanson is so now we edit true be well puye then Yami di nipana wa yor no no could ya ho Yeni pa no sorry by you Yami di nipana wa yor no no could ya ho 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
1: amen amen amen amen. All right, I'm saying hi at 106.3 FM. You may we say, Juade Biara no me and Sanko Puno nine, and I, Eddie Bro, you try her. Now, if you didn't come on, I said, I will my fay jumahon, fay jumahon. Now, me no cassay me pone scripture bacon, Eddie, a trail. I can say, and on any shall see honey before free. Genesis chapter 2, the verse 8. And verse 15. Now, already, Nyankopon, ayo, true be, what Edin, I will put him. Now, what the Nipa, what you know, a quote now, a near 8. Now, 15 say, now, already, Nyankopon, the Unipano, quote now, Edin, true, sir, honor, now, one may hope. Amen.
0: Amen.
1: All right, Menchichia. Patrick Jan, good morning.
2: Good morning, Papa.
1: And, oh, yeah.
2: But you're right, Adam. Now, so
1: yeah, I don't know. Yes. Jesus, it's your to say.
3: About your make a suicide,
1: wouldn't you? Some for you now.
3: You're not going to be away.
1: All right. So, anyway, who's also here? Besides, so here, better also here. And now, Patricia Boachi, also here. Patricia Macacho. Say, yes, Edgman, I'm kind. Patricia, as someone here, Pimpin Bozano. But Shasia to an amorphous person, me, and tea, me here. Nay, I'm bomb pioneer in Yanko Pombay. What does one kind of Patricia? All right. Scripture on the Macken kind of Sin Yanko Pon a year 18 true a prefum when you pancot now. And a 15 said, then Yanko Pon year, Rodin Yanko Pon year 18 true, or the Nipa, you know, no cot now, sir, or no, na on ye ho. And only hear me no. Nyankopon and I'm a say, or you're the panel. I tell you the kind of the man, the pie, Juma. Now, then you go to Hono, one can't any person, and what about Betna? We are nice, you're bomb pie. You're bomb pie, sir, and you refuse to go to Juma. So, bomb pie, sir, on Graduma. 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Or sin would look be a 82 months of one not now on Yanko. Don't a Yanko. And he Bible say, I tell you the car and Yankopon the many panel. And son, our barber, na who near my baby into your crown or Juma de decline. Ninyamina Casacrano or Bartier than Casano or Yajuma, because Genesis Chess and Fitiasiano and Yanko Pompo, Sonia Sassi, Ayajuma. And Tina and Yum to four, a can of Sam's account once a month, or so Michel and Sano was Satian Yajuma. Michel was Satian Yajuma. 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
0: 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What she said, yeah, a juma. It's so sad, say, you move be fat. Let me be practical. Who might be where you're a room honum? Nifie, Anna, will be a store no way. Nim. If you do an opa bear and opa bear 10, and son of a baby.
1: Let the opening money be as you go born dying.
0: No, unko bones, you back over and full front walk to be.
1: Ana
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1: o baby
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1: Isaac Nelson wo ye adwuma so and Yana, you are betraying go out Kenya, seven year deal. We are Juma. And to what you may know, what are some of the things I'm waiting to own? Now they are far.
0: Who's a Jumano? Papa, may I ask a broadcaster? May a broadcaster? Ah, you know. Yeah, band say who your program now per se a be fan of life say yeah ye and I be bia see with all that the Jumano but I thought that name more di ye but said yeah TBA and we do it and then we write stories your trust stories near dear your documentary and all that see yeah encourage you said yeah Juman TBA no difficult cra bombarding I yeah and kakra kakra and me start say in fact to be honest me start say na if you kakra me call me kula you into yame but I do it. But I crack crown and yammy out domina a pigeon.
1: To win your fanche.
0: Me and fanche.
1: All right. Do I was in our tea? You answer, oh, yeah, man on them. Oh, yeah. Oh, yeah. When you're skinny, be at the NDD. I don't want 06.3 from Sammy San Jubendi and it Patrick Jan. Yankasa.
2: You, Papa Medassi. It's here for. Papa Bishop Dr. Yao Swansa and Bishop Bwache Champon and Reverend Manu Kriye Chubia Otie Sa Dombri Papa Sani Achosem Yekan Yeno verse 15 no. Say, and the Lord God took the man and put him in the garden of Eden to cultivate the land and keep it. So this tells you say God did not create a man for idleness. 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There was a mandate yankopon edimani passe yebe ye juma. What the Lord himself created no or the nipa kudia was say do na rein. Baby biara ye do we dria se wo o my gan nemu se amanone. 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have been planted there. What are you doing? Stress am so also odine ko dia no se do na wen minim ne a wo ye e wa juma no
3: or see on don't know meaning or so on my edgeman and coso na endo by and free mu embra. Ubi a be a juma and I'm post one cousin will be a juman. The motive behind and I say sorry and so soon a man one cousin will be a juman and yes ketwa now the shaz on and one at the query no the motive behind is oh, you know, wakwa bemu betre. Oh, you know, o di bibe ka ho. Say station way na
1: na join ko.
3: And yame adom papa e start here, eye open kwasi chum. E start here no. Wan hwe say John no kwa no be kra adoma be ka ho. Hit abeka ho asempa abeka ho okukuma se Love FM ne adan de keka ho with many TV stations. Say o tna fa kwa. And Cassad me yamba ama for so and ye bean ye. And a bacon or de man na kui or yen if ye ha and come about okra or ye day or do ye on yen ye. And a fufro as yambe count. So what we are telling you out there, and say, baby bearing yanko point where dear ewu a juma ye muno. The mandate, and say, O ben yen, send ye be ya. And also, Ober don wakran wine, send ye be ya, dear o sasuma o yeno, a mubetre and afofro enso enye bia na emun shira enso aba na ebia son so ene wabusia so papa
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4: Good man, Papa.
1: I want to say.
4: Nyami kusu shiram, Papa.
1: Okay. Jesus, who ye?
4: Nyami kusu shiram, no.
1: And the Baba, so full be I Jesus.
4: Zep, who ye?
1: Yes,
4: my name is Yifu. And Zadu, whom?
1: All right. So, who ye, dear?
4: Nyami kusu shiram, Papa.
1: All right. Your four, Jumbra.
4: Papa, I'm dash Nyami shiram. Thank you, Machi. 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And Prophet Isaac Afo. 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If it's a Psalm 24, say, if you are sinning, what did you do? Nina, you know, upon the idea,
1: idea.
4: It may be a was as you be, ano, a unipan, a beady, but a young upon the idea. And this is a woo, ye, a man, a yes, so woo, young man, young upon. Never the affair, say, a shell, ye, yet, a market. Also, come verse 15, also, the number of tons also on no, no, no, no, it may be a woman be, I'm a pass to the highway. It is your fine idea better now. And yet, Della, and your machines be better, a better to my. I was here day, ye see. Now, the more I wear, yes, I in see, not a grand say a day, a tumpon, not a cosso. A cry, if you are not meeting if you are a malam or antimatter, you say, because of US. What seems in German, what put you for the barbarian, and we if you honor. Because of the finer day, a sovereign, sir.
1: Okay.
4: If it's a mequatin, if you honor. Was if you know the fina as men tramodi. But you be a sayamian CC, menya and shahine, Emma, if you know. Was I don't say, yan no nede, nay, ain't it? Well, maybe I'm be an yen CC with menu.
1: Decided I wouldn't have shahine, now an ocean thing, the tibia ocean fee will be in change.
4: You said, will be in change. Papa, make like as in Titu Pa, FM, Papa, Bishop Doctor Yahoo.
1: There's a minute, intermediate,
4: the one of
1: the two of our.
4: Aha, because the cotton in general would do me fear. Hey,
1: the obedient crown, no, obedient.
4: Oh, sir, see, I'm very fond of you, obedient. And now the other, eh, ye. And they said, Utsi, baby, ooh, baby, baby, I will be ano. I was so who say, eh, yamedia. Nippon, I be, but in yamedia, edia, and the yen, yen, ye. Yama, me, I make an assemi, last go for me. Was Miss Jama, my men now within the better now, made an enemy to me 2 years. No. We had even know what ye fiona. Me feel for na mesin me pese me yin na no okwate na ho papa enye no ngwa ti fie ho
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4: sanity And the more now would take Bama Woya at many Yamagnoran Yade, Epwasem. Never Yakupon, so any Elkun. Once Papa Babacasim say, or Hina Nakuma Ea Dino, at the Radens, maybe upon a donor too. And it's almost an Egyman, now we in Yia, and I don't know what you write at Cassa. It's a team of promises about all night at the Angry Honda, because what the company mono, and Yama had the Air Cosso, and Yama had the AE. 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
1: maybe I'm a good time. Would be a note to know what done it done in your man's hand, and be dear Chris, be here, dear Osame. As you know, what done it is as a good thing, what done it, say, dear family, say, I would be a way,
4: sir.
1: And I'm saying, remember to answer so for now, Debbie. Do you want to water was yana? Oh, my sister, ye be beer, and the mammy, a cadaho. What was Miss Etria? And so, my mom for a betrothal.
4: Silence here.
1: Oh, my betrothal, almost all my ass off for. It wouldn't say, yummy, go for. Dear radiate, bumpy.
4: Was it your ass? It was off when you was off for. And the child is in your Israel for your years down.
1: All right, Etcher, bumpy. Now, who saw Yajuma?
4: I'm a Yajuma.
1: So,
4: Papa, Yakase, maybe for me, Niagro. I imagine four. You may be a shop. And you may ten, and I'm a pong.
1: It's a bit of my friend now, that's all.
4: Sir,
1: I'm eight.
4: No,
1: but I'm sorry. But
4: I'm sorry. But I'm sorry. But I'm sorry. But I'm sorry. But I'm sorry. But I'm sorry. But I'm sorry. But I'm sorry. But I'm sorry. But I'm sorry. But I'm sorry. But I'm sorry. But I'm sorry. But I'm sorry. But I'm sorry. But I'm sorry. But I'm sorry. But I'm sorry. But I'm sorry. But I'm sorry. But I'm sorry. But I nam so kwan da ho me pato ye hini nam so mi ye kwawuni was a intia
1: intra
4: nam so a hale na intra
1: adwuma de
4: was mi pema hima chefo a soap ye bi me kw fie nyume ten so so a soap ye bi etima adwo ho am ye de mentia se
1: adwuma de he kwawu
4: a nam so adwuma no me na bi de
1: e ba won se gana ye ye ya ho me mfan so mun se bi ni ehwi
4: o ma no I don't know. So, I'm saying, my beer, dear, but I suffer, and yet me, my beer, my omano. It is a me poor ten look at David, and I don't want. Oh, from my soap, Bob, I talk runner, or send me beer shop on a memo. The last time I was, ah, now Bob can now be a storm as Debbie. Some uncle Tom break that Bob, no, I didn't know, Papa, and know you, five cities you. Maybe I treated this an arm, man, not only break that arm, so to make it as an enemy who couldn't for better thing.
1: Yeah.
4: Yan, Kese etegbe bi a wo ye bi hu se wo ye de ama urade nyankopon. 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
1: Enso me da se. Adom 106.3 FM. 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kan se media. It was a broadcaster on your media.
4: Oba se o fini pim na wede
1: oye so many years o
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1: unya
0: o I can't remember there was a time company bia na mnu yom ye adwuma de wa me ye adwuma me ye adwuma there was na me hu se later on me boss no tro letter say o mpeso mo sack me ti me tu kwai me ko buy am beti na me am tro resignation letter me wo ha na obi frem say ah wa ba wa beti say me ni ho na me koy and I'm sure no person will sack me to me am resign. 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Or family human fat. It is through that company I'm a tall my first land.
1: Amen.
0: Nipani family human. So by nature, they're not me who you know, and be bawa no shame. No.
1: Amen. On the option, maybe I'm a middle Adriano, a Honda or Pesco Fasso, and a beer crown. In the Cohesa, your medians, Cohesa, your bind ya, and your bind ya, the end. Now, son, and I'm Hosa, now, as Ranopa, a bind ya overqua will be elite. Hey, a bind ya overqua will be elite. A bind ya overqua will be elite. Tamons was upon grana, not upon the Tamons, when you've been come, say, I buy on to a part time, when you've been come. I was saying, I can't even bomb pie. If you know what you might perform, if you know who paid you, maybe I know Tessa would be the awoyan. Wow, and I be a woman's walk of fun near my back. Yay, they say, yeah, you don't like baby a jinna, a jinna, a yes, and I be Moses or tea power. Did you do? If you know about, I just say, you cross your sister, but he about the 5% back home, so this guy be by Ghana. Yes, yes, you want this guy be, but I'm at you. I had to say, it is alleged. This is what the Tenocrats are. This is what this guy was saying at 5%. This is I Africa had the one person be a grab a hotel. Ah, so we're not there. The other thing I make catch on say, you must say, more dear, a young pie boy, a young pie boy. We're in now the empire count. And this is a brave, be a whole page, you might. When you be, so when you be, and conkind, or go find near my bar. This is conkind, and I was cry conkind, so we say two pounds, sukuno. 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I was said he was here. We could share customer beer. We was treating ye. I was here bumper ye. You may be a taxi driver. We can carve. 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

All right, Abusia, aha, and I a break my Kwame Duasi, said a papa kind, you know. 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And so I say to Miss Selina Mata Ma Anima Sunyini Kriya. I say, Mom, I wish you a day as beautiful and special as you are. Very happy birthday to you, Mom. I love you from the bottom of my heart. From your son, Morrison Accra Block Factory, Ho Enna Morrison Award. Morrison say, or happy birthday, Stronko, at the Ma Onoa Nema, may I friend Ma Anima, Miss Selina. 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Jonina Ladies FC. Honorable, and she kesia pa and koma you meeting you meeting as a pressure near the idea and intimisha. Is she ya cha papa papa papa? On number and crammy lusu and to we could have a queer honor chess and a gen number na chess. Mefro na ye din koma. In fact, is such a great man. Honorable John Obri Yabua, our year the CEO and president of Jonina Ladies Football Club. Sansu ye the CEO of Joy for Fame, a group of companies. And Chakesi and Koma opening ye beba fi achapa yebe fi. Alright, Abusia said and kind ye the Wesi Hanum. And T sorry you beat me a fre 0244 511533 0244 511533. I mean sure, I mean can Donish Elboy Production and the bro Minister Omahin Tiamwa Ekanya Hon. Sana Minister Patrick Jain and so Ekanya Hon ya papa Idia Nim ya papa Reverend Ofori Atta. It was see Sabri Adma Himwa Idi Kain is taking over the airwaves. Tiaway Famami if we a year somewhat yabua or say ma enye ye.

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0: na pe ma mi fa nchi akase fi adom 106.3 fm fm bro e o bibia wo e bia nine abba pounds ma enum.
1: Who can stand before him? 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

0: Exodus chapter number 14, Mefa Edifi, verse number 12, 13, 14. Didn't we say to you in Egypt, leave us alone, let us serve the Egyptians? It would have been better for us to serve the Egyptians than to die in the desert. Verse 13, Moses answered the people, don't be afraid. Stand firm, and you will see the deliverance the Lord will bring to you. The Egyptians you see today, you will never see again. 14, the Lord will fight for you. You only need to be still. 15. Then the Lord said to Moses, why are you crying out to me? Tell the Israelites to move on. Amen. 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
3: Nakupon Shamone, my footupa, no pebia, Modemay, na Edisole calling you, mummy. And Opera soon, Yakupon Shamo, na Menchia Cassian, so and Coma, as of Penny, our Dabano of Grace Family Chapel, so Penny, Steven Jones, and Yukum on an airy, no peman Tromkas, we do movie and a Radin Shramos,
0: Radin Shramos, so you do money, did you send there? And yes, I'm going to you who I knew what my man don't dream about radio, but a near any deva. A dasi be brinti, one better one can. Okay, the irade in Shrabi. Hello.
4: Hello.
0: Me Pacho, what is saying?
4: Pacho, me who here?
0: Okay, me Pacho, if you read you know, Kakrabi and Kebab boy in you
4: now. You. I. The American is a. I saw up this half of us, and did that. In Shrabi, I've opened our. And was say, who can change who
0: are?
4: But you could, you know, have to
0: come.
4: Now, Paul said, you could change that. Now, if I was out there, or just in a bear, me catch you up, Rabon. You have to come to who do you say, Sasha, Demetima? Who's not cut there, Yamedima? Yameka, Mamu, point here, would you?
0: Amen. Yame, and Council, or Mount Quatintia. 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
0: 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Zion Praise, oh Mount Zion Assemblies of God. Thank you, Jesus. 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Zion Praise, but joining and in Nayan Pigeon Yamidin. 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I have a pen at home. Some of Jimia Uboni Bewo. I'm also could be the gift and Yamedia Dumia. I am Missayo. 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Baby, I will be a meton saffron. Super craft your ticket in a bra. Thank you, Lord. And some may be sorry if free Hano. 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
0: Good morning Anita Pipra of Golden Parani. 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
5: Me da, me mame akdo isa kusha nyame chase. Awa wa plafu. Me sha, ketuwa no statisu utiyo. Na yesoya humachia. The first thing I best of the battle. I'm saying I was joyous today. But the battle, no, we being who went to a bit, yes, sir. First, let me drum, sir. If I'm mommy, papa, wait, yes, sir. Not first, you should let me show you. It's when then I'm gather a carriage, could be sir. I don't want to live with your radio station back up on us, yeah. Or so for who's answer our homes here. It's yet here, I mean, yes, sir. Meet ye, what's them, it's you preaching. More bombire, because you're so much in the moon, bombire, the same thing. Did you want a medibany and me post school in a or mammy radio or se fatu hand on the say? It's ya don't buy and no new frequency now or say, I'm what is a local radio for some catching one. And see, me, you should station with your number, but see me, name is your search. Let me also have my chin daddy. No, my searches are me. Why was I ditching my own horse? I should share the next day. It's in less than a pressure, I never am too. I'm not sure that I'm searching, and I'm starting to say, I'm saying, you know, say I do my 106.3 for so many years. The story of my station means changing. It's a much one I ever saw. We are the better one. I may meet one, but the better way to see preaching be a new sort of you will be a yes, I'm not pa. No, be Sam said, no, it's you also for who's answering. I want to say, I know, can I hear, but boy, probably any say, Maria, who says, sing. 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

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Was it one wa onyame adje won? Let the redeemed of the Lord and I no pay. 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Let them say so. Let them thank God. The redeemed of the Lord. Let them say so. One wa onyame adje won every wa how mono. Ano pay so onyame adje wa. Ye wo fie ho you will thank God. Me se nia onim ne nyame aya ma no se wa ma no a new day no obeda nyame ase. Yare bi a etisi wo fie weekend yi. 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Na onim mposa ade beche. But onyame ehum obro was there. The mercies of God was there. The healing power of God was there. Jesus. 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Ye da wase. Wade a waye. Ama yen as a nation or my kro Ghana. 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
1: Amen.
0: 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Thank you, Spirit of God. 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Thank you, Jesus. Thank you, Lord. Thank you, Jesus. Thank you, Lord. 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Let them say so. Let them praise God. Let them praise their testimony. Let them testify. 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
1: Amen.
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1: Yes God.
0: Ano pe da nyame ase ma fi ho wate. 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
1: Yes.
0: Ye di asida kaul.
1: Yes,
0: and until the redeemed of the Lord, we will say so.
1: Jesus.
0: We will say thank you, Jesus. Ah, se nyame ye we ya. Adanse bebre anyame aya mawe. 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
0: 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We bless your name. We thank you. The redeemed of the Lord. If you are minimum. You two are men and body mouth, but we'll try it. You two funeral cassie ho. By one more toy and yet one more two.
2: Yes, God.
0: And what for she say, Nim Gracia? What must she say, Eka?
1: Amen.
0: I'm married so.
1: Yes, God.
0: Say, yes, she shan't hear my way, you know, and I would do one. Not only I meet you free, moi. What catch her at this say? A radi me darcy. Yes, she shan't hear mamma or my Ghana. And so I if she fire, yes, so. Na asase na ye dryer e de na be catch she rade o sha brano bi a wo dru ho nsuo yiri ye na ho aye mam na won to be nko ye mu bi ye reverse ye e da na ye ho but enne wo na masase no so onyame abone mfra ma fa so ano pe de na wo ka e wo so she da se rade me da si o
2: yes
0: e kwa wa che me na me da owo mpa so me koda hospital That's one mama be fie bi ma. Me polish e fam. That's what sorry. Any problem be to fam o mo sorry o.
1: Yes.
0: Me hwe ase wo me bathroom. But onyame adom.
2: Yes.
0: Ene mi gina ho.
1: Amen.
0: Ano pe bi e wa no 1 minute. 1 minute. 1 minute catch her radio. Se radio mi free ma come mo. 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Chapter 16, the verse number 3. Ubon paye wo de wo da e shenya mensa. 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
1: Yes.
0: Me pacho. Proverbs 16, verse 3.
1: Commit your work unto the Lord, and thy thought shall be established.
0: Papa, ose di yen?
1: Fa, wa kwe nyina shew rade sa. Commit your work unto the Lord, and thy thought shall be established.
0: Amen. 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
0: Commit your work. Adwuma wo ye. Adwuma wo ye.
1: Yes.
0: Ni awo ye no fa she nya me sa.
1: Jesus.
0: En so na wo ton fa she nya me sa.
1: Yes God.
0: Fashenya mensa washan kani a watana a shenum. Fashenya mensa.
1: Jesus.
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1: Jesus.
0: Na onu na obeye. 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Yes, sir, Rade. Yeah, they are quite a shining, sir. Lift up your voice. Baby, who will be a foul pie? Who are the Shannon Pie? Who are brown on a super pie? Who quite to my catcher and rather say, God, go before me. Media, you want a shower, sir. Now, watch him in the crowd. A shower, sir. I commit my life, oh Jesus. My life, oh God. My business, oh God. My career, oh God. My children, oh God, my children, children, oh Jesus, into your hands. Lean not, son, and then. For what Christ said, Radisa, and the poor. For what Mommy said, Radisa. For what Kunu Wini said, Radisa.
1: Lean not, Padabo, Shabadabo.
0: Otia sifunya mena ye nimono.
1: Amen.
0: Ono na yewo.
1: Yes.
0: Ano pe sanya mena yewo no. Wase sawudi wa kwan shenensa. Sawudi ubi bi shenensa. Wode wajuma e shenensa. He will establish you.
1: Yes.
0: Obama wase yeti ntimo.
1: Yes.
0: Enuti edie nekita wa wumfan shenya mensa.
1: Yes.
0: Uo fie ho. Wa sorry. Udam paso. Want to mean, Mr. Fasse Radens,
1: Jesus,
0: or be no Eddie a prayer for Senya Mensa, or be no Eddie a confession, your Mensa. I sorry, a time for sorry, it's your Fasinia Mensa,
1: Jesus,
0: and Cophobia too, Susa, Fasinia Mensa,
1: yes,
0: and he will fight for you,
1: yes, God,
0: he will fight for you.
1: Mm-hmm.
0: One more time, he will chase them out.
1: Yes. Jesus.
0: And I pay a catch you right to say, you're pushing a something. El cry ye free mo. Or maya ye free mo. Branoa ye tefu. Ye de serra de sa.
1: Jesus.
0: Branu be wa hua wotena suwa wini ye.
1: Yes, God.
0: If you be wa hua wotena ma wini ye. El chume be wa hua wukomo biye di ye so unkuwa wini ye. So one fan serra de sa. Serra de an so mwa. I was here, be one, 1 minute, yet the whole cycle. Be a one, no, for set a radensa, for a jumano, our real, for set radensa, honor,
1: Yes, God, all the sister regions, yes, sir, Radi.
0: Omeya ya yeah,
1: omai.
0: Oh my. Yes. Omai kro Ghana ya wodia.
1: Yes.
0: Erade, yes sir. Yesha last week ya ni yem papa. Ya kinkai Genesis chapter 1 the verse number 28. Was it and the Lord blessed them. Na we share your national anthem na. You see God bless our homeland Ghana. Oh my kronkrin. Adesimaya ya timwe. 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
1: yes
0: e rade ne shira
1: yes
0: o shira ni pentu mi na ne ni Mr. Obiwano, baby, I will be
1: Jesus Christ.
0: Obiwano. The blessings. Obiwano. The blessings of God.
1: In the name of Jesus.
0: Sir, amen.
1: Obiwano.
0: We call for the blessings of God.
1: Yes, so you may be.
0: On your
1: mission. Lord,
0: bless our nation.
1: Continue to bless our nation in the name of Jesus.
0: All the sister region.
1: Continue to supply all our needs in the name of Jesus.
0: I'm not going to be leaders. Obi bia wote oman mu a oni adwempa ompa oman ni ye die ewade nyini sinche
1: Jesus
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1: yes.
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1: Jesus
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1: Jesus
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1: le bo shabante
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1: ye bo mpa ye wo yesu kristo di bo
0: ewade
1: ni ope je na ye ma ye I'm going to say,
0: for our nation.
1: Yes.
0: Isra. Lord bless our nation. Oh my.
1: Ewo Yesu Kristo dimu ene anope.
0: Yes, Lord.
1: Awradi omanya udi ye aduamu ni. Wa sam si yempe omani ye die.
0: Thank you, Lord.
1: Na se dia ena yensu ye bedi ye. 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Debia ye kasa ne se God bless our nation.
0: Yes, Lord.
1: Say Israel already and then it wedi.
0: Amen.
1: Israel and then it wedi.
0: Amen.
1: A free through her and the bepim for her. Already we should know and then it wedi. And we Yesu Christo dimo. Already a dear biara esasa with the dum o mei. Say ye leader sa. Ye benya o mei wu adjenya e ya papa. Say ye expect a omtimidi omunim diabua o mei. Already and I don't pay you o mei. And we Yesu Christo dimo. We should not get sick. If education, more, and co-economy, your health, security, all sectors of the economy are bombed. So that we should not turn away. If already a dear piano young coincide, we must resist development. You bombed your prayer when you say that worthy. Not saying that no so a being kawoma. You know what I mean? And with Jesus, demo. Amen.
0: Amen. 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
0: 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Ye bumpire, Richard be bumpire, sir, they say, oh, be on ye some, a radi man as tint.
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3: Amen.
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3: Amen.
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3: Yes.
2: Amen.
0: Yes, sir, Rade say.
4: Jesus.
0: Ensine bia one ensem.
4: Yes.
0: And a man down ope. O releasing to wasa.
2: Amen.
0: And a pe bia one ensem.
3: Yes.
0: And a man down.
3: Amen.
0: Erade fa anu mu aye bra. Erade enhyira wo.
3: Amen.
0: Onhyira wo so. Ontin ani mu nhyira wo. Na wo ma wo busu ya asentintin.
2: Amen.
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0: 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Bebia wo gina bia mepese wo beka se amen enye ho ma me.
3: Amen.
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3: Amen.
0: Abusia baby, I know you're sweet. Baby, I'm your minstrel. Pa, it's a Monday morning, a new day. Enra, just say, we are seeing a niaje. Yeah, yeah, I'm pebble. You know, I feel niaje. So, yeah, ribi. Eh, niaje. And then you're me watching a new day.
2: Yes.
0: Who call where you must if a niaje you call. Kaise onyame, mama wasi. Etinti.
3: Yes.
0: Your minstrel. Baby, I know you're sweet. Baby, onyaku pon, onstrel. Pa. Why would disability foundation? Abu Sia, yes, and I watch it. I say a new day, no, Miss Saw, me no more come on back. Ye were El Crofubi or Hua. Near to me, yen, and I woman to me, maybe. Ye were Crofubi or Hua. Ye from was a more special, be binti and a money, yes, special, some special children. I ya almost damacuma, so papa. And a pay messer was say, may the idea way to win him. 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
0: 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I don't pay him, papa, Bishop Doctor. 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
0: 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One more ensure the equals South Africa, one mon kasamu, no mon sijina ye na enya dia was say Africa that's a bibrium has say no, yes so. Na crata no kodri ye no, a man boy and say can't just say. I can defer ba a bibrima toy has say ya, a man mine penny fooling in anno, a sijina ye essay. One more day and crata of mine gana trouble in a tomb, na one more ebbe to swana mo, and no enna ye man penny John Dramani Mahama, and what did and Simbia to ja, ya watches a sadia naba, and nijina 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
4: Ghana is deeply concerned about the recent incidents of xenophobic attacks against our citizens in South Africa, during which some Africans, including Ghanaians and Nigerian citizens, have lost their lives, while many other African nationals have experienced fear, intimidation, and uncertainty. Ghana welcomes the decision of the authority of heads of state of ECOWAS to fully endorse and support Ghana's petition at the African Union for the matter to be addressed at the next AU mid-year summit.
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4: 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We must never permit that proud legacy to be weakened by intolerance by a small group of people.
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5: The attempt to reintroduce tribunal into Ghana's judicial system. Last week, Parliament passed the Tribunals Bill 2026. The mandatory one-day interval between the consideration stage and the third reading was waived so that the bill could be passed on the same day. The minority's objections were voted down. Organized labor objected loudly and publicly, but was ignored. The bill will soon be transmitted to the president for his assent. I have one respectful request of President Mahama. Mr. President, do not assent to this bill. Pause and let the nation ponder and deliberate on this very important matter. This is not a partisan request. The Trades Union Congress, the voice of millions of Ghanaian workers, has called for the bill to be withdrawn altogether, warning that in its current form, it could become a potent tool for weaponizing justice delivery.
1: Doctor Bawomia, and what in Kana, Openivian Cassan, which I'm saying, Adianua, Mampani, and ne Obembra Sibu Gakura Yatumua, at Wamuha Musa Mampani, and Sabasianum, and what's a gun of wing in a Saberino, a San Yetia, and Tiano San Penufo, and your friends and Trofo for a gun of wing in a no more 20 boise, and your number one, a Kaway, no much rich, no gun of what he has here. Now, some Penufo, a fifty preoccupied, a truck on Tomofa gun of forty, and your room, one of them swing no good idea, and your beat an hour, and yet.
5: The president established the Constitution Review Committee and it reported last December. This committee recommended removing regional tribunals from the Constitution because the High Court has long carried their caseload. Yet, the report of the committee has not been published. Before the nation has even read it, Parliament has rushed through and legislated in the opposite direction. Mr. President, publish the report first. Above all, Mr. President, reflect on the historical antecedents of the public tribunal system. Under this bill, panels that include persons who are not lawyers may sit in judgment over criminal matters. Ghanaians remember tribunals, and we remember what was done in their name. Our courts are congested, yes, but the answer to congested courts is to strengthen the courts, more judges, more courtrooms, and digitized processes. It is not to build a second system of justice. Mr. President, your government commands one of the largest majorities.
1: Nipa ya tini nkai eye kane mampani abedi ya chile wanu wane tu franka mfimpi mionuni ya jionu na ima mpipi ya mwenye kuu Dr. Mahamadu Bawumia.
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5: It is not to build a second system of justice. Mr. President, your government commands one of the largest majorities in the history of the Fourth Republic. With such numbers, Parliament can pass almost any bill it wishes. Not everything that can be passed should be passed. The larger the majority, the greater the duty of restraint. History will not ask how many votes, whether the law is just, equitable, and seeks to promote and protect the interests of Ghanaians. My call is therefore simple and constructive. Invite the Ghana Bar Association and other lawyers groups, organized labor, civil society, and the political parties, including my own. We will come in good faith and consult the judiciary itself, the institution that must live with whatever parliament creates. Justice, it belongs to the Ghanaian people, and a law that reshapes the architecture of justice should rest on national consensus, not on headcount.
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0: 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So I said 10 goals. So, and I said, Wushemo, one much as I said, the World Cup, I can see in Nano, 22 goals. One now, what's a goal, said, draw so pa, and World Cup, I can see in the moon. Now, Enra, a bra can say, Nequasua, Nanijio, and Nijie, and Nijio, and Nijie, Spain, no Spain, one must say, go no, Behe, Ghana, enjoyment. Enjoyment, nanya de ketwa. Mise no me ye did this say abekasi gana na se. Misi wenka ye gana ni yakwaji e kap you. And so eja uda yenti ye wi. And you know, when you and Nijaka can never gonna say, and you shake my people, sir. Now, my name is Uncle Fony. I just say, go to know, want to be and defend you. Yeah, of course,
1: we mean, I said, not Renato Free Muzano. Uncle Fony said, oh, and yet they are
0: when so
1: called. I go to the fact it's good town funnel, maybe dead.
0: And then I come home.
1: Oh, go to so I just
0: and found when they are and okay. So I just entered no society. Oh, no, bless you.
1: Oh, yeah, so, Sanka, or now you say, or do you wait your
0: cool? No, no, no, no, no, no, no, no, no, no, no, no, no, no, no, no, no,
1: no, no, no, no, no, no, no, no, no, no, no, no, no, no, no, no, no, no, no, no,
0: no, no, no, no, no, no,
1: no,
0: no,
1: no,
0: no, no, no, no, no, no, no, no, no, no, no, no, no, no, no, no, no, no, ah, Renee, my name.
1: Nana Ade Mununkum.
0: 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Doctor Sign, and a Jagreboise, and a boy at Chidom. And yeah, Miaminia Bema, Kwasima for Aiwa 05, which are you to socials no so. 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
2: Yemia, e free bra wodi me call thanks to you computer clinic ba ye no. 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
1: 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Thanks to you computer clinic. 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

0: Do you know how money moves in Ghana and across Africa? How it really moves? It doesn't move once a month. It moves 100 times a day on Ecobank's digital platform. Airtime for that's your sister. Transport for Papa. 500 Cs for Saturday's funeral. 2,000 Naira for the cousin sitting jump in Abuja. Because we don't just move money, we take care of people. Money moves in every direction. Uncle to nephew, nephew to uncle, sister to brother on Monday, brother back to sister on Friday. And it moves together. The funeral contribution, the susu, the wedding levy, the hospital bill in the family WhatsApp group. In Africa, money is rarely one person's transaction. It's many people moving small amounts toward one purpose. That's how money moves here. And there's one bank built for it all.
1: Africa, 34 nations, one heartbeat, one screen.
0: Ecobank, the only bank built for the way Africans move money. 34 countries,

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1: Tepia, send me Muffy School Bar. 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Now, so, science had any socks, ya, are you fee? Ne, what's ya no pay you? Key, be piasa, Nasumetia say, school con nafum. Intimation say, Benya Milu, I can't open Biani.
2: One couldn't do for ya, Adrianoni, and one thing. 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FDA, at the Adriati Kratui Atum.
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1: 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We cut our own profits so you could keep your AC on, keep your engines running, and keep your life moving without the heavy burden. We gave you room to breathe when things felt tight. 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Today, the pumps are a battleground. 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But Star Oil, we do it because we want to. 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We were there for you then. 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
4: Minya, when you say me baby calling?
5: 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A fi him fa crown a woko.
4: A fi we dear, me ko ching chan chan. Me tre China.
5: Hey Abna, what's it then your way? 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
4: Oh Minya, kafra. 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

0: There are parts of the video that are unsavory, right? Very, very unsavory. Others are repetitions of things other people have said. The 32 cows thing. It's a certain pastor who came out to say it. So this lady was just repeating it. I'm not encouraging that they go and arrest the pastor. So that part of it, I don't agree. I think to be very clear, the sentence is too harsh. It's too harsh. These are Democrats. Yeah. It's too harsh. It should have been a fine or maybe maximum of 100%. It's a strong part of our political culture to hold leaders accountable, sometimes through caustic language. Caustic, right? Yeah, caustic. That's why we sometimes rouse the leader. I was here speaking, oh, Ekufuado, man pam. Did you say Ekufuado arrest me? Because with this, I'm like, hey. That's why I said, so we will say, where is the threat? Let me. He said, God should kill. And I told you that we sang in Lagos, 99. Kum JJ Maye, Kum JJ Maye. When he says God should kill JM, what is it? Oh, no, I think it was overzealous. We sang, and that song, I've even told Professor Jampo privately that I bet that song is far older than the 90s. That we didn't invent it. I'm sure Kwame Nkrumah's time, that song was there. So listen, let's be careful. Our democracy is far stronger. Culturally, that's why it has a name. Adapa. Udibonia, when you do something that is bad, you make sure Adapa. It's culturally sanctioned, right? So listen, let's be careful. We are not encouraging insulting the president, right? But they get to some point, we have to tell the president on several things. We did that with Ekufuado. JM has to receive his fair share of it. That one, he has to. He has to. There's no alternative. And to not end with JM. Other presidents coming will also receive them. In all countries all over the world, citizens do. Even in China, where they do agree, citizens still do. So you must have a tough skin. We sit here and talk. Go to social media and see. People write willingly. When you finish, they say, ah, this one too, did he pass law exams? This one is here, lawyer. And we get insulted all the time. There are parts of the video that are unsavory, right? Very, very unsavory. Others are repetitions of things other people have said. The 32 cows thing. It's a certain pastor who came out to say it. So this lady was just repeating it. I'm not encouraging that they go and arrest the pastor. So that part of it, I don't agree. I think to be very clear, the sentence is too harsh. It's too harsh. These are Democrats. Yeah. It's too harsh. It should have been a fine or maybe maximum of 100%. It's a strong part of our political culture to hold leaders accountable, sometimes through caustic language. Caustic, right? Yeah, caustic. That's why we sometimes rouse the leader. I was here speaking, oh, Ekufuado, man pam. Did you say Ekufuado arrest me? Because with this, I'm like, hey. That's why I said, so we will say, where is the threat? Let me. He said, God should kill. And I told you that we sang in Lagos, 99. Kum JJ Maye, Kum JJ Maye. When he says God should kill JM, what is it? Oh, no, I think it was overzealous. We sang, and that song, I've even told Professor Jampo privately that I bet that song is far older than the 90s. We didn't invent it. I'm sure Kwame Nkrumah's time, that song was there. So listen, let's be careful. Our democracy is far stronger. Culturally, that's why it has a name. Adapa. Udibonia, when you do something that is bad, you make sure Adapa. So it's culturally sanctioned, right? So listen, let's be careful. We are not encouraging insulting the president, right? But they get to some point, we have to tell the president on several things. We did that with Ekufuado. JM has to receive his fair share of it. That one, he has to. He has to. There's no alternative. And to not end with JM, other presidents coming will also receive them. In all countries all over the world, citizens do. Even in China, where they do agree, citizens still do. So you must have a tough skin. We sit here and talk. Go to social media and see. People write willingly. When you finish, they say, ah, this one too, did he pass law exams? This one is here, lawyer. And we get insulted all the time.
1: Alfred, it's a very dangerous thing we are setting for ourselves. And when some of my party people say that when the tables turn, they will do the same, they are not playing. They are not playing. It will be escalated because people are writing it. You think that you go and arrest somebody for speaking, and when the table turns, that person has forgotten about you, they will come after you in multiple fold. And we'll be having the same conversation. I am saying what I am saying today because when the table turns and somebody in my party is doing it to you, I can still speak because I'm speaking against it now and I spoke against it then. Why are we doing this to ourselves, Alfred?
2: Okay.
1: That we say we have a law that says that nobody is above the law, including the judge. Well, we know in this country when judges took goods and money as bribes and skill judgment, have you gone to the magistrate's court and the small, small courts in the district before. I was an MC. There were cases that I went to those courts. You weep. When you see how citizens are being treated in those places where there are small, small lawyers, and some of them don't even have representation. So the reality is that, indeed, there can be judges that can be political. They are not above the law. If you are a judge and I have a case before you, and I think that you are singling me out and you are trying to use your position to come after me, there is a law that allows me to call you out and even petition and get you removed. So if for whatever reason you think that somebody has said that a certain judge is a political judge, it is not the police that comes to arrest the person and throws the person to jail. I am saying this because, I'm saying this not because I support what the person has said. Hear me well. I am saying that whether you are the president, you are the chief justice, you are whatever it is, when somebody comes after your person or your integrity, the laws are there. It doesn't include police kidnapping me and putting me in jail. It says that I should take you on and let you prove how I became political. And if you fail to do that, the laws will punish you, which if it includes jailing, you are jailed. But the situation where we find ourselves today, that if the thing goes against people in government, then we weaponize it and call it hate speech and peddling falsehood. That is the danger that I am worried about. Okay. And I think Edugie should also worry about. Mm. Now, Alfred, let's look at all the 17 issues. None of them are issues that I, Miracles, will say with my mouth. Or would even go into a meeting and tell my party person to say it. But the question is, since when did it become a crime? The things they've said. We're in this country, when Edugie and his party, including senior members of this government, were on the street, the communications officer of the NDC, Sami Jemfi, saying exactly what this lady has said today. In fact, what this lady has said today that she said, Kunana do mami, eradie kunana do mami.
0: And we sang it
1: kunana
0: against
1: do mami, eradie kunana do mami.
2: So why is it not a crime?
1: Eh? Why? There is a gentleman who sits, what's his name? Is it Hunto? There's a gentleman who sits on Wazo TV or so. He said it in plain language. That he is surprised that another is not dead.
2: God should kill him.
1: And that God should just kill him in a plane crash. So today, if you are showing me.
3: So, how should all these be dealt with?
1: No, so I'm saying that if you are showing me. So, if you are showing me these cases, and today you are in government, your conversation shouldn't be that, oh, they've done something, then the law should. You are hypocrites. Because when you are in opposition, similar cases, you spoke against it, and the president today wrote a letter to Akufo-Addo. All the cases are listed in the letter. I'll give it to you. The point is, if I insult you, is it a crime? If I say you, the judge, you are political, there's no crime. I'm not supposed to be in jail for even 30 minutes. I'm supposed to be sealed by you.
4: Yes.
1: You understand what I'm saying? If I say that the ghost should kill the president, I would never say that in my life. Never in my life would I say that. But if somebody says that the ghost should kill the president, it is not a crime.
2: Oh, I wish you are dead.
1: Or I wish that Edugie is dead. It is not a crime. If Edugie, even for whatever reason, feels slanted, it is not up to the Ghana police to go and bundle the person and put in jail. It is up to Edugie to come and seek redress and deal with the matter with you. My worry is that, is the police for all of us? Mm-hmm. Or it is only when the issue is against the MPACU or the boss MD that the police feels that it is of national security threat. Otherwise, even as we speak today, there are people that in the last three days that have issued threats, insults against other citizens of this country. This thing, that we are saying this slowly, so we are playing with it like that. We'll be here one day. There will be another rogue policeman under another government that will come for you, Alfred.
0: So using the same principle.
1: You remember when lawyer Martin Kebu used to be here every Akufo-Addo OSP. The day he was arrested by the OSP in the way that he found rogue, you saw the way he was all over the place and writing.
3: Okay, thank you. Now the two
5: he wrote Ghana police got this lady to say I have done wrong when there was nobody to speak for her. It's a shame. It's a very big shame. I'm stating the fact the police picked this lady using the state machine, which can track people, without informing his relatives or relatives that this is a charge. I'm stating facts. Your show is a very powerful show. The police should call this morning to deny the comments and facts of Google's name. The police took this lady to cells when they didn't let anybody know where she was. They picked her on a Friday. The Saturday, the lawyers and relatives were combing police cells in Accra looking for her. Ghana police should stop this kind of behavior. Oh my God, we've come too far to see this kind of medieval, say, first 20, how do you call it, 17th century behavior. Well, you picked a vulnerable lady and you go like, you did this. Did you do it or not? What can she do? You are powerful. You are the state. And then she goes like, please, I'm guilty. And then you are Ghana police. You are parading this everywhere. Now the ladies are guilty. Come on. Don't you have lawyers in the Ghana police? Please. It's a fake evidence. It's a sham. When you come and tell us that someone admitted guilt, where was a lawyer? Where was a lawyer? And you are proud holding this evidence. You give it to a judge to put a lady in jail for a year when you secured it through very violent and foul means. It's a shame. It's a very big shame.
4: You mean at the time Camilla was arrested by the police, she was asked whether she was guilty or innocent, even before her lawyers had attended to her. You know this for a fact.
5: Come on, I'm telling you.
6: Are you sure?
5: Come on, I'm telling you. I said they should come and disprove a couple. And you know what? Do you know why the guilt body comes to police officers? It's because when a police officer makes a claim about a citizen, the courts don't swallow it unless there's evidence.
4: Right.
5: And they don't swallow it because they know your objective is to jail her, whereas the law, the civil's liberties is to make sure that she's treated right. Is Ghana police having a recording of their engagement with Camilla? I challenge the Ghana police. Do you know why they will not give you a recording?

Well, good morning. Beautiful Monday morning. It's how many days into the month of July? 20 days into the month of July. A proper definition of hypocrisy. Hypocrisy is the act of claiming to have moral standards, beliefs, or virtues that your own behavior contradicts. It involves holding others to rules you break yourself, or pretending to be morally superior while secretly engaging in the opposite behavior. So that's the word for this morning. I'll tell you much about this, why we have to be careful wherever we find ourselves. Mature and Anope, beautiful Monday morning. Just on Sema, Dome 106.3 FM. Yeah, kwa kopim se non du ebebo. It's a combination of all of us, that collective responsibility. Si ebejo no my Ghana, ho amena kudu mpempe, so si se kudu. Yeah, da si pi, si wajibre, se woshe na uti. It's always exciting and a pleasure. Se ubenya kwenya na uti me, that privilege alone, awadi mame no, me ya so grateful. Jumedie we, Kofia San Dominic, si ebo, Iowa 05, Carolyn, Akosia High Tension Barikesi Obo Aye Abna Pukuya Renee Anya Kesi and Ebro technically. Mohammed and any team no so Eddie Ebro. Kejua Ayakrado say ne the Spain dia Argentina ebidi hon komo. And I'm very sure say also other views to it. Makacho said this week will still be full on Aye Sports World Cup aftermath, the Black Stars. That's on Thursday, Friday. Say brebe may be this uncommon. But yeah, then you may call where I say Abna Rice, Absa, your story matters, Glyco. We cushion you for life. And Awake Purified Water, one for life, drink water, drink Awake. 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When I see a so Kwanstrom, Kusokrasi and Fambrem, Social Media Trends, DBS Industries, Adaruma, and then Health Tibbits, Ibidun Commando Pay, Vigatem, and Endpoint Homeopathy Fonso Adaruma, and Edison Commando.

0: Enti bi the way am out a beautiful Monday morning like this. 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Frederich Optical and Eye Care or the Yenkomo Ebre and Anope. Doc, mete on kancha afisha pa efie boko ajuma boko de.
1: Oma he anope me je so ampa. Yes, yes, mo kancha to mo pa. Na na du bi akoye.
0: Ye da na mi ase pa fo. 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Na nda na me kachi kufi se e kufi. Oma he ne me pacho me da wase. Mete ne kancha pa o. I never knew say no do ba as a surprise for me. And my feel too much because what try de no. Na o sa oma he ne me pacho me da wase pa. Oh wow. Dr. Rachel, oh, good to have you this morning. Well, the meeting is a year dry eye. Dry eye. No, no, mentias you dry eye near party, the pizza party.
1: Oh, my, I don't say, need I say. Said the BI, no, no, your best rate, Aquina, Ato, and Krahu, Eddie Ama, the Ghana Optometric Association for Eye Doctors for and a pay a chiamo, and eye care providers, health care, your child will be a. Oh, my, I'm a probably time a question about dry eye.
0: Yeah.
1: Now, you can't dry eye now. A your condition are, a woho are, you can't say, ni penino, ni suo bi, e produce ni penaniso. Na se, and we much as I say, ni suo na e produce no, e bano. Serendo duono e nu some amount to be. Anata ni suo no kre ba, you know. Nan ten tem soa e fi e nini soa. E mani panen yino e wo. Chese boni de kase dry. Na ta condition e condition a yen ta an kan wwa se mba oman hen e wo ho. E nun ti e ka dry a na nini nane se. Se ni panen yin so e wo. E nam se ni so na e ba no. E no son. Ana se ni so no so e ba no. E ba yan ten tem soa na a wo ho e fi. Ana se e. I pay any sonum and no and I have dry eye no. So there was the tree muno. Dry eye na make cano. A condition are a woho. By entire end kind of what topic and change them for. Ob you are quiet say, Nan in a cry air had on a sun air dry eye nibia. Nana what chim we are cheer boa chia chim muno. Yet a two form book quite chim say, you can't dry eye in the crown my hand, a ya daddy, Nikofa by a ya dang. You should buy in a boss what is sent just yen me, no. Nne the solution and I say a kwan ben super na be fast I dry eye kan what in tru no e bi kura won nya bi and I will be kura won manage no e be boy nyina o ma he me da se.
0: All right, Mr. Medase enti ye wie ni se yate e won se no na me busa se ayonko fa ben the that dry eye dry eyes na any digital eye strain and them ayonko fa bi da o
1: 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That time now, and my one in the own blinking wedding, just all my one in the pepper, silly, extra, etier. And say, Sana, and many pardon the more who used to say, bear for near me, a crowd of a new. That time now, I'm going to say, and my one in a pushino to sound level and a kind of dry eyes. Into share that monthly awareness now, you say, dry eyes, and I face soon, you'll be protected as a digital eye strain. Nina, I am very, very close. Na ye kano, de wi ase asia kodu no, se bio untimi ka se wani no nya dry nt, ompe se be dry nt, unu su phone de be you su. 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
0: I see. 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
1: Oh my, yo, digital eye strain, no, obunibekasi, very, very, very, very common. I just say, yeah, kano, normal person, for instance, normal day no kawo shadia. In a minute, be ano, over when he bursts about 15 to 20 times, just a blinking, no, but when he snaps 15 to 20 times, I won't use the guitar device, no. But research will tell you, say, so who you should say, I bear for near money, I did not. A ma, for instance, in a minute, me, none of you are born in bear 8 times, any other. Now, the guitar eye device, no, research, let's say, and you're very common to the sense that sometimes, no, if we and penny feel some poor aircon, it was 34%, 55 years aircon, it'd be a 70%. Just a year canoe. And it's often the pa bear roughly 10 beer more bear 30 years, 40 years going now. It will bear 5 to 6 beer or more some amount of sad dryness, no air canoe. Just say, and your condition are save you a sort of cost me fra, but a condition are aiding kofunya. Na a man kofu a hand kofu pa. Oma him may check a branch baby.
0: Mm-hmm.
1: Or say doctor for about two days because of me project work being mentioned at night. No man him oba ye no jai. Na nini ni na ye red that just a nyagro. It was no kwa de ojun sa polo. Yen kwa shen sana ye dry eyes ni bia. It na wotri mo sile zi kano. Ye betri ye buwa siya chile ma mwa mo se. Sa condition we kwa ano. Penye ne nya, akwa ne nya, ye betri mo. Just say, kwa impona, some amount, how long that would computer and cry now? And this sad dry eyes in the banner, meaning I bet you, now you know, now what came ever for a pa on my hand, let us see.
0: Auntie Dog Rachel, Kusia Kosa, how common Anna dry eye syndrome your health system name?
1: It may kind of make kind of say dry eye syndrome, a common not just say penny timina, aquatimina, a very, very, very, very common. Now the American accent with the other side, no. But I say, Sam Ray Moa, ye we, how come one na unko fully so mobile phone? And crow, penino, obia kit a mobile phone. And don't see obiqua snell, juma moa, the whole day was a computer, huh? When you now manipa a fusian to having dry eyes. And don't see obia, penio, a crow, etimina. And don't see that the American say, Namia wadum, unyes it can be the talk. Sa abe fu computer ini game si di ma umba. 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
0: Mm-hmm.
1: Sabi wwa nshwe ya wadi usika e kwa ta yawea ma umba. 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
0: Alright, Dr. Aye. Rachel Kusia Kwasa, Mrs. Yedase, optometrist, Frederich Optical and Eye Care. And they are sharing common as dry eye syndrome. Tinautri Yinano, and any bidding who are uncommon, any dear, menu meaning in any, and since I'm so timid, any pediano. Doc Wadarma, Mochila Quine, any number, I perceive Timu Muya, ibet me at their friend, Edumano, and what's him to say?
1: Oh, my, Medas, me a quenya, make us say, if it's Frederich Optical and Eye Care. Omahe, Namia Dom, a baby 13 years. I not 13 years, you're uni, you're teenagers.
0: 13?
1: I 13 years, Namia Dom.
0: Oh, wow.
1: I mean, see, this week, a free next week, or this week, next week, you know, especially next week, a free eye screening. In Toti and Canal Fanambana, but my chick, my air, Tuja, Ofra, no, it's my bunny, I show. And your Dominion Station, Commercial Bank in Chang, I'll be here, or Total Train Station opposite, will be here. And now, Domi Pillar 2, crying or so. Coca-Cola Cave, no so we will Frederich Optical and Eye Care Services. So ever. Hope I saw Femi when you come over and wait my cyber number is so. Major so, and it be 0244 Oh, my, may repeat 0244 0244 98 98 28 21 21
0: Oh my, and I tell you, me that say, Adam FM, thank you. Dr. Rachel Kusia Kosa, her signature with the real video, Patrick Medassi piece, what you bring the back aside, dog, have a wonderful day.
2: There are parts of the video that are unsavory, right? Very, very unsavory. Others are repetitions of things other people have said. The 32 cows thing. It's a certain pastor who came out to say it. So this lady was just repeating it. I'm not encouraging that they go and arrest the pastor. So that part of it, I don't agree. I think to be very clear, the sentence is too harsh. These are Democrats. Yeah. It's too harsh. It should have been a fine or maybe maximum of 1 hour. It's a strong part of our political culture to hold leaders accountable, sometimes through caustic language. Yes. Caustic, right?
3: Yes.
2: Yeah, caustic. That's why we sometimes rouse the leader. I was here speaking, oh, Ekufuado, man pam. Did you say Ekufuado arrest me? Because with this, I'm like, hey. That's why I say, so we will say, where is the threat? Let me. He said, God should kill. And I told you that we sang in Lagos, 99. Kum JJ Maye, Kum JJ Maye. When he says God should kill JM, what is it? Oh, no, I think it was overzealous. We've sang, and that song, I've even told Professor Jampo privately that I bet that song is far older than the 90s. We didn't invent it. I'm sure Kwame Nkrumah's time, that song was there. So listen, let's be careful. Our democracy is far stronger. Culturally, that's why it has a name. Adapa. Udibonia, when you do something that's bad, you make sure Adapa. So it's culturally sanctioned, right? So listen, let's be careful. We are not encouraging insulting
3: Alfred,
2: the president.
3: It's a very dangerous thing we are setting for ourselves. And when some of my party people say that when the tables turn, they will do the same, they are not playing. They are not playing. It will be escalated because people are writing it. You think that you go and arrest somebody for speaking, and when the table turns, that person has forgotten about you. They will come after you in multiple fold, and we'll be having the same conversation.
4: Yeah.
3: I am saying what I am saying today because when the table turns, and somebody in my party is doing it to you, I can still speak because I'm speaking against it now.

Once again, a very good morning to you. Just like I explained to you, hypocrisy is the act of claiming to have moral standards, beliefs, or virtues that your own behavior contradicts. It involves holding others to rules you break yourself, or pretending to be morally superior whilst secretly engaging in the opposite behavior. So once again, a very good morning to BBOT, just from 106.3 FM. Well, Kejua Tanasi Minim say, and Rada Oshedana one texting me because Oka James said, Demeka Kenyano. Kejua, you need Yemraza. Why?

0: Well, I quite about it.
1: Out of respect, I can't sing, Esther Smith song for you. We are 17 17 Well, so that is how any makwaku we.
0: But what do you mean?
1: Bibia was pointing to the fact.
0: But what happened? Like you actually Obi nice is you are the team.
1: Oh no, say yari ebetu me umaya. I was so come for Ben.
0: Yari ebetu me umaya.
1: I so come for Ben. And then we shot on target to corner then the Argentina. Yes, and yet team biara abeshen two no atram wa betete. Yet team biara abeshen one no atram wa betete.
0: Because I'm about two now, so yet unimi.
1: I'm about back. 5 minutes to full time. I'm about to ball. Not day. We're not ready, no na. I need more because Argentina and Tunisia are crying like a baby. So it was a beautiful game. Spain Australia. The entire one goal penalty to atram throughout this tournament. Just one goal. Belgium na they bought two atram. Defensive organization. And yet the animal being here, no, how many players they could go to defend. They have a solid defense. And a 19-year-old Kubasi, no wonder, so a young player of the tournament. And of course, the best goalkeeper, Ekomo Unaisem, one of the best player of the tournament, Koma Rodri. And so, it was expected. I mean, solid game by Spain. They are not doing this by fluke.

0: what's the home? Oh, call war, unkitan ponko, unkita two, what did they? And I have one
1: or the abu
0: and for bonko, okitan su, so qua, Nepal and Econ, but we're here so good and Yanko Ponka, no Yanko Pon, Sabbath, Sabbath, Sabbath, and Dao.

0: I can't believe it said Charles to a Argentina father for me.
1: Oh,
0: I just can't believe.
1: Oh, believe it.
0: I can't believe it.
1: You know, your team are not conceding. Not shed your banana to go.
0: It didn't happen. Your last energy now, you didn't happen here.
1: Oh, what make us say? You're a big cool. Maya, I know so come for a bit. You said, Messi, the touch is a grand lieutenant.
0: I tell you.
1: Yeah, because they mapped up a strategy. Yeah, map up a strategy so be in it. Don't let the ball get to him because when the ball gets to him,
0: oh,
1: he didn't. They were doing everything. No, he was just a passenger in the game. But for him, player who for be a in a film. Yeah, but you know, sir, at any place second, which may be. Yes. So, and once someone, no. De La Fuente from the youth side, or coach, Kakakan, Yepijaneba. Even Scaloni, a greater attempt. You don't exit the World Cup and until now, you name so coach, you know, as one. Then the minister says this, the president of the first gentleman, the candidate. So, you
0: what's happening?
1: Then you are hoping, so, the next half corner, the next qualifier. You don't do it's not rocket science. You don't do things anyhow. Make call ups with pettiness and go and win. You can't win. Those who are doing things right to always go to the World Cup and perform, they will. Do win you know, if you choose Elisha Owusu over Joseph Pencil, you can't win. I'm not saying Joseph is the best player in the world, but I'm saying, oh, compare players to me. No, in fact, you don't play. I mean, Inyaki by and for tell him, Inyaki, you're free. We and Koyin, yes, Bobby, your best that you can right now. Sika crowd, you're a bit more bench. You don't play with your goalkeeping department. I say, we need number one. Vindicate you be. I say, what is that? Basa, you have a back line. I was playing for back line. No? You have a back line drafted. Oh, what I don't suck. Basa, you know. I mean, what do you want?
0: They will say, dude,
1: great. Oh, man, or family, or man, what do you want for them?
0: They will say, but that's your papa.
1: And on the end, where and met chess school, and the chess school, and the best start, and the foundation is very, very important. You don't pay the head coach of a Black Stars 80,000 and not pay the under 17 coach and a 20 coach or 30 team. No, and I say, what I know,
0: you're a Black Star.
1: And for man, you're a good one. No pictures are poor. You don't. The president touched down our whole stadium. Oh, where was it? The Hana Monday Chopper, you're busy. The stadium being it's a mama president. You know, we do things anyhow and expect to win. And at 20, you have a hosting at 20. We don't have park ever boss of boy. You can't win. Oh man, it is not rocket science. You can't win, and so you go and call. Hey, where are you going? And you go find him. Yeah. Hey, where are you going? No, they are not developing. I'm fine. Yeah,
0: that's how we do.
1: Oh, they open drama. See, I started league. You go see something. It can't. I'm fine. We do things. Sometimes we have evidences of match fixing. Here in your home, say play an obeji. Obeji top scorer. Could you not Black side? Won't be more because. Goes to the business and you must catch on. You're correct. You know, it's a man. You can't call her woman. You're Bruno. Oh, her Spain. Or her France. Or her
0: mom.
1: I don't want pipe on our body and about it.
0: A good deal.
1: I'm going to do so. No, her France phone and read a dada. It's a bad thing. Let's learn from this.
0: Oh, she's a Morocco phone.
1: Stadium, I hope we are here with USA. USA is not a football nation.
0: But
1: Ghana say a football country. Look at the stadium. Every solid. Now, ticket 10,000. 10,000 as I saw, be Ponty dying. Be sit nice, second room self contained. Be like a hell ball, 90. Like a hell ball. Just the length of minutes.
0: Because I didn't know.
1: Yes, when you do it,
0: I will see you know. Bibia
1: can do an investment back and Bibia Bama deny a fair. We should learn from it and stop this. Do we get things anyhow and expect to win? And it comes from top to down, not just football, in every area of our economy.
0: Bibia is how,
1: but sadly, rough. And
0: your resource
1: fire service approach, you know. Yeah, you
0: got Pramonti, so you should not.
1: Yeah. Allowance.
0: Allowance.
1: Ever
0: said
1: that you upon or my gab cacra?
0: Yes, I.
1: That is how a fire service we be see on Sunday. I remember, we see things and we just let it go.

0: bibia ye de opɛ okroma rof rof rof nti in the end bibia de policies be kom meme no me ye kkk ni also ye fff ni there's nothing I do that over my baso
1: there's nothing you do
0: also it in here in the sir ah nti oya me so me ba me yo bi you am pa so ba no abey
1: mbi what is happening ba no when the tables turn what is happening
0: then one ye de be ko
1: no mo so mo so ka say the tables will not turn
0: not turn I when the 10 when the 10 when the 10 say but depending on where I stand na be che say na e ko so no ya na say nge depending on where I stand me adi bi ofa
1: e jina baby a ujina
0: na che say de no
1: kure
0: but say say na tie no kure no kure o ma no kure no kure na nsen a o je flatter me kakre kre that is the truth. That is the truth. I'm liking how you are slamming
1: no,
0: down.
1: No, no, wait, quite right now, man.
0: And also, it is depending on where I stand. When there's a September discussion, I have to let you feel good.

0: Well, we are back at MTN Fadaruma.
1: Yes, of course, it's MTN for us. 30 years MTN AD, you know, me patch on yasem ketwakra, or chow cars, or chow credit, or chow niama. Also, only 30 years, my name is Shim San Kokeke. We are chopping a 30, my 30 and one by the pa. Yeah, chop it, you know, I'm a 30 and one by anything. But you make it when Ning Nayan chop it, let me be intimate. If you say, you know, MTS men can show *530#, na can be a sort of one gym, maybe be a sweaty makoye. I don't want someone,
0: you
1: know,
0: but you talked about the president and the Wakasama.
1: But the president says that Yankee Pico, you know. And that OGD said, coach, if you're man tonight, next World Cup or the next AFCON, we can do something. That is an unrealistic target. And it raises the hopes of Ghanaians high. And you're on one, Presido, a minister, because minister, they can interview you and keep you. That is the same update for the Bema Presido. I'm saying, Ada or Mao update. Presido, because I don't know, the economy. So many things to think about. Apart from sport. To remember briefing. Oh, then I cause. Oh, Papa, then I call him. How you brutal? Oh, be quiet. Say, because now no better join us. Your boy, your before Papa, you win. Man, if you want a long term coach, open a long term. I dear person, we are. And the better coach, I will follow. Papa, Papa, ye no for the future. I doubt.
0: Okasawe.
1: Okoho.
0: Alokai.
1: Yeah.
0: Ibeti
1: na. Yeah, jiri kaka.
2: We also need to start preparing for the next World Cup.
3: Sure.
2: The Black Stars did well. Nobody gave them a chance. People predicted they would crash out at the group stage, but they managed to get into the round of 32. I'm sure that if we keep this team and we persuade the coach to continue to work with the team, by the time of the next AFCON and the time of the next World Cup, we'll have a team that's can claim the championship in any of those two competitions.
0: Jim FM. Hey, the president talks about persuasion.
1: Come on. What? Show. Whatever. Can I also make answer about Bamuwa? Messi. Ghana. What do you say? We keep repeating the same mistakes. Hey. What do you say?
0: President,
1: it is the same thing the ex-president did.
0: Yeah, because you AFCON.
1: It is the same thing the ex-president here. Otado. Say how. When Oto had finished his job, the president said we should persuade Oto to stay. We should capture Oto.
0: Persuasion.
1: And you capture Oto. Then Oto no intom so. Even when he had not won, it was about two draws. Yes, he qualified the team, but it was not any extraordinary performance. They are not about two draws.
0: At this point, when it's about the Black Stars, issues about persuasion, Anna. The immediate is Koje Cup in Niho.
1: It's
0: about a 5-year
1: W plan.
0: A year positive.
1: 2006,
0: agenda.
1: Germany wanted to do the host and win. And Fano said, no, my mentor Mbo. And Otra said, preparation, planning. Say, in the next two World Cups or one, I have to win this. They came to 2014 and won it.
0: In the presence, do you want to downfall here? The people
1: around them. Around president, honest. Don't say, oh, no, in camp will be. It was the minister honest. In camp. The minister never managed updates. Now, the minister, your friends, the PMS president, say, oh, no, person, and all my reasons why it's about Panetana. But no, we didn't see that. That is not how Ghana play. Expansive football. I mean, expressive, I should say. Yeah, queer, name, yeah, but that is Ghana. We express our. You know, ain't it all boil down to philosophy? Now, Spain for them, oh man, they express themselves almost a possessive team. Oh, DNA in Spain, oh, shell now, one away and wine, or better say born on Rokita ball, or be pass it, or be possessed. That is how they play Ghana. We spent money on DNA, say, yeah, DNA, no, and you're gonna need a year, you're gonna be, yes, again, it's Bruni and a bear DNA in mine. Yeah, you know, we had the Utiakentins. We had top coaches in Ghana who are very vexed in the game. One more, the likes of Kaf, we couldn't do the DNA. They had to take an Obroni to come and do the DNA for. Oh, yeah, we are launching Buku. No, Buku did that. The under 17 is playing something different. The under 20 is playing something different. The Black Queens is playing something different. And the Black Stars, they bought something different. And the Black Stars, DNA, count on them. Count on you. I don't know. I don't
0: know. I
1: don't know. I don't know. I
0: don't know. I don't know.
1: I said, treat the Indian.
0: Already,
1: close your leg.
0: Now, the guy behind you is sleeping.
1: How are you? Pablo Aymar. Oh, any mujaji. Yeah, any pass and nadi ufanoka. It is yeah, per se Olympic Games. Yeah, this sleeping competition kwa yeah, yeah, it will be okay if yeah, sleeping competition will be to me.
0: Oh, yes,
1: yeah. Oh, baby,
0: I'm
1: say I'm we are nantem. When extra time, no by any co obi and run your Amasaman.
0: Oh,
1: okay. KG pub will be over KG pub. Yeah. So it is a long night.
0: Black Queens, or maybe,
1: yes, of course, yeah.
0: Or maybe,
1: your waff on a bebo. Now, my one who saw Yahoo Sipa.
0: Okay.
1: Oh, but I didn't know, bro, you know, I'm Chemio.
0: Yeah.
1: Abrewa.
0: Oh, counsel to me.
1: Ah, okay.
0: You didn't want baby, I'll call you. Mm.
1: Your videos, the pictures,
0: you
1: know.
0: Would you do a baby? Hotel fucking, I'm not with it.
1: Eh?
0: In him, do
1: a fuck on the knife on you.
0: The bed and a co need this.
1: That'd be a co second of a co second. Yeah, I want to mean you.
0: All right.
1: For the idea,
0: yeah. You never saw a quarter for Chevy.
1: Come on. It's him for Black Sars, Denis.
0: Yep.
1: Some Black Sars, they quite got your form of what? No, run off 32. My.
0: And the president of
1: I understand you. Me say minister na ekwebuna pofino. No, I can't do that. Play the quarter final before. No, you need no, you don't go to the World Cup. President, exit the group and be happy.
0: President briefing do nyare o man for briefing papa.
1: Oh, then say you tell na o man your me na be your bonu.
0: Yeah.
1: And I say oh baby. And I Ghana forces na JC short na yesu ni abre. I machine e hwe bonu say there's some sort of vim be bagana for
0: we can't continuously settle for mediocrity and then
1: that is what is happening now. And see that is why we will think that they could did well and the short time. No, all my we knew it all.
0: We can acknowledge that.
1: Yeah, but you don't
0: know. Banner your black star engineer. And then a hooker car or the machine. But that's not the ultimate.
1: No.
0: A man who baby.
1: There's certain things you should expect it. Time now, man. You knew it. And you made us understand. Say, oh, man, stop gap. We knew. Eh? To all you program nice workers and the voices.
0: Yeah.
1: What bless and quine?
0: The only pedro because of course a bam's out of
1: pay. I went Jenny Bad Waba. Oh man! Ain't he showed him say man from the 26th of July to the 16th of August about your waff on the chassis of Morocco. A man is near Bre Papa came last and he coached him at Black Wins. Or the same got clear to join in 78.
3: All right. Exciting times with the preparation now for the upcoming WAFCON. It had been really good. Good start. Great hotel. Good food. Good facilities around. We had our first good game also against the Ivory Coast with a 1-0 victory. So we keep building from here. Yeah, part of the things are a little bit different. Of course, the staffs have some new members. And the players, many of the players have moved. Or there are new clubs. I would say that overall, many of them are in better shape this year. I think the team also overall are in a much better place if I compare with one year ago. So yeah, I'm really looking forward to start up the WAFCON. I mean, of course, it's pressure on me, it's pressure on the players as well. They know that a big family here now, that all are doing very well. They are fighting for their spot, 27 players. And in the Jennifer. End, we have to cut three of them, and that's going to be really painful for all of us to do. We know that Nigeria are one of the best teams in Africa, and they won the previous WAFCON, so they going in as the favorite in the tournament, but we also know that we're getting closer, and hopefully we are so close so we actually can beat them. I know we can in a good day, so our goal is to do a good performance and then to do the best to win the game.
1: Our goal is to do a good performance. I know they came last and somebody to you. Ghana and Cameroon. Malini Kivet in the whole group. Now, your first game here, 29th against Kivet. Mm-hmm. Casablanca. Now, Kenny Nigeria, friendly game this weekend. I'm going to say, I'm Nyama. So, into that one match, and one Sanchi Shayan, and Shayan Anfa. At the Ivory Coast, Diana, and the Behavian, and the Kura, tournament, and the Echo, so Black Wings, I catch it. I had Yaba. Now, Kumasa Santeco Toko, Eric Tinklaba.
0: Waba. Mm. Oh, how I see a year I didn't know. It come out too much.
1: Don't mean anything.
0: And I'll move your documentary now. I'll ban with your arm tinkler. No, I said, Gano too much.
1: And mobile.
0: Hey!
1: A mobile. Oh, I call that a whole fool. I am not. Oh, Black Stars did not be new. Coach in a bad. And you may enhance the performance. No, Munyan, ye. Training gowns, keke. Training gowns. Come on, the place, though. Hey, and near my ass, the performance, the United, that's not.
0: Baboy Abaso Kakras.
1: Oh, no, no, it is nice. My point, we want to myself. It's not a bad question. South Africa, no, abo.
0: South Africa, yeah.
1: Oh, no, bad. Oh, no, bad. Wrong, we are saying. One say, we say, Ghana for you near beer too much. Good, him, sir. Who's a Ghana, you near beer?
0: Yeah.
1: We say, I'm going to come and see my name, my bed.
0: Ah,
1: aye, okay, my cousin. Debbie, more of the coach as South Africa coach. South Africa for mono, and you almost go see Adino.
0: I'm
1: not done.
0: A man paying for a quo, why you not by Ben Cross? Yes,
1: Debbie, it's very bad. It's the most national, and I feel 1 year more. Hey, can you imagine? Take by you, focus in Debbie, African Indian. I don't know what is that. It's not nice. Think like us, I think like is here. What about Madi Amakotoko? In the next few years, that's 2 years of a budget. Papa, you may say, scenario in which I grown from place the best in Simon Nusuni important. So, between Abobo, Runia, Tinkla.
4: I want to tell the fans, players, the staff, the chairman, that I'm a very ambitious coach. I come here with passion, desire to achieve and win things. Asante is a massive club on the African continent, and we want to bring back the glory to the football club. That'll be my primary objective, my primary target. But at the same time, it's about developing for the future, making sure that historical club of Asante Kotoko continues to produce fantastic footballers that can represent their national team. Obviously, I played at a high level, both in Europe and in Africa. I coached quite a few teams, obviously in South Africa, been involved in CAF Champions League, been involved in CAF Confed tournaments, won quite a few cup competitions in South Africa. So hopefully I can bring that success to Asante Kotoko. That'll be my purpose, that'll be my aim. I will be working very closely with the chairman and Stanley Menzo to ensure that we make this historical club a giant of African football once again. I want to thank you for the opportunity.
1: I want to thank you for the opportunity. I know Eric Tinkler. And so, Edia, Ode, Abba, and Otimusa, yes. I can see Academy of South Africa, Jinemuania, that you know, I coach Orlando Pirates. Wakuchi Cape Town City, Wakuchi Super Sport United, Wakuchi Chippa United, Maritzburg United, Cape Town City, and of course Asante Kotoko and Akwembia. So Waba and T Andre with the vast experience in coaching, you know, ABA Baby Niema Kakadia Buama Kotoko Niema at Mia Kui El Honomuti. And only the Eba on some and so ba. Now Mankuna, Media Mania Bre Oko Africa, Mankuna Dini and Musa Ujaya, or Baba Fana Bia so Timia Kui T Yabes and one some Messiako. Now my Yeno. Kylian Mbappe na Gini Dipa, ye can goals.
0: Yeah.
1: I work up, yes, he had 10 goals, and Mbappe share, AJ top scorer. Yes, the Golden Boot Award. I was at tournament, yes, and yes, and get to a message, 8 goals. Jude Bellingham, yes, 7 goals, Harry Kane, 6. Usman Dembele, 6 goals. England, I had there. Now, no 66 more to my baby, I want me and yeah, you know, my Ebbia feed and swamp fat, the Ted and I'm a toss so much France for ne goes galore, goes galore, 10 goals in the bag game anymore. And then you have some Ketua Cra. It's an honor at the air, but overall, 22 goals from Mbappe. You kind of watch the goal to do a poor World Cup history more, Kylian Mbappe. Danger next World Cup, Basso, Portugal, Basso. Morocco and Spain. So, mm-hmm. 3 countries best and hosting the next World Cup. I know by a thing. And, Sanye, you're there in coverage. By OBI, your sponsors are Hodwa. I can't home you to many coverage. You're there by the OBI. Oh, man, it's been a wonderful journey. Yeah. Commentators, and producers, and OBI, and Papa Hodwa, and you're more a year, Juma, Muniano, you're the Masensa. My boy, I'm a denier, the papa, man. Now, the likes of Via Betano, Vena Waters, Big O Energy,
0: yep.
1: 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You do BS and Rasa, final, you buy in a third place. So now what thing? Nyasam Ketua, you guest, I would invite you. Mungina, so you do BS. Now, on my Rex. Zona, oh, want to mess with him?
0: Yep.
1: Yeah, we asking like what I'm doing.
0: No problem. We'll be so improve. And the pump find the other part.
1: We're asking cars.
0: Hey, make runa.
1: Yeah, sir.
0: Me,
1: Simone.
0: Makuyishi Rex Zona. Now, boy,
1: I'm Manon Simone.
0: I'm saying, yeah, make runa. Me, Jitum. Makuyishi Rex Zona. I'm a bit beyond to a track.
1: And yes, I mean, I must say you so.
0: What do you want?
1: But for 72 hours, it is 3 days.
0: Yeah.
1: Now, so the cell.
0: Yeah.
1: It's a 84.
0: Yeah.
1: Then go for farm hono.
0: Yeah. kebab for no.
1: Aha, but yo, today I know Paul Jari we are on the other day. We are far more to me be beer so it's me a quick. Mwa mosomo ye, butcha cool to do. Ubuhano, postore, be anway, it's no, we're holding what to hold now. Region a bebwa, mwa mo pesa de and region a bebwa mo. Like I said, what's a man? Ghana Revenue Authority, Customs Division, diaba, say, can be a son, cast na yen register, you know.
0: Yeah.
1: When you're careful, na ye be bamo so papa. Di wa unwe jiko register. Wa ane di ekule u. Di odi fi portu hoba ene ne kuse tare hon. Ani yemani yina ayen soso.
0: Yemamo. Yesu soso.
1: Yemamo yi kakra. Grace spirit kakra. Mwa huya wa sobe eshi. MTN at 30.
0: Yeah.
1: 30 years in ye. Ana MTN at diya kajine mo. Yada MTN fwa somo ken hwa. 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Yeah. Mpacho, afiwa man kwa ane bo Captain Samba no.
0: Yes, nami ya duma.
1: Wako nano be den.
0: Nami ya duma. Tavern den.
1: The Lost Tavern.
0: Yeah.
1: The Honey Baby. But the best friend you mention was kwa fra kwa ni adi. Ano bedding.
0: Okay.
1: Ah, if you are Captain Samban.
0: Yeah.
1: Na bina poku ya deputize. Captain Fui.
0: Na me no. Me edi.
1: Oh, teditize.
0: Me teditize.
1: Teditize. Second deputy.
0: Yeah.
1: Aba nyumre. The baba the sports pick too aba. Live on Atom FM at 7 p.m. Tiana, what time would you could? There's a lot after the World Cup. And some baby say, I soon
0: a lot.
1: Na sto no ho a o prepare chiri nti e be fere no aba me ehu
0: oda so ho
1: a ja ben nei ben nei
0: a you also kwed yire ho ade ti wa share se bo abo no
1: ho se o ye ne yire ho ade
0: e ntuma ho do a
1: na me na best man minim
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1: me 100 ye be kan bia ye
0: an de be kan
1: to ba no na ni ji ne ho
0: de be kan bia no
1: ah no wa ye. It tells you.
0: So unti mi kura na.
1: Oh, yeah. But with masre, obano so so. Aya dawa unti masre ma on your behalf. Na ya tini yama na so ma.
0: Aya dawa.
1: Mami we di.
0: Oye Facebook relationship ayo wa.
1: Oh, that be that.
0: Unimo obano.
1: Oh, that's unfortunate.
0: And wajia.
1: Oh, that's an unfortunate.
0: It's happening all over.
1: Oh, that. But ayo wa in edieni eka.
0: Oshia the Facebook. Oshia the Facebook. So what's wrong with that? Na ni Facebook.
1: That be menene na nam. Menim Facebook ni biya. Menim Facebook ni biya.
0: Iti bibi oye biya oya aware.
1: I am aware of everything.
0: Oya aware say odemika.
1: Menim.
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1: da me nam da wa video that are well savory.
0: Yeah, but.
2: Because I miss red and cheese, mama red one soon I'm doing better. Nana kwa jia kasa, a constant of God.
3: I mean ya kwaba.
4: Ya, yeah, oh man, he ne kwab na
3: sanse.
4: Oh, takra de yoboko.
3: Isu toto, eti toto.
4: Debi.
3: Oba kwa ni bibia de na kwazo.
4: Oh, bibia me fufa fufa ye ho nyina de na kwa ni ye. Bibia me fa ye na ye.
3: Onowa mwakwata kwesia mwakwata yesa kwesia. The whole takra was under construction. And I remember very well. In Zambia, nipe binimoka asabre.
4: Oh, okay.
3: And today.
4: Oh, baby, fufa fire de ho ye.
3: Takra de kama.
4: Takra de akwane ye.
3: Oh, good.
4: Edi demu wa yonse ma unko dip sa.
3: Yeah.
4: Mene nane na mokromu wa. Na menchia, menchia takra de fo nyina.
3: Yep.
4: Good news. Unse good news aye affiliate. Wadrum FM has say good news ye kohonum ura the general now ye mid morning ye chiano pass ansuna ye pass it through a Sankofa Radio and also hon my pass it through into the DJ Simple and squad there was Sankofa nyina ye church. Oh man mania kwaji o just eh na me chama ta sanka be crowd yanka kakra nanka bia nanka mababi to say Wednesday be ni
3: adia
4: Oh, I'm talking for you too much.
3: I mean, too much.
4: Tell me too much. Now, Mincha, Regional Minister, Reggie Nelson.
3: Yeah.
4: Now, Mincha, Chairman, Akwa, Chairman, Basti.
3: Okasa.

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I'm sure so by now the Milo is part of your breakfast. It will be a kama at the mouth. 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And a Milo at the mouth. 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
1: Oman, Jumadie no, Join News Impact Makers Foundation.
0: Yeah.
1: Ye nyina ye kodria sene yedi kan, bo amane ye no ano, it was a success. Mm-hmm. Oman, mame mo Takrade fo abaso.
0: Yeah.
1: Omu ye tuwa, unim se, ye kasi 4 p.m. pepepe ni asasye, because time da hon by 6, I was say ye pon, inti ye Adum TV, Adum FM, Asempa FM no, mm-hmm. Ye 2 hours. No man for no mumpo na ye entina se no. Na guest was so moba. Na almost was so moba ebe camp ebe fasa audience no matina se. And I wanke count mode ba ye. Oh, we appreciate it so much. Na almost sounds your vocal. Ain't ye shasi ye no pony any audience no and a shasi ye ebi mu share experiences. Oh ni man wajibi pain. 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And never could do parliament 4 years. Car or demunya de ketua. A fear was sitting and ya de ketua. Nature saw no corner or copenho. Intinence or a bounce no de bow beje, because one now you also copesso obedi and pino, winning mumrano. It's a winning mumrano son and washing a meanim. Now the sicane bra or no now what here saw 9 or 7 ran a dia on the obeje. Now a jinsua on the best in the genae. Sa wo na wudi sika ma no no beto ma na so nto ma ade ba kwa mo kan so mo chese ebom hu ni so bo mo ma o se yabodua to so.
0: Wow.
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0: Okay. So, and person China fully in interest on this democracy not for
1: very
0: sale.
1: Necessary.
0: The person matter crab a part of the conversation.
1: Yes.
0: Maybe be a co come at the mind. But aftermath of insurance still, your mountain should be honoma.
1: Bola gusugu.
0: Mobia nyana jin say yeah solve a situation.
1: Hmm.
0: And then this issue about Tulaku Mesre.
1: Mm-hmm.
0: I think we should pay attention to a mwana ye crow honey quite fast crow. So okay. Nantina Mayeri, Nequa Faso Crom, the baby a Cromwa.
1: As an unquassif for
0: her. Strangely, I chanced on this, and Asan, Monsha Mansi Cratcher, Abanaka Wadibia say, aftermath of insuring Yanya Edi Insuanum, he betrayed me off and
1: baby. Nanya video be an enum so shame so.
2: In Katiana, a woman land market, I surely fan, and on my via. My mommy and Katia, no more hata with the intention to mail it and turn it into granite paste and sell it back to we the consumers. Look at it. Look. I'm not destroying the constituency. I'm not destroying the assembly. But this is bad, unhealthy. Look at this. Look. The truth is just one. I don't hide the truth. Look at this. In Katia, no. I soon as said, you know, the flag. And they've come to hit it here dry and then turn it into final product for us to consume. Look at this. This is it. An abandoned, how do you call it? KVIP. Look at all this. Some of these things you see, some are even Abushi. Abushi, look. My goodness. Yeah? Moshe, all over. All over, look.
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2: Look. This is real, look. Me and Amicha. Me and Lion, me. It's bad. This is what I've discovered. In the course of the cleanup. Look. The KVIP that assembly have constructed. Look. Politics is killing us in this country. Politics is killing us in this country. Look. Are there some there too, eh? Look at all these chambers. Oh, my goodness. This is bad. Bad. Extremely bad. Look. You need to make an arrest. That is my suggestion. You need to make an arrest. When you arrest some people, the truth will come out. Look, as they say, people who sleep here, it's them that drive this granite here. Look.
3: Look, this is maize. Well, this one's having been affected by the rains. Peter, this is bad. They're even sleeping here. It's a happy

0: Well, 55 minutes after 7, Justin Sem on Adom 106.3 FM. Don't forget, the new Patriotic Party, so flagged by Dr. Alhaji Mahmoud Baumianso Akasa. Still, that controversy around the comeback of tribunals, you know, and also one Sem, oh, we'll be talking about that. And then issues about the aftermath of a year in Sua Etutoya, still in Yana Edio Monteno, Yanya extremely a year careful. Matters of illegal mining, galamsey, and what's empty say, and get to our hospitals too. Issues about a year in and all those things. You know, how well are we dealing with it? On the matters of Yakwan, Ahodu, you know, well, your issue, you know, still, none of the NA GRTC for Kasai. Still acknowledgement, but it's not easy. And they know. They are helpless now because of electoral factors. But in dealing with SRD, okay. We answer. Then we can come back. You best say, Ghana, Funya, still, it's an alert. FDA for Mumwai is still an alert. And Nyoma Bibria, a war, ye jasso, do do na.
1: Nyamani Bibria, Becomana, ye, dear, say Yamakusam, say ya granite pacing, and Katia, ya, yam, ya, ya, cocotono. Bibia, womb, who no say, where dear, and Katia fresh in the and that's where you're my co-fresh. So be quiet, yum. It's see what's in the tunnel. Oh man, you're careful.
0: Yeah,
1: you're careful.
0: Yeah.
1: I want idea. A goo-hoo. And so I talk a yiri a funnel. I said, Janine, I said, baby, I'm called for Johnston. And near my and near much as in so no so in you know. I found Katia and home. I'm a Katia and a becker said, I fought a real room. I say. Nipa de senior to me as running in our go be demo. I was see uncompleted no. What could see or the aco go on them? A janine be a yes, say your moon be uncompleted. And a war hat our dining because on to me hat our bonty mobile. It's when yes, so be copious. So, what the best one my hat no more of ya. Now I say, son, what quite yam, nor the near my frabber corner, and if fe, no, I could tobe fee, now I bed no, I could tobe kumana no manuma be di.
0: We have a big problem. Metro, your contribution input is very important. Odebra, Oba YouTuber, Justin Seminar, Adom 106.3. All of us, we are at risk because Unim, Enkatia, Paste, you know, Nawakoto. This is Nipa Bonifoni B. Kwanya wanted nam swa when it did juma. And of course a bribia the kaya pomo de won say a kaya pomo de num de di it continues to be extremely important. But maybe a nipa bit me sad you could see. You know, na titunu so emwa ho dua ewuno. Emwa do dua e wuye na
1: so ma kumwa jumu.
0: Bibri that's what jum. Oka ni pantiase. Eti dia na beka okura bunya sa aku kudu ne timodism.
1: Eti
0: me disani ma we chia akwa sad. Yes. Yes, let's say Ihua. Yen kai kai yahu because you are capable of becoming a victim of that situation. Yen kai kai yahu, it's so so important. We are a potential victim of that situation. This and many others be brea kosubiano, ye catch your debia daube who no be namo pote ube no be to anamombi, and ye papa ube no be atrianya, a bloko kwambi, and ye papa. Once we are not talking about these things, that's another major thing. For instance, it's very interesting that amanyokuwa na wonu opposition na wonu kasa etia nyoma bakumi enu bia na nanado dankwa kufado a former president na muntu bia otu na ne same thing is repeating itself. And then there yan the same. When the MPP is talking about it, the NDC now says that namo personum semo sumu yebi.
1: Then only the concept.
0: Yeah. So when the MPP comes to power, na almost yebia na MPP swaka say namo personum semo yebi. And what the language I don't like now, kwa say the tables will turn. The tables will turn.
1: And the
0: tables will turn.
1: Oh man, the money yani say table not turning no. Ah, enye papa na onua ye didi na na enye ne deno. Enya tene pepe pa sa de kro no ano o di bedi no yonko. Wo kokan no waka kire se na di ofisu no se wo ye ye.
0: I don't know the way forward.
1: Eh, nani pa tumi no sa?
0: I don't know the way forward again. Because now instead for that, if you do me, I'll do you. And that's the danger ahead of us. Say oye NDC ni at this point, please. Be careful with your defense out there to Jano.
1: You
0: be very mindful of your defense mechanism out there to Jano. yeah, can be we are, you are justifying it all. Now, where they say, and also, and I would say, you can say, we say, and I was now, Brenna, now, dear, them, dear, demon, pay at them. And on that, as I say, we go out the power now.
1: Obit you to man.
0: That's the question. Mama, you're careful. Young teacher to suit only you. Yet, you're not that, it's a human quick where you are. That fairness, I ain't in a year, Penno, it's my year. Young teacher for anybody's interest, too. Because I'm surprised that we easily forget ourselves when we get power. Very surprised. They know the game they are playing, both MPP and NDC. That is hypocrisy. That's hypocrisy.
1: I'm being your supporters and sublime games. Say, yeah,
0: that's
1: oh,
0: hypocrisy. Because
1: now, my dear, they say, I feel you're quite a thing will be the end. You see, yeah, maybe a gem.
0: You can't see a creature will be other. And then, couldn't you know, and it's a can't corner happen in Putin. So, Bribia, the young creature for your mapa. None of my answer for Tanya, the creature. Come on, if you're an NDC member, just justify, give me reasons why you think what is going on is right. Give me. I have listened to it.
1: Any reason, Bia?
0: Give me reason.
1: The fact is, it will be maybe a chairman.
0: Give me the reason why you want to say that this is right.
1: My main chair here, Ramatin, people, council.
0: Give me
1: over
0: the
1: weekend, me who ne submission on the Okoko Suya. And you can say, yes, it will be for Boniso.
0: Honestly.
1: And yes, it will be for Boniso, man. It's unfortunate.
0: If you want to be part of our politics, but I won't make any change in narrative, because. It's not the best for all of us. It's becoming extremely alarming. And yeah, Papa, if you enter judiciary, our security agencies, you come to body our media front, get to the ordinary. Now somebody criticizes TikTok me. Just say I am one. So you're asking yourself, wow, how is that possible? How? That we should stop criticizing? Is that what it's supposed to mean now? It can't be possible. It can't be possible. It can't be possible. It can't. We should be careful the way we are building this country. We should be very careful. It's not possible. It's not.
2: And I have seen a way in which Franklin Kudjo has use those figures to in a process.
3: There are parts of the video that are unsavory, right? Very, very unsavory. Others are repetitions of things other people have said. The 32 cows thing. It's a certain pastor who came out to say it. So this lady was just repeating it. I'm not encouraging that they go and arrest the pastor. So that part of it, I don't agree. I think to be very clear, the sentence is too harsh. No, it's too harsh. These are Democrats. Yeah, it's too harsh. It should have been a fine or maybe maximum of 1%. It's a strong part of our political culture to hold leaders accountable, sometimes through caustic language. Caustic, right? Yeah, caustic. That's why we sometimes rouse the leader. I was here speaking, oh, Ekufuado, man pam. Did he say Ekufuado arrest me? Because with this, I'm like, hey. That's why I say, so we will say, where is the threat? Let me. He said God should kill. And I told you that we sang in Lagos, 99. Kum JJ Maye, Kum JJ Maye. When he says God should kill JM, what is it? Oh, no, I think it was overzealous. We've sang, and that song, I've even told Professor Jampo privately that I bet that song is far older than the 90s. That we didn't invent it. I'm sure Kwame Nkrumah's time, that song was there. So listen, let's be careful. Our democracy is far stronger. Culturally, that's why it has a name. Adapa. When you do something that is bad, Adapa. So it's culturally sanctioned, right? Okay. So listen, let's be careful. We are not encouraging insulting the president, right? But it gets to some point, we have to tell the president on several things. We did that with Ekufuado. JM has to receive his fair share of it. That one, he has to. He has to. There's no alternative. And to not end with JM, other presidents coming will also receive that. In all countries all over the world, citizens do. Even in China, where they do agree, citizens still do. So you must have a tough skin. We sit here and talk. Go to social media and see. People write willy-nilly. When you finish, I say, this one too, did he pass law exams? This one is here, lawyer.
4: It's a very dangerous thing we are setting for ourselves. And when some of my party people say that when the tables turn, they will do the same, they are not playing.
5: It's wrong.
4: They are not playing. It will be escalated because people are writing it. You think that you go and arrest somebody for speaking And when the table turns, that person has forgotten about you. They will come after you in multiple fold. Oh. And we'll be having the same conversation.
5: Oh, yeah.
4: I am saying what I am saying today because when the table turns and somebody in my party is doing it to you, I can still speak because I'm speaking against it now and I spoke against it then. Why are we doing this to ourselves, Alfred?
6: Okay.
4: That we say we have a law that says that nobody is above the law, including the judge. Well, we know in this country when judges took goods and money as bribes and skill judgment. Have you gone to the magistrate court and the small court in the district before? I was an MC. There were cases that I went to those courts. You weep. When you see how citizens are being treated in those places where there are small lawyers and some of them don't even have representation. So the reality is that indeed there can be judges that can be political. They are not above the law. If you are a judge and I have a case before you and I think that you are singling me out and you are trying to use your position to come after me, there is a law that allows me to call you out and even petition and get you removed. So if for whatever reason you think that somebody has said that a certain judge is a political judge, it is not the police that comes to arrest the person and throws the person to jail. I am saying this because, I'm saying this not because I support what the person has said. Hear me well. I am saying that whether you are the president, you are the chief justice, you are whatever it is, when somebody comes after your person or your integrity, the laws are there. It doesn't include police kidnapping me and putting me in jail.
0: Well, 7 minutes after addressing Sam Adom 106.3 FM, Negusu Ewan say he didn't come on about the state of affairs of this country. We have to be careful. Politicians should be careful. The way our modi mining in so muchin chimsa kekeno. When it suits their interest, nothing is wrong with it. When it's the other way around, everything is wrong with it. We have come too far to allow this to break our front. We should be mindful. We have come too far for this to break our front. Obia jitum se, as I said, odi obia nam ne kwanso ne kwanso na do juma na eboa. Obia jitum. It's important that we take that needed action. Se de beya enkofa ho ye bia ne sakasaka ye bia emba. Well, my main counsel se, and the Ghana Association of Banks se koso kai wo se enye link bia na ese obi. And then your email be on this will be one who will be the six other no nine. To be careful. Now, one could two and among be uncle Lusu almost your entire your stuff. So important. Shine your eye, stop the fraud, and make sure, sir, be able to come at the amount. Lawyer Nana AJ Bafo Ewa. Lawyer, good morning.
7: Good morning, all my netizen.
0: Nami Adam. Bibia eye boko now so
7: unyame ugusu hu mebo.
0: I see. Na party muti saying
7: ayesu adom kakankaka.
0: We'll get back to party conversation proper, but two main focus. One eye of flag bearer so na no ato tribuna and commonum, especially when most more debate a lot on the floor of parliament. Two is that uncertainty now as to what to say and you don't get arrested. My man Shasye with the entire Masori Ejina Mudia Supampe say the comeback of tribunal system no is not the best for us as a country.
7: That's it. And we are speech now by you know le konso ano no watch se MPP ye da so ye party a solo ene tabima min kabino se ye da so e di abo so a ye di tu ano mo na akoye han a ye di nanti intimura doctor nyami umshano na namu tu a utu ye Oman, it's in TTM, you know, and the same. Ushe tribunal na NDC for local fire banua. Any day, what constitution in the mono? Yes, Franco. And yet, now, and no, I was here coming via TSC. Say, tribunal na NDC for local fire banua. Any day, what constitution in the mono? A webra. The man TSC, sir. 76 bɛyɛ mo 9 di nti na yɛ kasa ufa o my constitution no yɛ wɔ superior court of judicature yɛ wɔ superior court ne wɔ the lower court superior court no deɛ wobɛhu sɛ constitution na 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highest court of the land the court of appeal this so not the high court any regional tribunal na akramu additional any ndc phone se there be omo there omo see be the tribunal system the tribunal system no the regional tribunal na leba not district tribunal poaso system no and be an independent body so na usha yen constitution no adeba kwabe mu hu se tadu na na o mo tie ni different from the yen judicial system any say se u be shi yen judicial system no o fa constitution article 125 clause 4 or see the Chief Justice shall, subject to this constitution, be the head of the judiciary and shall be responsible for the administration and the supervision of the judiciary. Final constitution, Neka. You are a part of the constitution, a part of the judiciary, Noah. Our constitution, Neka, was somewhere. The Nipa, we are responsible for the administration and the supervision of the judiciary, no, a Chief Justice. But section 5 of the tribunal bill now on my personal almost say the judicial council shall in consultation with the public with the tribunal oversight committee issue guidelines for the administration of the tribunal system
0: not just so much 2 minutes for Chief Justice Hall
7: 2 minutes for Chief Justice Hall who in a free just Chief Justice for?
0: Hey.
7: So what did the matron say? If you go back to the church, say, any power system, the other one. Power system. And no matter. Now, if the friend said, judicial so no one. Before judicial council no Uba Article 154, Clause 2 of the 1992 Constitution. Now, the first judicial counselor, senior judicial counselor, it doesn't include administration of the judiciary. Yeah, the administer judiciary, our Chief Justice is the same to say the American. In the judicial counselor, it may be issued guidelines for the administration of the judicial.
0: That should be the responsibility of the Chief Justice.
7: What Patron saying?
0: That should be the responsibility of the Chief Justice.
7: That should be the responsibility of the Chief Justice. Oh, so they measure the functions of the Judicial Council. Well, see, the functions of the Judicial Council are to propose for the consideration of government and judicial reforms to improve the level of administration of justice and efficiency in the judiciary, to propose judicial reforms. So, as I say, to be a forum for consideration and discussion of matters relating to the discharge of functions of the judiciary, and thereby assist the Chief Justice in the performance of his duties with a view of ensuring efficiency and effective realization of justice. So what I said, it is the administration of the judiciary that there, me patro, a new Chief Justice is the mayor. So what I said, me patro, yes, yes,
0: unfortunately, I'm saying, yeah, promote due process and improve the efficient administration of justice, particularly in matters requiring specialized or expeditious determination. But we have all this in place already.
1: And one maybe be saying to a man, your courts are your war. You didn't say your specialized courts are high court money, dear. Your war courts are corruption cases or more in charge. Into what is so special? What's need no pan, need your way at this point?
0: Key amongst them is to also
1: hear the tribunal
0: address the backlog system. No?
1: Backlog no man to know. At the end, I was here, yeah. My say, what should you see for? And no more consensus or more raises, say, yeah. And then I end digitalizing your court system, no. Oh man, because if we are saying the name advancement, it is a baby or no was here the kawa. Why are we not digitalizing? I am making sure say and then I am me aduma yet me a baby a court in baby no account because the era na yadi tribunal say di jumano. Oh man, na yeni court baby baby say ye one in neyo. Na yeni judges baby baby say ye one in neyo. It is say ye was some numbers we ni na ni yeso muntu bi ni jumano. Justice system no e ye slow. It is a dear neighbor ma tribunals no aye a fast tracking cases. Because the court processes no, and she shemua a kwasuna and manu delaya. Does it mean see a tribuna horum na? And she shemua who do a was a kwasuano, and ya jumana, and ya kwafa saki, and ya mansana, a senior bana.
0: Lawyer,
1: what is so special?
0: Lawyer, nana bafu, lawyer, it you, near the good commercial.
7: The patrol. In Tisefa, the administration of the tribunal, administration of the judiciary, the Chief Justice is them. And the tribunal must say, Judicial Council. Any tribunal oversight committee, you know, judicial council, no, per se, it should consult a tribunal oversight committee. Not tribunal oversight committee, you know, and issue guidelines for the administration of the tribunal.
0: How much friction about
7: it? What do you say?
0: Sa friction on person, that consultation.
7: Enti na make a choice, say, a parallel system, and omu kriti, and yet. The tribunal na ewo constitution no na e oma kwote no e bibi foforo mu bia na da na ho e bibi foforo no mote e na e unconstitutional me pato tie we one who say o pa ye constitution ni mo right judiciary no o fa before 1992 na ajikum ne tribunal na ewo ho no na owo bibi efe the public tribunal board na ehwe so na nke judiciary no ho enti ye di 92 constitution ne ba ye no na constitution no under the transitional provisions ka se wo gu public tribunal board no ye ko ye nim no ifi na ekro tribunal no should be part of the judicial system so ti ase enti no the tribunal no was administered as part of the judicial setup of

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2: The issue of strengthening access to justice, protecting the rights of citizens, promoting due process and improved efficient administration of justice, especially on matters requiring specialized or expeditious determination. So we plus others anything no more. So I know you as long as this existence that
3: me pacho jomo can no crebian edikan wo she cases are almost say tribunal no be dina enye cases kura no asabi ye court dem e do so ho e ofa judiciary na analysis of the cases about money muna sa cases o malist say tribunal no be di no enye cases a e do so ye court dem it is a open say sabi oti cases a do so o court dem so a na chese ya sewo kwa shishi kisi sa edosu pa nene ya wo set up specialized court for them. Neno so constitution no ama chief justice to me say a brebia opes will create divisions of the high court no utumi create. A brebia opes will create yet na kwama parliament to me say yes utumi create lower court. It is also say a court to them do wana yihia dia. Nemi ya wate, se ufu se kisi se woho dodo ono, te sebi ya nina Dr. Baumi ya kaya no, ane wase ye sebi ye hiya attention, ma chief justice in kriti specialized court umao, ma parliament in kriti more circuit court, ane more tribunals so nye dey, umao. So ono, but ushe the statistics na, kisi sa omu pesi ya dema tribunal edino, enoso, enye kisi se doso no, enti adena ni cases are enoso no opesa wote a whole setup e demano and only the first point. The second point ni say in recent times no adia MPP Dr. Baumia eni ni nua panyi na nado danko akufu ado wo ho no mo ye ya e ma sebi congestion ba for mo ye courtrooms no eni say you see more court buildings, over 100 court buildings in 2000 kan asia ube wuse kane na high court na court bi ni adenta. 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Yesisi court woho no. 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Omu njina ama hubi untune wako hona. Pressure wasa ha court wana yede abafomu. And which I will say your problem pie court dying to law. And looking at Dr. Baumiaka say we need more courtrooms. So what I say. I feel so tribunal no, the cost of running the tribunal is car and our car be bought tribunal and door so check car we bought high court. The entire case actually when they say offer be bit is a regional tribunal when a high court judge or move the same rank. It is a high court judge, no. So it can be a tribunal chairman, no. Regional tribunal chairman, no. Who are regional tribunal? Ni pemi yenu ebe sa akana hono, mu suwe tuyo moka. It is a tribunal panel, no. Edo so chen high court diya, no. It is a wusi ube si regional tribunal or region diya, no. What district tribunal or district diya diya. And ye first see more high court and more district and circuit courts. Uvia, sika wudi betuya panel no, ubetuye ni paba akupe, inti kano beba form, diya kano, fashe technology mu, ena uba ye court demwa, computer na isi wono, minuya, okasa na afi ni ye typo, okasa na afi ni ye typo, inti adia ese wudi, eminis wono, nibi ya wedi be wana wa e wono.
2: Okay, so, eloya nanaje, ibafo wa, just a minute, Yema Unia, our vice chair, Constitution and Legal Affairs, Lawyer James Enu, maybe over my a better understanding and then we can come back to you. I crave your indulgence, just a minute. 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

0: Because Leah James, you know, you're dancing for your time. Bibi Ebo called here.
1: Nyamia Dominia. That's the same.
0: Nyamia Domboko. Dear Potty, and a bay, but I'm here, and yes, I set up tribunals.
1: Yo, Minia, Medasipa, Mitchia, it's here for you. I wish you a very good morning. Minia, I think, sir. A very important, sir, you better put this conversation in context. Tribunal, as I'm here, King, no. The first thing is a constitutional bona fide and a constitutional mandate. Your constitution actually says we have to do it. We share your constitution, particularly Article 125, clause 2, FA. A judiciary one. Citizens may exercise popular participation in the administration of justice through the institution of public and customary tribunals and the jury and assessor systems. Now, UBA 126, the judiciary shall consist of A, the Superior Court of Judicature, comprising I, the Supreme Court, Court of Appeal, and the High Court, and regional tribunals. Into emphasis is on regional tribunal. UBA 126B or C, such lower courts or tribunals as parliament may by law established. I refer to Article 142 of our constitution. So UBA Article 142, I also say there shall be established, and the word shall is underlined because we also always say that it's mandatory. There shall be established in each region of Ghana, such regional tribunals as the Chief Justice may determine. Now, also in 143, so I'll say, a regional tribunal shall have jurisdiction to try such offences against the state and public interest as Parliament may by law prescribe. Into the first thing is that your constitution and mandate here is that we have to provide these regional tribunals. So it's a constitutional mandate. So what it means, they say, your constitution, also, which is not proper. Now, second, the tribunals, you know, they have a special way of trying cases. So the tribunals come along with special advantages that the regular courts do not have. And then, Amekasa, tribunal, judge in Kwa, Wako School, Wako degree, and Otinasu. Ordinary people, so Otinasu, because there is a chairman who has the same qualification as a high court judge and two other people who might not even be lawyers at all. It's way nema citizenship participation in the adjudication of cases, no eba. And that is what constitution says we should do. Omuye Afro Barometer research, but I also say a lot of Ghanaians don't have confidence in the judicial system. A lot of Ghanaians don't have confidence in the judicial system. One of the ways that we can improve confidence in the judicial system is to get citizens to participate.
0: How do citizens participate? Tribunal because of the panel. But lawyer Inu, you are saying that we don't have confidence in the judiciary. Is that the case?
1: That is the fact. And that is the truth.
0: Establish a certain basic.
1: Okay.
0: If it's about confidence, we don't have confidence in you, the politician. How much more the judiciary?
1: No, please. We are not talking about politicians.
0: So hold on. When it's about confidence, hold on.
1: That is a different matter.
0: So that is the leg. Let me ask my question, lawyer. Hold on. No, once you raise issues about confidence. The issue then will be trust. That's why this tribunal.
1: To you about Afro Barometer reports about
0: lawyer Inu. You are a lawyer. You are a lawyer. Lawyer Inu. You are a lawyer and a politician. I'm sure you know the issues about confidence there. There's no confidence in the media. There's no confidence in politicians. There's no confidence in the judiciary. Issues about confidence there. Afabebia is not just about the judiciary. Even with our security agencies, no confidence.
1: Are you telling me, sir, we should fold our hands, throw our hands in despair?
0: But I'm coming back to the question.
1: One of the ways we have to do to work on it. You want to throw us, we should throw our hands in despair.
0: But we've thrown.
1: Let me finish with it. Build trust and confidence in the judiciary to get citizens to participate in it. Then they will have their confidence.
0: Let's do it one after the other.
1: We know, sir, the courts are overloaded. They are overcrowded. And a lot of the time, your cases, trial of our cases, delay so much. We all know this as matters of fact, that nobody can run away from it. One of the special advantages that this tribunal is coming on board with is to try cases expeditiously. To the extent that even in some situations where it's practicable, you know, they will try day to day. And that issue of delays that is associated with your court system, if we want to take away the tribunal system, what it means is that we have to go and amend our constitution. But so long as the law remains our constitution, we have a responsibility and a mandate to ensure that we work with it. And that's exactly what we are doing.
0: Okay, so
1: this tribunal is hinged on a constitutional framework. Maybe people have their misgivings because of the stigma that is associated with an earlier tribunal that came during the PNDC time. But that was not within the context of this constitutional regime. So this tribunal is hinged on continuity. Issues of fair trial, human rights, it will be guided. It will guide the processes that will be associated with this tribunal. So it's not a tribunal at large. It's a tribunal that is situated in the framework of the 1992 Constitution, which comes with issues of fair trial, human rights, protection, and all that.
0: I see. So, the tribunals, that confidence, that we don't have in our judiciary. Is that the case?
1: You see, it will help to build confidence because citizens will be participating, will be sitting as adjudicators in the matter. So, ordinary citizens who go court, now who go Bema, or Fiteni, Ana, or yeah, artist, Ana, any ordinary person, or Tio case, no, Nusu, Buana, Yedia. So citizenship participation is key. And this is what the regular courts or the traditional courts do not have. And your constitution says that we should be doing something like this.
0: It's
1: a constitutional mandate.
0: Lawyer Naneje, so clearly, as part of building confidence in our judiciary, this is adding up. Plus other important reasons. That's why there's a need for setting up a tribunal. Lawyer Bafowa, you agree to that?
2: Me pacho. Mpenyise idia ntekuma transfer akwekwa na nsia transfer wu no. Ntekuma on transfer nyede ntumku. Sa reason ya omode mamuni se senipa tmemfu edwo mu hye asenye mu a e ma tentene ne ba no. Same reason omo de ma yen PNDC breno so. So what I say, the same reason people's participation. Anna ye ko 1992 constitution and you won't omo sadi be same because no mon person be gi atum se omo ye boni bia. Eno omo de be same. Omo de be same no me pa cho enu ti na that's what constitution ni mu say there should be people's participation. All over the world, when we talk about people's participation, then you are looking at the jury system. And just sanity. But let me say, people's participation, they should be there in the name of people's participation, you know. Now, you know, say it took her Amnesty International report, took her Human Rights Watch for a reporter. It talks about heavy corruption by the tribunal. It's the people's participation. What the COVID you? What the year the corruption? People's participation. People's participation. You know, and then the call for human rights abuses here. Then about because near the Mungula Mumbi are near the nation of Musika. Sebi. Only pan human rights in the breachy answer and said wakuyi or copper and wardro. In this Waba tribunal, Honor the Neko 2 months as only me 2 months. After na all copy the trust and award the higher court. So what I say, then the human rights in breaching ye that people's participation, what they call corruption. People's participation, or come one for me. It is documented by all human rights international officers. Observe a tribunal. No. Say, tribunal, no, a man in near 7 term, a heavily delayed result. In today's cases, in meaning term, a catchy. People's participation. It is sabi. And then, no, would you not so much as over catcher and say, and you are the people's participation leading to corruption. Participation leading to delay in the cases, you know. People's participation, you know, it leading to a friend say abuse of human rights, you know. And then the other person. People's participation in Korea, no, but that's the international.
0: Okay, so Mamimusa lawyer, Inu, because lawyer, Inu, even trained judges, Krano, we've been able to say, we're your MPP judge, we're your NDC judge. What's that reason? A very good point. No confidence in the judiciary based on a reporter. So what kind of people nebe ebe panel ebe panel or tribunal or outside the country called Ghana?
3: Oh no, of course. Those will be ordinary people. They can be anybody at all. The good thing about the law is that you should have any minimum qualification via answer. This will depend on the discretion of the Chief Justice. Chief Justice in the those appointments.
0: But Loenu, Pacho, do you know the country we are in now? Where a tomato seller, an ice water seller, everybody is affiliated to a political party. So I don't know the kind of people who are going to sit there for us to have that confidence in them. If I go to meet Obi, my colleague here on the panel, does it give me the confidence that because Obi is part of the panel, clearly everything is fair and it will be just? Is that the case?
3: I think, sir, you have to take your time and look at the law well. Number one, that responsibility of selecting the panel has been entrusted to the Chief Justice. Of course, the Chief Justice's office is an office that we all respect and can trust. That is number one. Number two, there are conditions that comes with anybody who is sitting as a panel. If there is conflict of interest, you have to disclose it. If you don't disclose it, the consequences are there. These are all in the law. It's not just like somebody.
0: But Loenu, these consequences are not new to our judiciary. These consequences you talk about, they are not new to our judiciary. Every judge who mounts to sit on any case, you are bound by the rules and regulations that you are reading out. So it's nothing new. It's not new.
3: I think, sir, we should always situate this conversation in a context. I'm saying, Mini Akasano. Okay, I said the tribunal system, there was human rights abuses, blah, blah, blah, blah, blah. That was under a different regime, a military regime. Now we are not under a military regime. Well, who said Jesus Christ, who called Bible, ma, a do baby or called temple, or who said, or motor church or temple, then, or yeah, or Triaban or Shinkov, where was already demo? Because those things were necessary at the time for him to do it. What I said, it's a military regime, they buy and they did those things, they buy it. That time, no, the levels of corruption maybe was very high, so those actions were necessary at that time. But now we are in a constitutional dispensation, and this law is situated within the context of the constitution.
0: Leenu,
3: my brother on the other side has.
0: I don't want to listen to your brother's view and make an opinion or have a conversation. Okay. I'm saying that let's put what respected Naneji and your good self, Moka, let's situate it in the context. Just like you have said, tribunals were in and there's a certain perception around it. That one is not an issue. And then we are in a democratic dispensation. So things that happened in the revolutionary times cannot be repeated. But clearly, that's why I keep asking you, why are you living outside this jurisdiction when parties take over power? People go with guns in a constitutional democracy to take off people from their offices. Why are we in a military rule?
3: But these are the excesses. That under normal
0: but that is the point that I'm. But that is the point
3: these
0: that
3: are the exceptions. These are the exceptional situations you are talking about.
0: Loyenu, what is new is that you are talking about access. You are talking about backlog of cases. You are talking about expediting cases at the tribunals. So I'm asking, what therefore is the challenge that our courts cannot be expanded or technologically or manpower wise? What is the challenge?
3: I think the answer is very simple. Number one, our constitution mandates us. It is the fundamental law of the land that you constitution constitution. That is number one. Number two, this tribunal system, it comes with specialized areas and yeah, associated with the regular courts. Because the regular courts, no, they don't try the way the tribunals try. What you say, almost processes are a bit different. Into what the tribunal system is bringing on board, the regular courts do not have. These tribunals, they are coming to try specialized cases. That is one. For instance, Ushe Mbranima, Yanka say Dimse Galamse, Abe Eyadi Eku Omani, Galamse Ekuyen, and we don't seem to find solutions to it. One of the things this law is going to do is that it will handle mining related offenses. It's a galamsey.
0: Loyenu, meme my false hope be a Mr. Galamsey matter. It's not meant, it's not, please. Pacho, hold on. Loyenu, Pacho, hold on. You see, this is what you do to us politicians and you keep taking us for granted. How can tribunal set up stop galamsey? How is it possible? Please, if you are doing other matters,
3: you are talking like
0: no.
3: That.
0: But how can tribunals stop galamsey?
3: No. Do you agree with me that
0: how can tribunals stop galamsey?
3: Agree with me?
0: Of course, but I'm saying that how can the setting up of tribunals
3: so how do we
0: establish?
3: Deal with it?
0: But you are asking me. I've given you power to tell me how to do it.
3: Neighbor. One of the ways to deal with galamsey is to crack the ship. Then Obi Obe engaging.
0: So what is stopping us from cracking the whip now? What is stopping us from cracking the whip now? What is stopping us, Leenu? What is stopping us from cracking the whip now? No, I'm asking you, what is stopping us? No, I'm saying that what is stopping us from cracking the whip?
3: That we are going is to set up specialized courses for particular situations that we have issues. Specialized courses all over the place. Where every country is heading towards specialized courts. What you say? Specialized court. Inti say yeah, well, a particular challenge that we have a problem dealing with. Now you feel that the solution is to make sure that we sanitize the system. These specialized courts are able to try such cases. We'll go a long way to crack the whip.
0: Lawyer Inu, if we are to remind ourselves, 2024, President Akufo-Addo or set up specialized court to deal with galamsey, what really was the result?
3: No, but that one was not a specialized court set aside for that. It was using the regular court. It was the regular court that were handling it. What do you say? So that is different from this.
0: Lawyer Naneji Bafo.
3: Specific cases.
2: Oh my.
0: Yeah.
2: Oh my.
0: Meet you.
2: Edikari, a first specialized court, a demand and a supply. Anytime the judiciary would say there is a demand for a particular area of practice, but to be established a specialized court now. And until now, the Bank of Akufo-Addo or establish a specialized court, and the man, Galamsey. Now, say, I thought there'd be a problem with the back of the judiciary, but the judiciary. For instance, some you said you pay a Galamsey, and was said to be one by a war, one of the attorney general, when you have a passe. Any akukudose afidi e galamsey for ni ebeche o maso. Now, so where any pepa na, obe establish a specialized court, no. Unfa ubi anko onko china so, enti, chia ote specialized court, no. E so manfa so. E ni tine ni, ebi ayate specialized court di e, but unfa ni pa nye de enko ha, unti ume kanche eme se court, no, ye di yate, nye so, enti mi nye di esefie ye. E nye court, ne ko chini pa de ne ko court, no. They are buying a chili pandemic court. So it is Ambre, Attorney General, will be to say Joseph Yamin. And then you call you could see any home investigation, so you involved in galamsey. Ah, Sabre, I entered, she echoed me. So, and nobody can blame the judiciary, no. Say, court, I want to end to me legal and say at FM. Sabre, I am a penny, I get to say. And this is one penny for a yagal and say, and Kuma say, no. I said, be on to an amor, say, watch it so and one could not call to them, no. The patch of Ubatia Cocassi, judiciary, and end to me legal and say, I said, in the yagal. In yes, another court for Galamsey. Mamia, Sabi, Mamma, me and my politicians among your form, me and me and Ada Gana for. The Amoyan Ayanada, who me with Chief Justice in terms of creating specialized courts. It is also said, who to Chief Department of Muko Court, and I said the case in an Elkon Temua. I hear fun cases in a war, a raging bank enemy, raging problem, and specialized court for war. A specialized court, been one there. You have a chief justice in 30 be my aim. And you have to think that a friend is a do that. And you acquire the office away. Oh, my, Sabi, is Cassay, a highly unnecessary adventure and end this purpose of many Ghana for first one. So, Ufan is historically, and your papa. Ufan in Nedia, a Sabi, you see Cassemua. Now, Sabi, you need the Abisika, and our person will be Koboka, will be qua. So, because who didn't be a disikaya, she said, they're not Dr. Baumia Kayano. Who may see more courtrooms, who may invest in technology, and the computers will report to them, Mirai, Dada Mkwa, or my Dada Mkwa. Meanwhile, Nelko Baby Bibra, Yentai Pubu, O Kasana Fidiche, Yenichuia, Nasa Bifidino, Sabi Wakuche, Ebu Paper, so, Naya Koyanim. Only, Nelson Nelko is there called to them, O Kasai, deep air 20 minutes. I'm not advocacy crying our court in Kanye there. I told you, you find your rules of court now. And no one say CAN system because you used to watch it. If the case is new, you are, and then I will see a 3 year I'm for court to them. I told you, follow even the Encross Act. If you be masters, your judges, and our lawyer will be here for almost a part time. If the case is new, and you can say a co-judge, and lawyer for here for almost part time, no money. Uko UK bi ho uba in course act mo Ghana ha bi wa ha enti ade da ye nsu ye nsu na nye ma e wo ho dada nye nsu ye enhu se e be bo ana se bo a ko so ko te tra ju na la ye nsu nye ho ma ne e so ate ase enti che se ade na omo ye omo di mbo omo ye nti se fem oh na de ama ye ni abre no e ye sika se ye sika ye be se no. But I said, then a phone caller, I'm in Rantia de Mabawa, a Juma Club in the Bia. A brass escar we had a question before. It's not bound for swap, I'm a Ghana for my Ghana mine.
0: All right, the lady about Fuwa, it's not that Omunim Domoye, an idiot Okasa, I decided.
4: Ma'am, we are very clear in our minds, brother.
0: Mr.
4: Like I said, we are sticking to the constitutional mandate. What do you say? Who created the Namika?
2: The constitutional mandate now, what can we ask them? The constitutional review commissioner, or more NDC for not 3 years, or more NDC for 3 years, I'm the new focus here. I have a friend, Professor Fiaju, Emeritus, or Te Adano, or recommend this a public tribunal, no, Yenchem, or recommend you 2013 and 2014. Professor Fiaju report to Obayeno. Or recommendation in Chambers to be first war. So what I say?
4: I'm not a problem. In the form of a referendum, and say the constitution, the provisions be a womb, a beyeguma. It was accepted by the whole country through a referendum. That recommendations here, yeah, okay. It will be recommendation of Nodiaba. The engine to manage your constitution. So long as our constitution is concerned, the tribunals are in our constitution. We have not amended it. And once we have not amended it, that is the law. Whether we like it or not, that is the law. Now, I mean, you can say, Galante Asena Akufo-Addo did the course by. The question is that Akufo-Addo course or did by someone handled Galante. It failed. It didn't work. Why didn't it work? because he was using the regular and the traditional courts to do it. That is why it didn't work. Uka Joseph Yami Asema, but the matter went for investigations at the appropriate state institution to investigate the matter. At the end of the day, there was no evidence. It is a whole evidence. Afakoma, the state institutions, no because they couldn't find any evidence. It is so say, a friend is saying, if we want to crack down, we should be able to try our people. Once there is evidence, because Minya, won't mean sorry, say, would you be court? You always have to do the necessary investigation, get your evidence, because you can go to court. Without evidence, you cannot go to court. What do you say? It is media, the GD says, there is a good reason for the introduction of the tribunal system. Yemra, your constitution, share, say, yes, yeah, yeah. The judiciary said it will go a long way. Yeah, yeah, yeah, say, your courts are overloaded. That is a matter of fact. Our courts are overloaded. Who can court at one case 6 years, 7 years, 8 years? How do we cut down on this backlog? One of the ways to go is to use the tribunal system to offload, because tribunal system, no. Limited to criminal cases. In Sinai, a lot of the criminal cases are regular courts, no air handle, no tribunals. The system will be taking over those criminal cases. And then the regular courts will have the time to deal with civil cases and expedite them. If you don't know my system is free, and my cases are denied, very, very fast. It has been one of our major challenges over this country.
0: I see.
4: Establishing new courts, we believe, is not the solution.
0: All right, lawyer Nanaji Bafo Ewa Medasi. Lawyer James, you know, Mami Nasi, Vice Chair, Constitutional and Legal Affairs Committee, Parliament. A lawyer from Damasi, Simon Sumo de Mobro Funimunchimu, Eddie Abre. Osha Brina, 8 minutes to the top of the R9. No comment. Your birthday dedications.
5: Oh man, also no comment.
0: A couple of okay, BB.
5: Tribunas name, Koma Yedi on. Mijidi say, ya wa court no. 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Just last year 2025 ya. The judiciary no. Ebe boya manye. So oma te tre. Hai oma dedicated court miye nsesi honoma. Omu dibedi galam se cases. 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The challenge ya woye judiciary ya. 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
0: meba ho on se Trade Union Congress TUC forms who honor bureaucrat attending the NTA any concerns are the way eba atuja jeru abenado su march
6: Yeah, I mean your penny.
0: Now, me jealous or who ye?
6: Now, maybe I'm quite a cardiaca.
0: Then, Yamiasi. Now, Wadaruma, my inchrimuka cray, at the end of my most wooden moko jin coma air cost about the setting up of tribunals.
6: Yedikar, Mamincia, Ghana, Ejumaya, Funina, Maubia, Ayukuano pay. Trade Union Congress, you know. Ejumaya Kubia, service of Ayana. And go for be if he say even independent of this country kwa na ya kan and ya kun ya ma na yin na yin afa ho die na obi beka say TUC die efa tribunal court say so die ada na fa mu ho sebi sebi ya 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I think that was the first time I mean, opportunity I mean, share you know, by a friend in Charlotte to say, and you know, even create a change. Come now, you share, you know, you are not this summer, you call any and you know, summer a fact constitution. I per se you review, you know, and want some and come on, you know, more coaching. You the normal be brave at the quarter to one more name, say, I see a friend now, yes, yes, a crack constitution, ma, you be free near the be so you had a shame. Now, Baco, a year, tribunal, yeah. Ye ka ho asem ani ye de command the constitutional committee review ni se sa friend say tribunal no wo hwe na bakosem na wo hwe enoma ne ya wo ne noma Ghana for eko mu any reporter even African Watch 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
6: 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the tribunal ne ba any your minerals your friend is and law and fa bi bi ti say wo no mo ye fraud ni ade ade it the head ye ken nyina ni say sa no ma we nyina nkyre mu omo di ama no ye existing course 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you need to have a political color me nji ndi se one who media and then one who newspapers be dey I publish say and then you fetch power hand in your qualification say in here say into your crew no be dey I kokodu no since say already even court e crime police court no court acquire need omu bua asem crime na say party we na owa we see we na court no at say and na court no to say into say ne your corner e ko see for ye another quarter e dey na dey be ba dia amipa ebenya ewo court no no ebe another thing itibinia na nkyremu a yenya no ye de ye bondwo so ye fi se ye besre ye o mampeni se even 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
0: Ye ra benado su.
6: Mami, in kan to aso se. 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
0: Ye kai pa se Ghana fo wa
6: ne. Ye Ghana fo e kan ye kan ye then the then now government they were opposed to it. The TUC was opposed to it. I ne rupa ni apasi but se ye mra nu a enye adwuma. Enti mam mam mam me em pray ye ho. Enko ye ade a da chi bi nu ye ho.
0: Ah, you remind me of Rupa. Ghana for a man on his own to be to Abanibi. Yajia Tunsiani and I see. So, lawyer James Enuse, honorary vice chair, constitutional legal affairs, was say, Enoma Epomiensa plus other reasons. The Edikan ye, a ye GDI Ibina wo, a ye the judicial system nim. GDI Ibina, a kaho be potty, pantia, yes, set up tribunal. There toss will be a backlog of cases. And some do don't know about it. I hear you so tiny now. And then they talk to me and say, yeah, Tisak, I'm on the specialized cases, criminal cases. Now, if you're caught in pain for any kind of civil cases, no. Plus other reasons in the tribunal, but why do we resist it?
6: Minya Penny, Sema, Yenya, lawyer, King. Would you say, Minya, a summer person? Say, court in Ankara, say, our courts. Then to the improve the existing court. Why do you need another court with the name tribunal? Why don't they improve the existing courts? I work. No more mucking in Anno. And I mean, I can't even know so much my SR with the existing court. So, existing court here, yeah, we say GDA Nima. Now, the current government, the tribunal court, and the DGDA Bebem. And look, crab here, your friend is saying, too political and too suspicious. Because the already existing one, say ANDC Newa Bema, they criticize the court when there is judgment. MPP Newa Bema, they criticize the court when there is judgment. They have the right to criticize too. But if you look at it critically, all the time they politicize whatever judgment that comes in a way, which for us, it is not the best. And you know, your best friend. So omu per se, omu improve your friends, cases, delay, any idea. All there are specialized courts within the prudent of a friend is saying, the current system. Why are they not improving it? Why are they not adding value or whatever they want to do to the existing court? Why do they still need the tribunal? The friend is saying, all the constitutional reviews are recommending, say, they should expunge this thing from our constitution. So why are they in the hurry to go and, you know, enact this law?
0: But I don't think...
6: Yeah, can you know, say, yes, wrong. Enra, Michia, Minya Penny, be your baby. And then I'm in the Jim Coman, I'm a catcher, and I say, Miss Strong, I did be over, I said, yes, one hour to swing to know, if you're a honey banana, and papa, at Yassi. Now, what Yassi, dear, Ufi said, be you okay. Now, da, Papa, you be two Nadian, so I now Papa be Wuno. That day, no, I'll be who said. And same be why I can and here come a union, but and you say, yeah, you can because of the politics and not because of TV. To me, and you.
0: Well, I said, it's a bit better than those who chairman, trade union congress, I don't pay that, it's only about some
6: comments.
0: Well, Ebrenny, you know,
5: oh man, Ebrenny, dear, as soon as I say,
0: yeah,
5: Usha delegate and you must say, I bought money, you say, NPP. 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
0: All right, so
5: they tin abonte ne de ekoso court dem no I say, ya dani kakra. 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Happy birthday to you uncle ubo juma pa ewo ntete niye so kama nyame nko swa nyo kesie Mrs. Anne Owusu Bempa ya dodo na friend ordinary who were the first or your manager at our multi credit savings and loans Cantamanto branch Accra Hasi and then our da Mrs. Anne Owusu Bempa nyame nkoso anyo kese sesawo ura and I wish you a happy birthday no DCOP Mr. Joseph Owusu Bempa ordinary who one or your Eastern Regional Police Commander and I wish you a happy birthday Mrs. Have a blessed day. 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
5: Obobisyan, na wusentria, enu na utimidi wa wa wa. 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
10: A dear ain't Jai Mommy, a disyani egumadi, a hoo nunina, here a modding key. 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
11: One couldn't do for ye, Adrianoni, a modding, familiar a modding cowl, Adriano, a fee, Milo vitamin D, a broad energy release, keep raw one, dip your other Ejumay, Milo, a one dear modibeco kaye.
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0: Say yet to young common so and we say my main cow say just with seminar dome 106.3 FM Electroland 4 Echo so cow say ko na cope one on your papa ni bito na embo say yeah 50-inch and a bigger size Samsung TCL and a Nesco a yeah smart TV no Electroland si main cow say cope bito na onsu CCU fee kama absa kosu boy and kaya say 1 or 5 million Ghana CDB at that whole chain for the next 5 to 15 years. Now, the Chia Kamiche Absa Mortgage. 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Absa Sibana, no be designed share, so maybe Bianco come and for mom. One cost of Castle, here some, one ask them, and Tina one a mouse, a quenya way. Now, Tim the Edu Juma Daniel Ni Quate Titus Glover. 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
0: Most are more broom.
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0: Oh. 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
0: Sorry.
1: For God and country. 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
0: fre. 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
1: Adi bakwa mepewa na unu very prompt. Very prompt and timely. Said ya, ukase untu mi mba. Obeyele needed adjustment ta. Or the replacement, baba.
0: Yeah.
1: And me bona baso na mechia technical team na you are and all the Shutter family for life. Upa umpa for life. The Shutter movement. So when you say me na me the only politician openly me campaign my Shutter movement.
0: Eh, so the what do you mean I see?
1: What do I say? Obi a ferry say or the number for it. Or the better the Shutter movement.
0: Mm-hmm.
1: Yeah, the 1 year, Gina. Na mekaida kubia oni Stoneboy nya altercation bi award Ghana Music nice Awards bi na akonya wutus na Captain Smander tiso and that was the day I have to make sure I protect the brand because it's like you're condemning Shutter too much na osori no mu a okoreka se na sebi okoye Stone wo bibi Bonnie, but that was not the intention at all.

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2: Then it's like that.
3: So why should you be considered for that position, national organizer?
2: Well, a human year, 2020, human year, you know, you need an experienced hand. You need a man who has gone through the mill. Our year was some party. Which I say, organization, and yet they do. I say, with my and yet they do. You need a very sharp mind to strategize, effective planning. Discipline, excellent communication, security intelligence. When we are here as an organizer, largely, a juma yebeye, a former juma, a winya ubia, was soon partner. I've been a police station executive, I've been assistant constituency secretary in this party, I've run assembly office in Tema before. My trade unionist, my politics started from the trade union movement. What does here? Grassroots mobilization. Yadiana Yedimwa Kutriba. My parliamentary candidate in 2012 in Tema East. My member of parliament for 2 terms. Mikro Mashabijum, my records are there. Deputy ranking member of the Committee of Trade, Industry and Tourism. Yaba Power 2017. Minan Sambe, the chairman of that same committee. My serving appointment committee for 8 years. My MP, my deputy minister, my deputy CEO, my CEO Vago, my regional minister in charge of regional security council. And to work on with you and Yama Mabu, the Tofano, Minkanwa, a part of winning and a minister and commono, media command. But a Juma will form a machine. Akobina, only 2 minutes in Samoa. I am ruling out. My vision is not different from any other party activist or executive of the lower level to the national level. That we will join hands and market Dr. Bamia to the people of this country to be elected a president. Because so we've really, really learned our lessons. Maybe a tall senior did in Yanana, you come on for Naso, Ako Boom Crow, at Consum there, a better Gana Kumaso. So that is what I wanted to do.
3: So I wish you all the best.
2: Thank you,
3: as brother. You set out to win the hearts of your delegates. No, Yemba, back to Ghana business. So what's been happening?
2: What do you have for me? I was enjoying Honorable Bafo Ajay. I really enjoy his legal arguments. As for James, the boy is in the
3: Unipano.
2: Now, Kobina, I summoned this for person on the back room. Why? Say, you can't share one, say, I didn't emboa. The young person will be share your corner, non person share your corner. But he's not going to help us. Who did I make an assay? Maybe. Idea, me call for a person on the bay. Like, when you say, Sir Tribuna, I say, Mamudi, Eddie Abashay, your queen, Professor Fiajo Committee,
4: Jim FM,
2: Professor Fiajo Committee, a catcher and say, and ya, dear, I was say, Eddie Yadjani. Professor Mills, eti se kuno se omunshe constitutiono enye me wumwa ebetumi ahwe ne yasesa ne ade ade nyira no andi onbe tu ja se wose yi frim because we constitution article 1422 147 na emayen that the tribunal system ayen yi na ye fe free ho. And the one year she shared the recommendation with you in Yano. Omuji to Musa was a Yifrim. Now, the implementation, quite a bit faswa, they go through the process and take it out of the constitution. But Ambassador and the Basa. Now, rationale.

0: no more years had any nano. Unfortunately, was quite unfortunate. And then I meet ye, and a pain I meet ye, Buffo. Now, Buffo say, won't you no more? What's your constitution no more? The Superior Court of Judicature, from the Supreme Court all the way to the High Court, our tribunals, regional tribunals, not any more. The appointment is being handled by the Chief Justice. The Judicial Council, any Chief Justice, any Chief Justice, and the Omudia Bay is quite distinct. It's quite distinct from what they are going to do. And that is where we have a problem. That is where it was a problem, no? Because under 125, no, the education of justice in Ghana is a judicial service in them. As the Chief Justice is at the apex, or supervising the administration of all the justices of the Akosu in Ghana. Now, which way you back with some, the fear by year, near their day, and almost then they want the populace, and I like the angle you came from. Ah, enu kase yebema sebi sebi sebi sebi sebi sebi sebi sebi sebi. Artisans are skilled people. O kase fitenim babetra or your example is yebema fitenim abetra panelazo. Sebi sebi sebi. Who ye law? Who si anmi go law school? Maybe LLB. Coming Friday may graduation. Na sebi sebi sebi. Se chairman of the panel, a lawyer nim, and the two are non-lawyers. But we are looking at the technicality of issues. In some ye debat two formwa, ye dingwa bubu. Who ye evidence, who ye interpretation. Na dia de nyina because a layman ti or in layman argument and the beyasem no. And near the issues, you know.
1: Part of it.
0: The Ghana Bar Association then. The FN is saying human rights commission they all kicked against the tribunal system near war at the time of the revolution because they are all politically tailored say yeah way for certain expediency and then the man saying go for kicking against it so immediately you bring back this you raise people's you know things that people have gone through and maybe a true musadia why now. Because look, we are handicapped in terms of fiscal infrastructure of the court system. No, ye be mu. Me tisa obo adentang High Court, obo nsamam, obo amasamang. Ye di biko people no so unkuapin wosano. You expand the infrastructure so that the concentration na pressure na back court na well existing court no ubi mu. They hold it there. You hold it there. Sikana wuko say akoya sadia no invest it in the technology. Instead of one judge, you know, now you're gonna get three people. When a year chere ya juni ye catching this one say, hold on. Hold on. Who pushy and was it galam say who's a wound yoga? Because a jumana also be almost fatty galamte jumano, a ya bina said yes, they'll make sure say they will deal with it. Akufaro. Open the court for what I'm saying.
1: Okay, so he raises the issue about it being a constitutional requirement, and which is, you know, some of the reasons this backlog of cases, you know, is speeding it up to, again, or the issue about specialized court and to deal with criminal issues. Said the baby, my court, I hold on your quiet, several cases, no, and your bread is uncommon. So clearly, apart from the speciality of Omode Bano, time factor, access to aid, backlog of issues.
0: The solution is not the tribunal system. Simplicity. The solution, whether there are backlogs or whatever. Sometimes the backlogs is not even from the courts. Lawyers rank as an Omo cases. Or case wa. Sometimes the judges are also ill. Omo nipa. Who transient the whole year. The only tobacco leave is after July, end of July, or October. And there are so many factors that contribute to the delayance of some of these things. But notwithstanding that, the panacea is not the tribunal system. Looking back the history of what tribunals are taking us through. So Professor Fiajo, I recommend, he said, yeah, you've every...
2: But that history.
0: So why are you not expanding the existing court system? The district court, the magistrate court, the circuit court, the high court. Why don't you expand
1: it? But that history, that's where the challenge is. I'm saying, why should we even think of that history? Revolutionary days and a part of a democratic dispensation. So it cannot be hold.
0: A leopard cannot change his skin. The character of NDC has not changed, even in constitutional democracy. Look at the way they are treating people. A whole yoko boss can keep person in his custody where the family doesn't know where he is. Do you know how access to his counsel? Nakazi no ba oba no pa. This is nyumre 5 o'clock. Ni aye interrogation for 4-5 hours. The wee hours of the night. Has NDC changed? No, they have not. Then you want to bring back this revolution thing here?
2: Why do you see the tribunals as revolutionary?
0: Me see, it was set up in the revolutionary era. We also.
1: But for the Fiajo committee that you've just read out, no, it was going to be a part of the system.
0: Fiajo si yenyin fenfrim. Professor Fiajo si yenyin fenfrim. Why have we not taken it out? And even in my government, why didn't in our time we didn't even take it out? Yeah, you free man, but this is a conversation way. And today, yeah, catch your man, Penny, Dr. Bamia Kachero, His Excellency Michel, incoming. Say, dear Dr. Bamia Ekas, let us have a broader consultation. It is not only the 276 MPs number, or my conversation. The minority even have to step out. Because the way I said, I said, Mr. Kano, almost won't do wrong. So they have to step out. And Dr. Bamia Kachero and say, Mr. President, let's do more consultation.
1: Daniel Jan to Akwa Baba, just in the adjournment and reference request dismissed on the wound to me case. So as we are talking, the judgment delivery is ongoing. Inti Nana Akwa Baba, it is saying maybe you'll be in a better position to explain to us matters about the tribunal and why it is needed at this point.
3: Why would I be in a better position to do that?
1: Say Titus, maybe Odiako Friaban Odifa.
3: I mean, I've always liked the tribunals because me fan chiama wati for me fan chiama ashe for me fan chiama wankasa na me fan chiama Titus. You see, dear, me fee for see my Monday morning husband.
1: Maybe I could.
3: Me bankola, let's see, man, we are going to meet your Monday morning husband. You see, I think that the time has come for us to rid ourselves kakra of the past.
1: Mm-hmm.
3: Because Anyesa Amesomeko 1966. What happened? Obisusumeko 74. What happened? Obisusumeko Debia Mary Fair to 2017. What happened? Mm-hmm. Mm-hmm. Do you get me?
1: Mm-hmm.
3: And you know, me feel that we should rid ourselves. I've always liked the tribunal system. Not in the manner that happened in the revolution.
1: Every tribunal.
3: Yes, revolution, the revolution. In the friend revolution, emreniho. And your gun and Juan so soon I go through a revolution. A do revolution, it is a jungle warfare. So, Timas, it's a warfare, National Geographic, I will run with a muha, emreniho. So, Timas, but they say, Nemraho. In Timraho, no so soon, obedient me near the warpe. There is no way I'll beat me a year, dear Ope. What am I
1: saying? Mm-hmm.
3: Mrani will beat this all year, dear Ope. PULC. I am Mrani T. PULC. Public Utilities Regulatory Commission. Because all can be said, maybe all my own shed any knowledge in law. Or maybe a part of the panel. But chairman, no, obey a lawyer new. PURC omo bibi e fere consumer service committees e de be no omo ye omo nye regular omo nye engineers omo nye omo ni nimdie bia we stakeholder management omo ni nimdie bia we electricity ba ye kire wo omo and they, because ye ntimi nte e office what district bia o te man sin ti e wo committee fo ye a ye tete wo omo. So what they do is so omo so call out ko je complain so omo call out ko educate ye tarifa ye from omo kan omo bom ni ya kire kire omo omo ye engineers but omo sua obi atimi sua ba the juror system in America wo minimum obi oyey juror kwa wa America oyey mechanic the juror system they determine the faith of your friend ni sen o ma ya convict wo America juror system wo nyina ya lawyers no sen nka wo nya lawyers kura nya adwuma but omo nim omo share the face of it, the case, the details of it, your training omo. And the judge sitting in that seat at an American court depends on what the jury says. Sometimes you call a judge, you know, or share the case now. Or share a nino unyanka and connoisseur, but the jury says this person is guilty or innocent and he takes it. What did I mention?
2: Yeah.
3: Into the people on the panel, no no interest. Ubet me and you be our mechanic because we're in your opportunity, say, Obekon and him. What did I mention? When your advice, Papa. They be a me, yeah, me, see, I dare back, man, yeah, my rehope, and they say, me, your admission to law school at the time, 2013, 2014, na man, koye. And they'll be a lawyer, and only in chess, maybe, or why Johnny Chen will be. We both have a new opportunity to go to school, boy, very smart. Yeah, Papa, and we both hold real form four, and so about who brought for our trotto. What's the matter? Ebe your mama. So, I mean, and no nature say, oh, mom, we're quite in a home. Of course, say, maybe I will bow or conquer a chinness, I will share be a sad tribunal, yeah, maybe Uber Bunkakra. But I do not think, say, under His Excellency Mahama, ne watch, no, but my, yeah, mistreat you, be. I don't know where the fear is coming from.
2: And I think that with you all, especially your good self, even under democratic dispensation, you were not treated fairly when they caused your arrest.
3: But I am saying, say, we are a formal system. Me a hono jandam fo biko she baby no mo be family.
2: That's the point.
3: But we no aye.
2: What was that? Under democratic dispensation, where was it jandam?
3: Yes, but we are a formal system. What did I say? Ah, ye di e babe toho. Aye, like word name ma. Aye. Court or on the bit, court ticket. Our no what region or what district. Talk as a government in C court or baby. I said they make a PICNC office or baby becomes amorphous. We wish we could do that. Every government wishes to be C court or baby. Of course, there's a lot of backlog issues to do with narcotics at the bridge. I feel Obi or YF Kukuru na near the Nabank line. Because maybe in the district, or cut down, why? And I the neighbor region near the one more corner, near the one more back. I do not think it will be my mystery to you. Because I never may be near maybe. Say a day, yeah, because in your court, they almost see a day, yeah, woman, and your court in a day, yeah, woman. I don't know, but Mimi went through this. Oh, no, see, will be lawyer. And I am one of who say human rights abuse. Me, Minya, me, lawyer. They didn't allow them to see me. But I'm saying, says so we have, that is not a court. That is a security system. So we need to look at your security system, how it's structured. And then the whole necessity is shared.
2: And I'm going to say, I'm going to say, na ya pa onipa baako mienu miensa bi aka no se omboa ndi enipa na yeko pa omo no se enipa no omo danso sebi omo ni oman ni ma na e omo ni omo ti heya na there's that tinting of political affiliation and how do we because you know see key amongst the reasons here confidence aye build a judiciary in him. They touch me say a backlog of cases.
3: Yes.
2: Yes, you want some account.
3: Yes. They
2: touch me and say
3: overhaul the remand for years in friendly case.
2: They touch me and say, oh, she say attempting to be caught or harassed. Now for a nine specialized court, they deal with criminal
3: and narcotics and economic crime. Maybe economic crime or normal foods will be used. My winning, my dear. Mammy can be being chill. Now, my idea we buy a medifamy team, I'm this way. Causing financial loss to the state. Why not they buy?
2: Sabua Payumuno, and I bought
3: a money. Why they buy?
2: And one Casaba buying a buy.
3: 1993.
2: Yeah.
3: When Parliament was.
2: Yeah.
3: What am I
2: saying? We should be here and we freeze.
3: A buy, why not channel? causing financial loss to the state. Achieve NDC more than MPP.
2: Very good.
3: In the way, no dear Ben, a chess, and you be used
2: to. I feel like I'm going to be 40 man hours.
3: What am I saying? Causing financial loss to the state.
2: And I had you be 40.
3: Yes, 2001. And 1990.
2: Yes.
3: That is the point. 2017 mm-hmm. and Kwame Pepra and Co. And at TV and Co. Causing financial loss on the cano. And yeah, NDC for. I can't MPP need be. MPP need. And has NDC used it for any person? And come back to your friend saying, at all forcing and all. And yet the same clause NDC.
2: What was the common crab? So we should be careful the issue about causing financial loss and what it does to you as a minister
3: as or, a
2: taking
3: yes,
2: or taking a decision.
3: That is the point. Yeah, and then Crawford at a year at 20 and our tone at 20.
2: If you took being who
3: I am, the same chairman, that's a tone baby or coin and where I'm going to
2: be. Exactly.
3: Well, you're very careful.
2: And that carefulness into man, and you may be a
3: that is the point at all. Baby, you could deny no. That is the point. Won't tenacity. In the no crown, no side, and we have to look at it so that ministers and government officials can take good decisions. Exactly. Because ultimately, your bold decision be na
2: and backfire.
3: And I say, "Mra crown na hu besa we ye."
2: Yeah. It's that conversation about up. Then say, "You pay attention." Among ministers, baby, no. Osuro se obi tu ana
3: mo. They say, "Ehim fana to odru ye."
2: Yeah. Ekatone bro.
3: That is the point. On what him says he fought or qua appeal no about co Supreme Court no aba. And then we be honest on ya who fools so mum rebi so on ya because we be on no kojana uniho. So we have to look at that law as well. But me, I don't think there's any wrong with tribunals. Maybe the name, but the name for how long? My dear, you see, here you know, you suffer some way, somewhat in this country when it comes to these things. 1966, there was a coup. Mimi say me papa went to prison till 1974. Champo ni be yino.
2: 66 to 70.
3: Yes, just because of a domestic issue. Yes, a domestic issue between my uncle ne ne yire ni nani nua ne Victor Usu. It carried that far. My father was in prison. His law license was taken away in Sembasai. Champo was the one who pardoned him. Another military government. Kwame Nkrumah wanted to come home and die in Ghana. What am I saying? When he was sick, Osimo Mame met Wuome Mame Yem Nyaneba. They didn't allow him.
2: It yenyin ye.
3: Are we going back to say they bearded some time ago? Mususumu ye bikura me pasi e bekwa na me pay equalization. But when you speak like this, me, I am a model of what you did to people.
2: Didn't you hear Pessy a brabra who's a cry?
3: Yes, because when we came, let's see how Yen and I were Ghana. The good thing is, and everybody has a voice. I'm happy His Excellency Bawumia today is able to stand in his garden and make a he say ABC the same. I'm making Kebi Mamin Kebi is there. You can't do things anyhow. You get me? You cannot do it. In the media, I don't have a problem with tribunals as long as it's coming to help the AE. Besides, it's in our constitution. It's been there forever for God knows how long. And sometimes, yeah, I'm offer credit to so much abanya or tissue. It will feel, say, a Speaker of Parliament, such a very astute person, Obia Kasem, a honorable back, the right honorable backbin is a good, astute, intelligent. May the first time I met me, who honorable backbin, no, come before your friend and say, a talking point. Those days in the 90s, the bro for no work, can I meet Biache? A very intelligent man, a very straightforward person who feels as I did where they or how beba. I mean, seriously, he himself will speak about it. They are more for credit and more government. You to see, so a lawyer for whom to someone. So, what am I saying? Yeah, cut PNDC this. No, crown a lawyer for whom me. My father was PNDC. My father was one of the greatest lawyers. I obey you, Krumah. I was a criminal lawyer. Uncle Totobinum, you know, they were educated. Kwame Pepra, one of the best at that time. Oko school, Abruche. Scholarship straight from Achimota School. What's it, man? Say, and yes, and yes, I say, as a guru boys, they be all money look like NDC a guru boys. No, we have lawyers right now. We have people like Myretta Brew,
1: But excellent. NDC has never lacked lawyers.
3: That is what I'm saying. So, but Omo Kati said they will fool away numi na Omo Nshe. I know Bibi to say Marietta. If for any reason this is not good, she will say it, and they will listen to her.
1: That's a revered lawyer.
3: Yes, this is a revered lawyer, former attorney general, beautiful, humble woman.
1: Revered lawyer.
3: Yes, Mimi say my best friend. Mimi tie any friends, but she's my best friend. I mean, I love her. Ultimately, very intelligent. Me kwa me yena down for edru baby nam de me jan dam kwa o kachem sana ya we yenye juma. Besides, we are not going to be in power forever. We can be in power for 50 years one day.
1: Ebeko.
3: So are we going to set an example? Ebeba behete yenye ankaza. I do not think so. Because monye man kamo ye ye pa. Fye, omay ubi ambeso obeka. Se Excellency Mahama is a nice person. Nice person.
1: Why do you want to take that away from him?
3: No, I'm saying he's a nice person.
1: He continues to be.
3: Yes, continues and forever from the. Sir, what you need partner? In some ni biwa hua, ni me ni biwa hua yankau. Yeah, ni ma ni pa ko through. But he's not vindictive. He doesn't want to.
1: Once you're a leader, yeah, you need to be accommodating.
3: That is, he's very accommodating. The law taking this course. I don't know. So if we have anything, we have to look at the system, the security system. Because it should even be worldwide. Because last week, I saw in the papers, say, ICE for, Amma Kamala Harris and Paul was talking about it. Akwako ye read the kum nipa. They do it, America say, we babe, omu babe, foul, just an illegal immigrant.
1: They will almost ban.
3: But you almost see ban as if you say you bubu don't. So is that what it is? Let's look at it. We should dichotomize between the security apparatus and the way they do their things and the courts. And you see, your bad tribunal, your penimu or your chief justice, if things are not going on well, your president, if you think president enjoys it, she was in for uncle. He would not enjoy that. He doesn't want that.
1: So your thinking is that the tribunals are not as we're thinking.
3: No. Me, I've always wanted the tribunal. Every for near today. Because then it will make justice delivery responsible. It will make it fast. Because you see, Sewobeko no obi dareman because he ain't been afraid any case.
1: For years,
3: not diamond. Now, okowi akoko. Now, can dear crown pan, now can the crime or sentence a one no. Now, a less than remand now what done. So, what is wrong? So, why don't you give it a try? Why do you condemn Adeni even before? So, they said the Oba akwako worry will be a sidachi bi no opema. But it will not be forever. I'm saying that so we back or worry will be a maybe no.
1: It's a massem.
3: It doesn't mean so ban or babble warren on what the massem neighbor.
1: A baby by any see so tribunal.
3: Yes.
1: You said the next question, papa.
3: That is the point.
1: And then your son,
3: and the better question, sir. There is rule of law. I am saying that the security, you see, they should be only a lawyer for, they should dichotomize between the two. The security apparatus and the way they do their things. So if for me, 2017, they didn't allow my lawyer to see me, they didn't allow my brother to see me, they allow my... The last time, I knew Kujopoku said it on Asempa. Or can you straight me? Yes, this is the first time somebody
1: and you admitted MP. Same.
3: Yes.
1: The first time
3: somebody in MP, either they will ridicule you, either they will laugh at you, say somehow can.
1: But the trauma now are good.
3: Yes, they don't see it. But my brother, I don't know if it's because
1: he's
3: yes. He came there, they didn't allow him to see me. My brother Kwame came, they didn't allow him to see me. They went my sister, a lawyer. I have a sister, well, a big lawyer. She came, she looked for me. Nobody could find me.
1: It doesn't mean we should continue.
3: It doesn't mean it should continue. But if that is what it is, because it is a mark, daho. Say, yeah, I see one more time. I see what Kwame prepared time, which I was there. Because, oh, you mean me? What am I say? Then it means that instead of condemning these things, we should shift our attention. But I also want to tell you that if you are in the hands of the security system, it is not child's play. They will not pamper you.
1: Okudi a year bamboo phone.
3: That is the point. They will not pamper you. That is how they are trained. Outside, when I went into the system, I made friends. Outside that system, they were nice. But immediately they entered. It is a different thing. The person you have made friends with cannot even speak to you.
1: Nikwatei. Enye hu bi mu. Wa chechiri ma che se enye hu. Ana na ye wo saa dwene se bere bi bae. Na saa dwumedie na ye anamo ye tu enam ne kwa so. Ene ni o ma sesa. Especially when we have an accommodating president.
3: And we have the rule of we have a minority leader who speaks. Afenyo Marken will not keep quiet. And when their people go to this tribunal, e bi crampa abehwe no kra no. Ye mfa politicians in koho.
1: All right, titles. Now,
3: because it's at the district level, it's at the regional level, and yes, there are MCs and co. But I am saying that we should not be afraid. And you have a leader who speaks.
1: The people don't want to say what you say.
3: What
1: you say?
4: Mr. Krasa Bekasa.
3: Debbie, I'm saying we have a more minority leader, we a leader who speaks. On Kananun Tum. What you say? On your timid. It's a Nko Yavu Sobekananu Atum.
4: Eh, Radin Yakubo.
1: Beat your title.
4: Correct, Chairman, you remember why? Yes, Monday wife. Any Monday hospital.
3: If you almost my me today, and I'm with the media come on, and I'm say, Mrs. Ni
4: Quate,
3: Titus Glover. Mommy, your Monday husband.
4: I said, Papa. You see, Comrade, in fact, conversation on AI interesting. It's good that we deep down, not engage because of the past. Nya Mrs. You know. Because immediately I will boss at tribunal, no, so no. Essence and Yamu be a chumunti,
1: Eddie Huba,
4: and Nuntina among for Eddie Shuba seminal. So it's important that we have that clarity right from the beginning. Now, what's your constitution now? The regional tribunals are part of the Superior Court of the Judicature, superintended by the Chief Justice. But in this arrangement, it's not so. Absolutely.
1: That's where the fear is.
4: Said the Aya Kikany. Minyanko can say, Yem Fankang. Said the Constitution.
1: And you're controlled by.
4: Absolutely, so that the Chief Justice can administer it well.
3: But you see that the internal stakeholder engagement may be a poor be any.
1: But now, when they are cut, 1 second, I'm president.
3: You let's go over. Says, I sent either by LGBT. LGBT. You know, or sign. President in the sign.
1: Wouldn't baby, I don't know.
3: That business is how say. What you are saying? It is an awful issue. What you are saying? LGBTQ, and I lose them on free me. So,
4: I'm not coming anymore.
3: What you are saying? You don't even know how
4: much. And you're fired in Uncle Hono. Because Chief Justice is in Nasu Babia, assisted by the Judicial Council. A yeah, appointment to all these courts now they are dealing in. It is something that we can push under the carpet. Now when you know free edico ye some revolution tribunal board now same so no, it becomes political. It becomes totally political. Jury system no canon, mijitum. It's done elsewhere. Epesia yen waha, edwa yen yen ye. Because you don't get time to become a juror. They train you. You do quantity, you say, yeah, when, sanity, and you would time now. We are then you have that practical experience. I assemble it to anymore, wouldn't be wishing free, wouldn't be able to be criminal jurisprudence. I who share criminal law, criminal jurisprudence, evidence, and any interpretation. I didn't know would the Nipako transit your criminal. I mean, how is he going to interpret it? Or the layman idea and the culture idea, you know, Kobran say, you won't any sanity. Said the year only in this one. And yes, sanity. And this a Muslim person would be and the Bamudi Juma. The people you want to appoint to serve on the panel as jurors, they need some skill, they need some training.
3: Of course, they will be trained.
4: Of not tree, because the Ghana Yakuinim, Fast Track High Court, Commercial Division, and the Adirinian Yano, is all about digitalization. How are you going to do it?
5: When we are some of the share the tour, but even to take off Nukabeko Jumana, maybe in 2027, because there's no money available for them to take off. They need to factor all their costs, labor costs, and other things in the next budget. And the idea that you are not going to be able to do it. And this is when you are not going to be able to do it. They still go ahead and do whatever they want to do. Who does here? But the enemy is actually abuse. Partiality be kuni mnyano yeni ni bedi echiri na yeni na ya shrek sedia intintin na bona yochiye atinatini anambuja
2: 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
5: Zina a woman. And yes, Adia, you want to take us back to the dark days.
2: President Mama is not going for a third term, or he is.
3: Oh, so I can't say uncle. No, weekend is all kind. But, so, remember, but you see, MPP for the BBA 2024 say, yeah, they cannot influence some of the members. Especially in areas where
1: it's
3: areas where they are strongholds. If it's a Joso.
1: No, or with them.
3: No, be them. And I say,
1: so, I don't know, maybe
3: yes, you want to mean because MPP and this in one year. You must also bet me influence it. Because where they are your strongholds and Crawford be free, but mostly will be your people. So, how do we know so also some conco influence?
5: Sessing.
3: Aha, sessing. Say necessary, and yes, you bet me because I didn't
5: appoint me on your appointment.
3: There be a dear Nancy's house also, so you be man.
5: One appointment.
3: Yet the man, yet Juma. Lay down rules and regulations. Beba Jose.
2: President Mama Bekote.
3: That's also uncle. One waka, and now anka.
2: I am pregnant with a lot of interpretations.
3: Sir.
2: The response, no.
3: Me the end of my own is I mean honey playing.
1: So now watch them and say the AC Church and say Munica Cell, and you know. And
3: me say me honey plays also uncle. Mean I am in the set, I dare no court.
2: Court.
3: I am in the pa. So that you ever could change the moon as a consecutive or concurrent.
1: I want a
3: problem, no one. Consecutive or concurrent?
1: Udi tuaso, and now the breaking.
3: Yes, inti ano di SM, ayi papa, ayi nebe kanwo, ayi supreme.
2: Kwa likely so obiti miyako.
3: Meaning, bese concurrent or consecutive? I don't know.
1: Mene una eye juma o.
3: Una ma eye juma, ba me anse minye lawyer, se mo kaya. Ma chichiri, mi fan ni se o se, o onko. Now, one more person will go church. Yes, because for me, it is a legal exercise that we should do. So that at the end of the day.
2: But no? I hope, also, because a history person, I hope that it will favor him there. But,
3: and we don't even know, but let's see what, for now, media. Supreme Court, I am in the center for the
2: accord.
3: All right. Now, we can say, young Connie and Conco Shishim. Me, then Shishim, who the MPU? Who Shishim, at the end of the day, me, MPP for another Nichirim BB. Time I demay call you, demay, but I'm woof. Obia names and me, papa. Anadu was my father's protege. Mene papa, annoying papa, down for pa. Good. Me, I was angry with him, pa, because of the way things went on in the country. And he taught me something. When I was going up and down, they took me to CID, they took me to Yoko, they took me here. And I said, what is this? Then he said, what? Nana? Femineya, BNI, INDA, CID, INDA, my Yoko Susunya forensic
1: auditor.
3: Ni en shishem, di be pie biara. Ye be hun. Yeah, me innocent.
1: They say, who's a self to know Abu Abu?
3: Yes, because Nipa Crow or no Nini Dins, I was so no. Or catch them and say, you catch any same ye innocent or sorry, no say yes. A collar we mean him to see cut the one fat. Now, money, ya.
1: Because
3: what they are saying, you know, in church, we should share mood, dear.
2: Yeah, yeah, yeah.
3: I am very, very important. I am going to yank with him.
2: Yeah.
5: I think the constitution has made clear. Two terms, whether concurrently or whether break or whatever. It's two terms.
3: My husband,
5: you see, some Crawfordina for their own parochial selfish interests, just because they want to push the man
2: Debbie,
5: to do
2: something. You can't say that.
3: Let the background or the boy MPP.
5: Come on,
3: Mammy,
5: Mammy, Mammy, Mammy, Mammy, Mammy, Mammy, Mammy, Mammy, Mammy, Mammy, Mammy, Mammy, Mammy, Mammy, Mammy, Mammy, Mammy,
3: Nipa no de
5: kwano kwa we.
2: Interpretation cannot be described as such.
5: Come on.
3: The Supreme Court is there to interpret
5: the
3: constitution.
5: My husband. My wife. Mamin kasa. Come on. Nipa o si adi onyo. Ebre na se dun kutia. E corner pro. O ye thank you.
3: She be o di asem na kofa.
5: Ena Council of Elders. Let me speak. Why are you dragging me? I'm making an input. Listen to me. Because they push the president in the point. And they bring now or share the Council of Elders, you know. Then the Council of Elders, they ask him, Mr. President, will you run the third them? He said, no. I'm not interested.
2: Or say to the best of his knowledge.
5: He's not interested. So why are people still pushing the man to go and do advice?
3: Oh, no, who pushes him?
5: Please, you are a chair, so just keep quiet.
3: Let's
5: flow. Just keep quiet. Why people want to? My mem can't channel. Third term members who?
3: Oh, sir.
5: And if Supreme Court did the third term, be by MPP.
3: Oh, MPP for.
5: I'm telling you.
2: Members referendum cry decided.
5: Missy.
3: But your MPP for.
5: Third term. And you're going to one year.
3: Almost raise a sense.
5: And you're going to one year.
3: Almost
5: so we must see constitution to go tell them. Don't go there. So we're going to hold him to it. Two term.
3: Don't be surprised.
5: Supreme Court go ahead. Division about to go three term.
3: His Excellency Mahama is leaving, so the position is for us to take. Meaning say nipa omusuro ni to omutini din a waye kakaya ma wo omutini din a no omu
5: da da president mama ye mutini da
3: o ti ase
5: ye mutini da ye shi no one
3: number na fo ahu se ono na ye
5: waye di ye onko ono tete mbia
3: yes so ye papa
5: na o ba ida na waye
3: se o di an na wo
5: enura
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5: 2 years ago major police bempa na waye
3: me bompa ye che inti no
5: wo bobi mami
3: 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Medical doctor wo wenya kidney disease. It is unti mi sign, unti mi kura enye yi. The man wo timi so ye doctor kesie pa. Awa yari. Wo si unti mi.
2: One of the sins of Nana Redangwe Akufo-Addo.
3: No affecting you, my nipa na wo yes I will be a wedjani. 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
2: I am a persecutor. 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
3: Yes, you're sure I'm crying.
2: And all you know, I'm not going to name to you.
3: I mean, I'm going

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1: 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Yeah, better. Yeah, you one Ghana city. I did boy happy sunshine education.
2: No crap. Ain't it I say? I bring you a better Lavos and 100 tomato mix. No. Yeah, you one Ghana city. I did boy happy sunshine addition. Echumedi. Lavos tomato mix. Love day inside. 100 tomato mix. The chef's choice.
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0: You will laugh. 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
1: Yeah, how you doing, sweetheart? You good?
2: 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How are you?
1: 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I just don't want to go to work this morning.
2: Oh, come on. OPD is on right about now. Work and Happiness. He's going to be on for the next 2 hours.
1: 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Let me tune in. 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Work and Happiness.
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So ye weekend no ya kwaba. Ya sign abba ye numa so me kakra ya ko ya no. We are back at work. 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Ghana's finest. Open you can chair for tete banafo and I should jumete dear mammy and open. And I'm me, Isaac Owusu and sir, aka OPD. OPBD. Medi jumedia huchiame. That's what it is. Work and happiness, Zunye, a jumani and may a chugu awareness at Adum 106.3 FM Facebook wall and YouTube and YouTube bet me a join them in a hawk. 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

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And a gun of 4G tree, a year treader.

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health tidbit be bro words of motivation and someone ACCA e wo my gonna move e din be bremo. I mean fast that I can pa and call and for my last catering service. And no pay. 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Am I the worst of motivation? Eddie bro, a bro, so go soon out here. On Atom 106.3 FM. I said that be and come for my DBS Industries Limited. And they whoop and chance ya make come for Carlin Plus roofing sheet. And a day I'm a war.

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A Duffy's Healthy Glow Shower Gel I'm a patch of Wakami and Sambo so our day mount 225 cities. Duffy's Body Cream Wakami and Sambo so or the mount 160 Ghana cities. Open Duffy's Face Cream Wakami and Sambo so or the mount 110 cities. Open Duffy's Baby Skin Cream Wakami and Sambo so or the mount 110. Open Duffy's Ohema Feminine Mist Wakami and Sambo so. Or the amount 155 cities. 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Or the amount 85 cities. Open Duffy's Black Sports Cream Wakami and Sambo so. Or the amount 110 cities. 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And Sawa Cabos War. Or the amount 160 Ghana cities. And a Duffy's Herbal Vein Capsules. And Sawa Cabos War. 115 cities. Duffy's Immune Booster. And Sawa Cabos War. Or the man 180 cities and a Duffy's sachet flat tummy back 100 cities. Duffy's weight management slimming back 100 cities. Femicare 200 back. Duffy's acne cleanser 40 cities back. 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

If it is last week, I'm the 2 months. 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Infancy pim has been the bedrock of excellent shaping leaders who redefine the world as part of historic 150 anniversary. No, infancy pim old boys association e tonsa e friend.

for dedicated educators are Becca Green Shekan Spirit. Nay, I was here born a basso and unti categories. No, I am Makumakumi and son. What dear was away and said Uber voting. If we say awards nomination, no, Abba, never be our own Sabbatimia can be a Timia nominee. NSA, you have to log in www.awards.infantsepim150.org. The man will be www.awards.infantsepim150.org and now kohwa the premium categories and unye was it distinguished emerging leadership into

Toso Emienu, education excellence, into brackets, or say honoring our teachers and non-teacher staff, and also a bakuwa Toso Emienu, and I feel so yewo pan industrial moba special award celebrating sports, science, and sustainability. And Fantepem at 150. 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

land asue ye bia and as ye authorized dealer bia na wabeto 50 inches se eye Samsung TCL Nasco smart TV na yenchao DSTV decoder with 1 month subscription eye free and untibo room na so beje wo de

something big. Joy News, Habitat Fair 2026. 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

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One more end saw my snake.

0: at time and your fair, but sometimes I actually like it webby and a binum here. 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

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Endpoint homeopathic clinic or say end to chronic diseases.

can near can Agbeve Herbal Center, Agbeve Tonic, and they will be a menstrual disorder, pals, anemia, a two asia come at the mouth. Sanso, and Agbeve Piva, and so a treaty a malaria, a tuna se crack, Eddie Freehold. Menu Cassay, who said the word that no CI and one, Bibrenuan Casababi or Tetia Enye, and Unti typhoid fever no Akanaho. Wa won't me and TBN. Wa weak joint, a biana uti, and a grow gaga. We am crying, ya, a man of bros, severe pains, a hood war, a woofer, say a typhoid fever, dear, and then I may come for Agbeve Typha, and a dear mount, ya dear Beko, why are you so and a pair winnie and chicken commoner, so brat, never joe, dear. 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Repass Ventures, Okanshi, Drag Lane. 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
1: 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Sometimes I rub on a yan in Yessicow, but in Yansa,
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1: Oh.
0: Oh, oh, oh, oh, oh, oh, oh, oh. So, mame to aso.
1: Okay. Why do I mame kura mamoto? Because I'm here.
0: Yeah, I'm sorry, I'm quite.
1: Oh.
0: And I make her once MCC. And a TT prompt me. Chama want to make case in one. Say, when him say, I said no buy, no.
1: Okay.
0: And run 24 hours in a lawyer attaching and say, when you emergency, I just say, won't to be my court to let me name, say, I don't know. Say, or smell it something, no. Say, no, name the ABC. You name. 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
1: areho areho
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0: Eh,
1: 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Adio, and yet, oh, be
0: 20 years.
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0: Hello.
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3: That's our trouble. So our problem was the mammy from mammy will be. So did the man or the way?
0: Not our dear baby.
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0: 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Mamem,
1: call, I must no, me remember. Program we are.
0: Yeah, hello. Hello. Hello.
6: Hello.
0: Mammy, ain't you?
6: Family be Adam and I so far. Last week in a neighbor empire there. 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
0: ah there be an amount of money too far home. Naka one da hosen.
6: Said Diana Moon and Nipaka Kamisha won Kawan. And I yaji and only had the idea that one to Kofa.
0: Now, won't for Kawan to baby and our question Naka Wadao?
6: Adam, my dad is a rubber market to baby.
0: Hey, we are seeing whom? Eh, men for call Bibim. Prophetess, asu die da esu.
1: Sir, eya ye kasa ni panti o. Because on say before say be kasa bi enim ni ayeka. Twa ye nana no bi bedi ya bro. 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
0: Bibi wo wiase o.
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0: 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En wo bi efo online no na nkofo ofra.
1: 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There was so one who said, Danny,
0: something is winning. Something is winning.
1: When you would think, yes, yeah, it's in a walk, and was a chair sign.
0: Oh, dear, my memorandum, your contact number, no, happy, happy birthday, Kesepa, Enko, Emfama, a year, Prophet Samson Ifa Apreku, Executive Chairman and Chief Executive Officer, Samara Company Limited. Oh, okay. Happy, happy birthday, Kesepa, Enko, Emfama, Professor Samson Ifa Apreku, Executive Chairman and Chief Executive Officer, Samara Company Limited. Yetu chema papa no pay. prophetess, ye bre no aso.
1: Okay.
0: Professor na me kwa na prophet you.
1: 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Shane so say nyame aduma Saturday we ya. 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
0: 88. But I prophetess blessing I'm winning my and our ten and cano. OPD near me come for thanks to your computer clinic grandma me so I no pay a kidney failure. And I said this minoria but one day so do any bitch more thanks to your computer clinic. Yeah, any high quality diagnostic machine, papa. 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And I feel so yen we are no more AM fool me come for. 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No de.
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2: 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hot the judgment and say I'm on the different application I've got to bring for the public transfer no movie guy time to be a discovery say incompetent and I don't know like I say any now so be a we can say the judgment you know or the ever to us and then she and I'm so much saying yeah na and bremo no asana a little movie at 10 and I say you didn't judgment the banner it did kind of beautiful into I'm going for a very book from conviction. I'm a conviction. I'm a conviction. We are enough. I can say, I'm a day. I am a team. We're not going to have a back. Now, I'm going to go on the ball and the best things here. And I'm actually Bonnie Hawaii. Now, you can account for 20 years. We have labor. Now, also, the 10,000 penalty units. Make an attack. 10,000 penalty units. And I feel continuing. So, 20 years. And also,
0: my two, Pacho, down Hokakrana, I'll manage to see.
2: Okay, AG. Count one, count two, Ningano. Oh, man, 20 years, yeah. Ningano, a better and a concurrently, like I said, Ningano Airport, Eddie, Abum. Now, other charges in their daughter, but Ningano, Kenny, who are, like I said, 20 years pronouncement of judgment now, or the man, Chema Ultimate. Now, Senator, I have seen you in the channel. A lawyer for Crabbe's, you know, sorry, I don't want to case me on the normal to say, maybe, and send one judgment in the banner. And court to me, Jemma, I want to remember a bra, what they conviction about, and I was convicted on an offer, a sentence in my own. Now, it's me, you know, Senator, I want to know, so the decision I want to take, you know, not just a sana, a banner, now, if you know. Oche amam fuwa waha enim enye amam fuwa busa pa anya sengeto oche u MP before ni bi ana mo ha na yes e no be kasa no bi na decline e na lawyer fo no kram fo a o mu jire mu no be se kumi ye ni boy keche no na o mo nyina ampo se be be kasa o mayira a wo ba ha enya bi a unya lawyer fo yura lawyer fo kwa e na ye saka anu no oche se almost so, you say, yeah, no, I know the video. I was almost on the part to say, a few new home book. I'm on which me up, yet I feel the super or Casa. And she sound up for Banner.
0: My two or Casadia, and yeah, Ben White, Ben Hona, you entered your academy.
2: Okay.
0: I don't want 06.3 FM Yan Yanomasa 84.7 inch 104.5. Test the young as a cassia boy. I'm going to be efficient. You know, I want some any
2: economy. Oh, this is very harsh. You know, never do you know. I don't know how far I'm going to appreciate the way you think. That's how I was about.
0: Okay, it's you know, with the Emperor Promo, Union, and our Ben and Anna Trichon Commandera, Emperor Barnes and Woman Phobia, we are say Akobani saying out of Phobi Beba party, Phobi Beba nominee, and the one more reaction to saying.
2: Dr. Pai, I can say MPP supporters, partner of 100 debi eno die en sibi sebe nya pa de tenia en kaya na ye chi obi e de call police quarters and ask the quarters ya omo bo twipo e se de wuhu ya omo 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Eddie, but Mamma, let me near Baku, Indian Common. MBB near Baku, how many Indian Common? Well, of anybody,
3: I don't know. I'm a member of the party.
0: Lawyer attached and wa amakoto
3: debi ene won tumi amaba se won se eya ai chamber no omo wo a lawyer fo ni bi amo so so itumi hold the brief for the lead counsel no in this anako bai
0: my two ye no ase
3: na je so omo nyina so ni ba bia ye hu omo pa ye no omo e be kasa ne bra omo convicting we ye the sentence no ma no no amo wo ai kwan bi da court ho ba bia omo de chairman wura ye a na je se why you see former crown of women cry? I'm afraid say I'm afraid they tender or whatever. And you want to fire? If we are say police car, I didn't know.
0: Ah, nessa mukra man say they unen nim send any mayo busa. Na say biya wabo ye fita du kuhen fan hona ni adi.
3: Court hona di eja ukatuna court na say ohuwa say say ba wani mimi jimi ya sura sura. Aha, iti eba nessa apeno. Na di ananga say kuhano kumi ebra no mugu suwe king kaina ano. And as a judge in the bush, I can share a police for CID for our mobile. Almost show my jacket, your church, your CID. I'm one now walk around and I saw my cans. Senior, as a police for I have my idea. I'm here, Papa. I'm Pampa. Engineer will be Nimus. Whatever information on the wall, and I say, yeah, I'm there. They have to come there. Say, I'm passing the Bimpo Prand this year. Say, I'm passing the Jelina now quickly now. Nobody will go because. A dim rica crab enough with police for CID almost share or my jacket CID. No, any papers, maybe a six almost to answer about police for Pentina as I in your Jim F.
0: My two yano was any fa wonsi enti my two micro what two baby any anena twetwen koma chesa akra high court enti ba facebook ni youtuber and I know now amokwa court chama wutum wa hwe the court pa cream color ni wa bone tie na wo dru anim ho na ni wo de ne saka form wo tafre ni wo de hwewiem todi hakakaka ni pa ebo na ya no wo bono enti nsunsu aso nyina ni ubeko unku aban saka jema kuti
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4: ye na me nyaba
1: boko dia lawyer
4: akia e boko des ne boko sa
1: ah yesi ne da
4: ekwa so ya ne se wa unim se ne boko
1: yes, and yet won't say, and nay a bass, a man for can't say no, and none a lawyer cray jenny simu, none a lawyer cray jenny simu. My young, and nay yet, oh, bad, do my fem so I, ye shall see a near shabby, a seminar shall see a free ye, and then never be a yedru. Send never to say, yes, it's a moon to mean quod the moon fear drew noir, a young one, and never who say be say be seen tin at your own.
4: And of course, I'm in there with up media in my practice as a lawyer and as a citizen of Ghana. You need to your mind, Papa. And this is your court to the abbey. The Kappa woman, the Kuma Munina said, oh, my wing. Now, in this system, anything to do, we have to bow our heads in shape. I just say, media will be a bonnie and Miss Sobony in the soup. Say, you can answer, Miss Sosso Crab. Papa, say, would you be between based on this evidence? I mean, the media, a state robbery.
5: Jim FM.
4: Papa, say, evidence here, we say, the Nipa B say, a transfer of interest, legal interest in. Land without permission. There is no evidence or record say there is any transfer. No conveyance. I'm never gonna say you can only transfer interest in land pursuant to an executed document. My judge be a chance to say there is a transfer of interest in land. Because be a lawyer. Passe. Will be on the court to say me and a mikoye big money a good year. Your missa will say, big money a good year, and the only one to come out to me, there be. Oh, no, Casa Quire and money. What's the Wunqua? I'll see. Or Casa Cocata and Manasso, Nayanga, Benayan, Tikubenu, and Tonches Cano. And Muna for Quire and money. And teacher, my own to me, no, Tias, yes, I'll quire mining. And to what your money in Norman is going to be an ass. What's it, Debbie? You claim it. Witness to the state. What kind of state is this? Police woman who a media, a media, Sika Befano, a media. What I'm sitting back, what you know, Mr. Chama, who to me, Minim Royasi Abuda. Now, I'm sitting say, God, you know, you're getting in answer here, PW2 India. What I'm sitting say, PW2 in Africa, Mano, Egmano. What I'm sitting say, Chama, who to me, or who to say, what did. Ibiama, PW1, or no PW1, there is no collaboration even in the relationship between Chema Utimi and PW2. Where evidence is PW2? any your life are sick. Obi abetimi akoje ru bi because some way evidence way and attracted 20 years imprisonment. What Ghana is no Ghana.
1: Eti enei niesie wo de wa kire yen wonni masem no mu a wudi a chenti wa me yen se eh ade no aye gina sokora bo ne charge kwa adu no obi bedi adanse e ka se wo shoma me na emu no se me nko kata me na 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
4: akua opportunities of a court appeal. It's immediately me prescription and say, on court appeal. Senior Ekano, and yes, I abandoned my role as a lawyer. Me who say, court to no attitude towards defense, no,

0: my negative response. Mimi Fio, na a more friendly environment. Na my family seeking justice. That is why I left the appointment.
1: But yo,
0: per se, the question will say, and I can put my life on the line. Say evidence way away. Evidence way away. See, I convicted me 20 years. How can we be sure, sir? Without collaborative evidence.
1: Turning point awo galamse kun mu ne yaduro no ba bi ayaduro no ye kun galamse no no wo hu ne sa
0: galamse no me ka sa I fought it in my own way. Oh, the constituency, you will tell us during the time I'm here as constituency MP, there was nobody I allowed man be I had a local solution. People will go and drive them out. Me, I am against Galamsey in any form. That's so self-person will be coming for evidence support to conviction. We cannot live in a country like that. So, evidence no hold. And I'm going to I would try and make a publication. No, beyond your kwanya KB.
1: Na publication na wo be ye make say bi abesa ko ho se lawyer bi obi ko ye ne kura enwa nwa se lawyer attach ya nu oni ho wo so so twu ho akire na nti obi
0: ye ko case mu e wo ye ya ye fu so se anybody connected with Chemauti me now no emu no re invite me into the case for appeal. I will do it.
1: Okay.
0: I will wait for his instructions. Instructions, look back me, I will do it. Beyond that, no, because you pay the criminal justice system, no, as and I will publish a book on this so that Obia and the choir can be. Now, sir, judgment when you go, Manikawa, the future will refer to it. And you know, I see in future. So we need to correct.
1: Lawyer, me do besia. If you say na a man for so, you know who I say. Adi enu ye den watron ho. Afi na asi se P D abesaba.
0: Adi bi an ye den nam trim ho. Me say the mechanical ye. The attitude of the court towards the defence, no. Na a man court no. Emya conducive environment. Na ye to be pursue justice. That is why I thought me as a person no. I mean, the defense, you know, and I mean, yes, our conducive environment, you know, we are coming home. Now, be up to me, I'm mobilizing and I say, generate conducive environment for determination of the case for us to pursue justice, you know. Abba.
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2: 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I'll be before you now, Musorio. I am Munti and Mahama AMC. 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

0: mino. 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And you know, I am soon. 2013, we are tired of the boom, Juma.
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2: 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Yes, and you to a man and a day in Tioba Hasta Hotel, a honum and a medi course one. I be Pimo Hanoma, which means Ubi Bia, no, apart from some drop for idea, you may say yes, and I fata, and people among you couldn't man one of my son and phoning out to be in Mounia, naming a yesterday, and Cowboy and Pimpin, a very tenuous able to be Tianank and Yajanaki about dinner so, but soon who be Bisa, Ningano, a Yakwa Cobano in tea. 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
3: 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Okay, you know Nanka Nichia so and I'm a dear by a bear vetting because the mummy a coin say ye cut a nipa as messy on Ashanti region, Yatuaba amount idi kind. I'm over by Ashanti Regional Communications Officer, let us say Anka Mudan woman dear. Nenka a kamapa na yes ye a chama won to me I see a jail in 20 years. I change it good mood, no. Me pa make us a free good and ababe mixed because no need him but me sign war I rehomo. Chama won to me a free bears a bear almost 12 years obey Ashanti Regional Chairman because we've got 3 consecutive terms.
2: Sure.
3: First in the history of the party in the region. University campus number one. And so, there's an inquiry research here where we invited me. Now, I was in Penkofo County and conquered issues about elections. No, afraid. Penkofo County. And see, we'll be a minute now working closely together. I'm in Nimino. So. Incidents, did you say a tuna? So we are a doffo, and now we are a champo cra. In Vietnam, dear, Minyasha say, oh, bear wishes, say, Unia and Guadamu in Vietnam. And say, 50 years,
2: sure.
3: Or Dini, 50th birthday in Ukraine, or Possumi and Sanya, am I? It's a what kind of crowners won Guadamu in Vietnam? And can fear a dunumina wedding, and just a warm round and what did fear be a song. And sana or prison. The year and Nadia, as I say, you wish for Ubiqua Sabi or ye ya tamfo.
2: And Pimpin Akoban is a Dianam as a manuku, na Titan, Divisi Atono, Dianam, motion with my.
3: And him say, ye partia, idimraso. A dear me, you can say, Omoma Penny war, and Brenumono, a way party, the Muno Momoa Bontini, but come with you upon home. Na any money mu ya no ya apili yako apili said ya obetimi enya ne fa ho die and now say service in Freddy's son. Nay, I get a soprano and car, intimate soprano, and few bears that be off it, and I'm feeling any idea. What boy needs to be Nanka day, Chairman Asaba. And now say, and Kabayame Kono, say, the President of the Republic of Ghana, although on your MPP, where your NDC president, and so Ebeka say, oh, court this is Janae. And so, me, His Excellency John Dramani Mahama, a branch, my pardon. And these are options in some way, and may expect to say a deba. Anka, a banisa, if you say Anka, but why I bought on, and Kabako for my
2: wife. ABY. Study as Antimantemo Etiano, study and be candy to a new one. I have no money here. Thank you, thank you. But yeah, NGSM, Edia, my teacher, after one to phone after I'm more betting, you know. But some know because you'll be a PR, and I just wait to me, Tassi.
1: Yeah, that's
2: it. No, said, yeah, any name. Tia Santimantemo, Sanity, after a year, come on to me, case, you know.
1: I pa busia adwen pan ni kofi mensa ene yate ne kafri asante mantem no nti e woso party no wonu matena ye ye ne wonse omo ekos e fan krata so ombe ko region regional chairman secretary ne ni aka MPP amanyoko num ene no omo hye omo vetin nase eti party no omo office e wa asante no ena ne ekoso no no kwaku ye nkoye nim
4: ye nya ne ntie se chairman wutumi ne mrani fo akasa an aba yintie
1: yintie
5: payment is by way of a written instrument and if there was none throughout the trial and that a person could be convicted and sentenced on it's really a worrying trend and what can we do except to consult our clients and fashion out the way forward and we'll certainly come out.
6: But the charges were brought under the Mining Act, right?
5: Yeah, certainly it was brought under the Mining Act. But the in terms of assignment. The specific legislation of land transactions is the Land Act of 2020. Yes, Act 1036 regulates the conduct of land transactions. So if you want to really understand what assignment means as far as land transactions are concerned, then you have to go to the Land Act. And clearly the Land Act talks of assignment to be a written instrument, but we did not see same. And said clearly, once he has been convicted on assignment without mineral rights authorization, it's clearly mind-boggling, and I am not comfortable with the said.
6: You describe this as mind-boggling.
5: Yeah, it's mind-boggling.
6: To you, it is unfair. Mm. But let's talk about the processes of the trial itself. Would you say due process was followed?
5: I'll reserve some for now.
6: Would you say the judge was fair and firm and just throughout the proceeding?
5: I wouldn't want to, with the circumstance I find myself now, I didn't want to comment on some of the matters, but I believe that as a legal team of Kibos with his tax endorsement.
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1: 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A fever been whom some cow and so can't trust them no cry. Waka was here and yen when I'm Nimuja Nenya, and even more two for Cabra chairs, whom I summon, and an animal home name, Bama to Namanajo, and Yanu Muadi in Tianopa, and you bump on ten or Becassa Simuya, and Anquim.
2: When the spirituality, no, a war, two sides of it, the evil and then the good one. He didn't actually talk about the idea. Politics is about choosing a bad ritual life and I say a good ritual life. So he indicated that say politics is about spirituality. Now, the show says spirituality is part of human life because at the end of the day, you choose which side of the spiritual authority you want to belong to. But I must also admit that spirituality, every aspect of life, no? So we are politicians. So we are teachers. So we are drivers.
1: Opanyine kwati anini wo yobi a wabempa ye wa manwosamu wo ye political analyst Dr. Bernard Tutubu ahen ne ane na nabo ama wono so abin wo huhum atwetwe nkoma bisamse na nei se wo ba wura huhum famu a wo kwa spirit waya sa no ama no ama we ya na huhia
3: atemprodo no wo kanu eye amanye oman no enipa dua ye ti asase so no ye ye honam ene huhum enfi bibia ye beye ana bibia beda di dia no e wa asase so no a sharp free, soon soon, and sana a PFE on a money. I say, yeah, and Fatum say, be yaba to say a bomb to a neapo to a bar. Now, campaign, I, you know. Yea, soon soon crowd of the Senate on them. In the so soon someone who they were from. Now the post of Cotari was being got to a bar, one way ya. In the per hundred, they are going to be a better bar, my Uber Conway, and the per ten grand to mount. Only soon someone who they ain't be a politician, be a. Only spiritual backing, only Timina, and your mind is seminal. Or mine be only soon so mobambo be an or mining Timina, a gigantic politician be an also soon so man or dear, and with Timina. Now, yes, you are the idea, you are soon so mad young count, yes, you are now mad young quah, and only Yaria piano.
1: And here you quote here, ye are your opinion. I want to swap and pay you, whom doctor Anna and a boy man, and artists who are then some two gentle Bibia Mono Yan Walker, whom Kakra, Podia Hakaka, that's a sort of pibo at Hitchery.
4: Abusia Gentilaba, whom you knew and quite any man, Ned the Enia Moody Bia, Papa Gentiano, Master Flander Junior Kentampo, Communications Officer for Kentampo no Fenono, MPP Amanu Kuno. 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
4: Oh, what you say?
1: Inferno, they say Inferno.
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2: Did you show me about?
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2: 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If it's also to be a Jano Dimna, by the phone go so ashy. Your butter and say, yeah, my Jano ain't me. Osha in Ra Ebin Bengo. I just say, a bit me crack or say, a certain level of bushfire. After service, no, you are committed 6 fire tenders. Ah, it be free, your first stationer, a call, you know, not a year, free zones. I just say, last week, you can be a no. 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
0: 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Near Niabri, the Nia and say, Carno, now if we tank and if we pawn, and I didn't in my chair, a cra, in Tino, a dami, oh, Mimuso, in Tia stop a cast, ah, and I'm. Yes, topic cancer. And I'm kind of so sana. And yeah, they are cardia who ebeka during emergency. We need to know. Let's say, some mutual no mutino or motion also. Now, you're blocking both sides of the road. The head, the more cock, the more crowd, you're blocking both sides because you've been here all the space you can need. Need me, it me, and you do me, Jan, you'll be able to meet you. But for now, dear, morning mutual phone can say they should bear with us. For at least for the next 1 to 2 hours, see, I actually say between Idumejano. Idumejano, we are, the road will be open to traffic.
4: Yo, ya dasi papa papa nchile chila hawodi ya maye. 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
1: Mirebi. 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
4: If you send your gun and you need ball or boy,
1: I need to call
4: you. I know what you are crying, so papa,
1: oh,
4: baby,
1: and what boy, share.
4: What boy, just make us all the can yaki bread, they dear said, what a ball, a branty boy, to na him was as you
1: need.
4: That's all the dear
1: make my come back now. You are so
4: dear, wouldn't you, man?
1: Well, I just a cool yas here. 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
5: Kwa huko Europa. Wamano mwe European Champion. Ena umu manager Luis De La Fuente. From under 17, under 20 to Euros to World Cup. It shows some level of consistency.
1: Atubo, ye ni kanko tiye Ghana for the enema.
6: Spain. I'm a bobo, papa. I'm a friend, I'm supposed to speak. Because my home border. I'm a bobo, papa, and I'm messy with you. And I'm coming in at the and Spain arena, yeah. Omo deserve papa 100%.
7: O cap no dey Spain deserve. Ono no deserve cap no. But na dey me yan say na be say message naturally offer call retirement. By Spain you deserve. O show born no born na wa shark is phone nyina. Omo ya dey pa congratulations. Omo ya dey deserve pa. Uti obu coach, omo coach so the 10 years and a beauty team no dey abeg no. By Blasters only need the 3 days. E for see record World Cup.
8: Send omo ma we red card. 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
5: 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Idia Omo coach no more. Now, well, Oma keeping it for a very long time, and as our coach, you know, so Agada players are among some more than Bonner was. So, your team now, the whole of the tournament, Omo continue only one goal. One goal. And Charles says, the bad defense are Omo defense, you know, and then they are the best the whole tournament. Omo any more goals in so much. And they are completely.
1: Clemento eni yakwa ya yekwetie nene no na MTN4 adi isem eso yasne sanso and thank you computer clinic eba yare dia eho ene fide tatahwe e watch se betwase adi ama wo DBS Colorin Plus ye chance papa 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What person, yo, ya? 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Kasiya pa Bambala Gui Tetrate and Gomami Aminaba Bella the all rounder.
4: Bella,
1: Bella, Bella, happy birthday, Cassia Pan, confirm out, not a
4: kinky,
1: one throw with him, I kinky, one also there,
4: as a hand sonic
1: dancer, and a bakubi, oh, or bakubi, so I know what the bar, oh, Bella, yeah, or movie, I know what the bar, any bunkuni tilapia, and yacha cabinia. Oh, me briefly the Bella for sentiment.
4: On the food heaven.
1: Aye, mm. And then a birthday there, anyhow. Aye, yeah, there. Yeah, now you're from Pine. Maybe I'll be fine. Jagrib was Benin Gum. Wano any boy, chidom a boy, I don't. And Samson or Manfo Wadum Cassia, but they're mom. Shine Aqua, Nana de Munukum, and abuse Nitua, and one Manfo Kenya, the higher Mamunia, Jumapamo, Banana sample for JSM for Mata Crazy Laqua, SM for Penny Pie. I don't want to say Mamunia, more any tia. Oh, butcher.
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7: 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Just say, are you with you? And Tiedro.
8: Antimase, just who drew why I said the award sad one. Bra, Baji Congo Ointment. Nako Soshe, say so my enemy at your Michelet team. The Yanis or Betia too in some keke. Now they are strong when I'm. And why no?
9: Annie, say Congo Ointment, your enemy at here. Yet your good you must say, come on. Now no namely dear, said the Yan and Anom the Dianoa. Egina so, if Ritty and Yan Yania, Ham one yachi, a cabo must say, and you won't free a crow, pompo, mina. Congo Ointment. Edra no nam. 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
14: Jeez! As in soon as you do, I don't want to boko boko why.
15: Ago.
16: Yes, Bramu.
15: Hey, what you have to say? A
16: Juma or no quiet, I know now, or so crab body paints are all from when you grow.
15: Eh, no crap.
16: And a man once you did me and up or swam manu. And it's how the original how hot and then they sano.
15: Media Mikonia speed dot spray, and in the gel, and I'm this spray baby, I am yano. Few minutes, ya, Jome.
14: K. What's the speed dot then?
15: Your friend speed dot spray, the gel and so ho, ne ye pale release spray.
16: And your train, na minko pebi manu na nasa maye mobo.
15: Oh, speed dot be manu fast relief. 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
14: Efia, ye first no kopi bibremi.
15: Speed of spray, and in the gel, and yena pharmacist, and over the counter medicine sellers. Osons chemist, and wadia ba, adabraka, okaishi, and okumasi. 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
16: Speed out spray and in a gel.
15: New relief. A yes, speedy.
16: FDA Aji Jadi and Kratway Atu.
17: Would there be a say and run on in the city?
18: What if you have busy yummy?
17: Kaku? Baza.
18: Before to for mo. May fano. Say Mrs. Sataka Casahodo you.
17: Hey, we are by more. A country. Any yes.
18: So we yes, I say ya.
19: Herbal and Alternative Medical Hospital Bena Black History and the War America China Africa ne Ghana mpeni fo abona baso se o saye re mo manfo ti apopa
20: eye Amin Scientific Hospital ayere sabia o won fidie mu aso de woda so a fidie ne kire o yade na nu asan so sa o yade
19: amen eye expert o kwan kro yare ho won ran no enam na wa doctor fo ne nurse fo so o wotema
20: Amin Scientific at the herbal, homeopathy, naturopathy, and a reflexology nina. 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

0: Yeah, Diani, thanks to you, Computer Clinic. We are Sabia, ABPM. One more, Suhum Kuyano. A Suhumania Samanke Sequano, so, Hona Kuyano. Now, Yasabia, a friend of thanks to you, Computer Clinic. DNT OT Dino Sano. A chile say, Namabe Fuquansu. Now, yes, I did a more war. A hono, Doctor, a matrancy, a maybe says a DNA, when a yo here. A fidiano ho. Yet what's not so? Naturally, a ye are dining in a net defidian so. Winnie, winnie, winnie, winnie. If we are not fee, they will see if you move be a far home, ye bay ye. If we are, a son may draw a young fan count, no yadian uncle. And unty, and I may come for her more. And ne, the paradono, hold on do any etre. Timus with him do any etre on Rako Pum Pum Din. Be our dear crown, while our hunum posset eye for the hour utimico. Once we say asthma, how utimiko be our bar, quafichira, na yawi, wahuna, utimiko, honsu, a draw ho. Say, sir, how about her kidney? No, ya how, ukoha, a draw ho. Yafufu fever, a cho, ukoho, a draw ho. Ain't he say at the computer, hunu yadi and the chirino, yadia wounds wahuno, or the qua draw ho, I'd be count. Kahua ko, kuyano. So many as a man can see Kwanu Soho. Hona, thanks to you, Computer Clinic. Oh, what do you add your quaw bar? What do you supper and ever send say, I didn't send for me fee? Sharon, so say, Utimi from now, no, the dinko mumpo and send what you are now. Unti your number no. 0545 252880 and 0205 961109.
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1: 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no
2: change your story. I said God will change your story. Makolola bosa, your test is going to change to testimony. God is refining you, preparing you, adoring you, cutting off the excess.
3: Thank you, Jesus.

0: Father, we glorify your name, and we thank you for sending your Son, Jesus. We know, Lord, that you care about all our problems and all our hurts and every disease. And Jesus, we know that as we release ourselves in faith, trusting only in you, that the power of the Holy Spirit will be released, healing and wiping away all doubt, disappointment and fear. Father, let the power of your Spirit move upon every man, every woman, and every child, from every tribe and in every nation, as we await the coming of Jesus Christ, our Lord and Savior. Let your living water flow.
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2: I said God will change your story. 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

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Where would we be if not for your grace? Yes,

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It says, oh,

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I believe that He's washed away our iniquities tonight. I believe that sicknesses have been healed tonight. 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I just want to tell you that it's still not too late.

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5: Che, se me chi sa vi sa ma we awon. Adam de beye no no. 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
6: Chairman, na de na ma bu afu sa no.
5: Enye connection ma bia, o so be bo ama ma manya visa de akọ Dubai. Na se me friend is so, o ma me stories. I was send me call Dubai in 2 weeks.
6: Hey, what's na hono masala la sula la fo dia wo wani? 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
5: Why mo waka na?
6: Ai, waka na e ba ne se o pese o tukwan. 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Waka na fo be bo a. O be ma flight a ne bo from. Se ye international, ana se domestic. 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E mia bi a ho do a be kọ. Ye ohia ne se o be bo www.wakanow.com. Na washa se.
5: Ah, o si www.wakanow.com.
6: And I'll bet me from 0242-435515. Say, Banis, I'm going to win some more idea. What can now? NSS about you.
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0: Hey, what could you TV for from? Tally, my same one, my World Cup you.
1: Hey, TVDA. Fihayana area of winning in Abisha World Cup matches, no. What one is saying?
0: Oh, Manto, Minyan was Samsung with big promo.
1: Sir, we are sure.
0: And you didn't crowd. 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

bam you no cry. 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What you among country? 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That's all predict. 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Oh, once again, I don't want 06.3 FM of your class. So this is Mike 2, baby. And you man, I would hear no. Yeah, Collins Yantechi. Now, where are you, Florence Obini?

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A wa hwe so wo spare time wo. Fill span our jack. Oh, a warning triangle. And then I can't want to start a car not here. We will start a car now, Chami. True, no, Saint Debbie. Where's our cell engine to Shannon? Say, oh, start a car now. But this is who I dee or bra won't hear as a return. Won't hear as a return for 2-3 minutes. 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

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A banner sign of what I see to be a static kind of boom noise in there. 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Oh, you're non pumpy and cock engine. Tap as a name, Pesso Solon and Kaka on a race and for Musa, Gian Russian. We are saying, can you out here media? 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

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Yeah, we're not fair. Yemra YouTube is say Yemra YouTube is say I don't want 106.3 FM. Ofie kwa so na wasugu a OTA na video we me pass o hwe bi. 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This is very, very one wafo. E hu, e yengwa wando. Say, bibisa na dear kura na eji wi ase ya mo de momra sese ya enti momra sese ya na ne waso asre me de videos of our time bro no oba supergetti oba supergetti ba mo de anse won sa be kan bi na eno na 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This is very serious. 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
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ma no pa asema ba because account na ni tuem but who gave you a Eco Bank, one of the branches? I'm saying, yeah, we didn't get the tips, but it's my me. And yeah, they're befa. Yeah, they're befa, cry, because we come account. Miss Row, could be account to Eco Bank. Now, we account to Eco Bank here. I nicker 7 say, one more day, app will be abba. Nasa app, no, the abano, a Eco Bank app, no. A boom out to me, 8 hour car. I would be a war, a app, no. A few tifia now we transactions. We see African crime send 1,000 Ghana cedis womb now the amount. We cry missing for age mom we know to your car. Transactions now tifia. We never buy homes and what to be a one for car. In Tieco Bank's mobile app, no. A year juma, come up. 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

0: in the studio and outside at Dream 106.3 FM. Let's all together welcome Obapa Christie.
1: Oh my God.
0: How are you?
1: I'm fine, thank you. And you?
0: I'm good. It's been a long time. Okay, not long time, but you came to support my brother's funeral. And that was the last time I saw you.
1: Yeah.
0: Oh, God bless you. In fact, you, I appreciate you so much.
1: Oh, don't mention.
0: Oh, thank you. But I learned you are now in the university. Is that correct? It's not right.
2: Now certificate in see a Jeffrey baby as an idea come baby and I
0: don't worry, you can yes.
2: Whereby
0: as mature student.
2: Oh, okay.
0: Yeah.
2: Then I will apply.
0: Okay. So the rumor is not true.
2: It's not true at all.
0: But do you have plan of furthering your education?
2: Yeah.
0: Okay. That is nice.
2: Okay.
0: Do you remember this word?
2: What's it?
0: Where the bomb in it. Dio said the Amuse Day. African is half of
2: Demio.
0: Okay, so form a sentence with Demio.
2: You are looking Demio.
0: Ah, okay. African, yo. Okay, Mom was a rather. Sister Akwaba.
2: Yeah, Jabram, but you know what to say.
0: Yami Adam.
2: Oh, Yami Ayibi.
0: Would you 35 with your just say, who need you?
2: Me crying on what? As we got 35 years, my dear Chu.
0: Yeah, there were okay. What you 35 no? Nice. To be the better bang.
2: 7th December.
0: Oh,
2: yeah, 7th.
0: Okay. Okay, so
2: and I have two abano.
0: Sadana,
2: and I'm a
0: birthday.
2: For trying.
0: Oh, okay.
2: Yeah, so much there, but two abadi and I said, we be a punching in Ioka.
0: 7th December.
2: For trying.
0: And I have the better to be to. A kaka crabs and kaka koye a one bruni. Say, ya bruni, I draw bruni, I draw bruni.
2: Ah,
0: draw bruni. Say, I would bring you more.
2: Ah, so.
0: In Kabahanaka 25th.
2: Aye, I draw bruni.
0: In Ghana, I draw bruni.
2: 25th, my sister.
0: Okay.
2: Deborah.
0: Oh, okay.
2: I Queen Debbie on the year 25th.
0: Ah, okay. Queen Debbie, okay.
2: Aye.
0: But I said, I draw bruni there. What?
2: I draw bruni.
0: Okay.
2: I draw brunia.
0: I draw brunia. All right, that's here for my special guest, and then, Obapa Christie. And she is also looking what?
2: Gorgeous.
0: Gorgeous.
2: Yeah.
0: Nice. You brought from the old. Or?
2: Demio.
0: Or?
2: Succulent.
0: Adorable.
2: Or elegant.
0: Uh-huh.
2: Or frequented. That's a camera for frequented. FSA and your vegetarian is.
0: But what is the concept? What is it?
2: Me name da. Me is so okay.
0: Hey.
2: Hey.
0: Come back because I'm not a concept. What is it? We are calling.
2: Me name da. Me name da. Me is so okay. Hey, yeah, mentor Swana.
0: Debbie, improve it. Because the man is out quite a bit to me, quite a show. Say, I don't go quite well. Did you say, no? What the organization?
2: My comment.
0: Sanka, I need a pair with a Jackalumi.
2: Mm-hmm.
0: Ned the brothers, I'm here one.
2: Jimmy.
0: Now, what? Jack is okay, American. Oh my.
2: May I show some?
0: Oh, you know, you know.
2: I'm a catcher, and so on. You know, I say win him.
0: Now, but look at a crater.
2: Yeah.
0: Royal priest. Obapa Christie.
2: Mm-hmm.
0: Sunday, August 9, 2026.
2: Yeah.
0: 4 p.m.
2: Yeah.
0: UPSC Auditorium.
2: Yeah.
0: Oh, yeah, then.
2: Yeah, me, sir, I mean, you have a man. I mean, you see. Ya tunidi royal praise.
0: Okay.
2: Aha. Nti adishia yeyi.
0: Okay.
2: Yes. Na ejumedia abase ebetena. Na yeshe ni muse nyame yaduma 9th August.
0: Okay.
2: Ena ye first
0: edition.
2: Edition ayeye.
0: Mm.
2: Ewo UPSC. Nti esopa. Nti nene uhumia.
0: No nantisi.
2: Nti ame nantisi enono.
0: Na mekaso Uni Obapa ni event bia oyeno afia afibia
2: Debbie me anka sami ni event
0: Okay.
2: Aha, me and Casamin event, me, I'm 20 years, you
0: know.
2: Mhm. Every no. And you plan a year, and can you pay?
0: Okay.
2: But I feel na I'm ready now.
0: Wow.
2: But me and Casamin event, a year, me war year, a sing like Obapa. I'm here, no, every year.
0: Okay.
2: Mpacha.
0: And you ever can see when you're a royal priest. Royal priest. Ever atnasia.
2: Atnasia.
0: Eh, be ye, Obapa Christi.
2: Mm-hmm.
0: Ne annual event.
2: Me pacha.
0: Wow.
2: Me pacha.
0: Edio.
2: Annual event by Nyameum.
0: Mm.
2: Yes. Unyame de so unche bibi ase ya honfa nkwa wie ya pa.
0: Mm.
2: Ya jine di, ya jine di ya nso no. Ya ni mu ngwase, unje ye mu.
0: Okay.
2: Che nim said ye sha ase ye bia no beka yon.
0: Mm.
2: Yes.
0: Na Royal no hane de ma ho. Unyano we.
2: Pacha ye bo honpa ye.
0: Mm.
2: And a dinner baby brie.
0: Okay.
2: But I know na you choose here.
0: Mm.
2: Because you were no, in a sense of say, ye nyami a ye dinner chino.
0: Mm.
2: Or your hinker see.
0: Mm. And yes, so ya.
2: Yes.
0: Ah, I am.
2: Yeah, ha. And yes, I any more this year.
0: Yes.
2: So what you say. And in a dinner ye dim wood. We are royal, you know. We are coming with our royal garment.
0: Mm.
2: Aha.
0: Now, she had the ultimate say. You ever can say traditional way?
2: Aha.
0: And on a mode by?
2: It's about royal.
0: Mind you, be a meet me, ma.
2: Obey to me, abba. But Ninian answer is all to tunes up a fatal.
0: Aye.
2: But wouldn't be a uns African way?
0: Mm.
2: And a witty me palm no designer with.
0: Yeah.
2: Kind of kente be no money. Yeah. That's what I say. And I say, a good year be a good moon, sir. So on your mission, you know. Anything royal be ano.
0: And a dandy minyawahi.
2: I would have.
0: Eka ogo kwana eh ochina
2: eka mi kwana eka brenas yes
0: oh okay
2: yeah
0: na sikaji um
2: me pa cho ai sikaji no on se me ya na me hu ne se we no e ya kwanya nyamede amaye
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0: okay
2: and a double ya 150
0: okay
2: and a vip ya 250 and a family of 5 some year five, a 400 studies.
0: Remember five, no? Minimum about 500.
2: Aha, say, international say, Abana.
0: Nah, yes, menya discount.
2: Yes, yes, I wanya discount 100 studies.
0: Studies, yeah.
2: Yes, until
0: wow.
2: When I will be to me, I be supporting. Kofogu so I to na. Sa wo pesa wo choni sisi ana obi ono mo be pesa obe baggage but wa wo betimi de wo phone so atone ntem na I think say no no ya na boa
0: you
2: said be ya wo mistress say wo hu pi no no wo be use code we star 725 star 2030 hash
0: okay
2: star 725 star 2030 hash so wo use code na e be yi amon
0: you
2: pachai.
0: All right. 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
2: Aba. 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
0: Eh, technology.
2: Technology. As all the phone and scanner.
0: Scanner.
2: Eh, she we no so ya.
0: Na me scanner no ma me phone akwe ma me hwe. Me kwase ye ba. I want me 400. I don't go
2: home. Oh, first I will come 400. The other one, what can I be?
0: Ah, I go and betcha. Bet you go and betcha.
2: Ain't it not? Aye. So, Uber code na star 725 star 2030 hash na. E yimau.
0: Yeah.
2: Unsa ye ye? Akra ni Kumase.
0: You.
2: Ain't it not? Akra di ni 16th.
0: Okay.
2: Nti ye beye Kumase di ene 9th e wye.
0: Okay.
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0: Okay.
2: Ansani yako ye Kumase. By eh, the same code.
0: Ah, and ye
2: use it. And ye use it ato.
0: Okay.
2: Take it ino.
0: Okay.
2: And okay. So ye wo mune se, Akra take it ino, price ni ye different.
0: Mm-hmm.
2: From Kumase.
0: Kumase di ene.
2: Mpacha ye.
0: Okay. I want to go back there.
2: Kumase there. Oh,
0: that from.
2: I'm not from.
0: I'm not from.
2: But how no cross over for more
0: like. Oh, yeah, 100 day.
2: But try.
0: Yeah.
2: It's a fried rice.
0: Nipa, how no? We buy out the. We can't so many tickets. Be a camera. To be a move. Oh, ma. no aje ticket ni sa
2: obeba obeba program na nkrofo ni abro
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2: se de o hwe ana de oben ha no na
0: o dia ma no eh me to bia ma nkrofo
2: yeah I know
0: ah okay good good na artist e ba no bobo bi chire me hu kwa kujesi
2: hu kwa kujesi
0: uncle
2: ato na akese brempon
0: correct
2: and a mano
0: empress gift you
2: Joyce blessing
0: okay
2: and Celestine Donko
0: okay
2: and I empress gift you
0: okay
2: macha inti 33
0: and okasie ni ejide ni
2: warriors
0: host nation
2: royal lady
0: royal lady
2: what yes
0: one royal ladies
2: me pacha me royal ladies cinema me royal
0: kings
2: pacha
0: oh that is fantastic now we now yenin nyina no Wanya sponsors ya omo boa usika mu edin
2: kakra wanya bi kakra wona eboa de omo eboa ya wo hot wave
0: okay
2: omo boa ene ya wo amuzu product
0: amuzu
2: hair product
0: Dr. Amuzu ana
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2: amuzu eboa me ode ne hair product no and bills finance for so microfinance for so eboa
0: okay
2: ya mi shira wo mo
0: ehoye
2: oh omunyina mu ye
0: wo mo
2: ai omunyina mu ye
0: ai but there say be come
2: and once na ni hwe kra no
0: opposite
2: oma posa
0: e wo say be come ho
2: ai omukiso a wo mo ba nti mi shira wo tie mi a ene ye wo narrow no mo no drinks and
0: okay
2: we ensue
0: okay
2: aha tino Frankie cleaning services for us so
0: e kan ho
2: e cry mu avia hair
0: okay
2: full crib
0: mhm
2: and tino one cry mu no
0: e do so
2: but utie ye na o pesa o support here please we need your help
0: bra be support wow utie bia
2: and
0: if we cry na be so be support electroland for
2: no
0: home appliances o
2: kenya bad
0: tv ne ona moton
2: because it is a program nation
0: and electoral and mo kwam beti ombeti me be display omo item kind of product in bureau
2: yes
0: and electoral and for we there momra oba pa christi there
2: me choose afro mo pa mo
0: momra na me bo
2: eh
0: me ma me kwhe ba ko are you for crowd beti me sponsor star war you for
2: aha star for
0: eh star war you
2: am so beti me as sponsor eh ya omo mbo aye na Debianti ama asɛ ade ne dane yɛ so nyame dwuma de asɛ wo brɛ wo brɛ wo brɛ
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2: wayebi
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0: Me say waye bi pa.
2: Onye bi ma wana.
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0: 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But honey bears,
1: I'm
0: a teeny uncle. 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
0: 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We have that time, you know.
1: Aha.
0: Honor, mom for Monfa Show.
1: The Bashaw, pa.
0: The song is nice.
1: Bones of Honor open.
0: It's also a bruta.
1: Yummy,
0: I drum. Hey, my
1: Eya
0: mi a. 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Obe bu abi.
1: Ya mi be bu abi o.
0: Eme wa bu a o.
1: Wa
0: bu a
1: mi.
0: Wa bu
1: a. Ya mi a bu a mi.
0: Wa bu a.
1: Yeah.
0: Into a single out there ba. Wa di aba.
1: Mba chain.
0: Wanya ati ano dada.
1: Nanya ati ano.
0: Ada ai social digital platforms.
1: All the digital platforms.
0: Okay.
1: Okwa ubenya. Eno na ye di bie. Royal praise.
0: Yeah. And to when you cry and say, oh, yeah, I do I be woman, I just
1: say, I know a ding.
0: Oh, we're brutal.
1: Yami, when you be an hour,
0: I dear.
1: I
0: and then I may when you be.
1: Ah, dear,
0: but I didn't say, wow, I expect to be a rather bebow.
1: No question.
0: A rather bebow because bebow. What share a dance here? Yen mu be dear.
1: Ah,
0: what the end is so?
1: Eh, kitu ebi. Now one tear lips and I'm here no. Minim sam me dia ye kitu ebi e wonne ni so.
0: Okay.
1: Obebo ami o what's ya?
0: Ah.
1: En so no ye.
0: Mhm.
1: Se obeye. Nyame bebo ami a. Tia nyom ne mu sam na na woka no.
0: Che se.
1: Obi ya no dia ye kitu
0: ebi. 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
1: Oh waden.
0: Obi ya abe.
1: Eye mere.
0: Eye mere keke
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0: what you
1: na we nye bi nomine ade ade e ka cho mu se
0: eh mre
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0: mm
1: na mre no so nyame so be bua me so what ya se na no kwasem say about the right time into 9th August UPSA auditorium me ba cho oba represent your culture
0: yeah
1: what you say
0: yeah
1: aha wo fugu a obeti mi ashe African way be white bi ano ajeje kente bi ano afra so what you say ya de nam so de ye urade aye
0: enko fokra parking nema and tomorrow them crowd do nya baby afanko
1: eh me papa bi am
0: this is the time
1: am papa bi am friend was mama kenten dia mi we bebre
0: nti me baby afanko
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0: yeah
1: aha nti me sro mo ya mra na 9th August no UPSC
0: honya mamu
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0: because 20 years anniversary no Ghana for ma usue
1: na no eden
0: so usue ne se wani gye bro so se
1: ah
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0: okay
1: no kwasem
0: oba mo wa ya de
1: thank you bro that's it
0: me pese o de bro fuja ye kwan
1: okay then I'm ready
0: na na obetu o ka bro fu de aye ze
1: o sa me tena see you okay, I thank you for your time. I know you have something to do, but you have taken your time to listen to me.
0: Yes.
1: I really appreciate it.
0: That's right.
1: Please, I beg you.
0: Yes.
1: 9th August.
0: Yes.
1: I want to see you.
0: Yeah.
1: Come and let us worship the Lord.
0: That's right.
1: Come and let us glorify the name together.
0: Aya.
1: Because God has done so many things that you cannot comprehend.
0: That's right. Yeah. I like
1: and,
0: the word. Yeah, comprehend.
1: What I see.
0: Yes.
1: And I just want you to come and let us put our heads together
0: and praise the Lord.
1: And praise the Lord. 9th August.
0: In a royal way.
1: In a royal garment.
0: Yes.
1: Come and represent your culture.
0: Yeah.
1: The name of the
0: Event.
1: The event is Royal Praise with Obapa Christie.
0: That's right.
1: Please kindly come.
0: And support.
1: And supports
0: yes.
1: My ministry. 9th August, UPSA. The time is 4 p.m. The gate fee, single is 100 cedis.
0: That's right.
1: Double 150.
0: Yeah.
1: VIP 250. Yeah. Family of five is 400. Please, please, let me see you there. And you will not
0: regret.
1: Leave there leave there the same. Um free on cause said
0: Allah. Allah. Now you have the fever. Okay.
1: Thank you.
0: But you say the brother no there utwa brother Sammy.
1: Oh brother Sammy dey say me twa no only there no.
0: And I come church dey watch twa no cra.
1: Oh, me no who say me ya dear by just say so me be can na say me am shishime.
0: I say grass for say oh.
1: Na say as me person me can so a mempen ketwa and only me problem no.
0: Ya yin kuma kuma never be to.
1: Second brother Sammy mo dey na dey ankwa
0: ti. I can comprehend the crown on tears here.
1: Ah, who say no say gift say on tears here.
0: There be gift be.
1: Empress.
0: On tears here.
1: David David on tears here. On can be crada.
0: Bro, focus yes, I
1: oh, there be, bra, on Kebida.
0: Eh,
1: on Kebida.
0: No, Baba Chris, I can't simple. PCS, I. PCS, they will channel.
1: PCS, oh, me channel.
0: Was it oh?
1: I'll say, man, oh, the moon to Ombuasi. Hey,
0: every baby, ba. Oh, babe, well.
1: Babu, me. Yeah, me, babu, me.
0: Na na na sabwa de nwo kure di kura o.
1: Oh, bra. 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
1: 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Eh, o mbeka se bia me pre ana bibi. So what is it? They know.
0: Yeah, they know. All right. Yeah,
1: yes,
0: yeah.
1: Omunim.
0: That's right.
1: Omu ano omu tuche mame.
0: Yeah.
1: Yes, say do baby ano mama omu chance omu kebi yeshi.
0: Now what baby kwa na amake omu.
1: Ame yeshi omu. Please. Royal praise, my guest.
0: Yes.
1: Thank you, bra. God bless you. But buy your ticket and come.
0: Yeah, we will come. My baby. Neba, me enche mi ticket. Me enche mi tubi.
1: I know. Thank you.
0: Enche mi ticket.
1: Thank you.
0: Me a radia.
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0: Ewa ha.
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0: 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Adam, sorry, 106.3 FM. And yeah, come for the Mr. Wada, Ofrey, Obaba Christina, or na also a chow ticket. Hello?
2: Hello?
0: Hello? Yes, sir. Yeah, yeah. Frost, eh?
2: And the FM done in Kasavish.
0: Daniel, wait to me, Abba.
2: What's
0: it? Suhun.
1: Suhun.
0: Oh, Baba, dear.
2: Bajani.
0: Okay. Also, Baba.
1: Congrats,
0: Baba. So, Baba. Enti, any, Jinasu, and no balance on Kasaka.
1: Dani, Yamia, Domoa, 9th August. Why? Enti, you better take it, you know. You better o number, like, o number, and you'll be here. Why? Yami show.
0: Right, Enti, Jinasu, now producer, and on Kasa. All right, Adam 106.3 FM, Baba Christie, Royal Praise 2026, August 9, 2026. UPSA Auditorium or Chow tickets 0302216562. Hello. Okay. Tia chair one of the now we need telecell cash ya. But more the answer go pibi. Then one will be important. Kaya to ticket ya. Now the telecell cash. Now the ato 910 terms. So now on our seno. Download do telecell play app no. Na also so enya mood there one be. Hello. All right, 0302216562. Hello. Okay. Yeah, hello. Yeah, okay. Yeah,
3: okay. Yeah, okay. Yeah, okay. Yeah, okay. Yeah, okay. Yeah,
0: okay. Okay. Kwagu, what do you
3: have? Oh, I'm going to go to the house. I'm going to go to the house. I'm going to go to the house.
0: Oh, Papa Christie.
3: Oh, well, I'm going to go to the house.
0: Okay. All right. That's right. Yeah, that's it. Yeah. All right. It's the ever last caller. 0302216562. Now, Electro Land Force now talk a year 50 inches bigger Samsung TCL Nasco Smart TV now. Or amount free DSTV decoder plus 1 month free subscription and pay Nepal Bazi. Electro Land there and yes, I'm Kitwa Kra. And from 0503-159-739. Hello? Tubert. Also bit to me afraid this yeah 0302-216562. Oba Pa Christie is still in the border.
1: Bolden brother Samuel.
0: Oh. Hello.
2: Hello.
0: Yes, sir. Baba Christy, you are.
2: Oh, I mean, she ran a pop.
0: Now, because I'm away.
2: What boy do you want to check? You need to get in.
1: Thank you.
0: Oh, because I'm away.
2: Let me finish this. I'm going to say.
1: Some mine.
0: Of how do you want to be my
2: own? My papa.
0: Would you take it in one, ma'am, and no deal? Okay, all right.
2: Yeah,
0: that's right.
1: I mean, sure, papa.
0: Right.
2: Amen.
0: Yeah, that's it. And the banana just switch you.
1: I was here, man. Just one, my papa.
0: Into your papa. Yeah, that's it.
1: I mean, sure, bro. So
0: but more on number, yeah. We'll be making a prayer for a. Ticket enquiry.
1: Me pacha in Wada Roma. Me pacha ubeti me afre 0241 300 662 0241 300 662. 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Ubeti me abeto. And now friend number no. Now we pedodo a.
0: Be di awu bi ya no. O twentwe gate abi ho ana so.
1: Na san no afi no aso.
0: Yeah, the auditorium no size no capacity need.
1: No kwasem.
0: Ti ma ho ya.
1: Sir, o turn in term. Why?
0: And the date kwa na 20th. Nti nti e wo be at least 3 weeks.
1: Yeah.
0: And 2 weeks.
1: Yeah.
0: 2 weeks.
1: 2 weeks, yeah.
0: Would that be 10+9? Almost 3 weeks.
1: Almost 3 weeks.
0: To the
1: about your time and aso. Ti no dey. Wo pe do do on so e bi ama wa sorry for. Wo dey wo friend number na 0241300662. But your baby, I will be on the bed, bro. Why?
0: All right.
1: Yeah, that must be brave.
0: Yes, sir. That's it. Oh, bye. Ukoyana. And now, who's my baby? Ghana for Bibratia. I bought a bomb to say what?
1: Eh, yeah, yeah.
0: Chema won't me.
1: Why then?
0: Caught a jail in 20 years.
1: Oh, sir, I need a mentee.
0: Hey.
1: Oh, sir.
0: Caught a jail in 20 years.
1: Oh.
0: Won't you?
1: Debbie. Some of you too, when you're in front of your car, you know. I want networking. Network cranny.
0: Yeah, yeah, we are.
1: Oh.
0: Be 12 years now. Sarah, who's seven? Bye.
1: Yami room. Yami room.
0: Okay.
1: Yami bebuano.
0: Obe buami. Obe buami. Yami bebuami.
1: Watch, you want to trim. That's all banaman toward the end.
0: Made them, coming through.
1: You want to know. Yami, sure, bro. Thank you so much, bro.
0: You're welcome.

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Now, why do you take it? 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
1: Baby, baby, baby.
0: By the kindness courtesy of Sasso Mosquito Spray and Quail, we bring it to you around the world in 5 minutes. Why?
1: As Okasana Mirio, why is it? Okasana Mirio, what is it? Why?
0: And
1: why is it?
0: Be a concert tomorrow.
1: Oh, that be. Ah, so Okasana
0: Mirio,
1: empowerment.
0: In fact, oh, your penis, ah.
1: So opening, you may want for concert and can win you.
0: And you think in indirectly may a concert.
1: Oh,
0: man.
1: Debbie. When I woke up, now maybe when are you busy?
0: So you are endorsing some of your concert, man. Yes,
1: oh, no. May chase a Juman or create to the BSO DB come home. And the morning show of winning at the Bianca, so I did enough as a new major among our politics, my intent
0: to be a concert.
1: Menkasa, the same one fan can who create ye.
0: Says Scott, Sana,
1: you need to add a little bit of humor to the awo, you know. What do you say? So I like that.
0: Into me, Jimmy, yes, sir.
1: Minga, sir. Hey, now me dey meet me agatu open here. Now boy, you full white. Meet me agatu actor.
0: Eh. Oh,
1: you comedian.
0: Into three here then.
1: Oyi impasro.
0: Obi oyi impasro ya. Eh, why?
1: Eh, Obi oyi impasro.
0: Just wait, Jimmy.
1: Hey, and I'm so sorry. I'm not so on the show. Me so dear. Me near ready to make me behind today. Opening.
0: Yay.
1: I am a man for be kana. If you know you are tired, abrabono wa bra. In your father's house, there are many mansions. Why don't you just go? No.
0: Meko me jefie and
1: na tiu.
0: Meko me jefie.
1: Aya men stresso.
0: Meko me jefie and
1: in your father's house there are many mansions.
0: Kope be bidda na
1: jo. Kope be bidda. Eko papa. Oh, obe de dajo muna we di.
0: Because ya. Africa wo kun esie na.
1: Aye dan di ya chenje.
0: Na ye na yampa. Enye AI na wa mu dia aye.
1: Eh yampa. Yes, baby, I'm just busy. Now, more I'm away, you cry.
0: Ah, fridge. The cold weather in this area is bad.
1: Sir.
0: Yeah. Fridge sim.
1: She. My men be no musu.
0: Hey. Air conditioner. Oh, boy. But who does
1: it? Both of them.
0: Sir, electricity be a woman be a no. Power be a national grid na a woman. I was some disconnected because it is useless.
2: Yes.
0: Reduce the number of kind of simple power you hear. Voltage that you hear.
1: But you know, sir, sadi we your my air conditioning at the Adobe will be betting me a quack to two.
0: And I'm better just say, sir, I'm

0: omo the electricity ko ho a e useless omo bo man ka despite the fact that say omo an omo music on betua
1: right
0: so na no omo the pressure e ba beto voltage ni so
1: okay
0: I just say bia e be kan say enye nokre say AI na omo dia ye na omo be da dan ye dia because they see the bibi atumi si
1: AI ni dia si si otimi jia dia bi wan have for say reels and any real but anyway in your father's house there are many mansions why right? I am man how baby yeah
0: go and rest
1: yeah
0: but kona bibi a obi
1: yeah me pa cho say wa bra bra bonu nso a kan hu ni say obu owa onyaye anko ordinary se hye hye ni baby enso woni nsa timpacho de tibia de tibia no yes de tibia fanisa my two
0: yes
1: woni msa according to research bema otai epe boxer black hye on pedale
0: e bajo ma menye mi die na obi ahwese eh where dey me dey me as say man black
1: no om type black hye pa naturally om
0: pedra
1: white white
0: black no way
1: is a black no way yeah
0: design
1: okay o she design boxer
0: me say black akobu na me rob me watch them
1: eti according to my research am I normal mo tie black no when tam pedra le
0: ba me mangasa kra de dware de me akwanya na no ya ga me yare mbre no
1: na ho na to radio is that
0: me waste of water
1: is waste of water
0: ye ko school ye che
1: ye na ye class prefect na ti woru
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1: Oh. Yeah. But you say
0: you dey hygiene so.
1: Emema kura mo feel so mutually 2 times dey enye no kura once pe because enu me no dey so kogu no keke na wa woro no na wa ba beda. Onim say ye dwale enye dwale. Wa wo woro ho keke.
0: Wo nyale. Na say for some time now there. Me to me dwale mpiri no.
1: Oh, okay.
0: My first really that lie.
2: No, it's also no, you are married. They will back twice.
0: Za. Wo ware ntia. O de bi na enche o. Me ware over here him but na no ya na. Me wrong.
1: O start is wey. Okay.
0: Second one e dey o.
1: Second ya le no. Especially wudu fie na say wabra. Ayana e dey. Ayana e dey.
0: A lot of discipline.
1: Oh, but then I'm disciplined because me dey. Cause African traffic e muni ade ade na we could do na we see unse ya le dey ade.
0: So we dey work out na mfutre.
1: Yeah, so okay, come on, you say. Yeah, come from there. Come on, down pan African. You say, "Boy, what did you do?" It's my two. Yeah, according to your research, them be mama tie share black box. I am on pedrale.
0: Say, Adi, no. Tumuno. Say, be you show asokra. If you know to me, yah.
1: But you say, when you say, mama box is unzu unziu. Already, ya imu ensure down mo. No, what's the answer? Mama living legends. Who? No, we are living legends. Who? Omo ye living legends.
0: Na ye unya black lady a utimi born twice. Na white ni ada
1: ye. And ye wonke you.
0: Na say so me dwae bi e ba me so. Dwae bi e ba me say me to white box as sure some kwa.
1: And de na udi bi say
0: me am see ben prince be dem say ade no say de.
1: Be me bi wo ho a wada roma. One obeka kofa tawo no ope brown and a black and a red. But me you soon 2 years. No, now the machine so move you know. Then you na yako.
0: Never edit.
1: I think.
0: White tower there. I know they are missing mepe.
1: My two unim say my baby epe a atreta fripa.
0: You know, yogo ice cream.
1: Nah.
0: Unim say a fripa. But kubina amo tigu a you know so. I am round a you know.
1: Aye.
0: Your friend say African. You say your friend cones who said they.
1: Ice cream no matter anything.
0: Yes, ice cream cone. Oh, okay. And also, if you are no okitase na,
1: oh yes, yeah. But a map at 300 frepa.
0: If the baby will meet tafre at 300, it is likely, say, obit me at tafre dexin.
1: Oh, and the anyame na meka mu. I own a work.
0: I am researcher. Wow, the
1: man. But anyame na me metuwe yo magaza. Me metuwe. Matu, who called the region? I have Frank Roby Kedia, beloved as a worker.
0: Never Jabby.
1: French in the Enya Kacha, Vel Capella. na je se wote tete tete se den wo mo beche wo mo che wo so a wo mo ebevi mo pa
0: obi odi yima utwa ne tia wa ye fe ne sen
1: obi odi yima
0: Emmanuel sorry uh-huh. Emmanuel
1: yima
0: Michael
1: Mike
0: Joseph
1: Joe
0: Ebenezer
1: Eben
0: Dixon
2: we continue.
1: Dixon, I said Dixon.
2: To be continued.
1: Dixon.
0: Yeah.
1: Ah, okay. Anyway, me do see at your right.
0: Hey, yeah. Me wo wagwan, wentum wagwan. Enti by the kindness can see of Sasso mosquito spray, and now your day. Around the world in 5 minutes. Scott Edebrain. Uh-huh. And she enter crown of a irrigated phone. So, Eba Betransi. And she goes to Asubi Tiadom 106.3 FM. Now, slogan we have there. Say, enye my way. Kase no way. Eme de panic. Say, my way for. Now, what to what's our slogan? I guess one more. I don't know. But the answer bedale *165#. *165#. Now, what I could count my way for, we said, what the life insurance be about, a baby who will buy any one biological parent, yeah, ebia oma, unia, oba, near Sanso Sano, then so free, into Bomodi answer, only my way for a benya casana fee, a cocoa can who be answer, a come up, yes, a come. Nesika. A ban is a BBC on the man, Kakrebi said, drew 20,000 Ghana cedis, which is my way for no Omo Jew, Hopa, and T. Nomo and Casa, Nafe, Omo M. Wow, Nomo Casana, Omo Mwa, Senebea, Bibia, bit me, aye, yeah, fine. Now, can I say, join News Habitat Fern, Basso Den Den, we're 2026 one, and just watch out. It's an say, something big is coming. Joy News Habitat Fair 2026. Change is in the near my Akasiakasia and Babis. Latest foam, dear. Latest foam. Oh, yeah. It's jim peep, pumpy, pinting. Into make a horse a macho. Latest foam. Ubia jatum, ubia say ye. And no foam. And yet rubber. A ye foam. And yet rubber. A ye foam. And yet, rubber in the carnation. Now, for the carnation, so say, Yango Ponya Domoa, second August, all time praise, gratitude, all time praise 2026. Basso den den den, Kwame, Sofo Kwame Manuque, Edne Adolfo P, and our Womode Ebro, Titru, Elder Miriku Ekahon, and Afi, Perez Music, Ekahon, Afi, Becky Bonnie, Ono Ekahua, Yami Adama, 2nd August 2026, time 4 p.m. PIWC Dansoman, and now sa programming Basso. And Tibomodia, so Bekobi, Sanse, Safo, Kwame Manuque, our Yajuma or Mine FM. Sad announcement and a birthday, in the celebration of birthday and all time priest, and also so, like I say, Boba Kwa, Edikunu Mabibri. You go and support him. Send a bear and you may deal a bear crab. Can I say, I guess, 2nd, 2026 Sunday, time 4 p.m. Venue, a PIWC Danceman, gate fee free. 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Yes, all right. Yeah, here now for M24 Emekasa. Onga Supergetty. 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And now, ye de irrigators posse, Ebro. So for any of my interior.
3: 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I'm listening and I'm here. God bless you.
4: Well. Please, I'll get a sports. A perfect program, perfect engaging, and perfect unrespected. Alligator sports. Hey, papa, papa. So listen to alligator stop. You grow old and you die old. Thank you.
0: 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Now, Empenia Casadia, Enche, na Emrantia, no so Babetras, but I can't see of Onga. Onga, dear Kama, Emma, any Jumpa, Meman cry a pay, and they may man your coma catching us here. Yet to Tony, am I the Bayan Quine, the Bayan Yahodona, yet the Onga Kampa, and I feel Daffy's health and beauty, and so Ebwama, Emma, Mahuni Dino, Econ Kine, Mima Dian Yawum, you want your bemo to me a fufa fair fair. 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them any and mefat and also malaria drug as yepa ye come for the amount.

0: Mayor.
1: Mike too.
0: Akwaba.
1: Yeah, yeah.
0: Now what's it say?
1: Mr. Penny Kasa, man. Mr. Penny Kasa.
0: No, Penny Kasa, I want
1: to. I get a stop, Ebem.
0: You grow old, and I die old. Ebem, only my mom of you.
1: And I long Ebem, so I get a soup, Ebem.
0: Can you buy?
1: Hey, what more soup do you have, Jesse? I'm Penny Kasa, anyway. What more Kasa, anyway?
0: I'm Penny Kasa, anyway.
1: I get a soup. And I win your soap, no?
0: Ebem, who's our soap?
1: Come say thank you. I feel like I'm a bunny.
2: Well, please, I get a sports. A perfect program, perfect engagement, and perfect unrespected. Alligator sports, a papa. So listen to Alligator Stop. You grow old and you die old. Thank you.
0: Okay, Alpha Langabel, young boy.
3: Ladies and gentlemen,
0: mm-hmm.
3: My name is Joseph Langabel, King of the Jews.
0: Okay.
3: The chief general for the national team.
0: Mm-hmm.
3: I Alligator Soap, Adum FM, number one, the old Ghana. If you jealousy go quench, observers are worry, believers shall enjoy.
1: Film.
0: Jealous also there, jealous.
4: Observers of Kwame can be one man. And I saw I worried. Oh, I'm not made a hard move.
1: Melody. Naomi.
0: Naomi.
1: Naomi.
4: No, don't call me Naomi. Naomi. Okay, if you are a taxi driver, can you take me to
1: the high chain?
4: I came so. And the driver said, oh, I can take you, but 4 million was one for them. How did you come to 4 million?
1: I would not
4: know. I can't
1: imagine. Melody.
0: I'm not saying you're going to
4: I'm not going to be able to do it. I'm not going to be able to do it. I'm not going to be able to do it. I'm not going to be able to do it. I'm not going to be able to do it. I'm not going to be able to do it. I'm not going to be able to do it. I'm not going to be able to do it. I'm not going to be able to do it. I'm not going to be able to do it. I'm not going to be able to do it. I'm not going to be able to do it. I'm not going to be able to do it. I'm not going to be able to do it. I'm not going to be able to do it. I'm not going to be able to do it. I'm not going to be able to do it. I'm not going to be able to do it. I'm not going to be able to do it. I'm not going to be able to do it. I'm not going to be able to do it. I'm not going to be able to do it. I'm not going to be able to do it. I'm not going to be able to do it. I'm not going to be able to do it. I'm not going to be able to do it. I'm not going to be able to do it. I'm not going to be able to do it. I'm not going to be able to do it. I'm not going to be able to do it. I'm not going to be able to do it. I'm not going to be

0: I'm going to go to the house.
1: I do. 20 years.
2: $20,000 Court to say, a bank finance and to so cast no name, if you're in a bar, a bar, a bar, a bar, a bar, a bar, a bar, a bar, a bar, a bar, a bar, a bar, a bar, a bar, a bar, a bar, a bar, a bar, a bar, a bar, a bar, a bar, a bar, a bar, a bar, a bar, a bar, a bar, a bar, a bar, a bar, a bar, a bar, a bar, a bar, a bar, a bar, a bar, a bar, a bar, a bar, a bar, a bar, a bar, a bar, a bar, a bar, a bar, a bar, a bar, a bar, a bar, a bar, a bar, a bar, a bar, a bar, a bar, a bar, a bar, a bar, a bar, a bar, a bar, a bar, a bar, a bar, a bar, a bar, a bar, a bar, a bar, a bar, a bar, a bar, a bar, a bar, a bar, a bar, a bar, a bar, a bar, a bar, a bar, a bar, a bar, a bar, a bar, a bar, a
0: free the way in my susu say enyade illegal
2: all items
0: na bank account so yem so mo freeze here
1: this guy accounts so mbefa
0: say na enka items so
2: all items
0: all items including money
2: all items retrieved from him
1: money can be an item
2: at the time of the you know case you know I buy him finance and to
1: because so cash some my sister cash be with
0: you.
1: And
2: just
1: say machine see am dey galam say
2: so one person say na money nyina and then no enko bio.
0: Yan dey.
2: I buy him there.
1: It dey tell say you be told next chairman about not into me any assassin.
0: No the next chairman I go join him.
1: I mean me be say me busa me me yeah say don kwara na tie ase.
0: Ah ah.
1: next election won't be encountered. Yeah, be. You bet 4 years, 4 years.
2: Sir, or some kind, sir. We quite a young pony becker. Unya beye ex convita.
0: Political
2: office be another public office to me hoodie.
0: For some time.
1: Oh,
0: I'm sir for 10 years or so.
2: Yes, in the mean
1: name. That is you put to say to this kwa no o. Oh yeah, appeal na yes and the back crowd. Oh, to be na chairman.
2: There be so yeah appeal no.
0: No appeal there. When you find say appeal na say jano there. You find say it is so crass still our ex combi.
1: Yes, I'm right. Yes, I'm right.
2: Appeal no betimi af obetimi afale appeal pending bill. Ah, e ba utimi nya bill ne pa. Na yes oba ben oba ba fie. Mhm. Our bra on be she appeal na se no obekosa. Because you were your father say a pastor love. Ni case ni ba am no court room no. Am file for appeal pending bill.
0: Yeah,
2: onya bill no. Aha, ti onya bill ne dia. E ma otimi e be ne nam we be say asase so. E di ujuma bi akopem say appeal no be chase.
1: Okay.
2: Enti say we appeal no. Na say no no boyi u dia na ne wasa ko.
1: But udin kunim dia. Na yes. Ya strip off the case.
2: But appeal pending bill no ya na entire enti say e so be to onya bill no. I got that time, you know, of yeah. For appeal pending bill, bill,
1: okay,
2: you
1: know, it's at the discretion of the judge of the man, that's all
2: my. Anyone say, man,
0: I'm your discretion.
2: I am a boss. Appeal pending bill.
1: Wait, wait, wait. Not bankrupt. Won't be any magic beer, man.
2: Oh, bet me.
0: I easy. No, Obey, file appeal.
2: Who's open? You cry, bequa.
0: Wait, ma.
2: Open, you bequa.
0: I'm on pardon.
2: Obey, you man. A bit of time. We can be 2 years.
1: Yeah, be Mahama pardon. Won't be moved to.
2: Obey, you man. Politicians.
1: Name of the end will come out in the head.
0: Until come out, so
2: Obey, you man.
1: Obey, you man.
2: Mahama.
1: And this phone call, tears. Yeah.
0: There be no one. Obey,
2: you man.
1: Let me just say. And this phone call, tears. Yeah. But only by putting me on a 1-on-1.
2: Oh, Obey, you man.
1: Hey, what for boot power?
0: Why you be?
1: What you want to do with
0: me? Hey, in some day, what can be you?
1: Hey, I found a hooker guy. I found a hooker guy. Hey, pardon me, Maso.
0: Oh, Obe Maso. Obe, I'm a good heart too.
2: Obe, yes.
0: Obe, I'm a man. Oh,
1: I'm
0: not
1: I'm a crow. I'm a baby man. Why you have a good heart?
0: No, I am not know anymore.
1: Mama,
0: police for us. We are going TikTok. We are video on TikTok. No matter.
1: Police for us take action. Okay. I'm a clear system.
0: I'm a claim.
1: Up any 20 years in prison. Yes, I'm.
0: Yeah, but two ababa akuba akose 5. That's an ababa.
1: Up any
0: so 50 years plus 27. You be wana oko pension cry. Now retirement cry. Jina
2: homie. A friend of the court, one of the lawyers. Ah no, unka unto me lawyer for no.
1: Okay.
2: S original. A bra conviction. Eba soon. So we did kind. A convict, just a bonny no, yadia to say wedding.
0: Wedding bonny.
2: And Sana,
0: in fear, the baby,
2: I feel no ever commercial. And go and go to me, go your bank, go and pregnancy test.
1: I get ya, Camilla, you're going.
2: I got that time, so I'm going
1: to win them. I'll be overcoat.
2: It is a your cancer quiet pregnancy test, bra pet.
0: So we will be.
1: I saw a quiet in case, not doctor, and catch us. If you ask the ever two,
0: there be. Oh, my God, I said, wife, oh, here. And I okunu was in us in okunu way.
1: Oh, fear.
0: My friend.
1: That was a real group.
0: I was a real group. I said, I'm not a cat.
2: Now, what do you say? A bra case, no, judgment, no, a bra not judging a reading.
1: Yeah.
2: Or reading the best 2 hours.
1: Oh, oh.
2: Hey.
0: It said, what's wrong with
1: 2 hours?
2: Now I got to say, I grow.
0: Yeah, we're kind of young. You know, you'll be a kind. You'll be a kind.
2: Now, broker.
1: My name.
2: Now, reading a question. Now, as a security need beef up. I feel I'm going to go I didn't know you were cool. Now, CID for your moshe jacket and coin. No more ba. Nipa bear say, 6 no more boom. I be judging a home, police for. Hey,
1: and then a sad day for wound to me.
2: Charlie, but surprisingly, you're not supported by MPP supporters or supporters.
1: Baby, I drew no.
2: There be Senka, Munim so Obaqua now uncle.
1: Baby,
2: I think Odin Kurimakahana, Betty, and
0: so I saw Quaba. So many so Quaba. Then off at fast,
1: but I drew not in Muayati.
0: We're no supporters about it on Bede.
1: That was
0: so Yoko Diana free wound to Bebemu.
3: Mammy Fira top form.
2: Oh,
3: Mammy
0: Fira,
3: Brewa.
2: Welcome to the club.
3: Oh, sir.
2: Maybe Mammy will be 12 years in
3: Oh, sir.
2: Yeah, you're quite an uncanny young canny.
3: Both parents, Papa and Mammy and I couldn't.
2: And to the first about Mammy, if you knew.
3: Yeah, some night.
2: Aquaba.
3: My first time.
2: And away, yeah.
3: I'm a bit of a look at him. Mammy, Jay Hokoya, yeah, yeah.
2: No, Monya, I used to say, and I said, I'm away 1 week.
3: Oh, yeah, 1 week. That Jaffina, a yeni brass swan, I may do my year August 1st.
2: Okay,
3: 2 weeks from now.
2: Okay.
3: August 1st, na yebeshi mabusiane anyokufo ne namfufo ne adofo nyina yebeshi mu the page.
0: Adofo ne ejamfo.
3: Ejamfo, aha, okay. 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
2: Anyway.
3: Ewo Sakaman Junction.
2: Accra.
3: Yes, the page event center.
2: Okay.
3: Ewo Accra here, Sakaman Junction.
1: Yeah.
3: Wow. Ewo ufi odoko kwa ewo ubengum so.
2: Okay.
3: Enye bebi abe. Ufi kaso so ba on your right side.
2: Ode nka kaso ho adodo ufi Malam Junction.
3: Malam Junction, aha. Na aha, woni ebe ni nyame ya aduma Saturday. On the 1st.
2: First
3: at service never start at 8:30 a.m.
0: Now, why mama mi din said the baby will be
3: mama mama din di madam Ophelia ya say wa boy dudu ona ni mi say friend ni sisi sisi sisi ni nyina na friend no wo ton to ma
2: o
3: ton to ma wo mokola ti mokola fu etieti nyina no ye ton sa
2: onya vision say
3: 70 kwa kana say
2: adioso wow
3: adioso
0: na ho fe o
1: akotwa mo anoma na ho say de ba no
2: beautiful ndi wo to so
0: ani ni mi say
3: I'm not a man. Melody from Pong.
2: Yeah.

0: 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Melody, go ahead. 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I'm a deal.
1: Voice
0: I am the voice room. Then I do turn on your
2: Tribunal na PNC si tie.
0: O se ye there so dey sense so.
1: Aba o me so dey.
0: Ama me kwanso so odi pantu.
1: Ah pantu si so. And there very necessary. So o se ye so dey.
0: And I high cry so dey untu me say ye say akwatekwa. Ye so dey pantu.
1: E si so.
0: E si so.
2: Pantu si so. Pantu ye snap body say snap pantu.
0: Snap pantu.
2: Na ka pantu pantu.
1: And say Christ ntinu ye judge snap
2: say. Ntinu ye club.
1: How kwa we kwa. Abari what up your kwawe ye eje bo je
2: bro mo so munji so
0: o be so se kwa na
3: ba jo e mesre
1: wa ga gra do so do kwa ya ho ye be yi no
3: e
1: black ya me be ba
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1: we de ma ma
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3: I'm going to go to the house.
1: I'm going to go to the house. I'm going to go to the house. I'm going to go to the house. I'm going to go to the house. I'm going to go to the house. I'm going to go to the house. I'm going to go to the house. I'm going to go to the house. I'm going to go to the house. I'm going to go to the house. I'm going to go to the house. I'm going to go to the house. I'm going to go to the house. I'm going to go to the house. I'm going to go to the house. I'm going to go to the house. I'm going to go to the house. I'm going to go to the house. I'm going to go to the house. I'm going to go to the house. I'm going to go to the house. I'm going to go to the house. I'm going to go to the house. I'm going to go to the house. I'm going to go to the house. I'm going to go to the house. I'm going to go to the house. I'm going to go to the house. I'm going to go to the house. I'm going to go to the house. I'm going to go to the house. I'm going to go to the house. I'm going to go to the house. I'm going to go to the house. I'm going to go to the house. I'm going to go to the house. I'm going Yeah, yeah, ne say omo ami akam.
0: Na won tumi mba.
1: Na one ice what problem?
2: Se ba, ye mi anu mienu ba ko papa ko e won tumi
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1: O twetwa bi sa na so kwa me. I feel like I can fly. But, and I'm saying, you can fly.
2: You
1: and I know that you can fly. When you fly forever. You will never land. When I mean, who are mobile?
0: What's the melody? Yeah,
3: that's it. Mr. Medas,
1: Africa, I can be too much. You know, I'll be shattered. Yeah, what's that? What's that? Yeah,
2: no, one,
1: yeah. I'm getting an address. I'm
2: getting an address.
1: Africa, I can be too. And I'll tell you, first, yeah, but it's a melody, mommy. Yeah, yeah. I mean, MC So.
2: Oh, okay.
1: MC So and upon mame.
0: Okay.
1: My filia tadi ane pa. I was not Kaneshi. But be a chepo ko wano wa wa wa odi mi duma.
2: I said any da be Dominic mo designer
1: ya. Ah, me ko roja ko ja. Won susu mi po.
2: Won
1: susu mi. I'm for tape point to me.
2: I'm
1: for talent.
2: Onye bi mremi.
1: Yeah.
2: So yeah, bi mremi.
1: I do picture mano.
2: Mhm. For mano.
0: Because what dey yeah bi mremi mo ko ji t-shirt zo ama ebi.
1: Oh, ma mi media bi a wan san kawo.
2: Oh, so that time I yeah. Na be request no. No my. Ebi nso she o mi ba no pa me hu ba ni pa 10 a me she she o mo bia she ne de o
1: ah am de kwa dwuma amazing for am de kwa
2: ni amazing for ah obi ha mo
1: am de kwa liberal
2: no am am for she da eh come
1: me de ne me to ma she bi pa da blaster na sasa
2: yes ye be bo match na
1: sasa da bi de say hu say ensakraye
2: e blaster ye coach ya na wo ho ti wa ba yo be sasa ne o ma
1: kotokoso ko fa broni
2: onye okay yeah tinkla we broni
1: e fa say
2: tinkla eric tinkla
1: tinkla
2: wo be ya mo ma beti kuma se tinkla sa
1: Kumasi for boyfriend Tim Cry, why?
2: Eric, yeah, I'm a girlfriend. Eric Tim Cry.
1: Eric Tim Cry, why? Your money default for the day. Kumasi for now. Eric Tim Cry.
2: Yeah, you come for yeah.
1: Kumasi Asante Kotoko.
2: Yeah, you go for Eric.
1: Bruni coach. Or the Tim Cry bar. And the one.
2: Yeah, Tim Cry.
1: Tim Cry, M one.
2: Tim Cry, the dinner nobody.
1: See, you pay.
2: Now you know. No, but no, South Africa.
1: Oh, minimum pa. Let's see. Captain Cry. I know Captain Cry. Ha. Kotoko new coach or the number. League na fani ya bechasie.
2: Inti Ghana League ndi ya. Ho na me ref impossible bo league ha.
1: Ah, eh abrofo na eh madwen sa.
2: Kasi abrofo na ase na
1: ma ya. Ma abrofo na ase. Abrofo na ase mo league no.
2: Pau.
1: Ya makwan because e commentator si kura no. Omo ye adwuma wo abrofo na match mu a. Omo enthusiasm wo soro kura se se odi local match.
2: Omo abetin ha kura ya sports.
1: Yes no come instead of minimum.
2: She foreign story zero we see.
1: Omo tell no be 1 hour. Na no cast for be 20 minutes be. Ya di abrase so na e ko. I don't blame them. There's nothing good to report about our local league.
2: We hear trending issues. I know so na trending.
1: There is nothing interesting to report about our league. What I say, Liga ya boa, GF4 at to ekite teams.
2: Amo chente sa.
1: Amo de magic wo ho. Mark 2, eh member or team mienu miensa. Where ya member or team mienu miensa. Na say ya butcher skelebi, just as a grubbing ye
2: di only. Say oba na say obeye obi ya obeka sadende na ya team be relegation. Ehu say obeye promotion.
1: Amo dey spend for ya dey cap, but when afona dey cap no.
2: Ah.
1: But when afona dey cap no. They make out what you say. Well, Madrid fan, but they make out what you say. Basa, Magic Cap, no?
4: Basa, Madrid.
1: Madrid, no, Krebi, no.
2: Madrid, you need to be on him. Chelsea player.
1: Open him. I mean, Kassem,
2: I'm sure. I'm for Swadi Bishim.
1: League, no, I'm born here, Papa, no. And Yenye Nipa. A free league, no, but World Cup, no. Adi Cap, no. It didn't mean my league didn't prompt it. Yes, but I say about international tournament. I couldn't put him, Papa, be a. Who do you know was a doctor who? Bless na bless tell you by bless tell you by we Jordan you Bob Edina aka
2: omo odin
1: you
2: na players no why jealous just say semenyo pe
1: first you
2: semenyo pe na odin
1: first you kwakro mo say free under 17
2: yes who do say spend team san at you
1: be bia nya
2: so na kuta wo from
1: an 17 akoya person player Messi ko biare ni di say ya bi ya mouse one why no under 6 years, and you found
2: academy.
1: 6 years old. And then you say 16 years no boosting your national team. She said, "Coach, number so Coach, we
2: Coach,
1: Premier League, you go in a good coach.
2: Yes, you say coach.
0: Media FC. Ona ayi dano no.
1: Dia moton Moses Amapaka. Media ma so moton.
0: Oton.
2: One of the so oton.
0: I no yen ne interview.
2: Media ma.
1: Oh me away. Yeah, we
2: say
0: eton. Yeah.
2: Aso na ji league no.
0: Ah, media ma na da bi u ba kun mo mo di ni.
1: One of the teams na moton.
2: Da bi nya media. We go no na ji league.
0: Bo ne eton na me kan ba me refidin.
1: I refidin spirit refidin no. So Hazia Kesana.
0: Da bi da da da. Ne wa na wo ayi.
2: Ohoy.
0: Ayi eh
2: yo
0: dano no eye ayi. Oh,
2: my dear phone, shall be on a telephone with the atoll.
0: Aha, Dubias, correct.
1: You are Dubias, you are Dubias, yeah.
2: Oh, Dubias, I'm so was
0: I guess it was a dear radio.
1: I'm a taunting.
2: Kasman have seen your toy and media man.
0: Abdul Salam,
1: I'm a who said them
0: from Waja to say,
2: oh, yeah, or Tom Wabre,
0: a Yamidia, a
2: dubious making. Send me the man, I Kasman FC, Kasman toy. And now I was starting some ton, Omton Bay and Lagos cities. Is it Lagos cities in Cry? And you may be
1: on the board.
0: No, Tono, I said, because I'm any duke of what to me say. A lot of prospects yeah. About like
2: amount for
1: oh now football you know
0: by cover who's so
1: that's what you know
2: papa now your system yeah
0: right me can't come for me now go for me on go call
1: what it team
0: what it team be there
1: what's going to be done
2: again
1: sure
2: I'm not going to go on some tea team what's going to be go finish yeah shan is on we got you
1: here I'm going to be here
2: I'm going to be team I'm going
1: to be here what you mean Okwa ina nke se om kotran kokwa e munko on bedi wa kitkat kra no enye sika ketwa
2: okwa yeah ni nya you see
1: yeah.
2: Because of system are operating in football no
1: yeah
2: and am those teams ni nyina collapse you because wo be be mafia nko a se wan ko totu obi po hold ya
1: na ye bo we be yi a wa jise obi ye dia na se ye ni biem se se so do ba wa na da wo so
2: because
1: o se o
2: de we na se football since a yes, I didn't obey and I say football. Since if you are a team,
1: you say
2: BM.
1: Yes, we are by a cockatoo. I'm not troubling Nano. And the boss, no,
0: currently,
1: will buy all of them.
0: Me.
1: Mostly that's what they do. And then you cannot break into the cartel. And you're 250 million krana.
2: We need
1: a bra and reflect it. And you might echo so.
2: Danka, your football said they see echo here. Tobacco or cotate. She football said eko no so here no wash ho dia kwata
1: team Abdul Sanko for na trouble nya do na ko World Cup dibi
2: Obi Akobi nya se nya se do no omo Obi Akobi nti wo ba ho to America crowd one so da impose obo ko
1: da Obi Akobi ko jase
2: e wa kwa mo aba she football
1: wa ba and a new right bi aso ko that's one of the countries Morocco said they did it they actually collapsed everything
2: say Morocco crowd eh me say omo sports minister and oye bi omo scared omo the wrong football mo president
1: who
2: dedicated fan why they support football no say yes because
1: I don't want to say I'm for a 24 hour market is going to be question if you want
2: na say
1: and now say say
2: my president is jade and can fan real football oh yes
0: e dia obi e go tell man
2: eh anaje obi go tell
1: man ko za go for me ni man yan ha tell me my case
2: when I say no crane yake e dia bi ho ko baby ho u ko si na anaje u si say be di jwa anaje wa e mistake e bia na di na rebeto so kwa say 24 hours
0: you say some municipal and district assemblies CCC market e won kro kro bi so Emma ma market woman no
2: so I'm a come I'm move for say
0: bebre e wo ho bebre ye fa ne say no musisi ye ne ente se ne amobe ye ni no mo be si mo de we e we will be more
2: ultramodern market
1: we agari e wo mu to ton na mu ye no akodwa so be ko fi na
2: wo fa ho ne de wo mu fa ro metre mo metre wouldn't be a jetty for me. So, better now, but on some famous show abra.
1: Now,
2: better than
0: I shall. When a few areas now, you boo a market places now, your DBC. Back when we knew you and Coco.
1: I see your boo old one.
0: I'm
1: trying to get away.
0: Come on. 9 months in here, 8 months in here. How many years here?
1: That's a market.
0: And there's one market here, Sikana, a radio.
1: The market city enough from.
0: Enough from, say.
2: Market.
0: And what are the Omubu Yan, Omujinas, or Omucha Foundation, or Musi?
1: Omusi,
2: market city, and the NAD. You know, it's a blocks, and a year.
1: Yeah, blocks, and
0: then
2: Sikana, Hong Kong,
0: and then their mom.
1: Then they are a casa.
2: This time they are Copa, and this affair is a
0: common fund, Copa.
2: Last week, a story, one of the institutions in Nibia omo ye research about local governance system no. And they were saying say sika no ba, but omo hu ni omo omo fa nye.
0: Abayan so
2: president no so omo di
1: omo ni ideas.
0: President da catch omo say eni say obi ama sika ne tena account ni mu. Ana sika no so kan say legacy projects no. Osom di kan ye, ni omo betoto ye no. So mo ye ye bi.
2: Mike too.
0: Yeah.
2: My main fa chao pay. Emma Yedi Kai and Koma Mampeni. His Excellency. Mm-hmm. John Dramani Mahama.
0: Mm-hmm. Why
2: Gonja de Shikun Kun or Tija Tangumas with the prisoner with ye.
0: Mm-hmm.
2: Ghana Mampeni. Mm-hmm. Mampeni Miss Row.
0: Mm-hmm.
2: Miss Row. Miss Row. Miss Row. Road Minister. Openi Govins Agboja.
0: Mm-hmm. And also the chao pay kwaman.
1: Adala Hono.
2: Openi Miss Row.
1: Adala Hona.
2: Miss Row. Miss Rob, man penny Miss Robium, sir, Odia Shannon, sir, a fridge nerco, my own fa excavator, barco pe, no mon fa tipper track barco, and fa a boom. 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And free SEC, you said the all sound bank, you know. 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Uber, who say, I say, Timber Road, there be a young crack quine, Ecoas Road, nicer. On Fabunum, what do you want? 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
0: Nazan, the Tianum Guzomotiti.
2: My two, Araho Samuel say, Friday, only a demonstration. Some like I say, we cried a ketwa.
0: Sir,
2: Nipa Macuma, 7 and a kerkum.
0: Away.
2: Hona, winning problem, no. Says they say, yea, yea, yea, con. 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
2: eh uba ye ndo
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1: me wo wecha ho kra ko na so
2: I think that's a major problem.
1: Very major problem.
2: Like, oh, yeah,
1: a great engineering work to solve it once and for all.
0: So, can't we solve that?
2: What do you say? It will take some years, at least within, let's say, 1 month or 2 weeks. What do you want to find your skirmishes? Kakraoso. 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
1: ye sai sia o mu tudu na wa paya sim
2: e very very dangerous
0: e frofa e pavement no so
1: e see traffic light
2: e dangerous
1: kokro bi te wono junction so no answer what to us
2: a day
1: and I think say it's not
0: no enye eni say yesre wo mo no na mo mutimi wo mo de no enti se se see ai e mabun bi ye nka so bi mfa mran kwese ne sem bad demonstration obi
2: ada no mo ye so mo ama cars bebre amfa bebre ense so
0: ko yet Hana, Omokoye Biwo, I am a summer hoodie.
2: Yes.
0: Omo Elmaka Bianco, including police cars, come on, uncle. I fear, son,
2: and Penny,
0: Akofa, a great Dababi Ginaso. You
1: can't
0: be a desk, I'm on Casa Munia Quota, my.

0: last week a story na one of the institutions in Libya omo ye research about local governance system no. And they were saying say sika no ba but omo hu nioma omo fa nye
1: aban so
0: president no say omo dey
2: omo ni ideas
1: president ka chiro mo say eni say obi amasika ne tena account nim en sika no so kan say legacy projects no omo dey kan ye ni omo betoto ye no so mo ye ye bi
0: Mike too
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0: I think that's a major problem.
2: Very major problem.
0: Like, oh dear, yeah,
2: a great engineering work to solve it once and for all.
1: So can't we solve that?
0: What do you say? It will take some years. At least within, say, 1 month or 2 weeks. What do you find? Yes, chemistry kakra also. Mudi amananu kwa munsi samana samana nu sia hodem akire mu baba ye dem besa mu ye
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2: e traffic light na
0: e dangerous
2: for krobite wono junction no so no an sada watu
0: as a day
2: and I think say it's not
1: no any say asre wo mu no na mo mutimi wo mu de no enti se se ye e mabun bi ye nka so bi mfa mra nko hye demonstration obetu
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1: mo fa Yet Hana, a Omokoye Biwo, I am a Sama Hodi.
0: Yes.
1: Omo Maka Bianco, including police cars, Kama and Uncle. I fear Sana, Akofa, a great Dababina, so you can't
2: be
1: others of my own cars among Yako Tama, you see, Moon Chasuke.
0: Well, Claudia, I'm not Hona Betuamna, don't go to the house as a Camuno,
1: and in Suicide,
0: that's a term. And so on, it's one baby a free bar, and a free sa or more yet washing powder. No, one home, and oh my year got a casino, the other to Fiana, or Sanka, no man's uniform Mukono. And the Babua Faso,
1: and the Omodabia, or in Suabana.
2: I said, we are
0: some production on Moyano. The Bian Suno Bobo,
1: and I'm producing any if it doesn't.
0: Sir Rono, who say I'll do a rotani.
2: Ma mi asese enso bi tibi so wo
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0: yes
2: wo be sia traffic and sa ne ma ne ya
1: na one mp was i here
0: na mi mp ni po ni mi ni ti oh yeah you ofan Jerry Ahmed ofan And now the other guy been so often. Coco be so
2: nice guy, you know.

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1: but
2: yeah inside
1: the party ni aban yeah inside also the mo adwuma for na ba so
0: omo ye adwuma
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0: I say mechanic me tell so ba be ye
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2: mp time no eh year of growth
1: na ka ho
0: na want
2: omo ye akwan ho
0: away
1: away
2: ah nya no mka so mo ye
0: so da bia me ka chiro say year of growth no ye hu hwe big push, big push. A bedroom fear nine. Mampany Bacono. I'm here. I'm here. I'm here.
1: I'm here. I'm here. I'm here. I'm
0: here. I'm here. I'm here. I'm here. I'm here. I'm here. I'm here. I'm
1: here.
0: I'm here. I'm
2: here. I'm
1: here. I'm here.
0: I'm here. I'm here. I'm here. I'm here. I'm here. I'm here. I'm here. I'm here. I'm here. I'm here. I'm here. I'm here. I'm here. I'm here. I'm here. I'm here. I'm here. I'm here. I'm here. I'm here. I'm here. I'm here. I'm here. I'm here. I'm here. I'm here. I'm here. I'm here. I'm here. I'm here. I'm here. I'm here. I'm here. I'm here. I'm here. I'm here. I'm here. I'm here. I'm here. I'm here. I'm here. I'm here. I'm here. I'm here. I'm here. I'm here. I'm here. I'm here. I'm here. I'm here. I'm here. I'm here. I'm here. I'm here. I'm here. I'm here. I'm here. I'm here. I'm here. I'm here. I'm here. I'm here. I'm here. I'm here. I'm here. I'm here. I'm here. I'm here. I'm here. I'm here. I'm here.
2: I'm here.
1: I'm here. I'm here. I'm here. I'm here. I'm here. I'm here. I'm here. I'm here. I'm here. Saka ya madam for power, my childhood friend.
0: Oh, okay.
1: So Saka. So, Saka.
2: Yeah.
1: Saka.
0: Saka. Saka. Yeah. Saka. Saka. Saka. Saka. Ah, police ni ana.
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1: the richest people. 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
2: 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Ye se ye so
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0: 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Ade ye baba so se biti
2: fo. Ni ma ni
0: ma wonyo se bi.
2: Wonyo debut.
1: Nka se ma wo. Wo fa kakra.
0: Na wa ni nyame aye.
2: Na no zo beti president ho. Na no zo ka beti president ho.
1: Na ni president so mo jam yo.
0: Ah na so si bi.
1: Ade o ade nyam mo sala me kan.
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1: Ti bodi amaye se bi se ruade so omo abia.
2: Akra. Akra na wo si dan we was have rented dan.
1: Oh, crumb crab, to 2 bedroom, no crumb.
2: I don't know, Penny, any of
0: the Nancy, dance someone,
2: I don't
0: know,
2: and then I'm okay.
3: And
1: then
3: I'm okay.
1: And then I'm okay. And then I'm okay. And then I'm okay. And then I'm okay. And then
0: I'm okay. And
1: then I'm okay. And then I'm okay. And then I'm
3: okay. And then
2: Bajo, I over Eric J. and I can say
1: fantastic. J.
2: You get a penalty. E N E I P.
3: National
2: Entrepreneurship
3: Innovation
2: Program.
1: What did you get a penalty? Oh, position. One year. Oh, Baba Musu. One year. the party boy, only opposition part.
2: But he's one of the fantastic guys.
1: Every time, Biano, I'm from a beauty. And you come to me. You will fear, I don't know my
0: understanding.
3: Yeah, guys, I'm a mayor politician. So I get the pain. But in the Bia Meka, I did be a debut journal. I was so much in a baby one who be born. And then Metina Bia Metine say, yeah, me say Metina, I feel boy, I said, be no mini answer. And they beam so no. Unyo opportunity ya yesu ya sedi yesi ye nipa nipa yo ya unu ya
1: how to deal with people
3: ya tikuwa hai ensema wa mkrofo hondo supa hao
1: ya
3: but nipa ni mnipa yo ya kankasa na meka
0: sema wakaya ni mudu pa
3: se oshe ni try anubisi na ama convict no nene sentence na the caliber of people kuro mudi ne chiko kuhotu no ya asem kama ono ankasa. Politicians no be near some of whom no beer, so I just no beer, the witchy. And ye be o, a nano a 7 inch. And it's all ye nano year.
0: Can we be
3: a no betrimum in Abu? Manka said yes in the midday. An American and then Moabemo. A dear minim say, me ya, and then Rabboy Brano, Sammy Cassamu.
2: Jimmy,
3: say to me, no. If ye are nearly feeling, sir. And here may be an opportunity to serve in this very government, and a case study for us all, where we are sitting today,
1: be not
3: and a very accountability for tomorrow. So, if it must be done, it must be done well. So, for one to me, I know, sir, me to send a lawyer, and say, I'm be appealing, I know the judicial process, I'm to see judicial review in the Kekan winner. But, it's not easy. And this is not the first time we be at two politicians. Okay, we are Kwame Pepra.
0: Yeah.
3: $20 million project be quality green. Case, no. Jelino.
1: Okoju.
3: Victor Solomon.
1: Okoye.
3: Sipayanki.
1: Chatu Krako Testijo.
3: Chekata. And we, many of them before now, Muti area, no. No more Taika Kasebi.
2: Chatu Dien, you say I can be you.
1: Okay.
2: I was saying Ephraim.
1: Under your PS.
3: You don't give your leadership bad energy
2: to act.
3: Yes, into your best. Yes, you are dear my inna, but Mr. Dear Messiah can say to say the enemy who say almost say your branch organizer be a cassette here, Dr. Mamunduba.
1: I'm also a
3: police for a cofano. On say all these things in my sanity prevailing the system.
1: I'm saying that they're much than a mother, bra bra. So, what you are by your name, we did not say, and what you are coming up with me. Then you say, we are balanced. I'm coming
2: next. I'm coming, Quanka, or rabbi with me, dear, but I say, we'll be at dinner terminal. Or we'll be over to me, yeah. I'm a case, you know.
3: Because
2: I'm also grandpa, yes, I know, yes, I be an
3: yes, so things are seminar, certain things you won't do it. Yet, you know what is a large bow me about TikTok as in any Winning.
1: I have for man one.
2: Because I'm the baby.
1: I have for man one.
3: President Mahama Masharaf mo. Her games are organizing. Wona o tinchano.
1: The baby abeko kwa mno yeni ba. Baby abeko kwa mwezi sadi ni abeko kwa njia
3: Undo NDC.
2: And so,
0: another set,
2: hey, I'm actually
0: dean.
2: Actually, office, Nedimo. There be
3: no
2: office,
3: no, no, and yummy office, Nedimo.
2: What's that? Waffle be new,
3: yes. We will be new, who say, Mako donate, and I need banners or no best support.
1: It's a good call.
2: Now, Becochan, for me, come and cook over.
3: Overcome a concert.
2: I'm a real.
0: Now, can't
2: send
0: me. I am a dead. Ma Bruno me politicians no tu omo fose omo se de osikan de de chira omo no de ya ne se omo mfa so me to omo wa ban mu na wo tu omo politicians wanya kwotena ban mu ho na wo de wa ka de be na ne sikapu do bi pia na rafi no wo de nsa kubu nti omba kwa no wonchi no ah yes
3: and I said we said we prepared
2: ya pasianzo ni tia
1: na grab afi kwa kia kwa ya ntia no tu afi se
2: Timmy Damase, Yami Adamo Chebessia, I are getting support by the kindness KC of Onga and Alfie's Sintest Tank, Kale Chaco Toothpaste, Daffy's Health and Beauty, Osons Chemist, and Ekremuma Yede Ebrel. 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Yeah, buses say.

0: Boy, what you for he knew?
1: Yes, I'm a mere queer.
0: Many me crooning me money, Yari. She just saw my bog war. You quiet test. You're denying your malaria.
1: Oh, na when your malaria had a way, Zuber Womu. One who crew Mofa Mefat tablets. No moment, Quadano, so Mefat oral suspension.
0: What's a yen penny for me, your Mefat tablet? And then Quadano, so Mefat oral suspension.
1: Sapa pepe, brother Miss Row. My wife, no, Cassan, said you were say a week, no. Where do you want? 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

from now to 6 p.m. So the next 4 minutes, I will leave the studio. 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

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And a special one to DJ Forever. DJ Forever. DJ Forever is Radio Universe. A special one to you. And also let me greet my brother. Akela B. Akela B is at Katamantu.

are very sorry to Chairman to me and the family. This is a very sad news. This is a very sad news. I'll cry for Chairman to me. In fact, Chairman to me. Oh, Chairman to me. I'm very sorry, oh, Chairman to me. I'm very, very, very sorry, Chairman to me. Oh, Chairman to me. I'm very, very sorry, oh. I'm very, very sorry. I'll pray for you, Chairman. I'm very, very sorry. I cross. I'm very, very situation. I'm very, very sorry. Okay, so we are going. I will pray for Chairman to me tomorrow. If Chairman to me is my friend, oh. So this case where you come, I will not eat. I can't eat. At 20 years in prison, that's too much. Chairman. Chairman. Okay, ladies and gentlemen, this is why I draw the curtains of today's show. The producer has been Papa B's African, Priscilla, and Asa Scott. And greetings to all the Yarigator boys. In fact, this man is coming for the news. He is... What? Okay. I am going, you know. There, Mr. Harper has come. My name is Magri Batting. He hold me, oh. Ladies and gentlemen, he didn't slap me.

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1: 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That MCs, you know, current and previous ones that come out of Abonimia. So, pray great idea about Chemaun to me. And when I said, well, Momo said, so come up to 25 years in prison. Even on Nanka Sande concession, he was breaching the buffer, you know, that buffer policy, you know. So, all of that are also supposed to be charges that are supposed to be brought against him.
0: Wei ene nsamua yera ken ashibi editudwa na mranim ni ani dini enok afuakwa echre se wonde high court nsamom dia tudwa no mo nyadwe sabe nipa ntini ye hyem mranim mranim bi wonu atim se wedi ya kwa ne sekunduru epe wotwe a wonam sabe adukrom anase nkwansie bi edie yi no
2: 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you can't point to it say conclusively it is only the accused person that can commit the crime now circumstantial evidence cannot lie ebra cross examination e koso na yira Henry Okum ebe jina adakema na Leonard Senior Andy Apia Kubi e toto nano na obisa ni say chema MVD e wo concession so you find the house there. Go that we would match him out to me or see there be. Chema won to me a day a concession and some friend could be and answer we or say and Cassie and Cataso and be a honor Sabbath can be so say or Caso Ammonia mining. That aspect, you know, there was no corroboration on that aspect, no so Caso Ammonia mining, you know, because there was no independent source. Ever corroborated with the story. A true idea police watching in an A was registered in the name of Henry Okum. Or when the idea dancer said, Car, much Henry Okum, yeah, or Naga Sabedia. Dance some person or your mining, ever, and you want to me. Or one castle media dance and say, want to me, Kwasa, Senesoda, or New Hompo. And you know, how do you put the bits and pieces together to say, it makes sense? It does not lead to an irresistible conclusion that the crime was committed by no other person than Bernard and Chibo Siako, alias, want to me.
0: It's way and in someone, Enoch, Afuakwa, or Yamre Nimni, or the two judges, or New Quarter in Yadrin, Kania Banker Samafo. 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
3: 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So if you were very hopeful say at least mostly nobody at all no know
4: for the
3: interpretation at the Supreme Court, you know, a young for a lady, a Benya Butchenaka watching. And so, senior Mutte, you know, when Jenny and I'll go ahead with the judgment. A very sad day for this country. Almost political victimization of a politically exposed individual. So, we are not talking about any other person. No. It's the sitting Asante regional chairman of the New Patriotic Party, Aya Homte.
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6: We consider the decision of the court amounting to political imprisonment. Indeed, Chairman Wutumi is a political prisoner. We address you today with profound disappointment, but also with an unwavering commitment to the rule of law, constitutional democracy, and the pursuit of justice. While we respect the authority of our courts, respect for the judiciary does not require silence in the face of a judgment that is fundamentally flawed. Our constitution guarantees every citizen the right to disagree with judicial decisions and to seek redress through the appellate process. That is precisely what we intend to do as a political party.
5: Na Justin Kodua from Paul de ne kasa no esani ase abesi awiye no no se. 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
6: Ladies and gentlemen, it is our considered view that Chairman Wuntumi has been convicted in circumstances where there was no evidence at all to support a conviction in respect of the offense for which he has been convicted. It was never disputed that Chairman Wuntumi lawfully acquired his mineral concession. It was never disputed that he lawfully acquired his mineral concession. That fact was established and accepted before the court.
5: Lawyer Justin Kodua from Pong, wano ya chula for pani di ma MPP ya manyukuo, nene ena otie. 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
4: Just my dear man, dear, media, eh, son, say, oh, my mu, be any my individual, dear. 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

0: 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What them qua woman ya qua clan tenacity mini home case no cray because to assist our bow epese then our trip here we need well this is not what we want.
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0: 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forever, right? But that's not the kind of thing we want in this country. Idea of seeing in Nigeria who he say we can say who could see BB a debater who opponent. Now who we are now wants to show who position near to be a we will say Edana. We cannot build the country that way. Yeah, my fairness, Emra.
1: Doctor John Darko, one on a Mashaba Jani Dima. 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
3: 2025, as we speak today, the total number of people living with HIV in this country is 337,435. So this is what you quote. So it's like a license. This is coming for the official figures. You can go and quote it. We have disaggregated it into these two categories, children and adults 15 plus. Children is important because pediatric HIV is very important for programming, especially when we want to eliminate mother-to-child transmission. So as we speak today, 21,922 children are living with HIV and AIDS in this country. The adult population, 15 plus years, is 315,513, representing almost 94% of the population. Now, there are key reporting age groups, because the young people are the future of this country. They will come and take up one day, so they must be healthy. So we give you this aggregation.
2: Eti wey eye ononyam for Isaiah do ena odesa se me to Ghana programs manager Emma National AIDS Control Program Dr. Emmanuel Teview ena wo kyerese sisi a ye kasai se wo hwɛ enkontabuo na aba no a saa pepepe na ti o entimo obi antena ba bi enka se bia eya busirim ana se bia mpenfo pɛ se wo hunhun ani pa bi keke ntia
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1: 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I know. Now, you're born, my dear, see a man, Bunny Rebecca and Tomma, Mampany in Kibanyano, near Dinkomos, your Pusunua, Mampany Rebabia, Obia, Mianton Kawai, Nayan Twankomoso.
2: Sir Rebecca Yama, Eddie, and Yamfa, we in Chimu, Penibia, Wabene, Ewan Bambon, Simu Sadik, Educhum, and a Yafu to Magana for Sir. Sir Protocol, now better ye for Prusi, ye for Suja, ye for say. And now who could yet say, it be an amount for Craig, could you ask Canon Kaono? Among for whom ye were Hopa Papa Sansa, Unia, a doubt to be tree and Nancy, a best shorted beam. 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
2: 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I say how are you doing Italy? Me name say Italy for so na we be so mo ase dia. Ko parliament was Ghana aye hu pa o. Hey, chairman. Agora bo bi kuma en wono di free ya we dey buy na na kwia mo aboatin. Abilikuma Central no say Dr. Baumia ebe president na enya sem keto akra. Na na ama adu ahema ba e wo Amsterdam. Woni ni kunu say kwame kase bo mu tipa na woni say Amsterdam for wa fashion we friend Kweku.
9: Okay.
2: See, I shall see it in the answer. A muya papa and tea. Way dear, ni atamatin. And also Ghana, they say, oh, military regime, wana only do be Safa Rushman. And also say, Senior, say, ya, Nisi, you. This is what happens when all that we hear on our media is about sex. Anay cancers
9: once. Baby and can be
2: you tune into radio, TV,
9: etc. And so free baby never.
2: So far was one fan out team country. Why are you so new?
9: Yeah, baby, I'm not
2: yet. Nah, Apostle Augustine Smart is sending a message.
9: No, I say,
2: or send an animal, Omo Gunsa,
9: and
2: Omo from one more hump, and the other one may take you over. Now, Omo Muni, I just said, only Gunsa from Manzana.
9: It was a home, no, not be pure on a moon.
2: Auntie, and I'm sure Stephen Trumas Yankra, no, say, or Maya, a Cacrabini, if you ask him, Sabby, you name the Annie and Tias here, a wolf, na, no, your friend Ghana, no, na, NDC, and eh, your manual four, new one, it's tough for no movie ye. 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
14: if you ask one will no a bdb a bdb tamana mpp or power no mekai a daughter opening case in your question or yeah attorney general go for the dame oh me I don't know sir attorney general you do what she should say defend the abine no want me me you won't have the operation because and this is for bar omu fanche ye it is mubeye bibia akufadu abine wasu no mwesati nye bibi and this is for no 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I buy Bio Bia, Obejo Katemu, I buy no offer. You read Mahama no or no against or yeah that is or no say baby.
15: MPP for anti me and win election no and I can't want win in ACCC.
14: Yes, because it's an election cry na she tamanaka tamanaka MPP by you know.
9: Yeah the messy your feminine now say amp of Jane. 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
2: Hey send you pay ida ye modua centra. 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
3: ai mia me ma set na me bra wa wo hu pa o na so ye free thanks to you computer clinic ba ye me ntafo I am a man.
2: Oh,
3: me fear for my bush and for would be a yadia. A one year crow.
2: Oh, sir.
3: Aye.
2: Oh, and your way, idea. A bush and for and a dame catrano. A train and send him wire for when you're tough for a crow of a fever salo. Then you know your tongues to you computer. Cause so crad ye. Fidia sort will be brabacan. Yaria would do be a horse or wassa. Oh, tongues to you computer clinic. One more quiano. A fish whom cross a man cast a quantum pony super. So we hear tongues to you computer clinic. A friend one who may so 0545-252-8880.
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5: Kets a malaria chua, and yeah, young one a libre woo, and say wuna, wasunji, and a wombre. A basa won't mean quajuma, and yemma who here panos who are won't mean yet, chesse, and dano fear you never do. 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

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Excessive drinking can be detrimental to health. Not recommended for persons under 18 years, lactating mothers, pregnant women, and people sensitive to caffeine. 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

0: Whatever the germs, brush them away with the new Pepsodent, now in limited edition World Cup packs. This advert is FDA approved.
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0: Whatever the germs, brush them away with the new Pepsodent, now in limited edition World Cup packs. This advert is FDA approved.
1: World Cup in Renabo, now I'm going to play football no one's here. 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
13: From long tennis to javelin, swimming, edeko wrestling. The way a Tiger Woods is swinging, I said you Ramos, aye tackling. The way a Messi is dribbling, Cristiano Ronaldo is scoring. The way a Olilaji Olympics, Aboswa, onoso is diving. Adom Sports, Mudien Yeti, we doing the listening.
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0: 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and you choose him yeah and san wako could do nation say pep student to say and when what did we are no what you chin up for the akoda a banasa what defending who come a bianne bianne gems be a dear next a jar a drune pama won't submit me as lena beyond set me a conkain and take pep student was it do the two na beyond set me a koye and the amount a letter Tonan Ghana Limited the force the tiny walk up here with some funness and ra a ban a ye ye de now so ya dead and say enche lick my saw tone becoso na we my African cabinet is a money diano cano enche a barbe sassy 26 busmia ye womia enti 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TCL Nasco and after a year TV. A banner, sir. Now, so yeah, chawa, chadia, come up, yeah, month fee decoder plus 1 month subscription. Now, if you want to bet yet me away, maybe I'll set me a concane via a day entertainment and swabba and the gen swabba fear, maybe I'll set me a concane name. Bora, a letter line for him as a year or so room beer. Now, so Coco do TV goyi 50 and now seven bigger. Maybe I'll send to me koi, which me up from him. That was 0503159739. 0503159739. 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
1: Since 2008, after we hosted the AFCON, the time is almost near for us to host another AFCON. Maybe in conjunction with our neighbors, we can come together, ourselves and Cote d'Ivoire, to want over the next few years to have at least 5 stadia in this country that can host CAF competitions.
0: Enti winning sema Ghana mampene His Excellency John Dramani Mahama wadi etuja enti Ghana ANCC insisi ni dia nimu nimu ya bebe sasi nempenu ya time jina ya nasu nebi anso ya time ya konkenti winning 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football no e wo FA so ye wo mu anso na national team yi wo mu ekuta ma wo mu Uko South Africa ni ya maho duona enyesa NSC etie. 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Esa sa enomo wenyina ejai enyaya enye ye national teams no enye ye.
2: I think that there's so much lobbying going on as we speak, but people don't want to accept it as sanity. Okay, you say yes, sanity. It's a sanity. Then I said, "Baby, I see banu. I'm pressing your back to catch your honey tea. Yeah, green say. Yeah, it's a san. I'm pressing your nanny. And you see, currently, if you say there are so many things that are also happening in the area of selection, how between your position team, no nina, factors are affecting. And here one factor. Another factor can be say your federation, near the league. But where we are now, me quite you can make South Africa. South Africa almost suffer. No more PSL. Sapa for a running national team no. And a PSL a running local league no. But yeah no, almost running league no, almost a running federation no. And now I must say before Kabe win I was say we're attached to a club. And you see we want an extra women, we must say we mu. The federation almost appointed referees for the local league. Almost a running local league. Almost a selection for the national team. Almost we selections are to their own clubs. So interest, you know, is a key factor. I am per se, you better say a free. Your interest, we are seeking for our interest. That is the issue.
0: Enti away ayo hawa eda national teams in so raw guessing a handful said se former Blasters player and what in same way and so Eddie Atija na ebana national teams in India especially Blasters in India na so omo omo peno womu ena eja womu etimi eken ye na no ena Prince of Goals Prince Tego wano so wade Atija ena ewe ya ena ukopie mu ewa sports page eno ewa Doom TV nes wane kanija and Edi Enkomo and Prince go actually mu party or say coach and the team and the coach Carlos Cruelty pa yeah the coachy San ye mana kwenya mana babe coachy Blasters BM and ye coachy the nurse de abinya de befa nya de befa na Prince Tego say Carlos Cruelty well Blasters and Fabaku crad ebe jegu kra.
3: I don't think so. We are bit near to baby. No. I was over me they can sign they can maintain him though. It's okay. But me, dear, I don't think so. We are getting me out of him. It's a waste of time, in fact, and what's the way keeping him? We are going back to the same system now. So, even America say right now, a Jumana, a Damas, a man, the man is starting now. What I say, no more young, you're starting now with grass football. Nayanya boys are a bit me keep you. I had a good transition at the national team. So, say, I'm blast and over say, second team, who will be Abishima. Why? What I say, by still no time we were there. You're starting our system now. Before I even play, the system, system of grassroots now, now make them. They have to do. I mean, they have to be serious about it and make sure that he starts now. He said, America, he starts now because we don't have much time. And today, no a bit, mama, you have good transition to the national team.
4: Okay.
0: Adum 106.3 when ending Sima Prince Tego and former Blasters striker Prince of Ghosts wadi etuja ewo ho na yenwe mukaka na yenkonko piemu ewo Black Queens of Ghana wamu asweye woko Black Queens of 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

0: Robert Tete. He said Black Queens and so. Then Sabrofuna ne kute you. Head coach no as a town coach you. Goalkeepers train you. 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And no ena goalkeepers coach and the team. Eddie Frank Peterson. Eddie Atuja. Se ono waba wate gana din. 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Ema Black Queens of Ghana. Afanen tumapa. Efra Peter.
1: For the Black Queens. For the Black Queens is something that is it's a big job, it's a big opportunity for me. This job is very big for me, to be goalkeeper coach for Ghana. For the Black Queens is something that is it's a big job, it's a big opportunity for me. So I'm here to do the best for the goalkeepers, for the team, for Ghana. So to be, how can you say, somehow full-time connected to a team, and even one of the big national teams, is very, very big for me. But in the long term, I'm sure we will see some giant steps for female goalkeepers in Ghana.
0: And when in Simon SF Frank Peterson, or no a goalkeeper's coach, Edema, the Black Queens of Ghana, what the after Jay, the Emma on Atom 106.3, Yen Remo Kakra, Ewa Tim Suno Asaya, and a year call Kumasi Asante Kotoko, and a Kotoko new coach, and it's Eddie Eric Tinkler, Nelson Kopiemu, Ewa a year Kotoko, Omu 20 Gans, or Nitimno, and so Aquaquay trainer, and place Makumaku 20, and it's me a PM Hakoti. 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Quality, and the Baby. 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
3: Boy talking, representing the Beam Nation president and the place. You ain't tuned to Dr. Shine. 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

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Ben in said to us, what Doom 106.3 FM. ABY said, Fojo Fojo Esquire said, Kwame Kulenu said, African I said, I'm out.

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0: 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Still! 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
4: 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I be loud and bold. I know they blend in.
5: 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I be the vibe.
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0: FDA approved.
1: I'm not afraid to be different. I be loud and bold. I know they blend in.
2: 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I be the vibe.
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7: Let me respond briefly to the chairperson on the issue of illegal mining. I want to assure him and all of you that Akonta Mining is not engaged in any illegal mining anywhere in Ghana as we speak. Further, the Ministry of Lands and Natural Resources has, through the agency of the Forestry Commission, with the assistance of the military, made the effort to cordon off all 294 sites of forest reserves in the country and rid them of illegal mining as we speak. We will continue to work to ensure that this situation remains permanent. This government is determined to win the fight against Galamsey, no matter the cost in effort.
8: Adai, minya Ghana ni biyo. Epicho se se de wa minya baya president inti. 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Mi vice president da. Me madam board suda. Me madam CEO da. Me my minister da. Ayabiaya. And your chairman and media, and I want to be campaigning mommy. I'm mommy, campaigning mommy party. And I'm here, Juma, Sadia, I'll resume also with the mammy. No, my yeah, winning, Uno, I winning. Young Mama, only president of Ghana. It's in Ukraine soon. 2013, we are starting the boom, Juma. Boom, Juma, any idea, you know, you're buying, you're buying. No, my cabbia, and you'll be able to say, be a bidam and a kai. Mubaye, maktopi majume nina, makauntu mpa bididiye wa suono. 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Me makaunt, for the past almost...
9: I said, Daya Mahamadia. I said, Daya Jayawodia. I said, Daya Mahamadia. Yentiminka Adiawa, ye will to me. Yada Mahama say, Sesia Gan and Nibia or Tua Bama, Jem Bia. And when it does was our man, obey ye. Milk, then you know, man, you do crap on when you jim. Where now, Mahama, you know. Well, I have a man of an untuma perfra, actually, I say, yes, I take example to us. Well, we are penny beer, de or mine to me by mount. Now, would it be yet yourself a boom, my no? Now, we do over for a man in no more. Now, do a man I had the open piano and brand new beddy.
10: Jelino, Majelino, eh, yeah. Sabi, well, on Tiazan, Obey James and Penny Voniano, and your quaint person on Monam, Omanam quaint person by Sabi. And you soon are almost on Penifone San and own to me, San or no, sir. Okoka, not any problem. Sabi is only a boy engine now, my mono, a boy engine now. Sabi, what say you soon? Near Coca, now soon Tiazia. A balance are so mono, or do I from Raquazo?
11: Judgment here, dear man, dear, media, eh, yeah. Eh, San, sir, oh, my moon, be any my individual, dear. Aye, my age up, dear, individual, dear, and think of our one passoir, come in this way in our amber. Aye, yes, dear, and far mouth from.
12: We in a maximum sentence, 25 years. Oh, it is a judge, and I'm on 20 years. It said a man of piano, a MPP government in 2019, almost a man who cannot to the extent that the Kisho said, oh, dear, I don't know who I'm going to come on. I know Chinanka, yeah, you know, Nobaya, who said MCs, we DC, the Oko mining site, Eko G, a tour, a woman, and also some funds are buying a prescribing on all the permits. That's for facilitating legal mining. Because what you'll be permits. So far as we were concerned, no, that petition now multimedia, I'm the call Ministry of Local Government. That MCs, no, current and previous ones that come out of Abonimia. So pray great idea about Chemaun to me. And no man said about Momo said so come up to 25 years in prison. Even on Ankasane concession, he was breaching the buffer, no, that buffer policy, no. So all of that are also supposed to be charges that supposed to be brought against him.
0: We didn't expect this outcome, to be fair, because yeah, evidence is near the actual one. We are so much to say, you could clearly see, say, Adibaku Kroenu Honoma, Yadiaba, personally is involved in illegal mining. But there's none all throughout the cases. So, if we were very hopeful, say, at least. At the Supreme Court, you know, for her ladies, Ebenya Butenaka watching. And so, senior Mutay, you know, when Tinia and all go ahead with the judgment. A very sad day for this country. Almost political victimization of a politically exposed individual. So, we are not talking about any other person. Is the sitting Asante Regional Chairman of the New Patriotic Party, Heya Humte.
13: And that Jaja Otanasi, Aodi Ashanti Regional Chairman, Chairman Bernard and Tribosi Akwa Semino, Atemua Odi Abano, Eya Atemua, Achia. Now, my young Naya who said, Sebi, am I yourself? Anna Atemua Fono, who are you? The other one said, Yadutum, Sir Ghana, Emra, and Nessa Yaduma. Nessoso, Emra, and Chessa, Sebi, Ububi, attend Nechia, me and Kawasem. Asama, at that court, Nenim, and Ne court, Nibuayano, the Tintin in the Tetia, and the Seb. Obiano, our persecution, Attorney General Officer, Etimikasem, and Manatoa, soon said. Chema won't to me, Sebi no nin krata, se obetu, Sebi good, oh ya sassy so. And no, and ya dear court no, a dear chinier. And a chess, Chema won't to me, no krata, a man ho pine, so obetu a form a good deal. Asama court no air can, and a se, oh mudina soa. Omade Chema won't to me, a quatre a banku kum, and a se. Almost say, Chema won to me crata na no crana, and memo whole crime so be crass our cartano. Or the sa cartano, I'm will be said on Franco Yeduma, Abra, Lance Minister, I'm approval. Sebi, and Chessa won to me, Okoye Galam see.
14: Assignment is by way of a written instrument, and if there was none throughout the trial, and that a person could be convicted and sentenced on. It's really a worrying trend. And what can we do except to consult our clients and fashion now the way forward, and we'll certainly come out.
15: But the charges were brought under the Mining Act, right?
14: Yeah, certainly it was brought under the Mining Act. But the in terms of assignment without mineral rights authorization, it's clearly mind-boggling, and I am not comfortable with the setting.
15: You describe this as mind-boggling.
14: Yeah, it's mind-boggling.
15: To you, it is unfair. Mm. But let's talk about the processes of the trial itself. Would you say due process was followed?
14: I'll reserve some for now.
15: Would you say the judge was fair and firm and just throughout the proceeding?
14: I wouldn't want to, with the circumstance I find myself now, I didn't want to comment on some of the matters, but I believe that as a legal team of Kibos, with his tact endorsement to speak on some of the matters that has gone on throughout the trial.
15: And that response points directly or hints directly. Is that what I'm sensing?
14: Oh, certainly once you are aggrieved or dissatisfied by the outcome of the decision of the courts, the onus lie on you to file an appeal at the appellate courts. Now from the High Court you can only go to the Court of Appeal. And from the Court of Appeal, if you are still dissatisfied, the rules of courts and the laws of the republic allows you to go up to the Supreme Court. So we'll consult with our clients and take their proceedings and go through.
7: Let me respond briefly to the chairperson on the issue of illegal mining. I want to assure him and all of you that Akonta Mining is not engaged in any illegal mining anywhere in Ghana as we speak. Further, the Ministry of Lands and Natural Resources has, through the agency of the Forestry Commission, with the assistance of the military, made the effort to cordon off all 294 sites of forest reserves in the country.
9: I said, Daya Mahamadia. I said, Daya Jayawodia. I said, Daya Mahamadia. Yen Timinka Adiawa Yewun to me. Yada Mahamad said, Sia Gana Nibia or Tua Bama Jembia. When he does was a man, a baby, Milka Dena, man, you do crap on when he gym. When I, Mahamay, you know, when you add a man of mine, I found to my perfra, actually, I say, yes, I take example to us, well, we are penny beer, de or mine to me by mount. Now, would it be just yet, yet, yourself a boom, my no, now, obey you over for a man in no more, now do a man, I had the open piano, and brand new baby.
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1: Okay, I'm going to ask me to a team for me at a phone. And then one can also have money that Jay and Ray may a dinkoma. The council are the people creating, sir. May I not be able to take constituency chairman for the MPP? Just immediately a year, you're 2 hours with the other, and I decided to say my hand in the books. Now I'm out before up to us. Sunset, the D constituency chairman, no, for 12. Years and any other positions, there was some time to look at in our Boma, a very feared you and Medina as chairman of the constituency. Now, and then the interview, I may acquire him with the homophobic say, but now regional party, no area. Now, my son, as far as the free constituency, no make one of the regional positions sent in. 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
1: 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would be no. The Busam will say, a paper ban, I'm a debaya. A chess, a subhook or high nine, seven chamber, or an single room, Ukraina, if you have a mouth paper. Now that you know, at the advance, yes. And then I would be a mummy, my high enough, and cut time in a way. Not such a huge case as you say. A high-level profile case, as you say, you know, obi confessions are, say, a can confession, na a life skill, be an obi a own him, no one to ask you. 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

0: Mammy, ever me concession, you know. And no wonder, you know, any dear him. And I be a man with Miss Cotetti, I will so I quite as you know, more would they for me, you know, and also one dance, you know, any dear him. And I quite as a way maker, no way so can. It's me, Miss Who said, not also almost to a normal and seven new year. Because I quite as I say, put you away. So suddenly, there was someone. I'm a buyer, I'm a queer service, Mamma Fa, or the say, Nedane. Namakovia, Ukrum, what dance you are, Miss Queer, some Mamma Fa. And I'm a Major Safua, and I'm a Macobo Safua, and I'm a dear Macotana dining. Now, oh, but that's what you saw, let's be a cocasse. I'm part main country and so on that dining. So, say, a queer for some of the dining mouse at Memodia, Sabi, people are no way. It is a court to wait, you know, sir. The same way, so I will be a not when to me, I establish any document. It's a summary, no, can go to judge a judge to out. Set Obia, Miss February, question to Yeri, and I'm one out of the man, and yet you, a big business, and I can tell my name is a mining concession, and yet in Kuala Semne Hong Kong about. And this will be, and like I say, mede me confession una usia me abonte me noti ho na o ka se bin konko ye mo adwa na bin se na ko ji me confession we dey have to say every year bia obi tia confession ka e dey say if you tia me in dollars o then tia me bin say it or the mouth say ko ye na brain bi ana se eno an se o se me ko ye adwa na o say no kura so se ko ye adwa bia nti se o ko ye obi asase so adwa nti won kata so. Everybody is a sample. Who are you? Dear, I dare not mouth, Equiano. Who could do Mamma Sequoia, the Wakoya man yet yen? If you can also say, Jan, who cut them in Mr. Miss Amifa? As I can say, who my young father pay pay and two? Because, dear, you wouldn't prefer say a catuso and me be a hot night, I said, you did three wound to me. So, yes, I'll pardon ya. Sansa, mammy, no me, no king. And yet, dear. Me tia se be dia na se busiano eni obia obia bone aye nkasa me ntwe na so ba so asem we pa de se wo ko be siko tu egu de na mama o pepa me ne wa anya nsise ye na wo de ko galanse fo ikro mo ye ba sa ba sa ibra ansa na obi de na yi ma no no adi ni sika ko ne ne be nkasa na wa sa kire se wo ko ye se ya e bre bia fa se na fa bre ni ne mpo wa sa suma obi ma na ko tena ho adi a obeje ono ne. And in some now, or more kind, a day to us, dear. You run all to us, and what fun is our own. And then I'm not the other, I'm not the customer. Over back with the tobacco.
1: It's Sunny, Sunny, a walk and say, would you own who say a in Chatter Shore? And now I say, be a war. Be bain the war no more, I would did so, be to me, I can say, be a some wainty. Me genasona charm, I wound to me, and fear Juno, yet the knuckles, I won't when you may yak, I say, yes, so I do.
0: Mining laws in the Yaka. Now, who should be crying? And some moon, Benim said, and a lawyer for no judgment to them. You know, I said, you never been kind, but the aspect of it I have to tell now who now receive you or see your honor. The father, you know, if I say a train, no, it's an honor. You need a lawyer for winning an art, nothing they can. Because a deed of land and any acquisition, you know, there's clear difference. And it's a word of concession, I'm out, you know. A clear difference. Oh, and so there, yeah, canon or said, yeah, it's yeah, no, it's yeah, well, maybe so, Cassie. Obia, New Year's here, said the only other four. Said they are wonderful. Diana, Idea, you go a town phone. So, and the name, who said the policy I carry on now, Sabi, Debia, or yeah, Bokala, is outspoken any home corner, Bano. Idea, yeah, man, you said it, you know, Idea, made the maker, said the. Case no crowd started so Timmy Fee, the Pabby, the Asisha woman, Ayako, Ayaka, the Sassani, a fly drones when you see any Hong Kong about ye invading the privacy and a Hong Kong about the honor meaning I'm who says party. Nipper being so edging up on team radio, so I can say, you really need lectioner. Young Handy over Nukrano, he is a person I ever call in a national canny. And he said, yeah, man, you see, or call, yeah, man, even look at it, his bail condition. It's just will be a predetermined when it seems a coin, Diano, Medoba, too. And I, Abasa. And so, the sequence of so the means some mean in our buyer. Yeah, but me at Nazi, I can say. And yet, I tell Papa and Awayan, looking at in Koma or no, only me dear, say, I mean, Fabi, dear Maubi, any dear lawyers and the Catra, any dear Nenno, ye be any na, say, ye cockney, I could see it, sans them the 2 decades. Now there's something. I'm Robert, I'm with you for Kumko for Kaza. I've never been sentenced to that magnitude. And I'm not, I know, interest, attention, also, Jenny Panning, also 100 that, you know, sentence in the manual. And then, see, maybe, yes, Sunday, I didn't also say, okay, what do I know? I can measure my market. How do you determine who is telling the truth?
1: And no, me jidi se dudu e wa sante ene wani a wonni wo mayi mu ye ka chama wuntumi a ohu na e bia obi a benwu ni se o chama wuntumi mpp a manyokuo asante mantem ba wa wabushia eti enei ne ye ne ma abushia aka no wate o monka ne ma te sen
0: 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But if you are Ukuno, I share the from my show. Now, Precope, Otea, and then Ukuno, Edda, and Sauma. Sabi Sandy, dear, I will not tell you what's over here. They cry. Yao, dear Baba, it's no Baba, and Kalai in our river hope. Eja, Edda Sophia, you. Ah, he's over 80 something years. Sabi, now one tears him. There are a first answer we want there. But they all come. We are a raho. We are a issue. We are a charge. And so, then they, in I say, I'm hunting. As a true woman, I say, I wish you my want to say, M's assembling in Chai. They are a lawyer for no, if we can echo, meaning say, Ombidi Hujuma, they all say, Ombudino. Ain't it, Sabi?
2: If you no abono, I want to meet me there and then call the Babi Bria, Obia Eco Lake. Now, that is the first point of call. Obi to me, Ako, a hotel near the Oha, or the South Kuna, your friend Abono. Wound to me, a papa, power, don't know. And now, Oba Kunta, since we are this year, or no idea, the end so, cron, out to me, the Akunyan and Subi. And in see, a macro no. If I want to change, maybe but then we have granted a lot of interviews, calming everybody down. So, Obi, Nyambutre, the Krono, any year than it, or 20 any year than it. But we have assured them, say, Embra, ye follow, Sunday service. I'm on a sentence. I'm saying, there's another opportunity, or why you be to me, Afaso, it's not closed yet. And unti obia mama kuma mrafo obia manje mere nsusu ngo na fadi e pe bia no e be ko other steps are e be to aso a if you say e dey aso no be ba na bia ya na ya wa regime e wo e nyame mu didi se ye ni ano e be ba ama ne ho afi nti e be ko court a e wo high court ni that is the appeals court. I didn't say that the answer could die or more. Or maybe him, my or my can't be a bema of Shanso and the idea. Yeah, dear, and come on, Eddie, and sign all these cases over there. Mr. Susse, you are a man of fair trial, M. Sabina Atia, and so ati ane mu ye so na bibu nyina ni mi say ko the chain high court na ye be kwa kufa ngulim de deba
1: yo chama de pokuma menfonsia na menna wase ye be twen ye be firi mu aba ne ahwere chiri say that ambition and as any vision or what say or best stand for national chairman ni ni nyina da so e wo no mo a ya to aso afiri ho
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1: 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It is a quarter neck, I say. Quare do a word in a son, I say, wa facilitate ya my yet twins as Simusa, dear near number quan so. 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
1: ani e kan besi so maye
3: galamse ni bia ma me kuku fu if you want to branch off to Galamsey, it will be a different topic
1: altogether. We are near Quenumo. Mm-hmm.
3: Dear me, can I say? Media, my name, Renimini. The Kakrim, most of the rig mineral agreements, no, and yet they should be written. Assignment, look at where here in Accra should be written. I don't want to go there. And if for no normal, I could see Omra and Omo apply. And he said, now we are going to use verbal witness statements. Eddie. Obi ko tumwa. Nyeye. Mo pa sombe makwan makwan interview. Chema untumia. As far back as 2018. Chema asemba Eastern Kubikwa no mokutu nyine hini box site. Eco programs ni sia. And this is for me, brother. Don't come and say, oh, they won't get business. In a business mentee. If you're in a BNT, you won't do a businessman. If you're in a BNT, so, you need news to me. You're coaching the first one. I said the same thing. It's revenge. Send me one. Mr. My really ni case is known. I they are born on we. It means they accepted the verbal non-written submission of a witness. You hear it? If you no it means that we can't process the veggie. You should be careful. There should be documentary proof. In Panajika, I can't get to Mr. Okase. I'm quite a reclamation. Me, my original minister. I'm quite a reclamation. No more for whom at the other for four. Or center it. You should be careful. You should be careful. Now, today it's going to me. I tell you, in India, ever you know. And here, say, Cotto says, a boy, and I get tattoo this one. Don't damage your own. Catching, sir, 3 years so, then I say, free or so.
1: Nianami bi say honorable when say send ye waka chire mu a say da bi ade e hwe ba bi e sha ase free ye ne ba bi a bedru a okura ade ne wate ne obi aka chire wo danti na nim say ahweya ne ase besi ba nianami bi safa mra ho say ne ene mpanimfo e bi gina mu ye de mra na ye adwuma ene ye fese ye tugalam sa ase
3: in say court ma ruling
1: him
3: court ma ruling.
1: Mm-hmm.
3: One year careful. It may be interpreted to be contempt of court. They may confer me. The assignment, dear, it should be written. Look, it will be a year, it should be written. Judge, you know, in her own wisdom, she's saying it here. Who am I to challenge her? But we can question.
1: Mm-hmm.
3: We can question. And what she said, you need to be able to enter, you need to be able to see. Obi ko ye video to me di different for atem. My different mo have a pem ne. Yakopon ye twitwa jeme.
4: Jimmy.
3: Say I knew nothing about that ethnocentric tip. Please. Please. And he among for the tome so say me na me ye no. That's what we are doing now. There's no assignment a bit man back. It is not written. Me whom and be over the other. Me whom me keeping penny some soda.
1: Sir, ye they are no a year agreement, or agreement, no honorable won't he be da.
3: Da, na ma may be a me home town. Let him go cast them to swa near fancy sanity. I'm not quick to judge. Among for Becker said, it be a minimum to me relationship. Yes, I agree. But the minimum to me, I dream of room to no corrector of Mecca's room to me, no yagin. And I mean to me relationship, no. I think, sir, in Ghana, me young who example, the example be home in young who. Sir, Ubia, no, ye MPB, constituency chairman. Na chairman no abeye regional chairman na MP no so abeye regional minister. I don't think me hubira enim ebie bi ho monye research we be me de menim enti me ni untu me relationship no enye ne ache na 2018 yem dem se the catch se. The confession, the document, be over. I want perfect, young perfect. Then you're not perfect.
1: Who
3: na mi hu law baby a kire se ukwa ukaso bi nya reclamation ma wa e was a co parliament and also co minister and meaning am as here to read any legal statute e confirm no benipa no mama o se koye dwuma wi na o trespass ya na che se mama o legal right to do that mi nya ntiasie nya ntiasie
4: Jennifer
3: and the lawyers in the better me nya lawyer.
1: Mm.
3: At the same me number, at the same what taxi. Now, and you're not a driver taxi. They are moving so far, you mama. Nini Pano, if you were to the Kobokro, no. If I saw one, I have a driver for Kobokro. Mr. Buyano, one has a driver for Kobokro. We should be careful about the things we are doing in this country.
1: Sanya woken. 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
3: Pacho, maintain their lawyers better down here. Because some can in a beer or legal implications. Say the lawyers file appeal. No more apply for stay of execution on your convicted criminal. That's what you have to understand. And to we not yet appeal to be seen, even after appeal to crown, or the right to go to the Supreme Court. And see, the legal process has not been exhausted. And even from Supreme Court to crown, assume it's in your main first number, Nankuya, or the right for review. And see, the whole legal process is not terminated. To be arguing yen is say, yen is say, known to me, my national chairman, or now whom you know you. And then what I'm telling all of us as politicians, Mr. Infano Kreyeduma, the world is spherical, as it's a Kusia. The Via Fabiaco Rand, I was not with you, Panem. And now, oh, who free Bunkum Eko Nifako random? Obetimi is well free. Nifa Abba Rand Abisi Bunkum.
1: Tine se sane ne ne chairman dear nishua di hununo. Nipe bi benyan ka wama.
3: Oh, so you be asama nasem. The media me papa wu 1969. Na bra bono. 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So I believe in God. So Nyanko Ponsi, chairman, want to be a national chairman of the New Patriotic Party. Nobody can stop it.
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3: So, and yet, San Waya, Nyanko Ponsi, and Nipani Nyame. There are people as far back as 2018. And I'm going to say, for some reason, you need to original minister because one thing I'm kind of credible. And you cannot convince me to lie. Me drew, we are into me drew ni, ma him no kasa. Nun enura enko for kame ni ni. The drew ba ku pen wo we are fit. Ana no kure. We no kure free wa the drew bien ni we are fit. I'm telling you today. Mo am ko drew sumu jai. The drew ba ku pen wo we are fit. Ana no kure. Say your truth. Allow your opponents, don't describe them as enemies. Mumu can do better. But make sure say, you always stand by your truth. No matter the number of years, no matter the number of decades, the truth eventually will prevail.
1: You. Honorable Enyimire, yedase se waje bre na one ya twetwen enkomo. 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
1: ene the whole day
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3: 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That's what I was saying. 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
5: ehunde ye wo mbra wo man mu a okye anaso de the mind and to me, your mining license, your license, I was the mon license, was the monwa, and she shared come
1: home.
5: And now, but for that, the baby will do my nini na kahu etno license a wada amono owara shouldn't to mean na wara wo license na do na wo sunye den mfanka mo bi do mfanka ye adwuma onam what do you call responsibility and also there liability there bibi kopon anane keka ho na denti what I shall want sir mbra mo kwen the wanka sir I even know that concessions na keka ho na deno even if you have to act with out of it to somebody anane keka ho the minerals commission only commission awo ho mo what should them be in allo you need approval from them.
1: Mm-hmm.
5: Now, already, now some of the money there. A human now, what is Shannon's channel? And Brandon, that one, no way, you man, one fine yet, that much all day. Now, I mean, the quiet summoning, I want the matter was in court, you know. On your admission, that bit she wounded the city out of the tongue, and answer the queen, who you know, what the men seminar, or the head and or the general queen, you know. Now, of course, you have some we are. Quarter of all you have some we know. Now, quarter of the book will kill the city now. Or by quartering in a nephew, why share the easy beam and not 84. Now, if we are, and that are switching our carnival, no other amount. Now, my quarter is you should be announced that maybe a quarter that some would be a cra. Abba out announced there, Abba one of me and I had to know, said there. And Brenna over there, over a German honor, or run away to my fine Juma, them and Brenna check. And so on, and what charging a judge is why if you should wear one day. And I some to do no, and let me use that word. And I should query do now what the one no, quarter is the city out of quarter no. And did I say that I wanted to know that why I want from the crown the year no, I am not quite. That's one family required to wire. I switch in our home, no, our water man. No, I'm there under the law. No, there is a maximum, I think, 25 years. Maximum of 25 years imprisonment. Now, court in Ankasa, ordinary discretion, and under Nankasa, this is in wife him. Now, I'm a no more. I'm the 20 years. Yeah, the year. And so, no, court in our future, some no. So, the court is operating as far as I'm concerned, no. If a judge or social servant now or resident is the four now or share embrano, I assure you, that they may king, I switch now, up to 25 years, no more, no more 20. And I said that, oh, in your copy of the judgment, that many a copy of the judgment, but me just there, or by church, them the main hour judgment in the moon. And to know, chairman, what you mean? I guess I know how far can pass some damn home.
1: But the argument, and the lawyer, Ojina Moore, Drew Baby, or Cassa, there be me resen and Yemesiqua, and Quayenti, me trumme home, and never day at Tuja, and the MPP, a man you corner so near or more can send you a walk and say, Ya wamra fans are simusa dear true home. Ya say, ya di 2 million amount, say beer, lawyer quay coupins on your dear manner. 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
5: Minyu yajin. 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On Akasano, work for Minerals Commission. Work for more was it a human audition and sign another apply for license. More the license, a man, only a wound to me. And wound to me, no, who fetch you, no queer, and maybe then you pana, who posted the wire, the men, the mandamano, went to my court and answered one for police for one cup for home, one for and come on. And you tomorrow, so you per 100, we now mokaya adult chamber, no watching the mokra. nipa wana na wache wana waduwa beji ya kwa tu ni mtu mchirede wenye 99 ni kamaa uu mtu mwede wantu mwede wa asam 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Now what mean to me there generally what charge will be they were actually what I dam on any people so what should say was work on where you are and black from no chan and answer that can be I don't know or the one you're the mini putting now what do I call to her and sana will two will do us some no will before another who would walk to each other and I know what I like a camel to my Wati mbi sebi kwa mtu meji wano.
1: Enti so bika se niene akoswe is on political motivation a selective justice a woni wa mwenye adwen.
5: Menji mtu. 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wade waye den and cover her. And now today, what you be that children, when you pay the children with the demonstration and the naked Kamuna day, not tell a gun as well for I mean, as well for a ban or gun and was some other way politicians. And as your politicians were as well for my child and what they embrace the other you are what to do, another will be there, what wrong for court. See, that's what Sunday, and you matter. I have political talk, I have Casabia. What do you talk to us? What do you do? What do we ask room? And so, yeah, because I'm concerned there criminal victimization. But when you talk about victimization, bring clear evidence. Victimization, and you're telling me I didn't wait to try. I thought what that's going to do. And now, so there, that's dealing you up, not by force. Court to be, I know, that's dealing with the court. What when you put there, what will you do? And there are criminal charges. What will charges and so. They pick it from the law. The criminal act. I mean, we have Criminal Offences Act. I will specify a criminal court and actually criminal court to be ano. Yeah, what charges are? Na hana ma akwe kodwa sabi obi o ye pain wo political party wo so no mpye na chede hey political ana rubbish. I'm sorry for my use of language. Demokasana abagana na mire du do wode ye yi demokasana ye fi yan discourse ana ye kitan wudi na dim onye pano what wo agbo na charge a onale po mra fam no you are not obliged even to say anything in law. If I charge an offense from murder to whatever, what charge you are, Mr. You can stand mute in the witness box. In Japan now, all the query now born, all in America, they offer the city of Ambra. Into the city, not the beginning, you say, Yano, or the judge, the kill no, but the city now ban, asso, or in your BB film, a best film there, and acquire the charge of the born, offense that was told, no. That's the number. No, what can I say? You more cheddar that yard than nine yard. No,
1: you.
5: It's there are people who can go and sign the witness box and say you don't want to speak. And if you don't speak, it does not make the burden of the prosecution any lighter. They have to bring all the evidence. It's you know sometimes, Kwano, at the end of a criminal trial, we have a submission of no case. A submission of no case, saying that what I told, what do I have a court? Well, what the city in that way we never address the judge in there. Offer I quite don't know what the bono on share in some womb that is no other bayono on share in some womb. No one found it to what it's to one. It has no show any A on your part to make even respond to it. But I've been in cases where the solution of no case succeed sometimes they succeed.
1: You
5: and to know how many guns I know mean, I'm sure my can send me.
1: Yo, anya wodi ankenkan sembia ma manyofo ni ni wagro na memfa wunyina mranu mu hono mo asesei ne ewo mu an se case no ruling ne ba bia yenim se free Accra High Court na se the decision se nipa no 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
5: Okay, e appeal no we have two types, not your appeal against conviction na your appeal against sentence. Conviction only a fobuna with the buno.
1: Mm-hmm.
5: Botum did the city announced the appeal, botum and a kind of mabombing would they? Quenya, judge in a fado, Oba, Samino, judge, you know, when one didn't ye announce there, when telling them maybe ye, and to Quenya wobu, funny in Anno, and you're correct, in Remino, one for and for Quampado. And the judge, you know, waiting that no conclusion, you know, and you're correct based on the evidence, one year evaluation, make a count at the into on no say, if you succeed that, on no, what was something I would? What was guilty in our opening? I would do, I mean, there, I sent a conviction of Bugu. Nay, you were appealing, sir, here, back at the judge, I am not quite a day, yeah. Dog who need the my the man I my them no. Me in to mumpa. Say I am quite there, me yeah pa. I should know, I should do embrafamano. My umbrano chair. There, what to me sentence meaning? Na judge, I'm 20 years. Eh, yeah, so 20 years, you know, na a dog should do. Into what I mean that the judge, you know, quia. But from no discretion, because judge who does me we are on no sentencing, as you know, a baby a panel, I had discretion there. So what's the able to make jail impact up to 20 years? Judge in a discretion, no woman in there. Oboche, Adina, why then a year no, why we kill no way who, say for instance, our limit of 20 years are. About 2 days, about more 5 years instead of 20. No, watch him. Into the matter, man, the use of discretion is it? Oh no, if I appeal, but too many court be my way. You are arguing today. Maybe a conviction was okay. Then from sentence is it? Maybe a or share the matter. Into you don't more 20 years, no. Maybe a or more 10. Maybe a or more 5. Maybe a under them no. So take. And to know under the hour, it was some adequate appeal. No, I wouldn't do all my bad. Oh, lawyer, but to my chim down my court, and you are gina. And why then, what's all do? Unknown terribly well to prison, so no, but so do. And to know, Kakra, we pay the Maka Maduto, I saw no. A prison for what she said, 1,000 was to walk out, do another pana, a wall was one in the Mukum was only a Juma. Only Ghana had Lebanon, I had a BBA for count. I Lebanon walk on a gun on an end.
1: And one at Arena blaster as a demo and with the Namna and they had Lebanon.
5: Aha, what walk a Juma? What walk out of pana do?
1: Aha,
5: I was walk out of pana to that. A mad man, no will be there, or said chairman, won't to me, hey, Papenia, and I know the neighbor was in the quadro. wasn't a quad of power, maybe the minority. Ghana work hard labor, most of the time that's what it involves. When you be a bewa, why ye my orchard or chan be a internal more honing.
1: Oh, yeah, that's it. Me and for seeing you, Marie. Yeah, that's a
5: prayer. Thank you very much.
1: Abusia lawyer kweku pinso ena yate ne nkano nti nye womuo ebi ena wama yate eno. 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
6: 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of the court, you know, we disagree with the court's decision, you know, the court in the kind, you know, but any court in the year, in the year, in the essence, any court, you know, a year, in the year, you know, and you two are party, you know, and they came out to me, and in the bush, and you know, I can't buy a chair of one, you see, and you know, ye be appeal a court of appeal na yako challenge the decision of the trial high court no na yahwe the court of appeal so no e jina e jina e jina sia almost so e de beba because Oshé decision na free yeah high court na eba ye na sebi sebi o 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court ne kaye no etimi atwiaso ni sign.

0: emu nyina eka ho the national organizer ne party mpenyofu ahodo from the minority side in parliament any party you know from the standing committees of the New Patriotic Party any party you know one can be a yeye nyina eka ebe emu na now who ye say decision you know has been hatched say the only available option for us you know AS be crime be near Kosro, they are the Court of Appeal, no so no, or the appellate court, no so no, the decision that will be rendered from what has been rendered today, no so.
1: Mm. 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
0: Yo, ebi wa imi da se. 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And when you ask the audio, Debbie, as I said, now what you so know, yeah, the surface right, and I'm also ultimate door edidiso, ultimate dying ever so. Nelson say, good day be a woman. I just say, oh, could you to me while buying her, and I watch me, and you to say good year, and you did the kind. The toss me, you know, I say, oh, per se, oh, yeah, a fool, and I be here. We just say, oh, we'll have a license, a free ministry, be a Jose Ministry of Agriculture, and a share, yeah, queer, yes, so. Who is also acquired license every Ministry of Agriculture? Ho. Except say recently, I have passed in Brazil, Ghana. You have been making a in commercial quantities. A certain species of weed. I'm say almost say the cannabinoid level only is 0.5 for CBD for industrial purposes. No, and no, now be called Narcotics Control Commission. No, acquire from Qatar. Same name out to me Qatar. And some of me are engaging in the cultivation of that category of or that species of marijuana. But quite apart from that, you know, Adebia and she said, Nahu Bia, na a year fool can I say, would you have a bunch in old body, you know, and would you could be, would be a bill, who's here so I could get a license, a free, a buy a jumma could be a whole, and send what you mean to sir and a mono. You can, you know, eh, pepe, so oh, mineral rights, to say, contaminant. Now, so officer who assigned mineral rights, you know, at the mat, to say, ABY, or the mamma or Timidia. And Rana say, who could Jay write, you know, every minerals commission or every minute a buying horn move through minerals commission, they call minister horn or the 2 minimum. And when she said, I was a old Dane Ama Ubia, and was so fast up fine as Obo Mamma near Emma Muji Tum. That is the assignment of mineral rights with authorization and answer with ministerial approval. And I can't pass them. So, we shall count one. I charge a year, better than Chibu Siako, any account mining, any one Kwame Enchia, no, you see a director of account mining or no idea. Yeah, who let you acquire no ABC and then That count, you know, it's just a contaminant, any year rather than she boosts here for a day. Well, right, mineral right here, what contaminant, a demo, no, Edema, Henry Okum, minister, Ama Pua, and of the Mao.

0: you why. That is the heart of the whole matter. That issue, no, another account, no, any in us war, and then Kabema, same year, court, needy, and any in us war. Now, the MI, she has why I can't say any in us war, no, any. So, Osha, Yemra, Yedimregulati, your land transactions, Ewa, Yikrum, Hase, and Ghana, Hase, ya. Ghana, Mra, Ghana Parliament, Epa, same, right, I think, say, in 2020, the Lands Act of 2020, Act 1036, no, Edishim expressly say, in terms of assignment, you know, say a castle or your assignment, it's a convenience or an instrument of convenience. And when it was a written instrument, it is a wire indenture, and now wire deed of transfer or deed of assignment, yeah, the assassin, yes, and sign, I dance here, or no, say, yeah, this are assassin, and as yeah, this are a good day, and I had decided the Eddie Asher ABY is that. 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na minister communicating approval or disapproval of the instrument or the deed of assignment our better anymore. Trial quantum mining and the era beretubo sinyako ejina omu almost about 9 months and some 9 months and some dates, you know. Ebe currency should be say one, yeah, who that that instrument of conveyance can say a deed of assignment HS a quantum mining a assigning mineral rights of any sort to Ura Ibori this Henry Okumuno. Again, Bibia sa ametoja, there was no indication sa kontamayin e chua kra ta command Minerals Commission, and now the command minister through Minerals Commission say, opese o ne Henry Okumuno, e din ki ta hon e fa se opese o transfer o a kontamayin e mineral rights na di ma sa Henry Okumuno. A minister, a man nu ye se openeso ana ompeneso. And when Sir, I was saying, you know, so nothing Emrano defining what an instrument, what assignment is. Won't me if I said you what Jane and Cafe assignment, you know, a Fakwane ABY, Edin Commerce, or the Bibi Mano, you know, it constitutes an assignment in that form. No, at least once I am Rana Kano, Osha Supreme Court, you know, a render a decision being Boyfield versus NTH. Now, Supreme Court, you know, say. Where an enactment, maybe I am actually say a quaint view, I see a fast way, you know, a yes, I quaint no sutro do near fast way this edge man. And it is a land act, you know, and knowing the specific law, I regulated the conduct of land transactions. Ewa Ghana has here. Nothing actually say assignment, you know, an instrument of conveyance which should be written, it should be documentary. Any idea, and yet then you do be a no assem. And they can say Nipana Bekano court under cross examination say you wound to me and answer contaminate and I transfer the mineral rights at the Amano. Emma no, yet me found the conviction on this kind of allegation. Emma ya sentencing Nipano to a jail term of 20 years. It is highly unconscionable. The conviction is not founded on law. I know you say I will say your court na you do throw me say. The learned justices of the Court of Appeal, you know, will review the decision of the trial court, you know, any all processes and evidence on record, you know, no, no, render or more decision on same. So that ground, no, is failure. The second ground, and also, so no, your convicted sentence, your rabbi, if you both see how you contaminate, the sentence, or more, say, facilitation of illegal mining without what, you know. And no, will not have grounding because there were more, as I say, no, say, quiet reclamation, Nigeria could be. Almost you two say could be, no, so, no, or maybe almost about 18,000 or is it about 24,000 seedlings of could be, or coconut seedlings, or as I say, so. And sir, illegal mining is an emblem. And he said, if that count lacks a better foundation, then the second count has no grounding in law. And when you know, we did the Edudoni can say there is a miscarriage of justice, and that the CCN is a pervert, no, Nina, no, Ekanfua, no, there's no gainsaying here, the Edudoni, you know, Ekan, and Nunina, Ebim, you know. it points to one and only one conclusion. Say the decision that was rendered by the court today, no, any naso ewembrem. Any naso at all.
1: You.
0: Somebody that I have worked on this matter right from the day I achieved to me. A police ID in respect of this matter. Yet taking a caution statement, I was there throughout the process from the first arraignment. I could see say the case now conclude my court. No, I'm any ruling. So I have gone through the matter. I know the evidence on record. I sat through the proceedings, the trial. I know the responses of even the prosecution witnesses, no, during cross examination, any of the responses that they gave. They said Henry Okum, police for a year arrest, operation on Akuntama in Asasi. So they were some persons were arrested. Omo name me Henry Okum to be their proprietor and also their employer. Ampa omo che niama ewo Asasi so omo che car etiche even crown itu ano omo de bobai wa Asasi so ni adi ni naano. Nina by a night was registered in the name of the said Henry Okum. And in an auditum under cross examination. And near my Sika Mofa or due to his Kani and Edia, Gold or Mofa or due to Mr. Goldi and Edia. Even cry at the point that you decide the question, say, a human or your honomono, would to me what Chef Aumana was it there be, would to me Chef Aumana, would to me catch and say, Uncle reclamation of Mundia Kubina, a mature. Or maybe who acquire or maybe first as investors, no, they will decide how much the proceed sharing in the amount arrangements no will go. Obi a onyo onye na sa they are let friends say galamsi sema or di tumi so or more yekoche or mono. Only in share proceeds. If you dia wuyusu or honu enye wuntu mi ne dia mano. Enye wuntu mi na tu dia mano. Sika wunya onfan koma wuntu mi. Ninyi na wai ya no eo court no. Sa di pane kase wuntu mi ne kase onye mining enka hua. And on a court, you know, a year on an assembly, a tomb without corroborative evidence. Sabi. That is what we call a testimony of a co-accused person because Sandy Panon, they are chained with police station. I don't know, I don't see a horn, so on a illegal mining. No, Emma, what just to move on a caution statement, Musa and Passes Edgeman on a year. Now, workers, senior and workers. Sandy Panon said now he has been pulled from an accused person or a suspect, and not by a prosecuting witness. That is where the court have always cautioned trial court, the superior court or the Supreme Court has always cautioned the trial court to be wary of testimonies of co-accused persons or accomplices. That without corroboration, you know, the testimony of those people, you know, must be weighed very well because of some of these things. And clearly, and no one influenced the decision of the court. And my court to render this judgment. And apart from that, there is nothing founded on the record that Obeka say incriminating against him. I want to be one. Onye Galamsey was asking so, and Charlie Adebo want to be no. There's nowhere on record. Any case want to be Akwa Galamsey. It was Samra Boy. There's nothing like that. The BSR any honor more.
1: You
0: assembling in Ireland say yes, want to me any account mine do more concession. Ama Obi, Ema ni pana Akwa Galamsey. It was asking so. Depend on what get to know your galaxy, it was assassinated. So, depend on get to know the wood to me assassinated when she saw that. Depend on get to know I'm passing Fidia and the name of assassinated soon in an idea. Depend on get to know the workers, all honey in a normal year, you know, and you know, any workers. And don't see, ABY, we are all not safe. First one to this decision, a court, you know, I render no. Court to Penny, what's wrong? No, I'm sure you not say correction me on us a while, yeah. A chinabino. Now, baby, you'll be catching us. Oh, ABY and the castle in Koya with you. Based on the panel, so I can't care about you. Okay, say ABY and the castle in Koya with you. Now, you render such a harsh and excessive punishment or sentencing. Eddie Tiawa, who did he say, Wakasano and Amosana Monu, untu ye.
1: You, my minyana, minyaona, baby, and now canoe. Kwa eduno, bebi ya yese eho cha mewuntu mi afumono yeka approve anene sa facilitation of unlicensed operations fumna ni yese wafumo hono wa facilitate unlicensed operations ohu, yena woka sese first one
0: obi ye reclamation wadu ya kube no is it at unlicensed operation? Send the old door for how you saw Kwaje license and Kwaje permit. Our Ministry of Food Agriculture and find what you have for now.
1: Send your more cash or more and any panel, and you could be any reclamation and war, you know, to Galamsey, no. etu de esa ne woka no mokwa appeal na ne ebefri mu aba na ya toa so efri wono na minnim
0: se efri once a court na render ne decision no yetimi discuss ehu bia enim because here no it is not a matter of phrase enye matter before the court.
1: Yeah.
0: Until say you have another leg of a judicial process, you better trigger another leg of judicial process by way of an appeal. No, once the decision of the court has been rendered, no, we are good to go to interrogate the outcome of the court's decision.
1: Say yeah. Na minim say efra no pa no ya che say we baby o modern fire ye di ni pie free court ho no mo a ya mfa na mfa anim kura e chire baby a obi anhu no mate baby a sese owo enim say fine. After ruling no bibi e ba ye bia no e bia ha ye nim say client no and e hwehwe na kire kwan a owo ha mo ya we
0: as it stands now no once the judgment was delivered no certainly owo in the hands of the prison service ye nim ye say owo a medium security installation in this country going forward no yeah the baby I want no ever to ya. Na Ghana fo nyina so o mundo no fe so mo kosra no so no o mo timi ko be bia won chairman any wonderful ni won yonko be bia owo sabi no
1: yo lawyer enwema menna wase na yemfa unsia ne aka bia no ye beto aso efio na wi ana me ne lawyer pia ku bi kasa no o sese team no besan age no a o besan ya bana appeal no abebo ama ne ma akoso menim se matron safre no a
0: oh why not Mr. General Secretary ni nakasa na sebi oye party penyin oye former member of parliament oye lawyer penyin eno nti no party legal directorate no party ne dia share party legal directorate ni sase omumputi things together over the chairman of the legal constitution and legal affairs committee a year standing committee of the national council Yira Frank David mo edano over director legal of the new patriotic party Yira Gari ni makoma afo no ma any lawyer for penny for Kukuda, my one new patriotic cinema. Patch media shed once I say, one car within Pamu, now more I see two, Bambian, you two. I don't see you in your penny, lawyer penny, you run the Kubi, or your party penny, or any patriotic party, no, or Kamubi, and a case, and it's also right from the word go, no. He has been part of the case, or no, any the lead counselor, or run a case now till the last. One or two issues being chino or train who seen Jenka Kama Union Penny lawyer attaching us also no ever find it you at once so it could be about the drain. And if you all hands are on deck, say at this point, you know, yen you know yebe kind of boom, nothing so no. And I'm more you made your party no and they are saying so no. You bit me, I yes I you made you know na a day and the monyam as also a bread party no, nothing so no. Decision I have to honor more. Who is this decision? You need decision. See, Jai Emanita honor more. A bit me a bomb minor. You better answer decision. No court. No, what to me so to me overturn no correcting mistake. Yeah, baby. I know court. No, so bit me after now. Why yet in such a year? So they are some really prepare you about my gun. At this point, you know, all hands on deck. We respect the contribution of Leonard Counsel, Honorable and the appear could be. Lawyer for a shade case, nothing in I idea. Okay, lawyer Bright, we could be lawyer and the appear could be any animal car, lawyer who be lawyer to the Namo, lawyer Gary, the Makoma for a party. Is the Obobodi now, the Obobodi now, Mobidia, say the ABY, the assembly. And then you better lawyer for me now, say, be a contributioner or the support to this process for the past 9 months. I'll be Sabre, you know. You go so you really are. Yes, I say, and say, and sound to us. No, you better be biase.
1: You
0: have to be biase until say, yes, never say that house of food for motu. Never say that until the bones are rotten. Until say, you be who say, the wheel of justice, no, I've grinded to a perfect level, no, we rest not.
1: You
0: better also near the German, pepper said, embrace and as officers of the court.
1: Yeah, that's it. Older lawyers, I see, as I reach it, dear, your dear boss, say, a cream, you say, MPP lawyers, see, or money. Peninu enini ye. En someone ne asemi ba ye omu kenyi na ano. Nu omu nim ena sa argument no. Oma anye no koto ono mua. 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Ewe bata sa kesia kesie e ba bonting. Se we yinyi na amu kano koto wana.
0: Ebi wae. Die ye kane nebien honu mua yankano koto. And say yeah, the record of proceedings no ever to honor more. Catch there, only I'll send a message in my house, a court, a public court, and into a court in the city in public, and into you know, a open for all. Obey me, apply to the court for the record of proceedings, no, right from the word the day I are in the area, and to both Yako. Now, go to Russia and send me see your court. Then you know, I captured on record. Now, the kind one who said, sound yeah, can in you know, and yadia in see your court to them, and into na a trip yasso. So after okay, the submission of no case to answer, you run the appeal could be any lawyer for filing a bra prosecution, attorney general, a close to case. You can't say there is no case for you to me to answer. No, it was founded on the assignment of mineral rights without authorization. No, and why you can't say Lands Act defining assignment. Assignment you know, so is by way of a written instrument. And prosecution by you know, so no. Or my father dance CBI and however to court in him say assignment you know, instrument on the ministry and on the minerals commission a core ministry. Ministry I'm approval and on my Henry Okum so on call on reclamation no now on call a mining and on call BB and which is to say or cast with him who be a yano crack. Now can dance the agent MBA. There's a in the name you and which is right from the way the word go. Right from the application for the court to enter a submission of no case to answer ni nyinaano san se mo nyinaano e won craft as why the court to what nnim e de mra e support nyinaano so no e try chiri na so court no e de anya adwene e ma court ni kapete e open your defense ye open your defense no so no ye challenge all these things are nyina dance for e baaye o hwe a former minister western regional minister ye rakobi mo baaye interventions omo ye ya omo be ye Omode security for BSUP, illegal miners and a war, a contaminated concession. So, and in our own one dancing in our court. And some are yet canny, you know, and yet some are young Canada. Name, some send a war court, you know, you have a kind of court. I would see me church, the movie, Brisade, and you would see me your free hands are. You see me church,
1: Monday church,
0: the court, would discuss the merit of the case, you know, you are born, said, and a year, you know. And it is only no epa. Unconjure the record of proceedings, you know. Now, on shame, we have said, some are kind, you know, and then they can or court, you know, difference be a woman. There's no difference in what we said in court.
1: Yeah, that's a lawyer. Yeah, that's a papa lawyer. Ewo in Shimua, what they am I in? Abusia, a lawyer eno can shre a foqua, any eno atrin komono, MPP a man you kuno, a lawyer for, yeah, almost say, yeah, the two me a mamma, monkore, na a chamanun to me. The case na appeal yeah was a bano African wababre babia was a di edruno yin to me and twaso in fiwa lawyer for no lawyer in no country a fuakwa ekamu lawyer for we di echira beto sabri. My mimia womano and to me free sabri ko 0302216561 and a 0302216562 bet me a frena wadren chire wode abedjume di no so ebi. Na Richmond kuna du die yo de aba. Wasi akwia. 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Se omu pese youth no ye ja oman no e ma woni a ene ye be ne sa ma me fa frefo odi kan
2: hello
1: eja udi ni ba bi a frefre
2: ebi wai
1: pacho ma good evening ma wafidie no nkofo mpa na to asoma me to asoma me eja hello
2: I'm a lady, Uncle Atu. I'm a full laborer camp.
1: Yo, Uncle Atu, me and you.
2: Yeah, Papa, own to me. And I'm out there to know service. Home semble or Ghana, dear. Nesanka, when you have a check, I can check him, I have a no. Chesanka, over to my video. Navy, as I'm going to call to Crescent, over to your man, Aquasanka, Sassana, Wasenna, which is a rebuna, Ateno, and go to Washen Sanka, and go to the. And go to Mansako Yano. Never did the bank go to Musa 20 years and I wonder if I won't call out with you. Or Shabusia. Eh? Tuda Adiaya or the Penny. No one way they wouldn't grab what ought to start 20 years ago. The court on one side embedded him, the way I'm there in classroom. Once I'm ready, and that's it.
1: Yes, you da se. Uncle Ato, ewo, odi a wode, aba, ehu. Hello.
3: Hello, everyone.
1: Eja, udini, baby, afifi.
3: Pastor, say the name is the United States of Assam, I'm doing.
1: Yo, say to me and you.
3: Party A, Party B, Party C, and yeah, anyway, and you're no money, you know, anyway, so see, my right high will see, my head will be born will see, me gana, what are the rebuta? I don't want a rebuta.
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1: Mhm.
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1: Mhm.
4: E ma mi man direction ibi ka be ben police barrier bi. Di kwa mi ka o di no gusa police for na o ma man direction no o ye.
1: Meje report na free producers na o nyame ya dom a na su iku beti mi nka.
4: Ah okay yo. That's it. Let me show. Me utu mi asemu. In some wa lawyer si me and your phone will be aka. Say you put nipa no cafe. Uncle Sisi as a sonus. No no you two say. On no account court also say, and pa say a new man or year or so won't mean the moon shame. On no moon the jam. Am I actually intimate? And pa the papa moonswa. Won't you need or no the manager will be so managers were PROs near and then dance. Omuri aseto ofi because I request dia wuntu kwa na pass atun we see that we ni mu he but we dey say man for sir but omo no the manager no o control company there on the aseto ofi and o man finish to see am panaba we ni simple na omo so to be say the dey make sense say no na the joke finish we dey no o ko no go mo so on question room so that say you say any dey any support but am e twem na e ko so we dey apro crowd
1: Yes, sir. Omega 3 fish oil so ukwa ebi ewo ho ye wo Atroflex ye no so no e kan nru ahodo akwode aba eboa wo papa papa papa pa enru eboa ma wutimi no mowire nyina ebefu kama kama kama kama kama Pharmatras 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
5: 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moment, you know. Obi, I am do. Na NDC, Mupa, I'm only 100 years. On basic power. And if Beba, name one, Metikana Bedo, Ghana Bede. Ah, and in the Akola try on for a judgment at the ma, who's who has said, I would hear. And if it would you to the airportes, won't airportes on the year. Name one. And the gram stair, a coso, and the NDC four, and yes, and the four two, or another photo, good nodding, and to gram say. Nata, own to me, a crown with the fashion. And Chancellor Nafe, NDC, Mbembo was there.
1: Yada say, Electroland Ghana say, Beji free DSTV decoder plus nibi, Bosom me, Bako, free subscription, and yet they be my war. Subscription ye de be mauno 1 month free Electroland Ghana. Na ni obe ya ne se won TV no se ye Samsung TCL Nasco Smart TVs no from 50 inches eko ko animu nyina no ujibia ya DSTV decoder no account ho ya bosome ya se untua hwe ewo ese sika nke wo se utua mampenfo no Wouldn't say Electroland Ghana this year promo, why ya chad the see a promo nini a can win an or the open one products nibia. Won't be a treho Electroland Ghana be a room na one near ma or what TV and your fridges near me or no wajo de come on. I may be a aqua ye at the amount. Ya wa Rexona deodorant wonomo say wouldn't more. A real boy and a senior weather in the city and tea. Bomodia and Famo to a machine be and see a bonte near car red zona, deodorant and yan nassem. Tete dieno a yeno a be any and a improvement a ba. Was sign a ye a improve no more. 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
6: Daye je amudia asi daye mahamadia yenti minka adia waye.
7: Let me respond briefly to the chairperson on the issue of illegal mining. I want to assure him and all of you that Akonta mining is not engaged in any illegal mining anywhere in Ghana.
8: We didn't expect this outcome to be fair, because yeah, evidence is near the actual one. Me and Katan so much to say, more bro, Hokaka, only me near Bema, a four quadin common. You could clearly see, say, a deep baku crying you on my dear bar. I say, Chema won't be personally involved in illegal mining. But there's none all throughout the cases. So, if you were very hopeful, say, at least. Mostly normally at home, no, facing at the Supreme Court, no, a young for her ladyship, Ebenya Butenaka watching, and so senior Mutayano, when Jinina and all go ahead with the judgment. A very sad day for this country, almost political victimization of a politically exposed individual. So we are not talking about any other person, no. Is the sitting Asante regional chairman of the New Patriotic Party, a home team.

0: I said, Daya Muhammadia. I said, Daya Jayamudia. I said, Daya Muhammadia. Yentiminka Adiawa, ye wound to me. Yada Mahama say, Sia Gana Nibia or Tua Bama, Jem Bia. And when he does was our man, obey ye. Minka Dena, man, you do crap on when he jim. Well, now, Mahama, you know. Well, no, Abba, my own mind, I found to my perfra. Actually, I say, yes, I take example to us. Well, we are penny beer, de or mine to me by mount. Not would it be just yet, yet, yourself a boo or mine. Now, obey you over for a man in no more. Now, do a man I had the open piano and brand new beddy.
1: Jelino, Majelino, a year. Sabi, well, on Tiazan, obey James and Benivone, you know, and your quam pass on Omanam, Omanam quam pass by Sabi. And you soon are a more unpenifone sign on the wound to me, sign on no, sir. Okoka, not any problem. Sabi, you soon a boy engine now, my mono, a boy engine now. Sabi, what say you soon? Near Coca, now soon Tiazia. A balance are so mono, or do I from Raquazo?
2: Judgment here, dear man, dear, media, eh, yeah. Eh, son, say, oh, my moon, be any my individual, dear. Aye, or my age up, dear, individual, dear, and think of a quam passoir, come imagine is a way in a amber. Aye, yes, dear, and for my full front.

Reno maximum sentence na 25 years. Oh, inti sa judge na man 20 years it said ya a man no tie no no. Eh FTP government in 2019 omo mo share man no kena. To the extent say be make sure say obi an no de no ho ba ko ka ho no. Ye be twena so. I no tie nka ye bi no no da ye who say MC is me DC is the Opoko mining site. Epo ji e to e wo mo nsem. Ana so chamfans are abai a prescribing no no. Omo ji permit sa ko fo no mo facilitate legal mine. Cause oji obi permit illegal. So far as we were concerned, you know, that petition now multimedia, I'm the core Ministry of Local Government. That MC is no current and previous ones that come out of Abonimia. So, pray great about Chairman Wuntui. And when I said, Momo said, so come up to 25 years in prison. Even on Nanka Sande concession, he was breaching the buffer, you know, that buffer policy. You know. So, all of that are also supposed to be charges that are supposed to be brought against him.

0: carefully selected ingredients, no preservatives, no colorants. Ti dishito if you dini.
1: These teachings are so important to us.
2: It will
1: help our daily life. Commitment builds you. Commitment to the things of God, it builds your life.
2: In
1: Jude 1:20, confirm it. It builds your destiny. It also builds your faith. It makes you become so powerful.
2: I
1: say, but you beloved, building yourself up on your most holy faith. Praying in the Holy Spirit. So you can never be built when you are not committed to the things of God. Only have prayers, you are here. Church service, you are here.

0: can bring you down. You can never be built when you are not committed to the things of God. Especially prayers.
1: And by God,
0: when you are not committed, your prayer life will become very weak. In Genesis chapter 6, verse 22, the Bible said, and Noah did everything that God commanded him to do. He did everything according to all that God commanded him. So he did it. He was committed to everything that God asked him to
1: do.
0: God spoke to him, there will be a flood. Prepare the ark. And God was instructing Noah how to build a beautiful ark. He obeyed God. And he did all that God commanded him. Hallelujah. So you must be committed to the things of God. It will save your family. So Noah and his family were saved. Because he was committed.

0: children.
1: Praise the Lord.
0: Hallelujah.
1: After Jesus met the woman in the well and gave her prophecy, and the woman ran to the

0: 31 to 34. Say amen. The NIV. The NIV will make it so beautiful. So it's like Jesus was committed to assignment.
1: Yes, and the woman, Edwin.
0: Your commitment gives you access to blessing.
1: Only woman, a bad man, come and wait for the year.
0: I see. Meanwhile, the disciples urged him, Rabbi, eat something. He was hungry, he has work and he was hungry, eat something.
1: Now I hear Edwin, what brings us to DBB?
0: Verse 31 to 34. Verse 32. Move it. But he said to them, I have food to eat that you know nothing about. I have food to eat that you know nothing about. Verse 33. Then the disciples said to each other, could someone have brought him food? Does it mean somebody has brought him some fufu and light soup? What food is he talking about? Verse 34. That is where the revelation is. My food, Jesus said, is to do the will of him who sent me and to finish his work. And so nothing must separate you from working for the Lord. Whether you are hungry or not, whether you have job or not, you must be committed to the work of God. It's very, very important. I've seen in my earlier ministry, once I was with Moving Gospel Ministry, when we are doing the church work, and there are people, when the pastor give them money, that is why you see them working.
1: So for the moment, God, how long is it going to be?
0: But Pentecost elder told me something.
1: So Pentecost elder can say me something.
0: This journey is not about eating.
1: Now, when you enter the journey, no.
0: This journey never allow food to distract you.
1: Amen. Journey, how are you?
0: Focus on the work of the Lord.
1: So when you see them here, you know, so
0: that is where the blessing is.
1: I want to understand the word.
0: I say I will focus. So Jesus never allow food or hunger to separate him from the work that he was doing. So serving the Lord with all your heart, you must deny yourself from so many things. Whether you are hungry or not, whether you are okay or not, the work of God must go on. When Jesus see you like that, when you pray through the name of Jesus, that is where it will work. Give me a wave. Are you listening to me? Praise the Lord.
1: Hallelujah.
0: Also, if you are, say, sorry.
1: You will not even come to church.
0: If you are like that, you can never be blessed.
1: What means that?
0: Apostle in the book of Acts 20:24, the New Living

0: for finishing the work assigned for me by the Lord Jesus.
1: Now me kwai no faso de mame kwose se me dia ye adwuma na yesu dia se me sase me nyawie no.
0: The work of telling

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You can't serve God well.

Jeremiah 24 verse number 7. 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And it's beautiful. Hallelujah. Then I will give them a heart to know me. For you to be able to be committed to the word given to you, you must have the heart of God. I'll give them a heart to know me, that I am the Lord, and they shall be my people, and I will be their God.

0: at Jim FM.
1: What you are doing in the house of God, you are not doing it for the man of God or for the church elders. God give you that particular assignment because of your destiny. Without assignment, you never discover who you are in the Lord. But God gives you assignment in his house to help you to discover your real destiny that you came to the world with. Anytime God wants to bless you, he gives you assignment.
0: Hello?
1: Do you know the danger part of this?
2: I never go home and say,
1: oh, you want to be jai?
2: I'll stop the work.
1: Oh, I saw the jai.
2: I'll no more go to church.
1: Mon for man,
2: take your church.
1: Amen.
2: Amen.
1: I saw the nipa dia.

0: They are no more. But the church is still moving forward.
1: So as soon as
0: the day you decide to say, I will no more do what God has asked me to do, it means that you are forsaking the Lord and he will reject you forever.

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0: Tell someone, give yourself to the Lord.
1: Fa wome nyankopono.
0: And serve him.
1: Na yan shumono.
0: With all your heart.
1: Eni akume ni na.
0: By so doing.
1: Oye sa adye na.
0: God's blessings. God's power will come upon you. Hallelujah. You can never fail. I say, I can never fail. Say louder. Luke chapter 9, verse number 56 to 62. The NIV.
1: NIV.
0: Hallelujah. You cannot go back when you give yourself to God. You must be faithful to him. Praise the Lord. And Jesus went to preach. After he preached and preached and did his crusade, he had to enter into another village. And they went to adore. The man was preaching from village to village, village to village. The Bible said, and Jesus entered into another village with the gospel. Next verse. And he started calling people. And they were walking along the road. And the man said to him, I will follow you. I will follow you wherever you go. I've seen the power. I've seen anointing. I will follow you wherever you go. I've seen the way. People are giving offering. If I follow you,
1: it
0: will pay rent for me.
1: Next verse.
0: Jesus replied, foxes have a hole and birds of the air have net, but the Son of Man has no place to lay his head.
1: Now what's the second?

0: Sempano.
1: The man here.
0: Where man it say here?
1: Say hey.
0: I say hey.
1: Sir. I thought if I follow you.
0: Man say me do it here.
1: You give me a place to sleep.
0: Obey man baby, let me see at
1: all. Tell someone. We don't follow Jesus because of what we are looking for. We follow him because of our own destiny. We don't follow him because of what we are looking for. We follow him because of our destiny. Our destiny is having a problem. Jesus is the only one who can deliver your destiny and make your destiny beautiful.
0: Yes, Christ, open it. My dear, no more seven.
1: Those
0: who are carrying a heavy load and it's breaking your neck, run to Jesus. Come and follow me. And I will take off your burdens from your neck. So I will give you rest.
1: Are you here?
0: Waha.
1: Praise the Lord.
0: Hallelujah.
1: We don't come to church.
0: You're
1: because you are looking for someone to pay rent for you.
0: So,
1: you are looking for someone to pay your children's school fees.
0: School fees.
1: There is no way.

0: Fusem.
1: That next verse. He said to another man, follow me. But the man replied, Lord, first let me go and bury my father. It is true that your father is dead. Mm-hmm. Jesus, on this hour, see the answer he gave. Next verse. Hallelujah. Jesus said to him, let the dead bury their own dead. But you go and proclaim the kingdom of God. When you are committed to the things of God, not even the death of your father can separate you from assignment God has given to you. Now prophet,
0: for like it's a good thing.
1: Now Jesus himself,
0: but God, if your father died, your father have a family. Just go
1: and bury
0: your father. You're not the one going to bury your father. Your father have a family. It belongs to
1: you. Hallelujah. Praise the Lord. Assignment in the house of God. Assignment
0: I stopped the church.
1: Not even that can separate you from God. Those who don't understand, they have that shallow mind.
0: Because of your father is dead, the church don't give you money. So you stop church. Because of your father will die.

0: You are
1: a mistake in this building.
0: And all your from so ahead you. It's not because of the work of God.
1: And you are a mistake in this house.
0: The oil from Swapa will fear.
1: Because
0: the work. God will pursue that work.
1: Hallelujah.
0: Prepare your destiny well.
1: Obi to me giant. Where chorister.
0: The person is a chorister.
1: Nipapeu.
0: Your father is dead.
1: 2 weeks to the funeral. No?
0: 2 weeks to the funeral.
1: Oh my sorry.
0: That person will not come to church. When you see him in that person's hometown, are you the one? Are you the undertaker? Are you the undertaker?
1: Hallelujah.

0: kingdom of God.
1: No, can you go preach the word?
0: It means excuse of going to funeral is not in connection with Jesus' word, yes, or in Jesus' law.
1: Hello?
0: Hi. What do you have there? Give me a wave.

0: is fit for service in the kingdom of God. And whilst you are plowing the land and the animal, you hold the thing and it's plowing the land, you cannot stop and go back.
1: Which means
0: you cannot stop and go back. It means when you are working in the house of God, nothing must make you stop the work you are doing for the Lord. Praise the Lord. So working in the vineyard of God, even your work that you are doing must not separate you from the serving of the Lord. The work you are doing. You can't look back. When you look back, it means that you are not fit in his service. Praise the Lord.
1: Hallelujah.
0: What it means is that, can I explain to you? Give me a wave. Give me a wave. Give me a wave. Anybody who decides to do the work of God cannot look back. Hallelujah. You cannot look back. When you look back, the animal will continue running, but no job, no work is going on. Say amen. But when you hold, the thing, so anybody who is doing the work of God and he look back, he is not fit

0: And that blessing, no demon can destroy it. 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May this word bless all of you. May it open your hearts to serve the Lord with all your mind, with all your strength.
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0: you are welcome to Principles of the Kingdom with Prophet Cephas Pegatamaklu, the founder of Breaking Yoke Ministry International.
1: You are the head and not the tail. You will be the leader of your family. Without you, your family will lack.
0: He is a prophet with revealing insights in the Word of God. Today, if you hear his voice, harden not your heart. And now, the Word.
2: Hallelujah. Breaking.
3: Fire. Fire.
2: Breaking. Shout, I'm a winner 7 times.
3: I am a winner.
2: I make a joyful noise to Jesus.
3: Now we'll be near to take a step up, my Jesus.
2: Hallelujah.
3: Amen.
2: Tell someone God is

0: to say something. Say night of prophecy.
1: Night of prophecy
0: is a night.
1: It's a night
0: where God Himself,
1: prepare His people.
0: Night of prophecy.
1: Night of prophecy
0: is a night.
1: It is a night
0: where we hear the voice of God.
1: Where we hear the voice of God.
0: Night of prophecy.
1: Night of prophecy
0: is a night.
1: It's a night
0: for change. Night of prophecy.
1: Night of prophecy
0: is a night.
1: Is it a night
0: that God,
1: open
0: our eyes.
1: Open our eyes
0: to know.
1: To know
0: what God.
1: What God
0: has prepared for us.
1: Has prepared for us.
0: Make a joyful noise to Jesus. Hallelujah.
1: Amen.
0: Amen. We are in the third week of night of prophecy.
1: The night of prophecy. Now what you can wear now to me in no.
0: Luke chapter 6 verse 39, New Living Translation. Last week I mentioned this scripture.
1: Now last week we didn't same way at the prayer.
0: And I want to draw your attention on this scripture again.
1: Now me person me chinwa doing faces to be
0: praise the Lord. Jesus was teaching the disciples.
1: Now yes, we church for no.
0: And all those who are following him. Then Jesus gave the following illustration. Can one blind person lead another? Won't they both fall into a dish? And so it means that a blind person cannot lead a blind man. So physically, when someone is blind, you will see a son. Or someone leading the person to go to the roadside to go and beg. The blind man himself cannot go to where he want to go. Life is a journey. And if you cannot see, that is why God gave a prophet to the church. There are so many things happening to families, businesses, to destiny. Hallelujah.
1: Amen.
0: That is why God gave a prophet to the nation. So that him, the Lord, will open their eyes to tell the people what is happening. Praise the Lord.
1: Hallelujah.
0: Tuesday ahead of us. We are coming here Tuesday morning with a direction. Hallelujah. In the vision, I saw many people walking in so many places. Walking in dirty things. Walking in the muddy places. And I was standing somewhere. I saw a lot of cokes around me. And so I called them to come. I gave it to them. Wash your feet. And drink some. And I still poured the coke on their feet. That thing removed from their feet. It's beautiful. Tuesday. 8 a.m. All of us are coming here with a can coke.
1: Yeah, nah, yeah, they can coke and ever.
0: We use for a divine direction. The things of the spirit doesn't make sense to someone who is in the flesh. God can use anything you are not expecting to cure you. Mm-hmm. He can use that thing to cure you. Shout, I'm a winner.
1: I'm a winner.
0: Say it with confidence.
2: I am a winner.
0: Louder.
3: Praise God. 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Praise God. Hallelujah. And yate ne papa ewo mayen afi ye ko na yakuti eye testimonies eba na watchimu. Powerful testimonies eba na watchimu.

0: the God of prophets, Beggar. We are the proud daughters of His Excellency, Dr. Prophet Sifas Kwame Kpega Tamaklu. We are here to give all the glory to God. I was introduced to Breaking Yoke last 2 years in May through my mom via the Kpega TV. So we all had our issues. Mine was to get a great job. I was already working, but then at the end of the month, it wasn't something that you can bring home. It wasn't something that you can say that, okay, I'm doing a job and this is the salary I'm getting. And my mom was also having some project that she wanted to finish, but it was, whatever she tries, it's like she wasn't moving on. So that was the reason why we came here. And then when we came here, whatever Papa instructed us to do, as he says, whenever you go to Rome, you do what Rome do. So with seed, I was doing it. The little that I had, I would give. So fast forward to November that same year. God of Kpega brought a destiny helper into my life. And then the destiny helper, through my mom, asked us to submit my CV to him. Initially, I had already given up because before we even came here, the spirit of disappointment, it had clothed me like something. Someone would say that, oh, I want to help you. And then the very next day, even when you try to call the person, the number is switched off. So initially, when he told me to send my CV, I was like, okay, whatever you do me, I'm just here. Then forward, so I was still, actually my mind was, I was over it. I never even thought about it. I was just praying to the God of Kpega to give me a job, like a great job. So my mind was not even there. And then in December, getting to February, I received a call from one of the biggest institutions, the first top five financial institutions in Ghana, that I should come and write my aptitude test. So immediately I received that information. I texted Papa. Papa, God bless you. I texted Papa about the aptitude test, and immediately he replied that God will favor me. So I just went, but before I went to the organization to write the aptitude test, I bought a pen, and then I brought a seed. So when Papa called for the seed, I brought the pen along, and then I touched it. I used it to touch the altar that this aptitude test that I'm going to write, I have to pass by all means, because so far as God of Kpega has started, it means something good is going to come out from it. So I was still coming to church, giving my seed, praying, fasting. Even at times when I come to church and then we close, I'll come and give my separate seed and pray about it. Then a month later, I received a call that I have been selected to go through the next process. So during the next process, so the groups that they had divided, so the groups of 10, they took just one. Groups of 9, they took just one. But for my group, they took all the 3. And then after that, we were told that we are going to the next phase, which is to get a one-on-one interview from the head of HR right to either the executive director or the managing director of the company.
1: Go ahead, my
0: and
1: dear.
0: Then one thing I forgot to add was those that finished, they weren't called. You see, that's the wonderful thing that God of Kpega did. Those that were able to finish and were jubilating, they weren't called at all. I didn't even see them in the next phase. Apparently, they failed. And then I was called. So during our next interview, I also spoke to Papa about it, which is the one-on-one interview. I spoke to Papa about it, and immediately Papa said, God will favor you. And I said, oh, then it means that the favor of the Lord is upon me, because everything, favor. So still, I was coming to church. Seed, I would do anything. I would even, the little that I had, I would even, I don't have money, cry, I'll pledge, and then I'll pay. Then we went for the one-on-one, but before, I think 2 weeks before the one-on-one interview, it's like their whole world has crumpled. I was like, hey, God, what is happening? Then I would go back to Papa's chat. Papa says, God will favor me. And then I was the second person. When I went in, he told me to sit down. I sat. He was looking at me. I was also looking at him. And then he smiled, and I also smiled. And then he asked me, what is my name? I mentioned my name, my background, and everything. And then he looked at me, and then he said, are you sure you'll be able to do this job? I said, yes. And then that was it. And then he signed on the letter for me. And so after that, So that confirms that confirms that I am a staff of the organization. Now, in your first year, you'll be given a probation of 6 months. And then Papa told us to sow a seed about greatness. I came to do it. And then he made mention that his children are going to work in big, big organizations.
1: So, Bosem.
0: The day,
1: if you are part of the children, because big organizations. Go ahead.
0: So when I stepped into the organization and I looked, I was at the head office, and then I look at the structure and me and John was like, hey, so I'm the one coming to work here. Hey, God of peg.
1: So God took you to the head office?
0: Yes, straight to the head office. And then we went for the 6 months.
1: Which bank is that?
0: Zenith Bank.
1: Go ahead.
0: And then I wrote the exams, and glory be to God, I passed. I was part of the first 10. I passed with a grade A.
1: Go ahead.
0: And then I was confirmed on the March, 1st of March 2026, as an employee of the organization without any probation. So now I'm a confirmed staff.
1: Bounce. Wonderful.
0: And then secondly, my second testimony is actually for my mom. And before we came, as I said, she was starting some project that she wasn't able to complete. Whenever she tries to, you know, do something on it, it's like, just as Pastor said, if a demonic snake is working, you feel like you are moving, but you are crawling. It was just the same thing. Whenever she tries to do something, then it's like all the money is locked. But when we came here, we don't know where the money is coming from.
1: Gosh.
0: She has been able to complete the very first, and I gave the evidence to the media.
1: Wow.
0: And now she's doing the second one.
1: Wow.
0: So we are here to thank the God of Peggy.
1: And she's continued the second one.
0: Yes, she has actually started the second one on foundation.
1: Give the mic to your mother. But my name is Wuna Odio Manaba. Wuna would drag you on Mibuana.
2: I said, no, I fed up in life because almost four years. No, you do man, it's now. I said, we'll give you up.
1: It's a 1 hour testimony. No, 4 years. How many years?
2: Almost 4 years.
1: 4 years. Not on your juman.
2: On your juman.
1: What if you to your summame?
2: In fact,
1: this,
2: Pastor, this young tisse.
1: I am a TV. I see a bumpire the whole day. Tiasi mame.
2: And I'm saying yes, Adia. Me baba she. To me kind of you must with your baby. I'll be calling. I'm saying, what do you? A ye me last stop. To me ba.
1: Sana o catch omo.
2: Sana me catch omo. To ye ba ye pastor locate ye.
1: Me ba.
2: And to papa, me sir, me ba ye no na mbeche. Na mo wo fasting. 90 days fasting.
1: Cash.
2: To me ba.
1: Bounce man, 90 days fasting. Which year? Last year, not this year?
2: Last 2 years.
1: Pastor Mpacho,
2: many
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0: and to catch him about o breakthrough no ti si so in si so in si so
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0: enti wo from 20 Ghana 50 Ghana and I about for the oba eh receive that favor over your life go ahead just mama
1: eighty
0: tell anya ma ye ye
1: oh papa
0: we wie wo fie no
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0: sama oba no and two only members go afford
2: sorry papa one thing that she forgot to add was that she's into bridal stuff wedding rings that's gold silver gold dust but now after she started sowing the seed it's like the job has shifted to she buying people's gold so the okoye that madam pachomi will go do better then she'll go and buy it like that then she has been able to I'll advise my fellow colleagues the youth we tend to dislike anything churchy going to church but the same way that the spirit of the Lord is working the same way that the darkness is also working so I'll use myself as an example when I was growing up my mom she's very prayerful but so because I thought she was prayerful it would definitely cover me but I also have to do my work initially I was thinking that because she's prayerful by 22 I finished school I do my masters I get married so I thought that my life was in a straight line but the same way as I said the spirit of light is working the spirit of darkness is working so you would have to macho up and then come to church do whatever papa tells you to do and stand firm God will definitely come true for you
0: thank amen you. God bless you omo testimony no eh de o ma bo so mi ko
2: break your
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0: friday watch night
1: ah mi bedu ya
0: friday
3: praise God.
0: Hallelujah.
3: So in a nutshell, this woman, her daughter is now in the USA studying.
0: No kuda ne bana kupi USA wo shunya de.
4: It's very, very powerful. These are some of the wonderful things God is doing in the city of power. We are inviting all of you. Tomorrow is spiritual checkup service. And tomorrow there's going to be feet washing. Not with water. But with Coca-Cola.
5: Yeah, the Coca-Cola and Eba.
4: So you come with a bottle of Coca-Cola.
5: The Coca-Cola
4: for this powerful direction. Papa saw that spiritually some people's feet are stepped into feces and some dirty things. That's why we are doing this direction. By 8 a.m. we have started.
5: By 8 a.m. pepe
4: up to 2 p.m.
5: 2 p.m. ni apon.
4: Then on Wednesday, the prophetic night.
5: Now, can we say Wednesday ni a prophetic night?
4: 10 p.m. to 3 a.m.
5: Yeah, 10 p.m. to 3 a.m.
4: Same for Thursday.
5: Yes, Yahweh does the same thing.
4: Hallelujah.
5: Amen.
4: And God is really speaking through the prophet.
5: No, question is a program reading. I mean, I catch some mapa.
4: Very powerful.
5: And what thing?
4: So make sure you don't miss it.
5: But one day I saw you on Friday.
4: Friday mega one.
5: Friday mega one night. No.
4: This Friday we are dealing with snake altars.
5: Now Friday we were working with you in the DSC.
4: And so, in fact, if you are seeing that your life is running at a low pace and many things are not happening, you are having spiritual marriage and all that, it's a snake altar. Come, and then we'll enter into a very powerful direction.
5: Now, we are
4: coming with two things, the anointing oil and communion wine.
5: Communion wine and anointing oil.
4: So this Friday is going to be fireworks. And Papa is also going to set bonfire.
5: Now Friday we ebe yo jankasa. Na ye be say esi o jatan ke se pan esi o.
4: To destroy the snake altars. The time for Friday is 8 p.m. to 5 a.m.
5: Now, Friday, 8 p.m. to 5 a.m.
4: So make sure you don't miss it. God richly bless you. You can locate us at Klagon NDC.
5: I saw you at Klagon NDC.
4: On the Ashaman Nungwa Road.
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4: And then head towards Ashaiman.
5: Never need to see Ashaiman.
4: As you are going, you see Klagon Police Station on your left.
5: Who comes to Klagon Police Station on your left, right?
4: Next to it is the Klagon Primary School.
5: Now, one Klagon Primary School is so, and I say, Kamen School.
4: The primary school, you see our billboard.
5: Now, I want to say, Aban School, now, Pepe, Honda, I want to say, Bibo Kaka, can you see?
4: Then you branch right.
5: Now, I branch right.
4: Then you come.
5: And once you know, the Aban.
4: If you are from Ashaiman,
5: if you are Ashaiman, now, you bounce
4: over the underbridge.
5: Ufa underbridge, now,
4: you come forward.
5: No, but we need to
4: and you see the Klagon Primary School on your right.
5: Now, I want to say, Klagon, yeah, Aban School, now, Honda, Pepe.
4: Then you take immediate left.
5: Straight.
4: Uba
5: for
4: Yango
5: Yangonum
4: Bo
5: Boatnum
4: Google map.
5: All
4: can bring you.
5: Nina metunuaba
4: to the city of power.
5: Yes, city of power.
4: Just type Breaking Yoke Ministry International.
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4: We help you with buses.
5: Yeah, but one buses free.
4: Ayalolo bus.
5: Ayalolo bus.
4: We have one at Kaswa overhead second stop.
5: Muntie Kaswa for Muntie pa Kaswa second stop overhead.
4: Overhead.
5: Mm-hmm.
4: And then Malam Junction.
5: And if you are to Malam Junction.
4: And then Agege last stop.
5: Na Edward B.C. Agege last stop.
4: Amasaman Ayalolo bus terminal.
5: And Amasaman for Pokasifuni na 2 feet Amasaman Ayalolo bus stop.
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4: By 8 p.m. on Friday, the bus will move.
5: 8 p.m. by Friday, Pepe Friday too.
4: And then Sunday, 8 a.m., the bus will move.
5: Now, Sunday is also by 8 a.m., Pepe Pene bus too.
4: But when you go to Temamai here,
5: mm-hmm.
4: opposite Naval Base.
5: Nah, Temamai here, opposite Naval Base, on the pair, no, so so.
4: Then Ashama Zenu School Junction.
5: And Ashama Zenu School Junction.
4: Ashama Katamanso Junction.
5: Ashama Katamanso Junction.
4: There you get the Breaking Yoke bus.
5: Obe na Breaking Yoke bus ni bi one for free.
4: Bring you to the city of power.
5: And you city of power.
4: So make sure.
5: Bomodia say
4: that you don't miss any of this.
5: Say sir program in no new free muda.
4: We also encourage you.
5: Yeah, show be out and say
4: to watch Kpega TV.
5: Check Kpega TV.
4: The more you watch, the more powerful you
5: become.
4: God bless you. May God favor you. God willing, we'll meet.
5: Yeah, best
4: in the house of God.
5: But
4: make sure you're down.
5: She said we're down.
4: Remains here.
5: Bye. Bye-bye.
6: Darkness upon the face of the deep. And the Spirit of God moved upon the face of the water. The Spirit of God there is Ruach Elohim.

0: 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I want to invite you to our Tuesday Prophetic Turning Point service. 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
1: Look at me here.
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1: Anyone has planned to kill you before,
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1: that person will see this sword.
2: Amen. Amen. Amen. Amen.
1: And until the sword kills the person, that sword will never return.
0: Also, from 1 p.m., the prophet of God, Bishop Makaya, will be ministering in prophetic over your life, and your life will never be the same. 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
3: Hallelujah. May God richly bless you and favor you and give you grace and give you laughter. Yet when you go past when you mean shrouna on kawana is we apostle Pega, God bless you for the word that you preach. Nyakopon shrouna on kawon new team. Nyamisha minia Gabriel. Chancellor, God bless you and favor you. May God cause his faith to shine upon you wherever you are. Be blessed and be favored. And Nyakopon Shra Adum FM, all the preachers, Joshua and Nyakopon Shra, bless you. All the preachers, they preach here. May favor and the grace of God fall upon them and favor them in different ways in Jesus' name. Father, I pray, when you're a bomb pile yesterday, Lord, I give you the glory and I give you the praise. I thank you for divine power and divine grace. Lord, I thank you for grace, grace. I bless your holy name. In the name of Jesus. Spirit of God, do things no man can do except you alone. Put me aside, speak through me. Let your people be blessed. In Jesus' name I pray. Amen.
1: Amen.
3: Utie, destroying the destroyer. Hallelujah.
1: Amen.
3: Who is the destroyer? Our popular scripture. Open it and read it. I believe very strongly that everything that you are going through, there's a somebody somewhere is the one has vowed to waste you. I pray in the name of Jesus Christ that enemy today's activities will end today in the name of Jesus.
1: Amen.
3: That thing that you are going through is ending today in the name of Jesus.
1: Amen.
3: I don't know the things you are going through and the things you are being through, but one thing I know, every enemy agenda, every demonic plans has been thwarted in the name of Jesus. Read it quickly. Let's go.
4: 1 John chapter 3 verses number 8.
3: Beautiful.
4: He that committed sin is of the devil.
3: Bible said, "Oye bonin, oye bonsam." The one committed the sin is the devil. Oye bonin, oye bonsam.
4: For the devil sinned from the
3: beginning. And the Bible said, "The devil sinned from the beginning." Bonsam, aye bonifiti ashasiano.
4: For this purpose.
3: Bible says, "For this purpose."
4: The Son of God
3: was manifested.
4: That he must destroy
3: the works of the devil. Hallelujah.
1: No,
3: see, the one resecret thing is, devil is there to make you to commit sin. She will destroy you. She will make disaster to happen to you. Oh, Jaria, troubles that you are going through that you think that there is no solution. See me. Born some ne year bonny. From Ashasiano. Hallelujah. Born some year bonny fit Ashasiano. Because I want to say your family with Makaya by the grace of God and Bishop. Hallelujah.
1: Amen.
3: I declare that everything that you are going through, may God bring you deliverance.
1: Amen.
3: Bible said the devil sinned from the beginning. Was it for this purpose? Oh, the reason here. Pastors, you better ready to swear your body testimony since here. But what you say, hallelujah. Sometimes you think say, there's no solution in your life. But I'm saying, I said, I did be a bone, smile you are brave. I'm a pretty bit me. I testimony one or two. Sometimes people and Kofo go through many things. We need the entity on go through that. Nini na nese obon sam na ye bonifiti ashasi nese onipa biara nya somdwe enti ni dia nese ose noma enti the book of John chapter 10 verse 10 on any ma oti as say the thief didn't come to do anything, she come to steal and kill and destroy, and after she steal you she'll kill you, and after he has killed she'll make sure that he destroy everything. And that That scripture, sometimes people are not understanding. That scripture, when somebody riawa, in what way? He come here, rob your health, your finances, your job. After she finish it, she will kill you. That's the reason. Anytime somebody is about to be destroyed, the first thing happened to the person, will be losing the finances. Nisika sembe basa. Nisika sembe yebasa. Everything about him. And sometimes I start to say, yes, sir. And you start have excuses. If your pastor called, come to church and pray. Man of God, Master, it's better for you to walk. Sister, otherwise the next thing is death. After she has killed you, she will destroy your children. She will destroy the thing that she has left behind it. That's the work of the devil. The devil makes sure that or attack your health, or she will attack your finances. She will attack something that will draw all your money from you. The moment that thing will happen to you, you will start to have excuses. Sister, you have too much excuses. Every day you listen to radio. Now, some people ask the question, why people are dying that? Why the world is going like this? And I'm saying social media is the one that is the problem. Because before everyone will go and pray, now some of you who saw them, you are sitting in the house and you need a lot of faith. Uba sude nene, she cow is chasing you. Where part the people are working about toward you are sleeping. Uba sude na krama chase you. Where part people they kill dogs, they are sleeping. Look at you, sister, brother. Until when that thing will stop, and could see that bed aside in the bejai. And men are so to an amount. What if you don't want to suffer from? So for me, Tima, so they are born in Menai, Mensa. Until when that thing will stop, that's the question. And could see that bed aside in the bejai. And could see that way. And could see that way. Men pay a bonum, I said, and say. We be twitching the animal, no more in your no bonpire. No soon young coupon to a no yamidi fan with the abro. No yamidi deliverance abro. No young coupon say more do not be dowso. No yamidi ye DNA deliverance about chain. Oh, yes, so Christo Timo. I ran in shall be a utimibia. Menusu and Yajipa. But hear me, to an amo. A yakravish in Quanaya, sorry. Mordia say. Yeah, we're ready to say, when you're in Kwanji, and you come to see, our God is our one God. Ye nyame na utimi jini pankwano, ye nyame na oseni pa yare no, say nyame na me kamfo no mawo. Enti be bia be wure bia office ye Bible believing church awe timi pompa no. You can go there. If you are solena dosodo, social media solena dosodo. This man of God means on social media ni bi. Me ba cho me call, But me question is say, the devil sinned from the beginning. And this purpose, the Son of God was manifested so that he can destroy the ways of the devil. The devil, the devil's work. Sister, what if your brother? And now he made excuses. We need scared of fuck up, but a journey be a work area. A journey be a yokogale joint, watch a joint, all the kenke joints. We you know everywhere. We need time on banner, need time on pong. You are wasting your life. The devil is wasting you, but you are the one you are giving the room to the devil to waste you. Twanamo, there's a way out. There is a way out. There is a way out. Oh, sometimes you think the devil have the power to destroy you completely. No. If you obey me, of course, because you don't pray. Sometimes I pray for a gentleman. Or see his own mother cut and say, I could see why baby can't what the bunny was so he has taken things to Five Star House more than four times, five times. But yeah, already you're in front of Jumano or no, mommy, yeah, a heifer, voter region, one of them paid or Gadan Kofi Panadia, but no, I've been near Jumaye. The party of power, but no, near Jumaye until you have encounter of God. No, until you of free voter region turn by. And I'm doing ministration, and the Holy Spirit opened my eyes. He took me to his hometown. And I found out that level 300, they took his certificate from him. Was sitting my mess, why a bunny confess? Sister, what if you see where school got a first degree? Master, we'll put a master's womb, what? We'll put a doctor, we'll be a chatter, we'll be a echo. To an amount of bumpire, pray. And my mom, many how I suffer, go school, and you waste. Pray. And you
5: Sorry, I'm a boy. Your destiny is home. You didn't come to this earth to suffer. Sometimes some of that is your mind. Oh, I came to this earth to suffer. It's not your portion. Today, I crush every suffering from your life.
4: Amen.
5: I destroy every demonic activities.
4: Amen.
5: Just take the step of faith and come to Calvary Central, the house of prayer.
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5: 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To, sister, tell me, what do you think? How many can show us when you don't pray? Brother, what are you? Oh, what do you mean? Chakwa kwa kwa ya humache. What do you mean? Chakwa kwa soli. Enko bon paye. Ena utiwo. What do you mean? Chakwa kwa pe ma. E ma. Ene me ma. Baby, you can say, this is one thing. You be hold me and found home. And so I go free lazy. Diako. Tell me, a time has come to you. You must sacrifice. What do you sacrifice for a year? Because what is the problem? We and my friend will but bug of way. May God bring you deliverance today.
4: Amen.
5: May the hand of God rest upon you.
4: Amen.
5: Just take the step of faith and come and pray and or enter any church and pray. Prophet Dak said, he cannot cause you a saint to enter the church. Church here in charge. You can go to church and pray. You don't charge in a church. The auditorium. This is the house of God. Every church belongs to God. So you can go to church and pray. Go and pray. I know some people has come to church. They don't have anything. One lady, your friend Mary. No acrimony. She came, she confessed, and she accepts Christ. And I changed his name to Mary. Onanti from Hefa. Maybe Apostle Fosal Soloway. What is the name? Ofanko Asofa. That are your watching water. This lady and who born home. People don't respect her. No. He's able to marry. He's able to get job. He's able to build a house. He's able to have children. Yen yan coupon or yen sanction in yan coupon or change normal. May God change you today.
4: Amen.
5: May grace find you today.
4: Amen.
5: Let it be a divine turning point in your life.
4: Amen.
5: Let it be a divine turning point in your life.
4: Amen.
5: May bomb pie amount never yesterday. Say to an amount of black eye vision sanctuary the house of prayer. Mammy say to me bomb pie when you must change your destiny. So to me cassette in yamin yame de revival be bro. So to me cassa on yame beza sat piano. Mammy, ye ba ye di apresia ye be a bad jimmy. Din yame dinner to an amount. Second Chronicles 20:20. Was it you and Yankupo Dino was sibetin tim? Ne jina software ne di for di. Ne massing yas, only can yamiasem. Edi, now be di. Believe the Lord your God and you prosper. And believe his prophet also. Kaboro Zidibre. May God establish you today.
4: Amen.
5: May prosperity be your portion.
4: Amen.
5: May grace be your portion.
4: Amen.
5: May the laughter be your portion.
4: Amen.
5: I declare favor.
4: Amen.
5: I declare laughter.
4: Amen.
5: I declare joy.
4: Amen.
5: Whatever the enemy is keeping you, I release you now.
4: Amen.
5: I release you now.
4: Amen.
5: I release you now.
4: Amen.
5: Anywhere the enemy has put his hand on you,
4: Jesus.
5: Be released. Be set free.
4: Amen.
5: In the name of Jesus.
4: Amen.
5: Didn't you meet me here? My God can do all things. How the Paul put it was, I can do all things. He didn't leave Christ. Was it through Christ who strengthens me? Receive the strength of God.
4: I receive it.
5: Receive the strength of God.
4: I receive it.
5: I can do all things through Christ who strengthens me. Receive strength. Receive strength. Receive strength. Receive strength. Receive strength. In the name of Jesus.
4: Man.
5: I can do all things through Christ who strengthens me. Receive the strength of God.
4: I receive it.
5: May the strength of God be your portion.
4: Amen.
5: May the strength of God be your portion.
4: Amen.
5: May God connect you.
4: Amen.
5: May the hand of God rest on you.
4: Amen.
5: Receive grace.
4: Receive
5: uncommon laughter.
4: Receive
5: joy. May the joy of the Lord be your strength.
4: Amen.
5: May the heavens begin to be open.
4: Amen.
5: May the suffering God pour you out a blessing.
4: Amen.
5: May joy be your portion.
4: Amen.
5: Be blessed.
4: Amen.
5: Be blessed.
4: Amen.
5: Be blessed.
4: Amen.
5: Why you are suffering? You are suffering because you choose to suffer. Because you don't pray. You choose to suffer. You are the one you have decided to go through suffering. Nobody has done anything. Sometimes people decide to blame devil. Listen to me. Wasting your life to put blame with somebody. wasting your life to put brain with your father, your mother, your uncle, your brother, your husband, your wife. Sister, you a failure. You cannot change anything, brother. Do something for your life. Do something for your life. Find something to do for your life. Don't say, oh, they say, because of I'm coming from this family, because I'm coming from this family, there will be a turning point, there will be a change always. May God bring a change to you. May grace find you today. May uncommon laughter, may the joy of the Lord be your strength. May grace find you. May the laughter find you. May joy be your portion. The devil sinned from the beginning. Sister Timmy, oh, if you read the book of Mark, there's a woman has been in the sanctuary 80 years. He cannot stretch himself. You're unjobless. You are begging. Sister, that is your name. But if you meet Jesus, just go to auditorium and pray. The hand of God will be with you. The core certain ministration, angelic ministration. Read it.
4: Luke 13 verse 11.
5: Beautiful.
4: And behold.
5: Behold.
4: There was a woman.
5: There's a woman.
4: Which had a spirit of infirmity.
5: The spirit of what? Infirmity.
4: 18 years.
5: The spirit of infirmity. 18 years. How old are you? 20 years, 25 years, 30 years. You are still living with your mother's house.
4: Jesus.
5: Which means, one man ever lock you. You are in the one place. He has lived with that spirit 18 years. Sister Timmy, I remember I prayed for somebody have a malaria 2 years. 2 years. I pray for people that doctors has told them they don't have cure. And go use the prayer to heal them. Timmy, mommy, there's something that is going on in this world. Only God can do it. Not the pastor. Only God. Not the prophet. Only God. Not the bishop, but only God. But God will use men of God. The question is, question you must ask yourself, these people, how many of them came and see me? She came and meet God. They didn't come to me so that I can charge them. No. They come to pray to God. If you go to church, go and pray to God. Go and pray to God. If tomorrow morning, 8:30, no TMA, come there and come and pray to God. Don't come and talk to man. By the grace of God, God is using me to solve problems. By the grace of God. Sister TMA, oh, the enemy can waste you and massacre you and destroy you. I pray for you.
4: Jesus.
5: May God bring you deliverance today.
4: Amen.
5: Listen to this testimony. And so that you can lift your faith. Let's go to it and listen to this one. I'll come back and continue this message.
6: Nami dia seda ke siema nyame. Mi wuni amenka. 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Se wuti una isi ade a. Nyame beye ama na bro so.
7: E won pojo san ka se Jesus yoda wasi o.
6: Ma worry 90 years ni. Ma nu madru e wo wi asi nyame ni madru amen no ye. Minim hospital men koye yet to make sure I do any be mammy crown pa. Me to half a minute to me, Tony. I cannot now bread me a demi bar. Me buy and they just say, oh, be all proud will be an omra Thursday, Yemra. To Thursday, me buy near any part at the four. Neja catch a say, Yen naha, na your mom pie, oh, be uncanny hound train, ame. Nay, a da ham, say, everybody make me a bread. My number drab where and any property for so what you share money there, my minion says. I'm passable soon, may I read? Is I catch him something called hospital, Miss Sibida, my co hospital, bring to me in Kobe, or say grab this cop, now me call hospital. Doctor, catch them, Miss Simon Quiet Lab. Me a lab when they buy no seminum. I saw me catch a doctor and say, ah, doctor, if I'm a minium, says I tell me, me patch and yellow crack, or say I didn't see a wound in it. Not Mr. Patch on yes, I am him, or so minium. No question, or can I send me to them, you know, men to me and to me, nice. na mi jina baby na mi jina wana mi yi mi fo na mi free mi ku na mi ka che mi say asama doctor na ka che mi no enya dia mi fa 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
7: ke se wo je
8: there's a living testimony here. There's a living testimony here. This lady, I don't know how I should summarize for her, I should let her say it herself. She came to the all night. She heard that daddy is doing 10 days all night. And her husband was at Kolibu. Her husband was suffering from...
9: I have stroke and kidney failure.
8: Stroke and kidney failure. She cannot move her jaw. She cannot open her mouth. She cannot open her mouth. That is the extent to which the sickness is. And she was lying on the hospital bed. She cannot do anything. And she came to the all night. And daddy prayed over.
9: He prayed over coconut water.
8: Coconut water. Normal coconut water that you have in your house. And daddy do what?
9: He prayed over the coconut water and said, I should go and give it to him to drink. And they don't drink coconut water.
8: Okay.
9: So I gave it to him and I believe it. And the next day he was able to eat and swallow.
8: He was able to open his mouth and eat. And I'm sure, let me speak to you. Maybe won't you ask here. Kubesho, where on earth can coconut water make somebody who cannot open his mouth? And out of, you give the person coconut water, now that person can open his mouth and eat. Where on earth?

0: he had a seizure. So when he had a seizure in the morning, I remember that I had a calendar. So I forced the calendar on him. It wasn't that, so I just turned, I put it around his neck. This is blood. As soon as I did it, after 5 minutes, he woke up and I rushed him to the hospital.
1: Wow. Madam, say it again. Maybe they are not hearing.
0: I said, it was 5:30 something, I woken up. That day I was going to send my daughter to school for her day. And he finished talking, I cleaned him and I put him in a chair. So I was going to the kitchen to just check whether his food was ready. So my first son started shouting, mommy come, daddy's dying. When I went, he was shaky, he was stiff. I couldn't remember anything. So my son said, calendar. And I said, go and bring a calendar in the wardrobe. So when he brought it, I put it to him, but it fell down. Then I forced it on his neck. Then blood started coming from his mouth because he was having seizure. After that, he just woke up and I talked to him, are you fine? His eye was on. He said, okay. Then I said, then let me get a car. So the workers in the house started running to help me to get a car. When I reached the hospital, after 30 minutes, he was okay. Then he died.
1: Wow! Wow! Wow! Wow! Wow! Wow! Wow! Wow! Wow! Just a calendar.
0: And this is the first calendar, but the second calendar I put under him at the hospital at Kulebu. When I went, they don't want to give it to me.
1: The doctors and nurses don't want to give it to you. Look at this testimony. Look at this testimony. Look at this testimony.
0: I think there's somebody on the bed, so I think they told me that, oh, why can't I leave it for them?
1: If it was able to hit somebody, then leave it for another person. For another person. For another person. For another person. Give a better clap offering unto Jesus.
2: Yes, Daddy. The woman said it on when? She said that the doctors are planning to put what?
0: You, the day I went, it was when they told me the way he's not eating and the nurses don't want to mind, they'll rather put tube in his nose. And I say, oh, every time he collapses, his sickness comes, he go in coma for 3 days. That one I knew. So I said, no, it's not
2: 3 days, but immediately or calendar, immediately he's always wake. 3 days in coma. But and that time through the calendar, you just wake up.
0: So when I went, I said, okay. The nurses, they don't like those things, the calendars and those. When you see it, they'll throw it away. So I waited in the night. They know me. I've been in Kulebu for almost 2 years because my husband go for dialysis. So when I went, I asked one of them, that, can you please do me a favor? She said, don't worry. What do you want to do? I said, I want to place something under my husband, but please monitor so that nobody will trust. She said, oh, don't worry. Go and do it. So when I left, I hide it. And I lift him. I moved it from under the main bed and put it directly to his skin. Then I left. I said, I'm going. I know it will do something. So when I went, I prayed and I slept. The next day when I come in, he has opened his mouth wide. I said,
3: you are not clapping for Jesus. May God take the glory.
2: To the extent, there's a man in the hot day walking, eating.
0: Yeah. He died. I was shocked. Because when I went there first, before I came here, I said, I wish my husband would walk like the man. But when I went there morning, he has died.
2: But now, you are discharged your husband.
0: Yes, he's in the house now.
1: Give a better clap.
3: He's enjoying his husband now.
0: Yes.
3: He's enjoying. Lift hands and shall God take all the glory.
0: God take all the
1: glory. I'll give the lady opportunity to say more thing.
0: I want to say that nobody paid me to come and stand here. Or nobody tell me that I should come and trick you people to. Me myself, sometimes when I get up, I think I'm dreaming. Because yes, I knew that my husband would never get up. Because he was dying. I'm talking about real death, not joke. I've never done this. This is my first time standing in public like this. He was dying because he has raised him from the dead. He was dead. I know. I've been in Kulebu for almost 2 years. I know when people are dying. I know it. Thank you.
4: Pastor, last 2 weeks, Tuesday, and I may bar has say. It's me by no that yeah Juma now say will be no for left, you know, a yen a ya. Into a friend, let me say any pack a cra and a bejina has say. And or ma a soft no bomb pie my. In fact, I didn't know me ya serious. But a year on and off. It's Friday near by all night. 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

0: rani ya 6 to 6 ma ye week it's me rani we no pain so e den yo ma ye free ni nyina ko
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1: and to choose the ubai and another my word of knowledge so be the new for left e ye ne ya
0: na
1: start den no ye o sada no
0: na ye me
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0: Friday and I'm about all night normal direction
1: and this is yano pains no and baby
0: me partial day
1: for how long day
0: Friday no up to now
1: more than 1 week now
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2: Wow. 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
3: Ben nanse na oyɛ fast internet de ane kɔ hɔ den didi.
2: So no matter tuntum PF.
3: Ne matter tuntum de PF ni. I
1: the cancer cells.
3: Since then no pain sin ni na on TB.
1: Wow.
3: The radius.
1: One bomb seven.
2: Enti on solid ni na on am on seven. Dalie biara bon sama tama no. Osunyame and freshen out with
1: you.
4: Kwenya dem bitch na had enemy za dance. Oye 2 weeks ago number ha. Mbena, mpai bu mana daddy from bitch na enemy hada.
2: Who's he did?
4: Who is Friday? All night. My daddy from, maybe bitch na enemy hada. Oh, some baby woman who are catch on. I'm personally nigh in the crowd.
5: Thou sayest the Lord. Thou sayest the Lord.
6: Any marriage they are breaking already in the spiritual realm, they go make the marriage work. Right now, as I'm speaking to her in the spiritual realm, who's in this fishing? It's marital. Physically, you have confession in marriage. Aisha, confession. Is it serious or lighting?

0: Thou sayest the Lord. Thou sayest the Lord.
1: Now, okay, some of them minimum issues. Me too to know I'm pam because there 2 weeks before my back had them all night. Meaning that issue, I'm a call Cape Coast, me answer in case it's 4 days. And so later on, my son's man back. We hope you. You see, I had them, you know, daddy catch him the muck of fear, baby, I'll be okay. Them done a smoke of fear this Sunday. No catch up them, why be a mum function. Me and some saying, says the missing later.
0: Thou sayest the Lord. Thou sayest the Lord.
2: And you came here, you are not discussing anything with anybody here. What about me? Are you sure? You love your husband. You love him? Today, the man will beg after the all night.
3: Oracle.
2: Today, the man will beg after the all night.
3: Oracle.
0: Thou sayest the Lord. Thou sayest the Lord.
4: And so, when you answer that one,
1: maybe the first time.
4: The first time, God will give you more testimonies.
1: Amen.
4: I say, God will be giving you more testimonies.
1: Amen.
5: Yo, Maya.
4: He said, you're all ready. Jesus. Love for Jesus. Now, let's train our people how to pray, not how to go and see pastors. Let's do what? I say, let's train the children of God how to pray.
1: Christ Vision Central. Now, Bahan, young Copon, A.A. in Jumawa has it. You hear the sub in my own pipe, but I am doing. And take all the glory.
6: Father, take all the glory. Glory belongs to God, not man. The Utini Naya Adansia, a Koso or Cry Vision Sanctuary, the House of Prayer, my father, Bishop Louis Makaya.
7: Yes, Lord.
6: The seasoned prophet. It is my Bibia Wobiano. You pass your introduce, maybe a bit me the Mwaka CN or GMA Bro. And maybe as a Cry Vision Sanctuary, Cry Vision Sanctuary, maybe that's a way. As a foyer, the headquarters, our Christian Village,
7: Janshin,
6: the House of Prayer, our Malcolm Dynachi, China Anopa, a Abrabonsa Sire, Abrabonsa as a sire, and China address as a sire. Why was it a bright Tirana or a bright accept that day? Guy may call. Also, what a beautiful gate. But alcohol, no, I am crippled. But they're swearing a choir, but alcohol beam. One more, almost swana conan, swana beam. Life has turned around. And the chira, dear, a normal busy bassa. Now, opus a normal essa. A chira, because the book of Isaiah, chapter 61, verse 7, they say, I say, and your shame, your shame, I'll turn it. Your shame, I'll turn your shame. Into the glory. Are you listening to me? So baby Bia will be a China Anopa. A China Anopa. Instead for your shame, you will receive what? Double portion. A China. Yes, I say I can instead for your shame. You will receive double portion.
7: Yes, Lord.
6: A China Abrabosa Sahih. A course of Christ in Central.
7: Yes, Lord.
6: The House of Prayer.
7: Yes, Lord.
6: I believe that your life will never be the same. I believe that your life will never be the same.
7: Yeah.
6: Your weird storm is over. When you meet to me, I hear you, man. I saw Danny Boof come, so Yes,
7: Lord.
6: But Obibeka said the storm is over, has ended.
7: What's next?
6: A whole problem we want to see you.
7: Yeah.
6: That by the book of Proverbs 10, so it says, a home to child, verse 25. Nobody here for your day. It is a chain and your
7: trap.
6: It was all here through Abraham.
7: Yeah.
6: It is a bayer day. And it was a Matthew can save the book of Matthew 11, no? Verse number 12, no? Was it the kingdom of heaven? The violence people take it what?
7: By force.
6: It is one when you are brain. And was so befunded by force.
7: By force.
6: As such, in the Obium.
7: Yeah.
6: And the book of Obadiah, chapter 1, also verse 17, can save was it upon Mountain Zion? Are you listening to me?
7: Yeah.
6: Upon Mountain Zion, they will be saved, and the people will take back what belongs to what them. And no maybe an anchor.
7: Yes, Lord.
6: Now I saw Tiny Bofriho. And no maybe an anchor also a bra brabum. Now I saw Tiny Bofriho. A china upon Mountain Zion.
3: My God.
6: What belongs to you? You must come and take it.
7: You must. Yeah.
6: I be a yo dear, I will be free with sa favor be free with sa a do be free with our ministry and the ayabasa. After the storm is over, things must work. Things must all change. Are you listening to me?
7: Yes.
6: That you must do everything possible
8: everything
6: to take it.
8: My God.
6: Yes, are you listening to me?
8: Oh, yes.
6: Who reading the book of Deuteronomy chapter 2?
8: Call the four.
6: Verse 24 now. I can't say, I want you to read it for me quickly.
7: Yes, Lord. Yes, Lord.
6: I want you to read it for me. I say, you must get up and take what? Your journey.
8: Rise up you, and take your journey.
6: So one sorry.
8: Sorry.
6: There's no storms.
8: My God.
6: So one sorry.
8: One sorry.
6: That's the one man.
8: Jesus.
6: Sorry.
8: My God.
6: The other one. I say, Deuteronomy chapter 1 verse verses. You know, I really can change your father. More trouble point why they
8: I check.
6: And you are so sorry.
8: My God.
6: Are you listening to me? That is why baby will be sorry.
8: Sorry you.
6: Sorry now, a child. The storm is over. I bear you.
8: I bear you.
6: So you bet me I'm sorry. No other bonfire no. Unyamiani munyambede. Read it for me. Unyamiani munyambede.
7: Yes, Lord.
6: 2 verse 24.
8: My God.
6: May God bless you. Baby I will be a
8: china.
6: Christ is in sanctuary. My father, Bishop Louis Makaya, after the storm is over, the package is ready for you.
7: It's ready.
6: Are you listening to me?
8: Oh, yes.
6: The package is ready for you. You must take it.
8: You must take it.
6: Also for young Koyan fast.
8: You must take it.
3: Deuteronomy chapter 2, verse 24. Rise ye up.
6: Was it rise ye up?
8: Rise ye up.
3: Take your journey.
6: Take your foul bag. You won't hear me from the bag.
8: My God.
6: Who's you? Are you listening to me?
7: Yeah.
6: If you are not able to battle with what belongs to you,
8: my God,
6: the storm is over, but the storm will come back.
8: Kalamasuka.
6: And you are so sorry.
8: Yes, sorry you.
6: Not the old dear.
8: Sorry you.
6: What did they say from John the Baptist? A blessed Sabri.
8: The kingdom of God.
6: The kingdom

0: The Spirit of God is upon me. Are you listening to me?
1: My God.
0: The captivities must leave you.
1: Oh, yes.
0: Are you listening to me?
1: Yes.
0: See, maybe I will be a da.
2: Maybe I will be a.
0: Maybe I will be a da.
2: Yes, Lord.
0: The storm has ended.
2: The storm.
0: Azofoko.
3: And pass over the river Arnon.
0: And pass over the river Arnon. Quiet.
3: Behold. I have given unto thy hand.
0: I have given out unto thy what? Hands.
3: Sion. And Amorite,
1: the
3: king of Heshbon, and his land, begin to possess it.
0: Begin to what?
1: Possess.
0: What belong to you?
1: My
0: what
1: God.
0: The devil take it from you? They are Jeffrey with some. They are your assorting. They are disappointment assorting. Was it beginning? You two must start from tomorrow. The storm is over. Begin to declare. Begin to ask for your marriage. Let the favor must go before you. Begin.
1: Begin.
0: It's what you must do when you pray. At the back also can say, we must pray for double blessing. It's Isaiah chapter 61 verse 7. Castle was instant for your shame. You receive what?
1: Double
0: portion. And you be all your different ones. Bible say Job bonfire, Job 42 verse 10. Now Job bonfire. And you be a friend and son. As such in a barrier, you know. Job bonfire. As such in a barrier. Bible say I feel Job. Canino and Roma when you miss her name, Nemo by your set. I saw China Abbey, but you must ask for double portion. And number two, you must have fast recover.
2: Okay,
0: also to Mika now who say peg. Oh, my sort of guy, but I want just fast because I'm on your 42 on command. Yeah,
1: I
0: also your fast now. A day, who you think, Tima? As I make out, I say, the OT and say, the storm has ended on the 17th
2: July.
0: But I saw your fast now recover. I saw your fast now, we are there, all recover. My one minute, now you see, are you listening to me?
2: Yes.
0: It's Joel chapter 2, verse 25, because was what the locust and cankerworm was has eaten.
1: Lema sukadaba.
0: God is going to restore.
1: Restore, oh God.
0: It's you must be fast.
1: Yes.
0: It's the Luke chapter 15. Bible says, Brandon and Ibarro, so I wrote to me, can't tell them. Sakoko, Pine, opposition, the position. Position be free, obisa. The storm has ended. The storm has ended. Upon your phone, hope him. The storm is over. Bishop Louis
2: Makaya. My God. When you go for as Nyamedi for a kind said, when the storm ends, it means that the glory of God is going to come upon your life. It's baby, I will be out here. I don't know. No. Make sure I say, a channel up, I hear two in Safra say, oh no, only MB share a was sort of your no. The glory is already in the house. You just have to make yourself available. Utu GD Anamon, a headstand, Nania Babisha, a was sort of your no more. Now, glory, I can't want some Yakupo and Yamu, yeah, I can't want some no. A channel pa Ura sort of your no more. Now, Udi be adding a coffee. So, baby, I will be an Union Asia, a channel up at 8:30 at the Bethphila Cathedral with my father, Prophet Louis Makaya. I'm very much sure. So, baby, I will be an Ura sort of your no more. God is going to change your destiny. Baby, I will be an Union Ura sort of your no more. Nyankopon bɛ sisa wo dabrɛ sisa wo tibia asesa anything about you nti yɛ channel pa 830 no yɛ nyinaa yɛ bɔ hwii all roads leads to Achimota Christian Village Junction, God willing, tomorrow morning at the Bethphila Cathedral. Nti adeɛ mpɛ sɛ wobɛyɛ ma mini, you go on your Google map, you type Christ Vision Sanctuary on the Google map, woyi su yango uba anasɛ bota, you type subscribe Christ Vision Sanctuary on the app. Baby Bia will be on the app will direct you straight to the church auditorium from Malam Kaswa Bawi Dansuma Sutum Funina Wolfa Canabra La Pass Udula Pass Wafahatu and Asia Bugbakaiwala Pass Demonstration 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O nyame be VCT Ubi B or be VCT Ubi B or be Ura Soru Fionmo. I waste up people say Ura Soru Fion and Yako Pong VCT Wakwa. Member Beam. And I know the God that we are talking about. And one no kwa member beam. We know the God that we are talking about. Ubi Ansu Ranma, the person who Yako Pong Estra Saunu. Into wow, Timino, you are not exceptional. We are not different from all those that are coming. Name person main chair was there. Wono, you are not. On that and so and chin one more bano. You are the same year, but until make sure baby be our own also so over Nina Yabomo Abom Pina glory. Now, yet here come one seminal Yacopon and fat would the amount of our share amount. Not baby be a bone some idea. See, you know, God should reveal it in this end time, in this season, in this particular year 2026. Yeah, and train am I in right 2027 moon. Baby, we are all taking the glory within this particular hour, within this particular time. That's what we are doing this morning. I mean, tomorrow morning at the church auditorium from Samum Pukwase Amasamayon den phoning na Pukwase phoning na ACP phoning na yenina yenfa kani si was St. John's School any one more. You see what school any one more. Footbridge never school any no young crossing call other side one more. Footbridge now see one more trotro station ever hoy. 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Echanopa 8:30 na Esumna Shade. Asha see my father, Prophet Louis Makaya. Are you ready? God is going to use him to change our destiny tomorrow morning. Any scent bia, any favor bia this time around. No, we are not seeing it in our life. No, by the grace of God and the mercies of God upon our father's life. Echanopa no, God is going to reveal it unto us in the mighty name of Jesus. Maybe bia will be ano. Make sure say Echanopa 8:30 na awa sorry fi ano mo. Invite to be na nu nino embra na Echanopa yembomu embom pa awa sorry fi ano mo. When you go from insha.
0: Oh, yeah, Miss Anna, on your case here. Also, for Derek, William, say, after the storm is over, one of a idea a happen a open door. Because Bible say, na Bosse, and I know I must.
1: My God.
0: But no, my cap, my mother can.
1: My cap.
0: But I saw channel, a boy, no way, and it's a check automatically say, then the door, what a
1: movie.
0: Also,
1: and I need
0: a baby.
1: A baby by force. A baby by force. Now, oh, there. I may be, you know, yeah, Cassie, yeah, Papa, yeah, the Bishop Prophet Louis Makai, or your Defo, and he's a major prophet. And until after the storms, you know, oh, there. And Papa, I say, there be young more in Kaya, say, a year from 29th next week, you know, what the program Cassie Pa, Eden,
0: Etwaso. Etwaso.
1: 81 here na say one team na se a obeka se ebia ah na adena na papa we wey program si se na o sade another program e yeden etwaso but o share program na e yo different make a hyehye e ye from Wednesday 29th e ye bosumi ya o e ye prophetic month e ye from Wednesday 29th to Friday 31st July na ah watu ni din say the gift of divine peace.
0: The gift of what?
1: Divine peace.
0: As so telling you are some year day.
1: I am them pa.
0: What
1: if for?
0: It's after the storms.
1: After the storm.
0: You need the peace.
1: You need peace.
0: And we must command the peace.
1: You must command it. Go for it.
0: Listen to me. We must command it.
1: Oh. Eti papa tunidi we a koso ewa prayer city complex.
0: Ewa chinto dobro.
1: Eye chinto dobro.
0: And let's just say deliverance be koso.
1: Oh yes.
0: Ano ba esi.
1: Ano wadi. Now it's a storm is over cram. No odi for cram. Oh ye deliverance.
0: Ay, ano wasi.
1: Ano wadi.
0: Ano wasi.
1: Eti wa wuti eme no. Say after the storms no. Ose.
0: You need a peace in your marriage. Peace. You need a peace.
1: Na unim. Ko Bible abakwa se mwa. Ano se after Jesus rebuked the storm. Mm-hmm. He crossed over to the other
0: Ali
1: side. Now, Okodru Hono, he went into the city of the Gadarians.
0: Ali Kadiyadaba.
1: Tew. Nana Abrante, Bible says, Nana Abrante, be Oho.
0: Oshem,
1: be ponim.
0: Oshem.
1: Oho, money ashenim.
0: Ayachichene.
1: Nade biya wakikem.
0: Wakikem.
1: Nodin, empen, twane, bube, chuchane.
0: Wawali yo.
1: Na watiti chen, sri.
0: Kariye kumiyo.
1: Sen yo obisu yao. Sen yo obisu yao.
0: Kariye
1: dameso. Sen yo obisu yao.
0: Hey.
1: Ajuma ya basi. Man of God, and one idea what you want to walk
0: out. After the storm is over.
1: After the storm is over.
0: I'm not telling you freedom.
1: Now one want the America.
0: And you won't see
1: you. You won't see you. And you may not pay. Storms never be here. Oh my God. The house of prayer. Ejabeto.
0: Thomas Obi.
1: Oh yes.
0: Bible say. Na Ebra. Ya chief Peter got to a fiasco. Na Peter won't you make the empty.
1: You see, and it please the Jews.
0: Malisa kama.
1: Maluka.
0: But empire what the cough.
1: E koso
0: nyame suma ne bofo.
1: My God.
0: Amani be you Peter for fiasco. According to Acts chapter 12.
1: Jesus.
0: Did you all tell me Jesus say?
1: Ah.
0: After the storm is over,
1: my God,
0: on your mere word, there be Bishop Louis Makaya.
1: Jesus,
0: yes, from
1: oh, yes,
0: my master,
1: oh, yes,
0: your death, yes,
1: my God,
0: they are ready.

0: After the storm is over, Micah chapter 2, verse number 13.
1: My God,
0: read it for me right now. Was it and the one will break and open, and the way will go up before them and take it by force. And you take it back. Can you read it for me?
2: Can you read it? Chapter 2, verse 13. The breaker is come up before them.
0: The breaker is come out before them. And you must break up. What do you do? Read it.
2: They have broken up and have passed through the gates and are gone by it.
0: My
1: God.
2: And their king, shall pass before them.
0: Their king shall
2: pass.
0: And the Lord,
2: on the head of them.
0: And the Lord is the one head of them. It will be forcing what you appear for. When you are calling it to your day, are you listening to me?
1: Oh yes.
0: Bible says, "If you are following the Bible, and the moon you are summoning the buffalo, am I you be ye Peter free fierce? Peter free fierce? I feel you may be any sadness with me today." The storm is over, has come to an end.
1: Oh, yes.
0: But the door must open. Double portion must open.
1: Oh, yes.
0: You need the power also. And you also need the boldness to stand, to rebuke any of the storms that come over your life.
1: Oh, my God.
0: When Jesus was sending it, they give them power to overcome the demons. The BBI will be a child. Can she send you? I say, I know what she says. Here, I'm for D4. Who's for D4 is 024?
1: Oh, yes.
0: 0246. 23. Who's for D4 is here? 0246.
3: 0246 0246 0246 0246 0246 0246 0246 0246 0246 0246 0246 0246 0246 0246 0246 0246 0246 0246 0246 0246 0246 0246 0246 0246 0246 0246 0246 0246 0246 0246 0246 0246 0246 0246 0246 0246 0246 0246 0246 0246 0246 0246 0246 0246 0246 0246 0246 0246 0246 0246 0246 0246 0246 0246 0246 0246 0246 0246 0246 0246 0246 0246 0246 0246 0246 0246 0246 0246 0246 0246 0246 0246 0246 0246 0246 0246 0246 0246 0246 0246 0246 0246 0246 0246 0246 0246 0246 0246 0246 0246 0246 0246 0246 0246 0246 0246 0246 0246 0246 0246 0246 0246 0246 0246 0246 0246 0246 0246 0246 0246 0246 0246 0246 0246 0246 0246 0246 0246 0246 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
1: 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It's your phone, you know. Anyone that you listen to, Adom FM, BBI, Adom FM, Biano. Our father, Prophet Louis Mack, epic, because I'm on fire, my TF1, you know. It's numbers here, Medema, we offer numbers in this is here. 0246 232224 0246 232224, and I said 0551 883 88 0551 883 88 0551 883 88 0551 883 88 0551 883 88 0551 883 88 0551 883 88 0551 883 88 0551 883 88 0551 883 88 0551 883 88 0551 883 88 0551 883 88 0551 883 88 0551 883 88 0551 make sure that you make yourself available and go to Turn Your Life Around.
0: Make sure you make yourself available.
1: Yes.
0: And God will turn around. Some people need the spiritual fire.
1: Mm-hmm.
0: You need a what? The spiritual what? Fire for you. That's it. My mouth will have one issue to me.
1: Yeah.
0: I listen to you.
1: Yes, sir.
0: And it was a free Saint John the Baptist.
1: Embrace or no?
0: It's not. But I'm a father by force.
1: By force.
0: The storm must be over.
1: Mm-hmm.
0: What you must do is you must act. You must possess.
1: Mm-hmm.
0: You must do everything possible.
1: Possible.
0: You must use force.
1: Force.
0: By heaven and force, man.
1: Yeah.
0: It's in Yakupo Yadumo Ochina. Yamia Dumo Ochina Anopa. Ochina Anopa. Akasima Kakrebini Rum. 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Yen Sio Kavishin Sanctuary. The house of prayer. Ano Eshe. By year 29th. Away and him up to 31st. You may be a cashier, cause you cheat to the blow. Our prayer city compress.
1: Yeah.
0: I want to personally invite you. Oh, yeah, a prayer camp. But the whole year, the old bars, boah, not dress ye because deliverance by the ever coso and ye are rear and ye are bayon at the same gang. Would ye jail 20 years ago, Mobusia formula? When you remember the favor I lay at also a china. When you then and you're meeting me, Peter Pierre Fiasse, Brian Mabompire, and other Pierre Fiasse, who used to kiss with him. Or soon you're going to go on your
1: cassette.
0: So for my numbers, your friends is here, your bompire amount. For a number, this is here, oh, Jim Pire, I know, see. Na a chat what by me at Wasso. It's number now of Fresh CIA and also of 0246 sorry.
1: 0246 23 na ono wa bompae eh de eh ene de ni de oni etiefo nyina e bo empire gidi e wo phone so ti na ma ne 0246 no 0246 eh 232224 eh 0246 232224 o frena ma ne sisia na nyamedi fo my father prophet Louis Makeno